Ma yen samu akwa ba kese bi onfamra sempa 94.7 FM adum 106.3 FM 2026 ye FIFA World Cup coverage America, Canada and Mexico ana yedi akensi ni 18 sabreo mwelibusia bebi ya ubi asha nesuma mse Uruguay 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Ghana's most exciting commentator and a messing kunya bi na ye de jumedie kese it fiansa bro no still woke up yabo akensi no simaka kra na so hwese nema asia kwa Uruguay is you spins you Asempa 94.7 FM Adum 106.3 FM so live commentary and yet was so Eddie Ama na for us and Yama ABC Ako Bono Abidim Nancy Siakan Edema Spino Spin Mranti Nati Praga Umidimri Cantente and Eko Baku Mino Miesa Nasu 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I was a referee in Frank Anijina so Pemi, I was a King CKCMO, Shenusmami said, goalkeeper the team, and Moslera, Wono, Anna, Edagu, Edema, Uruguay, former Antino, Anna Afe, Simeon, Wono, Anna, and also Edagu, Edema, Spain, and Mantino. Asempa 94.7 FM, Atom 106.3 FM, a live commentary, Anna, Yedi, Ebreo, the Pimpia Sunka Crown, Cassa, Uruguay, former Antina, Echo, Uruguay, Womo, Epia Borso, Edi Abba, Nifan Femono. Wayne and the bitimi achene bobre aboa amaniama atutuyi ediama Uruguay formantiano. 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So mina efasa live commentary. 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A 13 minute of play gone. First half battle. Uruguay zero. Spain zero. Anna, you're waiting to see what happens. Born, you're born in 10-10 team. ABPM Center, second. Matisse Academy, Uruguay. They are walking with the ball. One more under the ball. Enante Varela. My piano subiu. SRD call. Sir, now swing your mind to 2 years. Farmer, my brand tenant. 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I can see no emotion, emotion, a pimpy and sunk a crank, a born a BD, a spin, a mantin hole, now so there be. Nema end to 2 years, spin a mantin a pimp born so, a crank a crack, almost a pimpy and so sad, a common name, now so. Almost at the Abba Center Circle, a piano at the Abre, a Nabrantia, I will share 11 JC, spin for mantin, and a kitabon, almost piano, as I at the Abre, almost a goalkeeper, anything, any. Simeon, Simon Abosho, Tintin, Abba Center Sec, Uruguay, for Mantana Beji, Uruguay, Oma Pians, we inside the Comanim Kakrasa, Yaman Tim to 2 years for Momie, Uruguay once again, was not a short number the Chica Cra, a boom Tintin, Uruguay, or the Ama Brante Canobio, Canobio J, or Pianso, Eddie Ama Nimia, or Share Air 24 JC, or also a Pianso Boom, Esad Co. Born Abidi Center Circle, Born Abidi Center Circle, Ho Anna, Nancy Siakain, Edema, Aye. Uruguay, Omo Ebo Bono, and Tibono ABP Mo Eva Branti and the team, any Augustine Canobio. We see a kind of ma a year for Nominacy. We did a 27 years and something, about 15 matches now, so one group and now I share Eddie Amanemai. A 15 minute of play gone, first time battle. You more I dead, dead, dead, dead, dead, dead, dead, dead, dead, dead, dead, dead, dead, dead, dead, dead, dead, dead, dead, dead, dead, dead, dead, dead, dead, dead, dead, dead, dead, dead, dead, 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
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Also spin from Martin Ewini a ya throw in view. 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Also center referee. 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
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I will say, Spain, I'm a brand new back to FM. I feel I'm sorry. If I say, I'm a bit here to 2 years, man, I feel I'm too nakasa kasa. Football is played by men. Inti a hit to Kakrebia. I'm not ref in a bunny guso. Bona be the center circle. I will say, La Porta. On one Nikita Bono, send Pianso the core center circle, but Pianso, my Pianso the come far left. One here. And so you're meant to 2 years. Still, Laporta on Abeji Bono. Laporta walking with the ball. Moving at a very small piece of passi and also in Tian Kuyi. I'm ranting Abeji, my Pianso de Ama Moslera. Moslera and Trinkensu Kronoswa Dan Jose Kama. A Pianso de Ama Canceres. Yoga for Martin Epia. BD Center Second. And so speed for Martin. Asa Abeji Bono. Laporta Naji. The Pianso Bio Edekone Nimsa. 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Woman de formani as in a so idi woman ye film kama. Bona sabi this pin for Martin Homer who say asabi pi or Laporta ho. Laporta pianso be inside the kum. Back bona sabe chili center circle kankuni fifi and a bona bidi. Spin a botin ten view. Across the face of goo. Yen he mind the beating aquamano. Spin for Martin the Guso guitar. We're beating the marker beautifully. We're beating the marker pedri. We pianso be inside the kum. We beating who dear tia yoga for Martin and so there be. Goalkeeper Moslera, he comes out beautifully to save his country Uruguay. Emu aye den den den den den den den den. And Spain for Martin Etutu, Omadi Mudi Yipa, Kaketu Ebi, Nanka, Asepa FM. Aya Jomosen, but Omu Ampaba, Inti Akesin, Iti Ansantu Aso. But who say a hydration break? You can hydration break if you form paying for. Introduction back home here, it was our 2026 FIFA World Cup new. In the 22nd, 23rd minutes of every game, you know, now you're the hydration break at your time. So, hydration break, no, yeah, and say, okay, or the kobunsu, but a new soon, yeah, fluid substance be a bit in some now I replenish a lost energy at the same time. So, coach is in your coin a sunny place, no, as I didn't get home. It's way a and she says, so, okay, a FIFA phone paying for at the buy. But you call American Abaco Simua. One more sport in our hydration break. And can remember be and come back as a water break. But America, the new soon quantity. One more isotonic drinks. Oh, I want them. You will be friends say energy drinks, but almost sports drinks be brie. And in the humor, Nessie be brina, a qua. A be boon soon be more a isotonic drinks. No, can you abase baby tea and na or might me a replenish a fluid or my loose to system. It's way. An introduction from FIFA. Our 2026 FIFA World Cup, no, US, Canada, and Mexico. It's every half piano. Na ye breaky, na ye call hydration break. Ye can hydration. Na se wrestling nema is ye call so I say udi bibi ti se fluid. Na se insu e kugu udi nim. Iti batenye insu kwa. Iti na omisu scientific term se hydration break. Iti numu ane ye wo at the moment. Ane ukase di Uruguay. Ene mranti se a kind of a Spain. And that woman so Enya Elsa can see mu. Mu aye dini ye papa papa papa papa diama afenu mi nuina. Nwany ane biti yam kwan kunenim. Ewa shisha no so abetu jenim. High Stella Sempa 94.7 FM. 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And yadi ebrono. Betano se believing makes it real. Vena water se changing people's life.
Anza Paint Center number 1 since 1925. Bigo Energy Drinks, a big refreshing moment. UMB Bank said UMB 7 Ghana was speed since 1972. Official banking partners for the GFA and the Senior National Soccer Team Black Stars of Ghana. Yeka Pepsodent, was it do the two with Pepsodent? Brush every morning and evening. Now for Rush Energy Drinks, said be bold and be you. Sports Water said don't just play, dominate. Vim Energy Drinks, a Vim Day Inside. Alive Soup say feel fresh. Sigma Appliances say creating possibilities. I feel Fortune Spread say you may delicious and always on point. 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And now for Wood Lucky, say Chakitwa, Nedi Kesie. We more an attached that boy. If your addition break number, 26 minutes of play gone so far. Uruguay 0, Spain 0. Bomudie, mathematics scientist say Uruguay 0, Spain 0. It's born ABPMU, a woman, Tisia Kain, Eddie Emma, Uruguay, Mate Praga, the humanity, and Sanche Miguel could be dangerous on the location, but Spain, a clever bono. Eddie Fi Danger Zumo. Let's see what Spain every time. But Dami Bone Pian Subio Sande Conas Debi. It has been intercepted. Uruguay former international Ante Praga. Uruguay ne omunche omujujua aye light and as a sea blue AJC no. Omo ashe aye bibi se blue black. Ana omudi jinem. Ana fe mante se a kind of Spain so abo koko. Oma bufita ana se. Nedia chuchum e koko bisa. Bono Abidi A Spain for Mantin Hubio. In Hessen and Yama ABC Ako, a branded G and a Bina. Bono and a Befa Born Navagat, Bona Kotrashe, a Truina Ekodiama Iruga, a Sanse, Menoka Sedie, a goalkeeper Moslera, a vessel bonim say Kama, Ediama Nemanantiano. A more I Dine, a more I shake, a more Nikaye Pairuga, Mahunu Ness, Agina Moon, a Bona Conru say Kama, a Piansubio Iruga for Mantino, or the Abana Chica Krasa Sans and Nimquano, one Shada Ihuni. This World Cup no wrestling the man is a cosa back passes a dose when umpa boss no tidy battery. Afiruguay as a son shake a crab dom so a pass it across the face of the goal. It here send an emma bisiaco Uruguay. A sambo short ten ten ten by the carpet air pass and wama. Here send an emma ebisiaco Uruguay. Once again, one more 80 born holding chichi, a woman casawana for. Here in Uruguay for BTI. A boss short ten ten ten after center second pumping so now so acquired name. Na Uruguay, or Shana Branton, a team, and a Canobio. Canobio, or here's an enema Bissia, Coma Bittiomaca, Uruguay for Manteno, Anna Ate Praga, Ewaha, Uruguay, Upianso de Cumunanso, Nyama, and me, Uncle Kuyi, and Famo, Branton Nunes, Nunes, Abone Kunru, Kama Kama Pa, Nafi, Wasandia, Renia Shetu, Nafi, Wakasa, Onona, Boy Boy, no Cobono Botra, Anshan Uncle Bevia, Nansuadan and Casacasa, a Pian Bonusu, sir. 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Uruguay, boss shot to the FUC, come on. I be paying 50 and a half for every spin. I must have headed back. Bono, Enko out of play and after the after the attache. A throw in a echo, Ediama Uruguay, Pedri. We see a kind Eddie Emma Spin. Bono, Anna Ebebo, our boy, Tuchin Baby Kura. Emma Bono, Abidi, Emmanuel, see a kind of Uruguay. Uruguay, one more Anna Ekita Bono.
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Where they 29 years. Where a goalkeeper backwa. Wom a genie deeper and a omden BPM or World Cup Yase. And no Eka said ye. A branteni Dini Araju. Onusha Tuna Kasakasa wom. But born a BD Spain for Mantio. Spain Eddie Bono Abana Chica Casa or the Ama Laporta. Laporta Dan Honsani Bona Bechri. Mudia ba center second pempenso. I hit the 30th minute mark. Adum 106.3 FM Asempa 94.7 FM. A live commentary. Ghana Chono Nene Chwaswa Diye. Anna Yedi live coverage of the 2026 FIFA World Cup. United States of America, Canada, America, 18 April. Bono Abedi Uruguay. 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Omo APP and Swede Kuhu. Omo Edia ASM. Dia Sonsheko 2A Spin 4. So now Spin 4. 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I was a connecting a crank crasser, a biner. I feel my fatty kick and all in here, Nibiti, and now there be goalkeeper. Unai Simon, Obabon, Tabe Ponche Bon, and also Nesentia San Kama, a Sanquay opportunity at my Uruga for Mantiniruga, San Hedibon, and Sadi Kumu, and then your proper now there be spin for Mantina Clairborn from Danger Zone. Almost sent here and Carboni Bu now suspend a Saba intercepted or Pianso and my Uruguay. Imagine for fair Uruguay at the back pass a Kufi. A son SSH Boni Bu now so that was a hospital pass born at TSABD, Manti Siakain, Eddie Emma Spain. A boss so Eddie Afar the cross of across the face of the center circle. Emma Nabi PMU. Ewo Emanti Siakain, Eddie Emma Spain, Omana for Brantia by now. One on a head board or Pianso Bu inside the corner named Kakrasa. Wine and the echo. Spain, one more Eddie Abrantia and Jean and Laurenti, one more and a Beji Bono, a Saint Piazzo Eddie Amar Rodri, Rodri Nikita Bono, Udi Bono Wagro, Piazzo Bios and the Abana Chica Crasa, the Amar 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32 minute top play gone. The scoreline still remains barren. A 0-0 between Uruguay and Spain. Bono United Simon. 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Kama Eddie Amani Mantis Academy Spain. Or two Eddie Afafima BPM Center Circle Pempeso. Spain for Mantino. One more Ana Atepra Gardens time. Or the Malama Lami Yama. Now so, the Amani Timishi that 2 years for mom here. I can't see no more dinner. You might see more Nika. Here is Senna Nema ABC Ako, Bono Etienne Sabi Pimu Bio Ediama Eye Laporta. 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
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This is the 2026 FIFA World Cup coverage. World Cup no e koso wo 3 countries United States of America, and afi e koso wo Canada and then Mexico. Ya bo shot ama na be si Unai Simon. He is the safest pair of fine. For a year, Emirates Yakan Ede Emma Spin. Makacho said, United Simon, wadi 29 years and something, Siakan Edema Aye Atletico Banabao. 58 a year matches, Anna Wada Edia Manemai. And they Ugusujinam de Dende Pa Eche, Sebe and Yama Ebitia to 2 years Edia Mano. And who say, a year Spin Yabrantia Bako Eda Fem. Abrantia Niji, any Uza Uyazaba, Wano and Eda Fem. Referee. El fast wono api aya sa incident no so nti ne mrante ne e kasa refi Ismail El fast ofi United States of America wono ana edisa kensi aya 59 minute of play gone betano said believing makes it real
Vena Waters is changing life, people's life. As I've been cinema one since 1927, since 1925. Bigo Energy is a big refreshing moment. UNB Bank, one SA proudly serving Ghana with speed since 1972. Official banking partners of the GFA and the Blasters. Pepsulent, say do the two. With Pepsulent, brush every morning and evening. Rush energy drinks, say be bold, be you. Sports water, say don't just play, dominate. Vim energy drinks, say Vim day inside. Alive soup, say feel fresh. Sigma appliances, say creating possibilities. Fortune spread, say yummy delicious, always on point. Lawson, say wasida, ye in kind. Focus technology, say focus on your quality life. Tabia Tycoon, or say take the key to AML vitality. Rant Lottery, say at Rant Lottery, we put you first. Bono ABD, aye, Mantisia Kandemas Pain, or the man, aye, United Simon. Simon Abosho, 1010 TABP, Center Second Pempenso, Naso, Spain for Mantin, SRB intercepted Bono Kama. A German Sam, Ama Yuruga for Mantin, ABP, but Spain, still with the ball. BT, aye, Nipa Bessim, and Sam Boom at once. Pian Bono, so the cool Spain for Mantin, at the Praga, Naso, there be. Spain, Woman, enemy quite SC. Kwan's Estate, say, we build your dream homes. Electroland Ghana Limited, the home of electronics and affordable luxury. Star Cement Limited, building a strong nation. Who lucky say, crack ketua nedi kesie. One more item three and your day live commentary. Etienne Jao, come on, baby, I will be a. And Timahu say, hey, goalkeeper. Hey, you must go. Spain for Mountain, I should go. Wow, Spain, I should go. Spain, I should go. Eddie Tia Uruguay for Mountain, Timahu say, goalkeeper Moslera. Neni Abre, papa. Inti Mausa Uruguay Abante ni din ene Baina Wano eshe 15 jesi Spain ya Abante ni din ene Baina Wano eshe 15 jesi Wano ana aposu atinano edi ama a Spain national team no Aless Baina We're 24 years of age Wabo 17 matches edi ama nemae This is his third goal Usia Kandema Atletico Madrid Interesting goal Here, Spain short now so oh and nam chain kra anafi ebiti a goalkeeper Moslera Emma and Nehi Uruguay for the fem ekabako. Hey, short here, Spain for women in bows, I'll put short with you. Ah ye oh yeah you goalkeeper and chin ibino. Sa and yes safe a bow. Ah so one so mukia I bet you in tea wait ye. We mu dia na se Alex Baina. We say Kandema Atletico Madrid we pull one back e dia man Spain for Mante no. Nti eye Uruguay 0 Spain 1. Oyazaba. Ono an we pega ne sa we chire ono. E tani Mante na chi. Oh. Spain omo fans na ni ajepa. But it looks like I'm going to snipe more goals. I'm going to get to a TM said, Van, I check it. I'm going to get to a BPM. I'm going to get to a Oh, I said, Uruguay, I'm going to get to a BPM. What the fam? What the fam? You're stretching it off. Oh. Uruguay. I'm a brand send it in any Ugati. As a man, a dear Mumpo. Mumpia Sosa, Brante Oliveira. Could be a poker crown over here, but Salano. A man, I say, a matter of him. In the Uruguay. A stretch of my brand back off. We're a brand here. One more Ekita air stretch and a stretch and ranting off. I need Kampa, Okamokakina. And Chibiani never be good for soon. Oh, I'm an anti Robocop and I'm a Dikita stretch and a day call. Oh, my MPU cry. Oh, soon. I hit the 44th minute mark. First half battle. Uruguay nil. Spain won. It's a refinery. I can't quit. Oh, my PU cry. And Sana. Wait to me. I'm a play. Etienne San Restati. I'm say, Uruguay, Omu Enyan Sakraya, Omu Ebeye, Nicolas D. La Cruz,
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0: Ice Cube's Big 3 is back. The most competitive basketball league on earth is on CBS this Saturday. Big 3 All-Star Dwight Howard and the LA Riot take on Greg Monroe and the Dallas Power. Then in another clash of undefeated teams, Earl Clark and Coach Steven Jackson lead the DMV Trilogy against Montrezl Harrell, Coach Dr. J, and the Chicago Triplets. The game played the way you love. 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
1: From US, what's your name in charge? It's a piano bonus or Eddie Abba and Fifena Fubio. Bono Ekita Mantisia Kain Eddie Emma Spin. Spin once again, Omo Eddie Bonnet, Common Nimsa, Rodri J Bonusa. I sent Pian Subios and the Abanachi, I think so. The Sama Rodri Bu, Obiti, or sent Pian Subios and the Co, Abasenta Circle, Spin for Mantino, and Ekita Bono, Hospital Pass. Emma, aye Uruguay for intercept, Uruguay Pianso de Kofa left, Uruguay one to gain, Omo Ebitia Akubiwana, Uruguay Pian Bonso 10 and the Kobo short and the Kuna Slebi. It has been intercepted, boys will spin, Omo defenders Nikita Bono, a pass in the camera, spin for now for Nabonoguso, spin has no problem. It will appear Subio Sandiaba, Nasu Uruguay by GM Abonet Yakotrashi. A catcher that has hit the 45th minute mark, a additional time of 8. Uruguay nil, Spain 1. Through in a echo, Eddie Ama, Spain for Mantino. But two bonus say, come on. Aban Fifiana for Moyen and Echo, Spain for Mantino. Anna Echo Kakan Casa, Om Eddie Bonin Nancy looks like Omia satisfied with the one good no machine. It's only born and Nancy, the Pianso Bu Eddie Abre E Laporta. Laporta and Eddie Bonin Echo, Spain for Mantino. Was I Pian Subio Eddie Abanachi, Eddie Abre Laporta, Laporta born 10 years, I am a back pass. On my Pian so cry. On Eddie Amat Laporta, Pian Sudi Amat, goalkeeper Simon. Simon Abedje born to say, come up, Pian Sudi Abanachi, Eddie Abre Laporta Bu. Laporta, I saw Eli passing the call back to Laporta. Or the command, Nini and the team, any Rodri, Naso, Rodri San Nadia Breno. On my Pian Subio inside the call spin, or the Abidi Center Circle spin, beautiful. Spain and Mantene Neko will be Tiansai another dangerous one. Yet, yeah, Uruguay for Mantene, yeah, Uruguay. Woman and Yay Jomukra was shepherd the Bono until it went over the touchline. Oh, who could Ubutubu to Susa, my Bono, at me Akotrashi. Adom 106.3 FM, Asempa 94.7 FM. The deadly air goal scorer. One 15 Jesse, Vienna. Wanu wa ana eshe Alex Vienna. Wanu wa nanka unya kunye yanka wasa kupuswa tinaba kwa kao. Goalkeeper Moslera. Wepia mbono so eko mse kama edi ama nemranti eno. 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Wabo 834 matches ene di ama nemae. Nifin Ewan and Nimka Krasa, also 39 years, ye will 16 June 1986. T. Uruguay, Womo Enfino, Ewan Nimka Kra, coach, goalkeeper, as a name, Onoa, and I assigned them at the moment. 8 minutes of added time, no, yes, was still 4 minutes. First half battle, Uruguay nil, Spain one. Football, Yen Tanka 0-0, Skona nil. That's when she be Uruguay 1. The Pianso Bion Sandia by Chica Casa. Spain for Mantena and Nikita Bono. Spain. Oma Edia Boma Chibu. Spain Mantena Bon Tintin. Also, a Cotrache. A throwing a echo Eddie Ama Mantisia Kain Edema Uruguay. Uruguay Eddie Bono Eddie Ama Juan Manuel. Sanabria, we see a kind of real short league. We bought 5 matches, we share 1 goal, or 26 years of age. We are, we say, Bono, I said, Abam Kakra, and T, Refina Giatu, I can't be say, you even free me. To Bono, so say, come on, I'm a Pianso, Eddie, my branded Nicola de la Cruz. We see a kind of air flamingo. La Cruz Belmunche, now so who said, Abedi Cruz, I was our case here. Tinka La Cruz, Abedi, Nanka, when your cruiser. A passable na obitia pass the amount, but Nipoko passable in the man. Rima Bono Anna Edahono Bono Abidi Emantisia Kain Eddie Emma Uruguay. Abranti and Jean any Massibilenu Arayu. Abo Bono Sandy Kunanims and also Uncle Zivie.

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time no ana ya spend out of the 8 minutes of added time edika ho no born aba center circle spin for Martina Sanji attend it beautifully spin omo asande born abo machi spin omo anegusu ekita born no 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America was saying that Ben Eddie Akensi no offer the kind of abandon here Uruguay nil Spain 1 45 minutes of soccer fiesta Brantia Biena 42nd minute and opposite at Nano Eddie Emma Spain 4 Elsa Akensi Kessia it's me at off Mabusia uti live comment ni dia shenu swami se betanu womse believing makes you real na fe vena mineral water changing lives changing people's life azapin se number one since 1925 bigo energy is a big refreshing moment UMB bank proudly serving Ghana's with speed since 1972 official banking partners of the JFA and the blasters Pepsodent se do the two with Pepsodent brush every morning and evening na fe rush energy drinks se be bold be you sports water se don't just play dominate vim energy drinks Vim Day inside a live soup, say feel fresh. Sigma appliances say create possibilities. Fortune spreads say yummy delicious. Always on point. 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Now for who lucky say Kraketwa Nedi Kesie. Oh madama. One more entertainment chili boy Emma Eddy live commentary. It means some wonderful people here. Udi for Anna Ebwa Emma production. Et me atutu ye Eddy Amami enenyumri. And I feel Madame Enso ha. Odi ne baga bisi ayina yebeda amadiachi. Emma bibia akwa kama. Mi din de profi ki wala sa gudi ekache. Yeah, commercial break sa on. Ti any commercial break. And if abonyum na mi sumi fanum soshie.

Mensamo akwaba kese bi unsa famre of fetos mununim. We at the 2026 FIFA World Cup coverage and at yede abroad the game between Uruguay and then Spain. A while ago, Mounse, a Abrante Fence, Moslera, Ono, and I had the safest pair of fans, Edema Uruguay, Sassano, and my Sergio Rochette, Ono, and Abba Musia Kadima International, Wabo 35 matches, Edia Manema, or 33 years and something old, and Ono and Ejinem, Abusia, live commentary, if you cook, memory, fan of first day, Tunim Hay Padia, and a Omofreha se Numu Yaute Street, Menim Echesek, Metiko, Echre Echo Alajo, Mensani Faso. Actually, Echo Car Price, nothing, Miss Sabin Kumso, actually, Echo ATTC. And to me, no, Cassidy, Mantis, Sir Kandema Spino, Omo Airboard, if he ATTC, as I will call any machine sono, Eddie Abitrim, Afaku Kumimeha, Eddie Akupim, El Car Price. Samson and Mantis, Sir Kandema Iruguano, Omoso Airboard, Eddie Fee Car Price, Abitrim Kumimeha, Eddie Abessia Kunima, ATTC, Share Sono, baby. Into a fine tossum, you know, and your woman, Uruguay, Neil, and then Spain, one. Asempa 94.7 FM at Dome 106.3 FM. I want to say referee Tempas will issue a yellow card. Or the Ama Abrante Alexander Baena. Alexander Baena is a school scorer for Spain. One more FSR from the Puso Atinano. Nazo Hessen and Emmanuel C. Trump Punk Tigitibu Akin Cinema. And Shada Enyani Kentene. The show no air card in Tempaso. Abusia Babia Wobiano. Ubetimi Asene WhatsApp message. Eddie Abba 0244-483290. No watch them say prof ye nai 0244-483290. Yeah, if I take a clean ten personal so there be emranti see a kind edema Uruguay. Woman tia fako to anyam kwa nan pese. Woman edi mriache fro. And tibo na ko trash ye. Ewo ho. E truina eko edi ama emranti see a kind edema Uruguay. Uruguay. Woman ni abri ye pa pa pa pa pa pa pa pa pa pa. And also my brand say Juan Manuel Sanabriai. We see a kind of real Salt Lake. Afabo Natun and Tempaso, born in Ekita, Uruguay, for Manteno. Once again, Uruguay, Fabo shot and ten, the corner should be. Oh, Uruguay. That was a feeble one for goalkeeper Unai Simon. I saw born him say, come up, but Pianso de Amas, Spain, for Manteno, Somonian Fanco, Spain, Anate Praga, Center Circle, Kuchana Batuante, Emma, Center Circle, Fifriho, a passer born at the core, M. Far Right. 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Formerly known friends say Estadio Chivas and I say Estadio Omni Life. A whole anana a yes and a friend with D and America for any woman at Tikrum or Modifreno. Location El Zapopan, a whole and a whole El Guadajara. One more Esher so El Jalisco, El Mexico, a whole Nasakin Sea Tofem. Stadium capacity near 45,664 and 18 Sanfa. Omo Open Stadium Yano in 2010. And into humor, there's a Chivas El Guadalajara for one Esher so and the Akinson Eto film. And still Uruguay nil, Spain one, and Yeguso Ebo. World Cup 2026, no humor, there's a one of air three air Mexico's host air stadium. I don't know. Omo hosting four air group games plus one round of 32 game. Uruguay versus Spain, yeah, air course air group H decided. Yeah, rest and Yama ABC Ako, Bono ABPMO El Uruguay. One more Anna Ekita Born, Omo Ego Kipari, Jean and Sergio Rochet. One more Anna Abeshe, Moslera Nine. Abobo Nimin Tempasa, BPM 50 and half for a Pian Born Sunaso, a Spain 4. One more Ego Kipa, Ajibon say Kama, but the Amani Mantan, someone in Fanco. One more so Ajin say Kama, Branted Jean and Marcos Laurenti. One more Ajibon Kama, one more Sanche, Spain 4 Mantan, the Born Hoden Chichi, Omakasa Wana 4. The Pianso de Come far left, or Saint Pianso Bion Sandy Coast Spain for Martin Store, one more under Ewoko the ball, Abrante Rodri, Manchester City Abrante no, or Pianso Bion Sandy Abba, Nanso, Uruguay, Oma Abba intercepted beautifully, or Pianso Bion Sandy Coast AM far right from where Uruguay is facing, or Bosho 10-10 Sandy Comubio on 10-10-1 Sono. Let's see whether is Uruguay for Martin, or more a bit me. I rate a very sharp and a penetrative airstrike. Nabwa Emma Ometiantio Mokana. Yen Resina Nyama AC Koso. Looks like they are striking a ejaculation very, very, very feeble. Inti Omutimi penetrative
Emma umutimi enye the needed. Lama, wano ane kitabu wano. Yami lama, nansu lebi iruga fomante na beje bono si kama. Adrum 106.3 FM asempa, 94.7 FM. Ana wasugu suwa witi live commentary. Stadium way, omu chese, omu design futuristic. Omu anise bo with a single air continuous roof. No pillars. Our stadium way out here, pillars bienim. Pillars bienim. Abako sema, no. So there's a no pillars. I was our stadium way mo. Field no air 10 meters air below air ground level. In the fans no air feeling close to the action. I was asking the case here and also 18 start to join him. Now, all the way 18 start to join him. A above sea level. A 585 air feet above sea level. And a thinner air can affect a player's stamina, especially in late group games. In the matches, they are born and a junior swim, say no. The Betians are a jumper. It's a whole a natural grass FIFA standard, a 105 by 68 meters, and on the ISR stadium. The Mexico climate means fast dry surface in June. The MS and Yama ABC are called a one. A whole and a Uruguay and it's been for the Akin City 18 San Pimso. The MS and Yama is here called Bona BD Spain for Manteno Spain, but Piazzo Edia Band Chica Casa Uruguay for Manteno. Womo Egusu, Egina Baby Mugina. Spin for Mantana Praga Bureau and Emma Bisiako, beating the Maca Beautiful, sending a short one. Spin Eddie Ako, Ayabi Kumana Fornum. Spin once again, one more amount of pressure. With Piazzo Eddie Ama, Nimi and Gini Rodri. Rodri plays for Manchester City, about 62 matches Eddie Amane Mine. Washet Jess, Aye 4 goals. Rodri, he is the captain for the side, 29 years of age. Emerson and Emma Ebisiako. Mahunse, Aye Abrante Bakonso Eda Fem. Ono so age them spin form rantino as a trimodeka craft football is played by men. And Timonse aye Pedri Ono Anna as a quarter ya Uhuma Nese Abrantia Bakwe Fese aye Ronald aye Araju Ono Anna Ekuchanesa Nanso aye Pedri Na Washese and Kubit Senya aye some special age treatment be batanfa into a semekine. Bono etiansa bidi mubio Rantisia kind Eddie Emma Uruguay. My Pierre Bonoso, Eddie Ama, a goalkeeper. Bono Abedi, a United Simono. Simon Pianso, Eddie Ama, and Branton said, Omo Engine Fanco, and Timonsa Branton D, and Paul Kubasi. Ono and the Beji Bono say, come up, or send Pianso, Eddie Akoma, and the goalkeeper. Spain for Manson, Eddie Bono, who Eddie Chichi, or Makasamana for. What can Spain do this time? What the Ama Simon Bu. Simon Abo short and tenti abi PMU. I won't feel fair enough for Bon Abi Dimubiu. Adani Apra Pre Spain. Nanso Spain was right today and Tibo Noman Lusukra. But infringement, Yaji Edietia, Aye, Emrantisia Kain, Edema Uruguay. Uruguay, Nia Brantia, Washer Aye 25 JC. Juan Manuel Sanabria. Utim say, we can't say we own the team pass. Stella, we could try in Anno. Usu Ewan Chichimu Edema Refuge. Which is a Senna Choros and the kind say we embrano, I will for Masso Dim for Bebano, obey a so name for Manibia. Person Nema is a cocoa, a Lami Yama, Emma Lami Yama, Usuda Ho, Tielo Cadia, the Amanda da. A 53 minute of play gone, Uruguay nil Spain one, Adom 106.3 FM, Sempa 94.7 FM, a World Cup coverage, Anna Yadebro. 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To say the Bible is made up of 66 books.
Unu yanu mame ni ema kume tuni na eda. Womu abrebre. But set sebo. Ono aye engineer on duty. Oboe juma basa set sebo. 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Engineer on duty. Ono enda into the near beti tewa se prof. Machines no bibi aye ok. Mesi aye bibi aye ok. Except say kedua na ju say dianka mi heti. But we are so nipa mfa nipa nyehwe. Inti no. Nipa beko shansu nipa se ya. 55 minutes of play gone so far. Uruguay zero. Spain one. Ana egusu ekite mu. I catch all that say a group H game. 4 points for AS Spain. A win or draw. A guarantee. Round of 32. Our first place. Uruguay 2 points from a two draws. Likely here a win to advance without a relying on other resources. I bet you start to join him. Inti ni abanono. Inti we a match akwa. Emu edi pa ana yede hun komo enso eja no bono abidi 56 minutes of play. Interesting eye game here. Won say eye Uruguay omo abrantia wo she 8 jersey ni din ene Federico Valverde omo eye nef mama ase one nam eye eko havoni elishawa bono abidi manti kita spin ho. Spin for Martin and Yabriye, papa, papa, papa. Betano, also believing makes it real. Vena, Mineral Waters, changing people's life. Azar Pinsen, number one since 1925. Bigo Energy is a big refreshing moment. UMB Bank is a proudly serving Ghana with speed since 1972. Official banking partners of the GFA and the Blasters. Woman and a Techia Boa made the live commentary at Sabro. 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Other affiliate stations, I'm watching Chine Bench. I'm a boy, I'm a nini, I'm a man, I'm a woman, I'm a FA. I'm a chain the Zoom. And I'm a Yugusu Etima. I'm a live comment to Nathan Sabreau. And if our country have nothing to offer us, we have to offer a living sacrifice to our country. Inti yawa ha aye twani mse kwa bi asuno ibeti asuno man no amani ama etiatoto yi won se yellow card bi esu e wono inti ko edi ama e spin ni abrante aliti any Emiliano Martinez o Uruguay ni abrante ba ko wi omo ne se ni ama ese ko so Valera wono ana aje e sa card yi waje yellow card san se bo ko bo no okobo bo tro na nyanika inti me ne o kasa die. 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Yami Yama. Wono and a shed 19 Jesse Eddie Emma Spain Spain for Mant and Emma. Wajibo and a pian spears at the corner of Saint Yankuziri. Anguziri. Spain for Abrante Lami Yama. Usia Kai Edema Batluna about 25 matches. Was just 6 goals. He's just 18 years of age. Usakura. And Waba World Cup. 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So Pedri passi Kana Katru Bidia Tua. 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I was just 6 years in Mikel A. Marimo. 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Also, Abrante Danny Omu. Also, Abem Usia Kandema Batluna. Was just 28 years. Danny Omu. Abem Eddie Amas Spain. It looks like Spain format. You know, ever so increase talent. The Uruguay format. Now, be intercepted. But appears to be inside. The this could be dangerous. Now, so oh, goalkeeper Sergio Rocket. International Ana Odani go. So, boy, him say, come on, Eddie Ama Nemrante. You know, but we say, yeah. But so, come on, Eddie Ama Nemrante. Say, I can Eddie Amas Spain instead. TRS and Anima ABC Spain for Mantiano. One more Anna Abajibono.
Spain. 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Simon ane piaso omo se first pair of fans. Goalkeeper Simon mum abeje your party. Onde piaso edema ane mana tenso omo yen fanko. Bono tiyan sabidi mubiyo. Uruguay. Omo Sergio Rocket. Ona na abeje bono. Bono ten ten ten. Amana be pin fifi ana fo. Akoya pra pre na so Spain for Martin asan clear bono. Edi efi danger zone mo. Uruguay for Martin abeje. I hit the 60th minute mark. It is still Uruguay 0, Spain 1. Center circle and a bona bidi. A piano be on inside the question, sir. Emuadi. Uruguay, almost everything a quana. Ojemu, Spain for Mantena Tepragano. And Uruguay said, man stopper, quaso stopper born in Tiansan Kuyi. I'm a born on Etia Kotrashi. I was seeing a Pep student said, do the two. Pep students brush every morning and evening. Rush energy drink said, be bold and be you. Sports water said, don't just play, dominate. Vim energy drink said, Vim day inside. Alive soup said, feel fresh. Sigma plans said, creating possibilities. Fortune spread said, Yomi delicious, always on point. Lawson said, Omo NRCA in kind. Now, if you focus technology, say, focus on your quality life. Tabia Taikum said, the key to male vitality. Rand Lottery. At Rand Lottery, we put you first. 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One more NTH Reboa. Emma, you the live commentary na bro. Ewo Asempa 94.7 FM at Drum 106.3 FM. Emu aye de Edi Ama ASP for Nissan say omo de. Omo et me e put one back in their basket. Yemese na niema ABC ako. Emu aye de. Edi Ama spray for no. Uruguay for na koma. Na so yema tie ntuto ye. Dominic Apuriori. What the Abba said, good morning, Prof. I'm listening to you. Kevet must win to progress from Dominic J. Boy. See, Dominic J. Boy, no message. What the Abba no. Unai Abetia send me a message 0244483290. I say, hi, Wallace, good morning. Listening to you live inside AJ Kojo. I say, promised land. This is Mr. Evra, the global MC and the only handsome man left in Ghana now. Yesterday was my birthday. It's a happy birthday in advance. It's a wonder if you have the message about now. It's me, I can't carry the amount. My number is 0244-483290. Now, although number about Obisa Prof, you are live in a Siakwa, still not asleep. Dodo, your blind friend. It's Dodo, blind friend, or a Siakwa. Fantastic night and come up, baby. I will say a man for the message in my neighbor. I will say, obesity about, say, or say, read mine. Please don't instruct me to read your message. I will be reading them. I ask you to send them. And Shame, Fanidia, and your boo, I say, please kindly read my message. There be a cancer cry. No, because of messages in the prof. I'm awake live from China. Internet say China 480. They say, I'm awake live from China. No, I'm for the man. So, no, I should read mine. They already know Finidi. I came to Accra. And see, where the Madame B, classmate B, our law school, a friend said Kennedy, or voter region, also a Biomutafa, and also 88 live commentary. You know, fantastic evening to you, and as a morning, Kennedy, baby, I will be here. And see, messages in the obituary about 0244-483290. 0244-483290. In fact, mankind test messages. Ukita test message, and I say, yam, and I ukita. My phone also never went in power. A flip, a Z. It's a wrestling animal. It's a quen and be about to get a yam. A jaw, what did that? I was here. A piano bonus. So, Emma Bono, Abedi, Espin. One more ego keeper, Simon. A 64 minute of play. Second half battle. Live commentary. 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Anna, Yadi, Ebro. Now, for one, send an animal. ABC, I call Ewach Media. Yedi, Ewa Hanim. Baby, I will be able to send me WhatsApp comments. WhatsApp comments, a prof, you're not yet you. Nothing, my can kind, a WhatsApp comments and quan, and I'm a can kind. We do my dear sooner, mankind, a yam, a test messages.
Uruguay 0 Spain 1. Interesting game going on here between Eddie Prof EK Wallace, Ghana's most exciting commentator. Mene Odifo, the humble commentator, is producing this time a World Cup coverage. Intimo said referee no Eddie from Abrani Agena na Pantemu share na share Benny but me said hu ba bia ekọ. Here is an anima ABC akọ e wa case mu. Mo say eye 11 eye shattered player osi akan Eddie Maspin. Eji any Jeremy Pino. Osi akan dem eye Crystal Palace. Wa about 23 matches said yamani ma share just 4 goals. Spin 4 Eddie Nibidi insisan. Here he say what dey insakra bi beti ensa ba. Emu Aidene pa. Obidi Abasa Jumera Prof More Fire. You are inside a Ashoman Estate. I'm Nana Temple. Hey Nana Temple. Oh no no. Enti Pino ana abemuno. 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Ti bo no abedi mranti si akan. Eddie Emma Uruguay, Uruguay Sergio Rocket. Wono ana abeje bono the safest pair of fans or best sign of a toss me no by him. A pianso Eddie Emma na brand any Ronald Aroja. Wono so etu SP mobile. Why an echo? Bono eki time ranti si akan Eddie Emma Uruguay bobo na tin. Oh Uruguay. Uruguay. Womo ana eguso ekita bono. 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Senyame amfa mfiri so amfa mrewa. What is a four or your qua? Massim Leno, Araju, or no, and a Bajay born or Bosho Tintin, Tiensa de Conanso, that was to nobody in particular. Bono Eddie Deche, Dechesa, Cotrashe, Emma Mose, a assistant referee one, Opejan Frank and Ewano. The more and more of the messages under Eba, Ozzy, hi, this is your boy, Goffet. Ah, Kivet and Saudi Arabia, why? Go, and only Kuma, or no, so Eddie Abba. Ti muncheki Kuvet and Saudi Arabia no. Eresena niyama ACL ko e o makensini. Ose good morning prof. Onfai di imbi ama. Ti akane sa. Afi coach Robert Saki. Onoso utumisa America this time. Onai uti live commentary. Ti coach Robert Saki. Fantastic evening. And as a morning enkoma. Obise good morning. You are live in Chebi. Nese Chebi 490. Obise sweet and fantastic commentary. Masa. You do all more fire. We fi Miki darling. OCM. Anna Mickey Darling, Eddie A message wins to Ifiaba. Adrum 106.3 FM Asempa 94.7 FM. A live commentary and live coverage of the 2026 FIFA A World Cup. Anna Yedi Ebro. This is the game between Uruguay and then Spain. Emu Ayede Eddie Ama Aye Afenum Yunina Mose and Sakraya Kwana Air Koso. Ewo Chumedia Omoidino. Obi say, I feel you, pa. You are the best among Ghana. Please follow me and like my videos. Me, I should follow you and like your videos at this time. Oh, Mate, me who will be your video, no way. Obi say, good morning, prof. I'm listening to you live at Obuadeka. Yes, Obuadeka, minimum, pa. Obuadeka, also Spain will win 2-0. More fire, prof. Atumelu. I'm sure we will meet again at the upcoming OMJ Soccer Fiesta at Ariase next weekend. Oh, next weekend, let me try some school. Until the form nebeba, to Spain, Kivet, Saudi Arabia, and our group, and our church, the Moo Elhano. Well, this is a good morning, bro. I'm listening to you. Next, I'm off to me now, Ghana. Olivier, say, on also, say, Utier, the electrician, on also 80. Inti uyo menesena niyama ese kwa Nesa kensi no emube dine emube she emube ni kapa Kivet Islands and Saudi Arabia a 69 minute of play a 0-0 Ana ya wetina se ewa ha FIFA World Cup Anya di unko mwa kaka ejao Obise good morning prof. A blaster player should learn how to roll and then scream loudly to alarm the referee to give them foul advantage whenever they are knocked down. Good commentary, prof. Sir Nicholas from West Africa Senior High School, Adenta. West African Senior High School, Adenta. Me hu se eye emrantie si akan Edema Uruguay. Wom Eddie Rodriguez anabemu bum. 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
Roku, me sure say Roku on America in Ghana, and take Kivet 0, Saudi Arabia 0. And T ni Abanono. 75 minutes of play. Bono Abig D Emranti Siakai. Eddie Emma Spain. Oh, Nasulebi, a Canada show sebrim. Roku, a con America in Ghana. And please follow me and like my video. See, I hear you when I'm done. I'll get back to you. I'll follow you and like your videos. And see, Lami Yama. Wano ana ye in a film. Lami Yama, a film ama, aye Vama. Lami Yama, Wafimama, aye Torres, any Williams, Omo Anabamu. Timose, a spin from Rantiano. Omo Eddie Ferran Torres, Abem. It's a cardio to say, oh my, your crime, my craft, feminine show. Born on Abidim Nantisia Kain, Eddie Emma Spain, Spain, Hobo Born, and we say, a branch about could have a reference, say, I say, Born on Shadan Toffem to a stop game, no. Hey, a branchy, now you say, I am so uncorn. Oh dear, come on, I'm going to capture you. There's a boy. Iti ye abanu nu ti mo se refino ede nse se egwa kom se be abon bi ti asanda fem obi se fantastic commentary bro. I'm listening to you live from a hafo achirensu a keep the fire burning. You are the best. I'm 1 minute ti ono so se didi no 1 minute ana ono so di bi di aba edi ewo so so so ni paso 1 minute. 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Simon, on us about to say, come on, I be doing fifty enough for when an echo spin for Mantena to Praga. Spin Eddie Mabranti and the Jimmy Jeremy Pino. Born a kita spin for Mantena. The born echo me far left. A boom say, come on, spins once again. A body attacking up from midfield. Now, so there be a good dinner, palm out to me some part. Oh, Nicolas de la Cruz. A good chance spin near Branty and Lasso. Referees are casing in 10 and 12. So born Abidi and Branty Kita a Uruguay. Iruga formate no ana egusu di bon wode cheche na so refi ashen na be waji offside da 78 minute of play gone asempa 94.7 fm atom 106.3 fm live commentary World Cup coverage 2026 FIFA World Cup coverage ana yede ebro midin ede prof ek walasa gudie catch back up Ghana's most exciting commentator midnight commentator ana mesia ewahai. Asia Wallace, good morning. Listening to you live inside AJ Kwaju. Say AJ Kwaju phone my camera message needed that. See AJ Kwaju. Ti wese nema ese ko se bia ebewo AJ e kwabana so kra bewo. Oh. Na AJ ye kwaku nso bewo. Na AJ ya nso awo. Na AJ Kofi aba. 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Nti AJ mu nyina dia si wo. 78 minutes of play. Still born a kita spin for Mantin on us there be. Oh, Adania Prapre, Emma. Was soon after a refrigerator infringement. No. Oh, Spain. Almost who could deal with Casemana Nova Usinity. Abrante Rodri, Captain Buapa. Anna Okosum, Aya Uruguay, and Abrante and the Hero. Now, so no more Usinity. Bono, a kita, Aya goalkeeper. Edema, Aya Sergio Rochet. 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Se first pair of fans for Uruguay this evening is an say na Mosrela ana Nikita e bus no ana praka kado kro no ni wiasim konfobone krapa akoko de na imusu a enye ne nan ba kwese ne takrem enti ntempa so no msesan e ma Sergio Rochet e ba mu bono ekita emrante se akan de ma Uruguay. Pianso Eddie Ama Augustine Canobio. Or no Ajibono Pianso Bio.
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Ya hit the 80th minute mark. And see aka 10 minutes of play. Se referee and Fabrini Biancawa neje se. Nye dayeko su ya ni pitri. And see time. Any idea about kwa ba ebe kano kre. Ewu yesimu. And see uhu se ejun ewu tima. The gray head on your hair signifies the growing relationship with you and Noble Death. Adia chan dia sa bia nipa enyini. 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Nti okuma na se Roku se assistance now. Spain ended that first with 7 points. Ewa kensi ni. Say this is a partner can't send us or channel can't be on the air. Let's explain. We will say Uruguay for Martina Giga. Nansu Anko Ye. 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Oh, Uruguay. 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No. Na enye hun. 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Unai Simon. 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Tiresna niema ABC akọ e otumedi a eguso etimu Adom 106.3 FM Asempa 94.7 FM a live commentary ana yede Ebreo emu aye den den den den den den den den pa babia obi a no fa wa fili ne eto aye Asempa 94.7 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Efat from United States of America ye won the third match 1982 ofi Casablanca Morocco for ehye so a Moroccan born America who moved to United States in 2001 at the age of 18 on a diversity visa. Later, and become a naturalized Edema America. In Tiruma, Obezi, El Baby, Austin, El Texas, and Nanajuma Pa, referee

0: Ice Cube's Big 3 is back. The most competitive basketball league on earth is on CBS this Saturday. Big 3 All-Star Dwight Howard and the LA Riot take on Greg Monroe and the Dallas Power. Then in another clash of undefeated teams, Earl Clark and Coach Steven Jackson lead the DMV Trilogy against Montrezl Harrell, Coach Dr. J, and the Chicago Triplets. The game played the way you love. 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
1: Austin, I know switched to refereeing in 2005. And I obey, say, we'll be the referee. So I bought amateur soccer in America. Near my uncle, ye. Muruku in this year. Wabey, a American. What is Texas? Minimo ye, papa. 84 minutes of play gone. Afema, woman in fe. I'm over Tairo, which enough for money, my mosa. Is answer, near my uncle, ye, and famo. Ye, Uruguay. One moment in Ajibono, oh, Uruguay, wasting a lot of time over elaboration of a shot. Now, so that was no problem for Inai Simon. But so born him say, Kama, Eddie Ama Espin, hey, or some Kama, Gripo Bono, hey, I'm a Kai Fatao Dauda Lion. And see, Nyabano, and see, Edward. And so HR executive. When I say HR, I'm a channel. We shall know what both trousers are genuine to Nabupa. No, a G original foot be. Now to me, Sampa Edward, or a guy. It was a fantastic commentary, Edward. Fantastic morning and come on. Baby, Ubia. And T. 85 minutes of play gone so far. Uruguay nil, Spain one. Bonabidi center circle. It's been once again shot. That's who. What hit it? And you would work. I met our work. No, I hit it. I'm not fan of Pampomusa. Oh. Spin. I brought you any Dini Danny Omu. Wano. Anna. Ayan Kunyasa. Yeah. It was a yawning net. Not an ehram. And Kesso to me. Eddie Bibi Nansho. What did I want to pray? Born EBP Emma A Ferran Torres. Ferran Torres in a boss I shot here or messy go post just by an inches. Ferran Torres, 26 years of age, about 57 matches said the man in mine. And I watched 24 goals to see a kind Edema Barcelona. I'm off for kind of Barcelona, but Barcelona. One more. Anna, we see a kind of mom. 86 minutes of play. Me who say, Abrante ye bako Eda Fem. The 2 minutes in Sampa activated. Timino. To Jerry Kessnum. Abrante ye di any Yeremi Pino. Yeremi Pino. Oh, Ferran Torres. Oche se, oche ne class. Once again, also. Ferran Torres. Short no. Oche 7 jersey. Short no. Ye, I must be fooling in answer and come to some my craft ye. Oh. Ye. Ferran Torres. Who is a good morning, boss? My name is Robert Akemura from Upper East Region, Boga Tanga, Boga Kradie, Honyanika, St. Tangano. Say, I want to know, Kevet. Like scores in T. Kivet, my catcher says Stella, a 0-0. Oh, so I can't see him. Kivet, any Saudi Arabia, a 0-0. Mose Yeremi Pino, referee, a drop ball on camera. Eddie, I'm not here. See, I can't. Eddie, Emma Uruguay. I hit the 88th minute mark. I got 2 minutes. Next, I hit the 90th minute mark. Referee Fabian Kaudia. Next, I said, Pere, Yapuano. Now, Ubiya, Kwanya Kodaka, now, Empemwede, papa. 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

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Wes ne Mexico so Morocco ni di sia. Okoji nkrata wa America. 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What I say, come up, peg 21 shattered player, come up, peg Uruguay near Brantley Dean, any Federico Venas, or come up, peg. It's a peg known as a trinket carnage, our ball, but penalty that can you. In see, you're hitting the 90th minute mark, a additional time of 5, you're resting an animal, basically, a call. Morocco did this, your copen crata, America, on a referee, and they are Udia Kinsino, the Dean, any Ishmael FR. One more, and the gym didn't end pa. Oni eye ni fellow compatriot omi America funko a ana edi akese ene abo short tin ama bo na tia san be di mu ewo eye goalkeeper Sergio Roquetho womo ana kitabo na busia ya exhaust eye 1 minute eye 8 seconds out of the 5 minutes edi account no abo short tin na so good saves from eye Simon into him na se Kubasi, oh, I feel the man who said, hey, am I a coast stadium? Oh, my, I'm a coast stadium. Beautiful woman. World class beauty, beautiful woman. And I'm a shame with stadium. I'm a fair papa. World Cup, he said, watch your TV. Oh, my, I could pee more America. Every World Cup now, Bones and Pass, so Bones and the name tell you about Kuba Kusi. Almost some, oh, you crossing in my path. 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About 30 matches, Eddie Amanema, Washa Justice Goals, 23 years of age, Unini Kra, Nico Williams, but maybe I could need it. Went to me and San Swish and back the defensive air blaster side hole. Born Abbey PMU, oh, a Claiborne, I'm a born Etienne Santrache, Abusia Emreno Kwa Neko. Obi said, there's no time for the busy bee, Nessa Dajeni or Edemawa. Kever to qualify if a stand in it, Cisea. Nese kevet fono, wamu ebeti ya qualify. Ndiwe ma
Next Spain 7 points, Cape Verde ewo 3 points, Uruguay ewo 2 points, Saudi Arabia ewo eye 2 points ewo ho. A group H game ana 18 sa to jano. Inti Facundo Perestri, former Air Manchester United player no. Omo se basa basa we biya se PM obi. Omo ntio mo ase kra, but I say record PM. Record. Oh, record and a PM. Basa basa we PM se. I can just a minute of play left. Ka a minute. Oh, and it take a clear bi pena ka. Na so record the 10 cent PM. I say hey Wallace. You like beautiful girls. Oh, here TV ni bi enti na okeka in the elder no. Inti I say I have short code. Would you like to have one bet code? Di for mope, I say, my means oh short code. I brand this oh short code. I say, unyaya, oh bet ye di cha cha ama. Lord fe na. Inti I brand this Austin. Oh, red card PM. Oh, I can't see him. A man, basa basa yoka kra ane ti asabem. Ah, inti. Austin Canobio. You see a kind man from the Messi. One no ana wadi a record. About 15 matches. Was it just one goal? The man in mine. One wadi record. Okay, I've only early shower. But we ma nese Uruguay former ten entry crack crack. Come go so entry protest. They are protesting vehemently against the referee's decision of sending one of their players off to take his early shower. It's a Cape Verde 0, Saudi Arabia 0, a full time scores. Hey, it's my own say, I'm not saying Sergio Rochet, or Fabuano, Abum Ten Ten Ten, and the call, a year. Spain for I'm renting enough for now, so still. Uruguay, woman, they go to get a bono or the Mabrantia, the G, any Arajo. Nanso, Western Yama, ACATA, Rodrigo Bentacao. One on, I say, on Nancy, slow motion, Bisa, I say, Wabro, Swapro, Untiminchere, Bono Abbe, throwing Eddie Amas, paid for Mantiano, and the Abrantia, the G, any La Porta, who see a kind of Atletico Banabao. 46 matches, nobody a man in mine. 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And I dread you must say, Anna, a word in papa, and you know, near Abano, oh, I can't see, and you know, William Anderson and Yama is here, Koya, Nessa, near Abano, and T. Spinfono,
next live coverage of the 2026 FIFA World Cup no ana ye di ejao ema hu sina niyama AC ko awujumedia yegusu edimu na adom 106.3 FM ekitem ana afia sokwa no asempa 94.7 FM enso kitem na Hamdalatu 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
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Sports Water and found so wani me hu onum zensu ya obaye expert amani pa bibri na ap wasem bo modin ada so so biti aka Venus Sports Water 0249717777 0249717777 You can suppose what else refreshing 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Alive soup. 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One more, and so, Eba, pa, chese. 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Sigma, say, World Cup season, just got massive upgrade. 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
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Cement. 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
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Pong, Barrier, adjacent the Gold Filling Station. 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Cement dear, Papa Pine and ye, or more than the self submitting a cabin of war, and my inner yasum a dream, tea, Star Cement, Profi Kiwalas, media CEO. Now, who lucky? The World Cup seeker put on no, who lucky? 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And to buy a minimum a lotto ticket of just a 10. Ghana City Spare. Now when you're an opportunity to be given a second chance, whether you staked air numbers win or not, you can be part of the 20 lucky air people to win 1,000 Ghana cities each from 11th June to 31st of July 2026. And see, our cherished agents, there's a 32K weekly air jackpot for the top 10 air selling agents. 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So play for our website and also whoolucky.com. Now get closer to your agent in the kiosk and now say stay key. Now ensure whose phone number are captured by the agent on your Lotto S tickets. Who lucky World Cup Sikapudo one man no chop. One so techly Anna Edijumedi 18 Sambre or Kamakama pa. Intino interesting games. Anna Sisi Irum and I say baby I real period na room ewo a World Cup room. I very interesting. Baby I will be ano na odiaba and ti uhuma. So far, Morocco, South Africa, Ivory Coast, and Cape Verde all qualify as African air nations. Senegal was standby as they got the third point out of three matches. And officially, Tunisia is only African nation out of the tournament. Ewakensia, 18th January. Algeria, DR Congo, Egypt, and Ghana are yet to clear their third air match to know their stand. Intinye Aba, Ewo Air Akensia, no. Inti Humudia, Nese, and Yabano. With the nation's presenter, we no sleep. We're doing the listening from Eddie Murphy, Tiptoe Lane. Hey, Eddie Murphy, Tiptoe Lane. Fantastic evening, Uncle Mao. Also, congratulations to Spain, Prof. You've done a good job. Have a sound sleep. Okay, thank you very much. I will go and have a sound sleep. It's events here. So, events here. 2:30. 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

0: pa animunyam efata o Every pastor Jonas Doji Vebolo of Mighty Chapel International Kasua Sipi Junction. 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It's time for the mighty words. Baby, be the one up here. Out hear me. Increase the volume of your radio set so that your neighbor next door can also hear the word. That is a medium you also extend the word of God. The way you also evangelize to the people. And or call somebody. Tell him to call somebody because it's time to hear the word of God. Glory be to God. Thank you, Father. Ichiami Papa, the General Overseer of Mighty Chapel International, Kasua, Sipi Junction. 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I titled it Destruction, Destruction, Destruction, Destruction. I titled it Destruction. 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Anna Brabo ebe fasu a ebe sini ye. Tini ye. In the journey of life, the loss is in his words. For the plans he has for us. It's a very good plan. That will prosper us. In Jeremiah chapter 29, verse number 11. And he says categorically that it is a plan that will give us a good life. It is a plan that will help our life, but not to harm us. But the question I ask this morning, then why there are so much pain in our lives, so much distractions in our life? Yentie Nyankopon asem. Our Jeremiah 29 verse 11.
1: Jeremiah 29 verse number 11. Mm-hmm. For I know the plans I have for you.
0: For I know the plans I have for you.
1: Declares the Lord. Mm-hmm. Plans to prosper you.
0: Plans to prosper you.
1: And not to harm you.
0: And not to harm you.
1: Plans to give you hope.
0: Plans to give you hope.
1: And a future.
0: And a future. Let's take it again.
1: Jeremiah 29, verse number 11.
0: Verse number 11.
1: For I know the plans I have for you.
0: I know the plans I have for you. Minima jin kra me wo emamo.
1: Declares the Lord.
0: Sana nyankopo esi.
1: Plans to prosper you.
0: Aye plans sa. Nshise ya be ma wo brabo be konkain.
1: Not to harm you.
0: Enye nshise ya be how. Abe se wo brabo.
1: Plans to prosper you.
0: Aye plans abe ma wo brabo be konkain. Abe ku ye. Abe ku si wo ye.
1: Not to harm you.
0: Enye brabo. Anyase enye nshise ya. Ebe koso pain. Anase ebe se wo brabo.
1: Plans to give you hope.
0: Plans. Abema wosubenya hope
1: in the future.
0: Abema obrabo bekuyi amao.
1: Amen.
0: Hallelujah.
1: Amen.
0: Oh, hallelujah.
1: Amen.
0: But this is the problem. First of all, why? If the Lord is saying that the plans that he has for us are not plans to destroy us, are not plans that will harm us, but the plans for good future, a plans for prosperity, then why are we having problems? Why? Because he said it's not a plans that can that will harm us, but it's a plans that will prosper us. Yes. It's a plans abesiye o sene shisheye awo amaye ni yeshisheye abemaye bediye ebekoyiye amaye noma bekuyiye noma besisiye abrabo bekuyiye skasembe yeye ebesiye ye. But still there's a lot of people going through a lot of things. Yamiba. But you see, a year certain share ne niye. Nyamibachi se abrabo aye boy. Certain tiasia say he doesn't fight any useless. Excuse my language, but underline useless. He doesn't fight any useless thing. So. Se mufie ho se ni papa pa bi wo busia no abusia no da chi jina no so a he first appear cause distraction because he knows very well that when he cut off that tree the rest of the generation that depend on that tree will suffer. That is why I was known in the first person to appear with distraction. A distraction I cause pain. Yawo sijuma seye ahunchire yadiye. The first thing I was hearing is the raw was it nam abe bua bem awo nyang kupongu. 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So he first appear to cause distraction, to divide your attention, to draw your attention from God. And nunti na ibinimu. No matter me too, mama na eye omo se nyankopon eniho. 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Hallelujah.
1: Amen.
0: Se wo tumi da e sori dia. And yet yes say oh bibi pam bi ma wo bati. Se yako John chapter 10 verse number 10. Bible ma yeti yes say atam fo abunsam no wo ye kronfo. 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
2: John 10:10.
0: Mm-hmm.
2: The thief does not come except to steal.
0: The thief does not come but except to steal
2: and to kill.
0: No wakum
2: and to destroy.
0: No wasay.
2: I have come.
0: You know. Ose onu die wat atamfo abunsam. Onu die waba. So be ya we need ji. No wa kunkumu career. But nyankupon dear.
2: I have come.
0: Onu dia waba.
2: That they may have life.
0: So that wo be nyabraba papa bi.
2: And that they may have it more abundant.
0: Na ube nya bibri. This is the different. Baku aba. So be ya dia nyankupon shisha mao. 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He's a God of track record. He has done it before and he will do it again. Because he said he's a God of yesterday, today and forever. He changes not. So once sad here and the dewa yema will be enrano, obeyama will be ene and so. Remember, but we need to be careful of that destruction atafuno edeba because a bet me ama wabembe buo nyankopon because onu die oye kromfo oye wifo e makwan mane wiya woni gie no e makwan mane wiya 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it in abundant wo wasedia ne se obebisa na wonu so aye nyame na wayama focus on Jesus who come to give and give in abundant nyame ba make your choice very well so that his will will be done in your life so that the will of the devil which is the destruction will fail the devil can cause a destruction of fornication alcoholism, stealing, and all manner of bad character. Because on him says sadi and so we ya uni nyankopon tem besei. 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
0: 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Glory, hallelujah. Wherever there go, there is liberty. So if God is closer to you, there will be liberty. If the Holy Spirit is close to you, there will be liberty. If Jesus Christ is in your heart, the heart will have liberty. 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That is why he said The darkness can never comprehend with light. That is why we need Jesus. Fire and 2 Corinthians.
2: Now the Lord is the Spirit.
0: Now the Lord is the Spirit.
2: And where the Spirit of the Lord is.
0: And where the Spirit of the Lord is.
2: There is liberty.
0: There is liberty. The Lord, wherever he is, there is liberty. Baby biara nyankopon wo biara asomdwe wo ho. 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The reason why you are facing what you are facing is because kronfono edikan. 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
0: 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Look for him. 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Let me one show on a pee. Unto the name show. So woofa a how be more. 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
1: Amen.
0: Amen. Ema akwenya Ema usuwa fre Sa atamfu na wia bibi wa sitine mu ha Ya mbo humpaye Sa Satan ase ujuma Udika ingra wa sitine mu Uyau Ya mbo humpaye anapi 0244955968 0244955968 Juliana Matu nkache Na bibi abokode Makati fono hunti sayin Hello

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2: 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Bye bye. Amen. 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
3: Amen.
0: 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I can pick one more call. 0244955968. Zero two four four nine five five nine six eight. Na se want me and yami. Our radio nzu swa. 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
0: 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But my lines are still active. 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Now what would you enzo nyankupo won shiro? 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Bye bye.

Beloved in the Lord, it's the time of the year again, Christmas. It's a time of joy. It's a time of great expectation. It's a time of remembrance, especially remembering the love of God that made him send Jesus Christ into our world to eventually be the atonement for our sins. And that's why we joyfully sing during that period. We rejoice in God who has sent us Jesus Christ. And we rejoice in his birth and everything that is associated with this. Come on the 12th of December, it's a Friday. Come and let us together sing along our favorite Christmas carols. The gate is free, it's good to come early. And if you haven't already sent your Christmas carols through the Harmonious Chorale Facebook, don't worry. Others have chosen. We can all sing along. See you there. Remember, it's Friday, 12th December. The venue is the Accra International Conference Center. The time is 5 to the Lord this Christmas. See you there.

0: What a mighty God we serve. I like the song that says, angels bow before him, heaven and earth adore him. So tonight we adore our living God because we are part of the people of the earth. Look around you and see all the wonderful things that God has actually put here on earth for our enjoyment. We don't see the air, but we know it's there. Actually, what intrigues me is how we get oxygen to breathe when we close all our windows and our doors when we are sleeping. Sometimes we don't even have a fan because we can't afford it. How do we get the air? Isn't God amazing? And if we are living in a room where even all our children and so on, and maybe there are five of us, six of us sleeping in one room, think of all the carbon dioxide that we breathe out. It doesn't kill us. God is good. We don't think of these things, but he's amazing. Meanwhile, it is the trees around us that actually provide the chlorophyll and give us the oxygen whilst we give them the carbon dioxide. In spite of the fact that in many of our communities, most trees have been cut down, God still gives us air to breathe. Beloved, be grateful to God. Yes. What a mighty God we serve. Angels bow before him because of his awesome greatness. Heaven adores him, and so must we on earth. Our teachings on politics and Christianity. And now, shall we pray? Father, we're so grateful to you for the gift of life and for the greater gift of eternal life. We're grateful to you for your word, which is spirit and is life. Not only that, your word, which is a person, the Lord Jesus Christ himself, as he is described in John's gospel. We thank you that it is the word that created, and indeed it is the word that has given us new life in Christ Jesus, in whom we are hidden in you. We thank you so much. Open our eyes to behold your glory, even during this time as we go through this period of examining what your word tells us about Christianity and politics. Open our ears to hear the Holy Spirit himself speaking to us. And Lord, soften our hearts so that what we receive will be able to practice to the glory of your name. For as we await the second coming of your dear Son, the Lord Jesus Christ, we want to be the ones that you've called us to be, making a great impact in our generation. We give you glory and we give you praise for answered prayer in Jesus' name. Amen. Beloved, we are still on Christianity and politics, and today we'll actually focus directly on Christians and politics. Last week, we ended by saying that whether we choose to work directly in politics or to support it with our votes and prayers, the political process in a democratic country gives us Christians a vital opportunity to demonstrate our love for Christ Jesus and our obedience to his commands. Before we start with Christians and politics, last week, remember, we talked about Christianity and politics, or politics and Christianity. Today, we are talking about individual Christians and politics. I'd like us to look at the prayer Jesus taught us in Matthew chapter 6 from verses 9 to 13. We find the same thing in Luke chapter 11, verses 2 to 4. Jesus says, and this then, I'm reading from the Matthew portion. This then is how you should pray. Our Father in heaven, hallowed be your name. Your kingdom come, your will be done on earth as it is in heaven. I'll end here, not go through the rest of it. So when Jesus says that this is how we should pray, there are elements that I'd like us to consider. First, the prayer is to God and He is in heaven. He is to be exalted because He's a holy God. And so Jesus tells us that when we approach Him, we must recognize His holiness and His awesomeness and ascribe that to Him. And then He says we should ask God, literally petition Him, to let His kingdom come and His will be done here on earth as it is in heaven. And so our prayers must be concerned with the kingdom of God on earth now and with its ultimate fulfillment in future. So one, we must pray for Christ's return and the establishment of God's eternal kingdom in the new heaven and in the new earth, which we read about in Revelation 21 verse 1, as well as in 2 Peter 3, 10 to 12, Revelation 20, 11, and Revelation 22, 20. Secondly, we must pray for the spiritual presence and manifestation of the kingdom of God now. And this includes asserting God's power among His people in order to destroy the works of Satan. You as a Christian are God's representative here on earth. And so in praying that the kingdom of God should come, you're also praying that you will act in such a way that God's kingdom's values will be manifested in you, will be seen in you, and that through God's power, you, together with other Christians, will assert God's power and, by so doing, destroy the works of Satan. We not only destroy the works of Satan, we heal the sick, we save the lost, we promote righteousness, and we pour out the Holy Spirit on His people. That is what we should be doing. We should be praying for that God will do this for us. And then when we say God's will should be done, we're saying that our prayer means that we Christians sincerely desire God's will and purpose to be fulfilled in our own lives, in the lives of our families, and in the lives of our brothers and sisters Christians, according to God's eternal plan. We can determine what God's will is primarily in His revealed word, the Bible, and through the Holy Spirit's leading in our hearts. As we read in Romans chapter 8, verses 4 to 14, we must ensure that through us, God's will is accomplished, and that His righteousness is revealed among us by the way we live, by the way we work, by the way we relate to one another. Remember also that Jesus states categorically that we should let our lights so shine that people will see our good works and give glory to God in heaven. So as Christian believers, we must always remember that we are called to be light in a dark place and salt penetrating a rotten and rotting world. We read in James chapter 4, verse 17, that anyone then who knows the good he ought to do and doesn't do it sins. If you know, you have to live righteously. And that by your own deeds, people should see the power of God in you and therefore be drawn to Him. And you do not do it. You are actually sinning. This is the word of God. Edmund Burke says something very interesting and intriguing. And I quote him, "All that is necessary for evil to prevail is for good men to do nothing." Beloved, as a Christian, you have been filled with the kingdom values of God and with the power of the Holy Spirit to do what is right. You have been imputed and imparted with the righteousness of God Himself, so that your own life will be lived righteously. Now, if you don't do anything, you allow evil to prevail. It's a very frightening statement, but it is very true. So as Christians, we have a moral obligation to be involved in our world. Salt penetrates even before it permeates. Now think about it. When we are cooking, even if you don't know how to cook, you know how it is done. You put the salt in the food. It penetrates and then diffuses. That is the permeation. It diffuses and touches everything. The meat, fish, vegetables, and so on. And then makes the food taste good. That's what you and I are called to do. Penetrate. You can't sit on the fence if you're a Christian. As I said, you do not have to belong to a party to do this. But if you are called to belong to a party, then praise the Lord. And you must make sure that your presence brings righteousness, justice, fairness, integrity, honesty to your party. We have a platform. And the first platform is prayer. And 1 Timothy chapter 2 verses 1 to 3 says, "I urge you then, first of all, that requests, prayers, intercessions, and thanksgiving be made for everyone, for kings and all those in authority." At the time kings lived, in our time is the president. And all those in authority means those in parliament, that is the leadership there, and even the parliamentarians, because they are standing for people in their constituencies, the DCs, the ministers, the judiciary, and all the appointees of government, because they are the people in authority. And listen to why we should pray: that we may live peaceful and quiet lives in all godliness and holiness. This is good and pleases God, our Savior. And so the ability to ensure justice, peace, and an open door for the gospel is what we should look for as we decide what type of government we want to support. Now, I'm talking to those of us who are perhaps not directly involved in the political party. Through this prayer and through the prayer Jesus has taught us, we know that each day we should be praying that God's kingdom will be established here on earth. It means there should be righteousness, there should be justice, there should be peace, there should be fairness, there should be honesty, integrity, respect. There should be truthfulness. If we are praying for this and acting them out, believe me, corruption will be significantly reduced to such an extent that those who are corrupt will run and hide, because they are surrounded by people who are so honest, who are so holy, who are so godly, that their lifestyles present a challenge to those who are not living right. This is our Christian mandate in politics, in the political process. Because, you know, you can't say you don't like politics. Politics is the art of running a nation. Don't you live in the nation? You live in the nation. You cannot say you don't care. When you are buying petrol and the cost is high, it's politics. When you go to the market and you love banku and okra soup and the corn dough, it is very costly. It is politics because it is the various decisions that are taken that affect all these things. When you are driving on a road and your hips are hurting because of the potholes, it is politics. So please, if you're a Christian, don't even make the mistake of saying that, as for you, you're so keen on serving God that you're not interested in politics. It is God who has established politics. It is the way of running a country, whether it is by a king or an emperor, or it is through a democratic process. Eventually, God himself will rule us, as we read in Revelation 21. He will live among us. Will be his people, he will be our God. But before then, he has decided to allow us, by his permissive will, to have systems that are not perfect, but which can be significantly impacted by those of us who are Christians, to make it tasty, to halt its rottenness, to disperse the darkness around it as light, and to point the way of right doing and right being. It is a mandate from God. In Paul's day, the form of governance was the empire. It was Caesar. Of course, you could not elect Caesar. It wasn't like that. But they could pray for him. And indeed, you will recognize that it is through the prayers of the Christians that the system of government even began to tolerate Christianity, to the extent that later one of the Caesars, Constantine — Caesar was the title, so he would be Caesar Constantine or Caesar Augustus or Caesar something — decided that he liked this form of religion, this faith that made people live righteously, seek to do what is good even when they're being persecuted. And believe me, the early Christians went through a lot of persecution. We give glory to God for their lives, because it is through their perseverance and their persistence to live in obedience to Christ who had transformed their lives through salvation that made them continue like that. It's your turn and my turn now. Isn't what Yenaras, as he says, as Christians, it is our time. We can pray for the government. You know, the Bible says that the heart of the king is in God's hands. It's in Proverbs. He can turn it whichever way. So why don't you pray that God will turn the heart of the king? But you see, when you're not seeing what you think God should be doing, think about the effect. Because as you pray more, you draw nearer to God and you become a more godly person. It's hypocritical to say that we're praying for something which we're not willing to work for. If we are obligated to pray for a government in accordance to 1 Timothy chapter 2, then we are also morally obligated to work for it. The state has many institutions. You are a Christian, you are working in a state institution, whether it is here at GBC, or it is in the ministries, or it is in parliament, or it is at the district assembly level, or it is in a corporate organization which is owned by the state. You're still working for the state. And it is through politics that the government is established, who then decides how the state should be run. But before I go on, let me stress that no one political party has the corner of truth. Not NDC, not NDP, not PPP, not NPP, not CPP, not GCPP, and all the PPPs. None of them has the corner of truth. So as Christians, we need to be careful about tying ourselves too closely to one political party. Many issues have important moral implications. And as Christians, we ought to support godly principles wherever they are found. And here, let me speak directly to parliamentarians. The fact that you belong to the ruling party does not mean that when an issue goes distinctly against the word of God, you will vote for it because it is your party. In like manner, if you belong to the minority parties, the fact that an issue supports the will of God does not mean that you will vote against it, even though it supports the will of God, because it is being touted by a party which is not yours. If you are a Christian, your moral obligation is that you should vote principle and not just
1: party.
0: I'm sure people are shouting out there and saying, hey, Auntie Joyce, you are not involved. That is why. Well, who has the power? Is it God or the party? When Peter and John were arrested and they were warned not to speak in the name of Jesus, what they told the Sanhedrin, who had the power to beat them, in fact, they beat them. They said, well, you must judge for yourselves whether we should be obedient to God or to man. Beloved, many of us as Christians are too afraid. We are afraid people. And I'm not talking against you alone. I wonder, when I'm facing the gun is put on my head, what will I do? It hasn't happened yet. So, of course, I can speak with authority. And I know it's the same with you. But you know, God has the power to stop the gun from firing. It has happened in many instances. So let's put God to test and do the right thing and see if he will not save us. And the Bible says in Revelation chapter 5 verse 11 or 11 verse 5, I'm not sure, forgive me, I'll look it up right now, where it says that they overcame by the blood of the Lamb and by the word of their testimony, and they were not afraid for their lives. Let me see. It is Revelation chapter 11 and verse. Am I right? No, I don't think I'm right. But don't go away yet. I have a little time. Let me find the right passage so that we will all live by this passage. Yes, it is chapter 5, verse 11. So, malapropism, I said 11, 5, but it's actually 5, 11. And it says, and they overcame with the word, I'm getting confused. What am I doing? Let me find this. My producer is my pastor. Where is he? He should come and bail me out. Says that they overcame with the blood of the Lamb and with the word of their testimony. My pastor, where are you? We will find it. And if you are out there and you know it, call my producer right now and tell him so that we will not leave this place with confusion in our hearts. I have a few minutes. I will look at my concordance right now and do it. But what I'm saying is that God is able to take us away even from the danger of oppressive regimes. And should we die, we have only closed our eyes and entered heaven. So we should be able to overcome by the blood of the Lamb and by the word of our testimony. By the blood of the Lamb who overcame him by the blood. 12. Revelation 12, 11. 12, 11. Is now that my pastor is telling me, but I found it. Revelation chapter 12, verse 11. They overcame by the blood of the Lamb and by the word of their own testimony. Their lives lived in the right way. And they did not love their lives so much as to shrink from death. You know, when I first opened it, it was staring me in the face, but I didn't see it. Beloved, we will end here. We haven't finished on the Christian and politics, but we are ending on the note that we should uphold principle and not party. When God gives us life next week, we will continue with it, because we are building ourselves up in our most holy faith so that we will be effective Christians in our nation, whether we are directly involved in politics or indirectly involved as Christian citizens who want the right things to be done, who know that God wants us to pray for people in authority so they will do the right thing and provide justice, freedom, peace, honesty, righteousness to all people, and serve with integrity. Father, we thank you and we bless you for a wonderful evening. Here we are, recognizing that you have given us every power. Now we understand what you're saying when you say all authority in heaven and on earth has been given to you, and therefore we must go and make disciples of all nations. Father, we receive this power from the Lord Jesus Christ, and in the power of the Holy Spirit, we go out to do your will. In Jesus' name, amen. Beloved in the Lord, it's the time of the year again, Christmas. It's a time of joy. It's a time of great expectation. It's a time of remembrance, especially remembering the love of God that made him send Jesus Christ into our world to eventually be the atonement for our sins. And that's why we joyfully sing during that period. We rejoice in God who has sent us Jesus Christ. And we rejoice in his birth and everything that is associated with this. Come on the 12th of December. It's a Friday. Come and let us together sing along our favorite Christmas carols. The gate is free. It's good to come early. And if you haven't already sent your Christmas carols through the Harmonious Chorale Facebook, don't worry. Others have chosen. We can all sing along. See you there. Remember, it's Friday, 12th December. The venue is the Accra International Conference Center. The time is 5 to the Lord this Christmas. See you there.
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0: 106.3 FM so Ghana made hie ma munyina chi yedamase so ene ene ye meminda o meminda we subetwa to e wa ye hu busume ya twedi ampo de dom yen afimpinu ene aduonu nsiamu meka se ne ye meminda na e 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
1: And tomorrow we hope that we can express better and more consistent this kind of football. And at the end, get the result to make people happy. We're not here to make you happy about your defensive appreciations about the game. It's not my job. My job it is to make people of Ghana happy with the results and achievements, to make them proud of the performance of the team. And we leave your appreciations of tactical approaches for you for your entertainment. Us, it is about winning. I remember, and I see these guys in City when they have to play Arsenal, how much you guys have to defend, right? Sometimes you're not even able to leave the 18-yard box. And I still remember against Barcelona, by the way, they asked me if in BBC, they asked me, you don't think you defend too deep? I said, yeah, well, we did not defend behind the goal line because the referee doesn't allow us to do that. When you fight for lives, for Champions League, to win a world championship, man, you have to do everything that is in your power to win the game. Everything.
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2: 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I'm saying, I'm calling on the second. Last year, so you're almost the second. But say, train is a year to do now, and you're a train. And then here's a pitch. Then you're a perfect team. So I'm missing with me. I'm a bonny. We have a SRA, BBRA, IFA, the Gladys Foundation for the Blind Soup. Catch a sports minister and say sports fan I at you know. As you can say you work up unquano. Yes, yes, sir. So mama Diana so I've been best so no mumma hair, yes you pitch near day.
0: Abusiani enina watie no tisha ni adeku ene wo kiremu se enka ye wie World Cup ya nije no a coach Carlos o kasa won de sese na sede a Ghana for the shine nsa so mo panije enjoyment eti eno ahu 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
3: now filiaso me ko school for the blind what you wanna say if you men na team members me you want ye juma ana me you want bom e ye program no if you more free there this year what mother is saying there but someone's actually any mu there we to go back it go back it because when you be in school what are kids in the star chayaze when you be am on ye bi ema wan you see what seven there that me for them you dad do one see any wado go boa me yan to me here that go go kids no cash as asse no by so say yin yan boa ya ta cement ya ta injia
0: Abusia Lady Gladys sana watene neno waje ya wonkodi waje no onso chese wodi namu ya doye anti nasem no wode atudwa no yemfre numu ne anti sia manyosemu a ne efri be na nsane ne YMPP ya manyoku mpeni mfuwa ye sewa uko nshiemu. 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
4: 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A fool as Johnson, any baby. 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Yes, people like Kennedy, a type. I win easily, but they are very, very unique and special. I win a woman so Omo Empua, my pet in the cocaine. Any Indian in the contribution, I owe my pet. It's even if it is a
0: Any Abusia, Neno, and Watieno, Neno, and Watieno, Dr. Christopher Ampedu, and Watien and Cano. 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
7: 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The suit no so fe pa.
0: Pa pa pa pa pa pa. Asa shren kakra.
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7: Brabe kakra wo be.
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7: Oho.
0: Atade bia ne home production.
7: Oho akua.
0: Eti ne, e wo se asetena pa dwuma die no.
7: Echi kokukuru kanten.
0: No de amount. Eh, no de amount. E se sa dress we die. Sa dress we die.
7: And the topic ne ye.
0: Mhm.
7: Ye hye indiscipline.
0: Mhm.
7: E ni anso ade.
0: Mhm.
7: Ah, e wo omei mu ewo fie mu ewo nsori mu ewo schools mu
0: bebia
7: in society
0: no
7: mu ye society no mu an society no mu ye hwe disrespect
0: akukutura obi de be hwe ma me akua nim no on
7: don ka me for ye me say nkome ne ho
0: on fa age nya hwe nka
7: say we de di watem from
0: me ye no nkra de say
7: an me ka akua no me say nkome ne ho
0: mpanimfo
7: Yes, could damn one penny for
0: this year. Share baby, are you free? Any baby, are you drew
7: exactly?
0: Until that
7: baby, are you free? Baby, are you free? And I and yet, do baby, are you do ya? And that's what I mean. Just sorry, Gina.
0: Can
7: you penny it and tell me, yeah, no, it did not tell. Just a
6: master, yeah, a simple FM.
7: You can't
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0: Heavenly Father, thank you for our nation. Thank you for our leader, the president. We ask that you will strengthen him, comfort him also, and encourage him. Lord, it has been years since we took control of this country to try to lead ourselves forward into prosperity, to establishment, and into good things. Lord, it has not been easy for these years of doing our own leadership and our own management. So now we are asking you for wisdom, because your word says if anyone lacks wisdom, he should ask for wisdom. Wisdom is the principal thing. So we pray for our president. Give him wisdom to overcome the complex and difficult problems and challenges that are in this nation. To overcome the difficulties and the hurdles that prevent development, that prevent good decisions from being taken, that prevent good decisions from being implemented. Give him the wisdom, wisdom from above. Father, we are looking up to you, because only you can help us. And now we thank you for those in authority, in every sphere, in every department, in every area. Grant them wisdom. And deliver us, deliver our nation from wicked people in authority. Deliver us from evil men who will sit in places of authority and do evil things. Deliver us from vampires who will drink the blood of the nation and leave nothing behind. Bless our nation with good leaders. And for those that are there now, we thank you that you are helping them, and that your grace and your wisdom is given to them to lead us forward into a good and a better situation. We give you thanks for your great wisdom that is now released into this nation, in Jesus' name. Two types of politicians: those in need of power and those who have power. Those who have the power often are full of arrogance and are puffed up, whether they are from NPP or NDC. NPP and NDC are similar in the outcome. They are the same in that sense. Different groups of people. One is mostly Ashantis and Akans, if you want a difference, and one is mostly West, Northness, and other regions. That's a difference. But in the outcome of the effect on the people of Ghana, it's the same. That's why I can't join NPP and I can't join NDC. I have joined Ghana. As they say, Ghana is the winner. But you have two types. Depending on who is in power, you see humility. As I'm saying, that necessity makes you cool down. Do you remember when Professor Mills was not in power? He used to go around humbly. So when they were campaigning for him, said, "Oh, you're humble." It was one of the men. My wife met him at Dansoman when he was campaigning. Before he became the president, my wife met him at Dansoman. He was going from house to house. When he saw, he said, "Ah, my student." Because he's one of the most intelligent Ghanaians we have ever been in Ghana. So he's very, very, very clever. He's one of the lecturers who will lecture without notes. And you see, when he became a president, he speaks off the cuff. He couldn't see well, and he could just speak. Very clever. Very clever. Highly intelligent. She met him going from door to door at Dansoma in humility. Because he was in need of what? Power. When you have necessity, it humbles you. Whether it's you are in need of money or in need of power, you become cool. NPP, in need of power, look more humble than they have ever looked since we knew them. Yeah. More humble than we have ever seen them before. I think they also started door to door. Person to person evangelism. Market to market, taxi rank to taxi rank, and soul to soul. Yeah. Since when will you see MPP quoting scriptures? I'm asking you a simple English question. Scriptures and having church services. People that are not associated with church. Because we are charismatic Christians. We know those who are associated with churches. Before the politics begin, we can see those who are associated with churches. It's not the political visiting of churches.
1: You see, before the politics start, I know you. When God raises you up, I will know whether you are originally here or not. Yeah. Ah, necessity. I've made them have church services. Pray God. Huh? The battle is the Lord's. It's wonderful. But you see, necessity. It changes you so much. It's a carpenter. Either you do it yourself, or the carpenter will come. And then before you realize, you have become cool. It's wild, though. Is it wild? Very wild.
2: China, I restructure big buildings. Any dinosaur which you see, I block waterways. And here we charge the district disaster management committees, DCs, no water. No. In the Usha, the records are the Ebima, Afibia, in Sunuta, Edi, or how can say Edi back? DC is the district NADMO directorate. We need support from the assemblies, no? Now, following directives. Regarding the certain dredging on areas, one main theme, no. June, now you're with me. You see, I'm talking about now. I want to say, look on, Abrasi, look at my case. Obano, Utusenya East Municipal. Obano, Upper Dentra East Municipal. Upper Dentra West District. If we hear my lower Dentra District. Those DCs and district assemblies are, what for? Flood prevention, disaster prevention, serious, no? When you are resilient districts within this period, yeah, you and so areas, yeah, some assembly technical schools, yeah, business as usual. Until one will not be memo, one can say not before one. Then we are facing the consequences now. The AC in Rai 9 day, it is the fourth wave of the floods. Happen within May, June, from last month and this month, the fourth major flood disasters. And then you see, you go to your hand. The other regional rapid response team, regional inspection team, regional operations team, when you know our grounds are all your Juma. The worst affected areas, Cape Coast Metropolis, Ushe, Abra area, Abra new sites, Academy, Interbet, and Junction, even the main road, FEAFUA, Eddie Besson Echo, Abra Bibima. The Thai lorry station, one of the Hoyina, and soon for our cars in Tumenkomba. Obanon, Cape Tech areas, Obanon, Kanfwa areas, Ekonpodi, Yaya, the building collapse, in Sunubu Dangui, Mekoni, Ekonobi, and the Daya, may meet him, no share, quay, Okope, or the police for quay, Okope, body no. What Nekoshe, BBS, say, what Nekoshe, Kui Town, so Cape Coast, so Yaya, another building collapse. Antem new site, several places in Cape Coast are affected. Now, baby manka, eh, in some era, now, eh, a bit flood in poor, na enye keso no, afi na enye keso na, UCC campus. The investor of Cape Coast campus, you know, there, you know, in the wetland areas, now, they were around them. From time to time, now, you know, some, you know, flash. You can flash, na ye. You record some forms of flash floods or UCC areas. And so, you see, I thought in the day, and I made it by UCC, and regional team, Zenith Bank area home, Senior Members Clubhouse area home, part of Sasakawa Road, Sandwich Lecture Theater, Nichio, Binumo Fetish Atawale, part of Kut, College of Distance Education area, or Oban Ayensu, Ewa Amamuma area also recorded significant numbers of friends and flood disasters. And Sana, Valco Hall, Valco Hall, and Nimu Ebadiba, Castle Hall, in Yakra. So, all in all, Ecos Metro, and the hardest hits by way of their AC in the Dano. And look, you also see an Oba Fantaman, Eguase Bridge, if you hold a Madi Koraba, Amosma, 2 weeks ago, Yakra, Emini Regional Minister, and then Anama Hinfao, Raba, Amosma, Eguase, Ishiai, Ayeshe, the root cause of And then I'm a confess I'm having in Dubai. So one fine tomorrow, you record it with Fred Iguase, I can teach you an almighty Michael Sim, if you call Michael Sim, you know, in any and I, imagining as late at 12 midnight, my municipal director, Christian Abiku Yangsen, only the regional rapid response team led by Commander Power, we didn't know what site, ocean, and warrior rescue. And then we be home and white shaft in their residences. You know the rescue team, the corner, what kind of rescue, what evacuations are all. Also, Obua, Ghana Police Service, Ghana Fire Service, for no traffic management, so several areas in Manchester, Mayfield Club, Yamaransa, Kitichua, any of those areas. And I want
3: to. Alaji, metini ya wuke ya siya nese, omu ane chifi wono, edaini nye wadia?
4: Yes, yes. Sanity. Oh, idea. That is the most worrying aspect of the situation. Foundation, yadi dadie tu mu, se ne aye no, papa mu obodu onu nim. Eno anse wa hai dai, anse wa to dai. Inje mi kwa den ka, and because of this inje mi kame pa akwenyansu edi a bon kofu koko se, obe to dai ya. Apart from se bi a recognized institution, se Reggie Manuel mu, yeka papa bi a oti, yon poti mu gase so, omu so mu ye bi, Rabat, I say Christian him, Michelle and him, the papa. Wombonum and I, Reggie Manuel, any Kasako. You know, people must do what we call the integrity structure test. If I die, no, I'll be top. And Sana, what top. That's just the player, maybe the two. I'm a young coffin.
3: Yo, at your first share live on Facebook, YouTube, Oba, and ye a dino a jigu, ye no, Alaji Mwada Roma, and a jubre no asada no mujina mua videos in any ma mama yen saka, ye no, ye di be at Oba Alaji, and young one was say, ye beka say, a dino a jigu. That was on the 3rd of June, and I say, me see ye. Now up to date, a dino wura. 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
4: nwanwa na ne etie ne se wo se ono so anya te se a police for air channel, and almost did the two kind channel. No, I say, oh, yeah, or to take, and I saw a hide and seek. By yes, would ye, of course, who, about for more, KDTPiano, CDA, Yabachino, and you say, dear, you're chill because you're saying, chill, baby, ye pe se ma no
5: se
4: ye ye no e ne kwanso
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1: 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Wa sofe mwoski ye. 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Wawa arehewa. Nide means no. The municipal assembly, no, once I said that, were dredging or the Tano River. In some kind of Tano River, and because of the activities, you know, overflow in the banks are on my corner of Friday, it's a foot to work somewhere with the means, you know. Once I said, were dredging edges of the Tano River, the mobile, you should know, between now, watching a month for summer, but one hour to work. Into no, on the best of situation, but as you speak, now then. Situation or far better thing or a life you can demand when you or a summer
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1: 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donations adama I did show some of it. Don't obey, I won't be her happy. If you are here, welcome to home.
0: Na uhwe ensuo no sesei baby atwetwe aduru no a se nipa ne ka se wo mbekɔ back to baby omotete no a ebeye yie ana se ebedi be se ya ansa na niema atumi aso mu
1: currently no yen tumi yen said a dead day announcement I mean day na is no obetwa because they are not releasing him is no aya hospital nkakanka but aya so situation our ground so now authority simple one pen or advice the Obiana Onkona or some context when you see and some kind of when you are with it, not dredging out, why shall I say what dredging or ended then and now, what shall the word dredge? But there's improvement in Sino, Obo could not what dredge or a tunnel event, no more bear, it shouldn't be my action center. Na amount for what some are going to own at all.
0: Yo, Lord we dear me mfa unsina ye nempenim fo no ento ankomo no so ye da se abusua Lord Tawia ye reporter ye owo western region etikakra ne nsaka ye no wo hwa na ese school dan no Joel nipa no ene 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
2: ba me na ba what is saying
0: adom na mso e
2: na me adom
0: Oda so work consistency and as our bank crying.
2: Oh, me bank crying, be din come on a cochina and a mess up for constituency.
0: Eti, before I will be free constituency, no. Na no me mendani days I would deal or constituency, especially in Samra Boy, no. Na nipe wo honi situation, no, a quack would do pempens obey.
2: Yo, mamma, now I say, money was a situation like she. So. Like the last week, it didn't come up could do some level and the day we came seeing in a Kogu classrooms. Yeah. So them, they are close to schools in Adi Adi. So the current state MFA one, they say it to me, equity, education, within amount for the physical, a dynamic. So that if it may have started the school, no, I will start here at the place. I'm with my school bill. So currently, now you hear e-block, your e-block back one, John Dramani Mahama. The first term, no, speed in my entity of my uncle. So the INS, no, because you see, you go so you see, you mean, almost a e-block from the opening there. That's fine. The assistant in a cut now, you're in Kanya, I call you to see your assistant. Now, you're the amount for in a alcohol. So that, so that I know very free. I'm a maybe Namayaduma. I next week, no, you're deciding in a not a study school. Yeah, I'll share. I'm on for now, Wakana. My adults in the apartment more than 2,000. The with the leave items, any adjunct, some Nadia did the items there. Meda Gana for us, Meda and this by accident. Admonin in paying for philanthropist Nadia did. I think there should be no problem. Because apart from an MM medical, you know. The person blade the call other individual summer testing by employer would company and probably nananom I would do the Daniel co lancer by and men or china forestry commission cry the and your mother quack on my With the relief items, I think that's a boy on model. Last time I met Kachira was how sustainable would this one be? Because a diver 2,000 na, diver 700 na, maybe a bubu na say no, or for fear no. I don't think in many years, or for when you are, or they say, or more capacity than. So how are we going to sustain it? That is where the government will come in. Seriously, Andra, NADMO, as my director general, sorry, me no Asia, my attorney, my everything, I toss it to me, Ministry for Works and Housing and Water Resources, and was in Asia. I show how I it mean, I na Yapua, I'm upward. So I propose the government should have a ministerial committee. You better not be naive in the long term. Our EBC Abua Yamapo Namuaka, I was Namuaka. So that's the state now. It's not bad as at last week, you know. It's you know the stagnant of course, from the I can say they are putting a lot of things in place. One thing I'm saying in Iya where so I said on says a flood but the nature of the flood we have in Tamaboy now is different. And yet in Sia echo in Kabaya stagnant, you should not be Gina. A basana the Yarebibre Suna Eba. The report I had from the Ghana Health Services, where there has been a lot of infection. The intervention we put in place about creating various health camps. There were various medicinal or modern. That's also health. No, because you are a CBS. So your potential in a vitamin C, but vitamin C is normal. Obviously,
0: Enti wei emi de se wa wa ka bibi se how sustainable because ensue no se ebejaye a yenim bre ebejaye enti se jinemu a kosi be bosumi ebesimu wei no awie ya mo betumi aso nipa nu mo babi a mo de omo 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
2: sa som na ba asom ba tinu pa na so mu ti waka chao se amount wa bua mi so much no mo ka say we expect to be on better dear near my home so better ne other immediate items umbe ni I think they have enough forms ne ne ma ne ma mosquito net na dia de sia no die na hia pa so ne so be die umbe di kakra kra but I think that I am so much. And I make a choice the Forestry Commission, according to the Minister for Land and Natural Resources. Chinano. And then that's what China. And then the consulent that is a name of a crap. And so, what come out? Make a choice the Parliament. The Quanfas will be to me solve with this issue. So I'm going back tomorrow, Monday. Na makosho manama ku our mosque here, the current state of situation as it speaks today. The when we meet the bridge, we cross it. So I don't know the abat. Quite fast, so over about 2 weeks, me yet me a sustainable man. Your bumper is there. And the warmer yet me so a sustainable. We are what it. Peculiar now, very necessary now to me is the long term, you know, arrangement as to how we bring the economic life once again to the people. That is what I think is very necessary.
0: That long term solution, no, and a DBC said Nipa noa or Mada in Sio a year of fun one. And come a train, ye free bra to rent me see ye only or matri train, Nipa noa some or more canoe. Or my ready say, Sebeba said, Baby, I'm with ye, dear. A hang ne baby, I was said Nipa tena. It ye perceive ye moon ye nam free, I say ya. Or my crowd say, Yen san ko hono mubiu. Yen no no mudi ebe she ako kan se. Eni ye yen pe bebi e duwa beko. Yen pen shise ya ye beye. Because I thought that ni peni biso se. De bi midi ye huwa anu metna. Muni wa makasa.
2: You see. Mene nananom. Mr. Matex. We had a meeting. Before I even came to Accra. So. You have to get a lasting solution to this matter. On the wooden summer boy, Kunia, and that canon, also a lowland. I say, in Siono, so why man of crime and uncle all the time say a legal man and Nema Akoso, it was Sunim Amasa, problem Naban. So why man of crime and uncle, anytime be a bit my buffer is going to be my record. So we are looking for a relocation of part of the community. A yellow land lives, you know, a buffer all the time. So instead of you building your house at where the problem area as to speak today, why not give me another area? Say had you over to me, I could develop for her. Say, men are not no makasa, some at the sakasa. Say, you should not relocate it or more motivated to you, none on us. Come to me, and yes, our problems all the time. So, we have a long term plan for that. On is between, that's why I'm calling for the setting up of the interministerial committee. I have better not say, we involve. Other stakeholders like Nananom, Samatek, Peace Office, the Minister Assembly, so that we sit down and deal with this matter once and for all. Because we don't want the situation to reoccur. Because it's a serious problem. Simply because looking at over 2,000 people, Omashiro Mojapadie, Omashiro Musika, Omanoma Bibri, and I said, so, Safibia, because of the idea, what happens to the people over there? So, we are looking for a long term solution to this matter. I mean, yesterday. We were saying, you can also accept simply because you can also come in. Let's put pressure on them. And they also move to wherever I want to send them. So it's a collective idea.
0: Neu can ye shall see na what you train we and in an anom casayeno. Nanam yet ye say, se omo no my crado, se ombe provide as I say. Yes, any pay se relocation there was ye ya. O my ready so omo be provide and sassy a bit to me abwa won. If so, mukra no, nipeni bi developers answer as you know. 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
2: Oyewo, eniano ma, ibria, sisi, no, ya pe temporary place ama wawa, ye manage one. Dodo na over the 9,000 flood victims recorded in the 13 districts now. Majority of them what we too many they be aquapetch or we bush for being chain, why for being chain, as well for being a him for being chain. Titri one I wonder able be you know na also swear or necessary no. Na dodo no a crash woman no yape temporary shelter as a safe haven school dining building a soul dining building community center be among one will patch hole for the time being the Nadmo Ghana director general major Dr. Kuyon what pay relief items kakra edia ba ayedema those in the
3: designated safe havens for Ladbono. And then you relief the car, they are more. Now, you're making some provisions to for rainstorm victims there. Oh, no, no. One roof may have ripped off when you're roofing sheets of a car, everything is restored back to normalcy. Also, so it was so including some secondary schools are were affected. Aside that, we are working on getting the necessary support for all disaster victims as a result of weekend the north floods, the landslides, the drowning cases. The support for them. For corporate Ghana, aid-based organizations, Red Cross, and other public-spirited individuals. As a winner, the national office in Sabe can be, and I in Sabe can be, no, the best in the anonymous ones are come. And which, you know, some members of parliament in the affected district, so also which one, Amona, Woshena, which Abua, the victims in their district. Obano Abra Asibu Kwamankesia, a member of parliament, Honorable Soye, Minister for Government Communications, Honorable Felix Kwachi Ufusu, Andrea Waba, the Bishia victims, no, provide the psychosocial support, their mom, Waji, the verified data no from NADMO, now, also, no, we provide the support, a mom. Recently, Tida with AC, the district, no, provide the relief items, including cash support or the moments, and they what the current data result we need say which means a support you can come over Cape Coast member of parliament and also or a deputy majority leader Robert Kweku Ricky Kagan Waba has spent 2 days at all the flood disaster scenes in the Cape Coast South together with the Cape Coast mayor and NADMOFO. After all the flood disaster side, the communities affected, no? In which, you know, Nipa 6 almost sure among our Cape Coast Metro alone, no? And also, only NADMOFO, only Cape Coast Mayor, and the assembly members, I call the city, I call the individual families, what's the one thing? On one case, now we provide the financial support, undisclosed amount. Each family through the flood or no way they come on watch this some of the costs associated with it and yeah a better fund that can the money should not yap nipper no a befitting barrier. The member of parliament keep cool south to say sir fund that can a cow now. On one case, I befa with GFBC and Funu also. Now, so we go forward. Now, we provide the besitting houses or the amount or the one that will be in the
0: position. Kwasi? Honorable Ricketts, you will be provided befitting houses are a year a dying or mobet nemuse beer. High dying momo, and I say ye see dying momo.
3: See, we see Diana or their mom. He's building back better. Say, in a care, and that's a die, and a buya. He's going to build back a better structure in the same place. Say, a block dying, I dilapidated. Na a buya. He's going to build back a better structure in the same place. That is the assurance of the building collapse victims. I want the consistency. Call round. I could decide to come on in.
0: Momo data ye kita mono. Se Osho Honorable Riketegan ne constituency no area sa omaya affected that. Okita nipa be say.
3: For Cape Coast Metro, one way the hardest hit. But Cape Coast South, both these are collapsing in Cape Coast, both north and south in 1920. But buildings are collapsing our south, you know, and nine. Cape Coast South and nine. So okay, say we see these nine structures now or the amount victims now. Hey, I say, Papa. Now members of parliament, you know, when they make some pronouncement like this now when you work, it might not necessarily be coming from their personal resources, but they have the ability to mobilize resources from other national and external factors. If you remember, avoidable disaster CEO, the water region, after the spillage of the dam, Honorable Samuel Kujita Abrakwa, the member of parliament for Noctong, did a number of interventions for the victims. So we at NADMOM, when a member of parliament makes some of these pronouncements, it doesn't come as surprising to us at all. But
0: the bonfire, the source of funding,
3: members of parliament, say what the boss say.
0: Kwasi Manu Mamanusi. Kwasi Mamanusi, because ono na washe bono. Say members of parliament shebwa omo source of funding no say eye baako say ye kwan yon be faso aye adwuma ne dɔso ye nim say omo wo MP's common fund e wo hɔ no mo ana sɛ ne wo kan e bia owo nipa bia ombetumi aso na sene wo hɔ until sɛ nipa no e bia wa kan bibia kyerɛ wo wo ne wo wo kan ni speculations ana say was stating emphatically to you
3: will be some say post Saturday disaster, what are some of the interventions I cross? And I'm not sure. History by this, you do keep close out. My inbo, it's here for money, say. A member of parliament, so keep close out. Waba, I could inspect all flood scenes in the only constituency. But also, I could say, in the Anoma, Oshre, Onkwani, in the only constituency, making some financial commitment to them, each family. But also, I promise, say, Ebano, Gia, Ebeba, and you are no more sure. Mokana, Calbit is safe from Dakana, the Onoa Befa. Ebium, what sense I can say, Omo Modern Boy, one constituency. Onoa Befa, now we see a befitting houses or their mawo, and I will be some source of funding. And I'm sure say, members of parliament say, Ebano, disaster management, who will make this pronouncement now? And yeah, one was Sunday. As community leaders, they have the ability to mobilize both national and international resources, philanthropies, corporate Ghana NGOs, to be able to respond adequately to the disaster issue of one community. These members of parliament national were members of the various metro, municipal, district disaster management committees. In fact, they are key stakeholders in the committees. In Sinama, I went ahead to give you an example of Northong, when a member of parliament was able to mobilize resources, which means for the personal sources, which means for your form, which means for your NGO. So, here I want that money, say, which means it's there, no, or the disaster victims, no, my Omoho Atom. Now, over Kaswa,
0: Hello, Kwasi. Mr. Interview, no, Tiemina, yen to me in few because, say, ye new ye interview, ria. Ye ye hase no, ye manin so one more, say, ya yenny in passing, say ye re. We carry the story, sir. Ye know what some one will be can, it is all money tie near. Last week, ye new re, ye no. Oh, ye besa ye new, say, woman. It is we don't want to say. Ya quote you, and then it will come back to say woo, say yes, say, and man can sir. You were saying, say, Mimi Bissau source of funding, Mimi Sau, because Minim say, Nad Mominim baby a mumma jumedru. And to Mimi Bissaua, me Bissau Minim says, and maybe some source of funding, I should be Nipanoa. What make it sa promise and honor me the beco, and honorable Ricket, a cassia penu and yede, wuna would de bear mu. 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
3: ba eisu no honorable records o make public pronouncement only a number central for my digging or home. But of course, at TW Radio, Cape Coast will go away in our what the news are from Monday, Tuesday, Wednesday. Now, we'll call Cape Coast Metropolitan Facebook page. We'll call Cape Coast will go our Facebook page. We'll call several news outlets. You know, oh, yeah, dear, why can't I? Choked drains and salted rivers. Adam Nana and other parts of the Awotu Senya East constituency. And the Payampo, excavators are home, SEC site, the Medino Air Crossing. Now, one of the things are Yene One Admo Central, A and D, our Kaswa situation is there. Kaswa will be there over the years, for about 20 years and over, every May, June, July, be a Sutra. Sa part of Kaswa, Gawola, Adam Nana, Opikuma, Okubu, these now are flooded. But this particular year, ahead of the rainy seasons, directors are not more director general, Major retired Dr. Kuyon, or the mind say, you intensify public education, you activity and early warning mechanisms, you have desalting of choke drains, storm drains, gutters, you have dredging of silted rivers, and others. Kaswa Efan is serious. So the MP and the MC provided NADMO Kaswa with the necessary support, financial and logistical. Into NADMO in Awotu Senya East, with the financial and logistical resource provided by the Member of Parliament for Awotu Senya East, and the MC, you know, ahead of the rains, it took a year, a number of the silting, dredging, demolition of structures along waterways, demolition of leaky buildings, and other things are, for the first time in NADMO, in Su Ato, May, June, July, Makaswa, not a single place in the IF flooded. So, and on that, you can are the Bo MC in Abaso, the commanding MP, no? Now, you have other MPs and other DCs in the region, say, one emulate the good example coming from Awotu Senya is now one fighting action. Usande at the district level, no, if you fund disaster risk reduction activities, Ebeboa Emma, some avoidable disasters, no, and see, I this simple, ni impact, no, Ebeboa mitigated.
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0: Se omo de omo abo omo homoden edan no ana ebi ahyehye akamo a mu decide ye se da bi e wo se yetumi dwiri guo na no me te ase se edu stage bi no na chese niamemu ayede nkakra no kasa wieye sa te report na dan ni bi ebu ene ne ka ho se sei mu beto aso apemwa na mabubu adan no e se se mu bubu no ana se sei
3: that's me about Cape Coast Metro alone me yo no kasa sisi Monday, ABC, and they are Menokasi, we blew about nine subsidized structures down. We demolished nine or six structures down. Metro NADMO director, only the team, were actively involved. In fact, all the structurally weak buildings are, as part of KCOS NADMO's hazard identification, all the MAD, the Metropolitan Chief Executives, known as all the demolition. But we at NADMO Central, we have actually given occupants and landlords or landlords of such structures a 14 days notice. Final evacuation order, say one thing. 14 days, Nibesun, Yamia Duma Nesu. According to the regional demolition in Nankasana, Ebetriaso. But for now, no, in between time, the Cape Coast Mayor on Nankasano, the initiative, or they pulled down a nine of such structures from Monday up to now. Bio Bacano, Bio Abasi, Bio Chapuska, and other areas, not more Cape Coast is involved. Our monitor, regional drift coordinator is also involved or provided technical support. The regional police command, regional vice command, they are all involved. All bombing with Nekos. Whatever we are doing here in Cape Coast, you know, in Central Region, it is under the auspices of the Regional Disaster Management Committee. All other institutions are Act 927 and joining one, say, Wangan, they are all part of it. Yes, she much meeting across in the right direction.
0: Ma menawase papa na menfonsi
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6: 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Deadline crab, and we by June 2027, Nadia. The 9 MPP movie and Nanny Becker, sir. A horn name says, I could name and say me in a more. I could be the disciplinary committee. I put to the member disciplinary committee in the session and I woke up. A man for Jin and China move boom. Munyan, but in Penipunyan Samuel. Oh, who did you make in our Beshamons? I said, Munyan, she moved. Then you should know, as it may be very transparent, free, and fair. Then, neighbor, Sabi, a question I invite you, dear Sam, would you for cry with me cry? That's what I say, based on the clarity and transparency of the assembly. I him for need DN. Ain't he? Omunia, the supper, prayer, neighbor, now a mood the ho, near your friend, no, and some more car, yeah, you're representing the pepper at the homes in San Swaba. Me yesure say Kennedy ne wonu mu muta Kennedy achi en na afi petitioners wonu mu so mu de nkrata akoko dan committee no all of them will realize that the committee has done a good work enti nyame ni 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the outcome may be
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0: Debbie. You are rising against decision of a family. Sabi one more no more no so no more so sabi almost and you don't rise against position of the national neck decision. And at the third one, no, from the flag bearer and after the leader's office. Sabi flag bearer no so equally interested in the welfare of the party. Anya Hekrani is the most interested because at the end of connect a fast kimwa. Oh no, Baba, the number one gentleman. If I is the number one beneficiary of the success of the party, and you know, so yeah, an interested party, then some free the office bar. And also, as a party, maybe another bush or maybe I also saw a true member in that sense. You know, you must actually swallow your dissenting view and then fall in line. And also, an interested survey only a ginger, but near Chinese who do fear. I can for you see in Sufi into Magufi and Kohatan wa Bontain and to Magufi, we do only fee near the empty near cost. You this idea. I won't back who says a month for seven. So no, and no, now I say me a bayer as a moa as you can say near Basano. But I want to still emphasize as a committee, you know, over the fairness, the transparency, Sabi, and yet punishment in Yanane, yeah, you ready. And I said, you tea ni panoswa. A be an triggers B, be being the cocoa trigger, be being when you force a baby, Uncle Capa and Nature. So, Papa Cronon, so not the committee must make sure they address our Papa no, then also Uncle Kika will be for either Ken or any other person, then also I could lead into a trigger and Nakofa committee for Fraban, even so, Obusa Kunya another punishment. One survey trigger no. Trigger number one, I could be person one, the trigger number two, could be another son, a more enti utu ejina mwa fo na wo hena utu momoneso fo
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0: 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Obapa, Abnos Asari, me and me near Bapeni, Abnos Asari, Etiwa, me near OPK, and they slide nominating Penophobia, Washa, Enne, Eugene, Wachienchi, Subin, Wachienchi, and then Nemoye Dua, or they pray General Secretary. But one time, he was a diehard Alanche Martin Hunipa. Sabio Alanche Martin decided so Bekono. He decided to stay with his colors red, white, and blue. And he binum any can beko. but Dodo Nwa also will be committed and loyal to their

0: kala. In the Sabre, you know, based on the outcome of the committee, you know, from national to regional to constituency, you know, Kennedy Adofo will begin to reflect. Say, okay, and now say we should be true to our color. Yes, some of them would go with him, but many in all situations, they are not the one they say with their political party. So there will be some impact. But okay, the history are you are. I'm not recuperable, opening recuperable, a free MPP mono. Sabrina, you cannot cast a normal radio stations. You are not one and there will be private one apart from GBC. GBC is a natural Rollins, Ajaboso. Tinaka MPP 4 channel, I will study a Yipa and a Buomu recuperable station. And so, a free party, Munia, yeah, impact. Eventually, one day, God saw mercy on the MPP, they came to power. The impact, the Benyabi, Mrs. Rollins, in your impact, Kakra, Obedia, someone, your impact, Kakra, Busitano, no, before we have come this, in fact, Alan Chematin, recent memory. Also, your impact, Kakra, you're two abbey, so you're about 38,000 nationwide. Now 38,000, maybe in Pan Kumina, Betuama, NPP. There will be some impact. But again, no tea need beer. Sabe, Sabe, Crow, yes, Abbe, dear Sakra, yes, or the 38,000, Becontino, Yama, Becron, and Soma, I say, Abbe, dear Sak. Sabe, I am not Dodori, Kitty Wesse. Hey, be a bit of baby, yes, and Dodori, right? Party should not compromise with discipline for the fear of the impact. In fact, it's a it would impact the impact the impact the na mud shampoo on discipline, mud discipline and into form na mum from nine si form bia. And sha na soon so mumbeke see a thing. They come with the monasty form a discipline here, Juma. But discipline doesn't always mean dismiss. Let me not be misquoted. Discipline comes in different forms and it also means addressing the triggers. And also kahun. It also means cautioning. And also kahun. It means a lot. Suspension. No mia din yina wo no mwa. Discipline doesn't only have to mean dismiss. But if you get to the level of say yen dismiss is what? Nobody should come under the fear of impact to disregard discipline and our disciplinary measures.
1: Yo. 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
1: 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I call Kuamanqua, I couldn't tell you. Eddie Bro was Sempa, 94.7 FM. So,
3: you remember that I say, you are no more man on it. 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You almost will hunu. Yes, you are tea. In that, Nasia. 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
4: Memory Debia, a bonusia, a permusia. 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
3: yes. 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
5: Robert J make us a free Germany.
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1: Shenison, say a mimini de bia. 6 p.m. Bogan near Abrochin Company.

0: Did you know that Ghana currently spends more than 8 billion Ghana cedis annually importing food that can be produced locally? That is why this June, Joy Business and the Super Morning Show, in partnership with the Federation of Associations of Ghanaian Exporters, FAGE, bring you the Joy Agribusiness Month 2026 under the theme, From Soil to Sovereignty, Building Ghana's Agricultural Self-Reliance Through Innovation. 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
0: hello doctor
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0: I think say ube position wo ye kakra se na be ya e beti wo nken ye network somwa me all right
1: are you okay
0: yeah very okay man nko
1: okay
2: and somewhere 2014 it was around 1.2 million we have in excess of about 2.3 million weapons is in the hands of in Kofua, Tabi, we cannot really account for them. Send an effort, Ebeya, send a bit to me, as you say, to trust someone, and no man, also any who are here, you know, and Nona, through a year, a small arms commission, and a minister of interior, Omode, sir, a year, and she by say, Yema, some form of a moratorium, say, so who a tria, Yema, and Refabra. So one farm ba na se yankasa ye hu se ebi etu ekuta wonsem na se enye emra kwan so na ekuta wonsem a na che se the loss of the land no enu ebedi ya yesa de no ba kw ebetwe mu e na efie ye hu se bibi 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some of the communications are or the ba abontene chechemu with the kind of directive, and sometimes we need to clearly yema yen timemfo no ehu at a point in time ya de a directive eba not at a point in time when we are fashioning out a whole policy ah ya de ye aduma no e say yema omo hu sa efen se insunsure ewo mu na e fi incommodation ya betu afon yema emu nda ho fan e fi say ya wada no kasa ba 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support of the people. You are not likely to get say nkofo no e be nya sa opefa no aba forward and say ye fine tune your communication, and then to even worsen the case say wo kutatue a na wan fa mba anase wo yuzu a you are in problem. What if somebody legally, the person has a tio, na se sa ende anadwo okwa akwa koda na se akonfo aba betu ahye ne so a na se etio woni ho a wa license or ye legally to possess that weapon ne tio no expire ya wo che nipa ne se sa abre no akonfo na betu abehye ne so no, the person should go to police station and report. How does the person leave his house or her house? When you have a first line of self-protection, which is your weapon that you have, it is that kind of communication. And I think that on my hand, Cobras and your other host, they were trying to say, but so he was insistent on that, and that is wrong. That kind of directive will not sit well with any individual. Say I'm a technocrat, no, a barbante, and on the church, whatever directive and policies that are there, no, send me a be when you come out with a directive of this nature, looking at the sensitivity of issue now you're dealing with, you need to take your time and carry the people along. So, in my view, maybe a communication strategy will be that kind of directive say, yeah, do with you. You are coming to register a new license. Yeah, register, man. Sometimes we can be a bit silent on some of these directives. In the sense, so what we need to rather communicate in the say, hey, there you are strengthening gun registration regime. No, you are strengthening. No, we any point a whole war. Yeah, the go on more. Yeah, the be human sana. Yeah, the friends say. Yeah, the two edge actual beings. You don't come out after this. They say the moment I will ban our baba is organo. At that point, we want to decide whether we want to give it to you or not. Then it means that it even defeats that kind of loss. And I say, changes, another amendment, I would say, no, it defeats the purpose because a lot more of people are holding guns. We want to kind of say, when you are in the process of doing all of that, you don't come with a certain punitive mindset of that aggressive nature of frustration of leadership in the system to instill say this is the way we are going. When you do that, you will not be able to get the desired results, and we are going to see more weapons in the system. And I think that those are the communication gaps. It is within this time frame as Omoyesa offense gun directive, new gun directive in terms of possession and all of that.
0: Wow. Doctor, me follow up question, man, I'm person me demand. I think say why you elaborate some no one cassa aba matia see. It's mammy for us here. Fufu bitch, yes, why you best about now to be you. Very good. NTRF Wayakwamane, so Dr. Sadiq Edichum, fellow Emma West Africa Center Against Counter Extremism, and your natural chin komono inti Ebia Munta Kansama Wakaya no way on one kasani perspective. 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
3: good
0: morning na yeshi ya cha papa utu kwai
3: o hagana
0: haya tane haya
3: gana haya na bo
0: na na yes call say
3: o ni de ya mi adum before anything ya qualified ada
0: qualified.
3: Mm-hmm. And the second one, I think they can vet or so. See, so they should watch which of them are.
0: My
3: English, yeah, more. Technical, you know, the way I strength more. Mm-hmm. But this time around, but we be there to in China in there. I say, boy, or die a kuma so. Because at least we know, sir, definitely we have qualified.
0: Good. And definitely we have qualified.
3: Ghana forward, and we should know him. Let's win. And the boys are solid, so winning. Is assured today.
0: Mo, and in my chairman way and cratway Abdullah Saka, what day and mamma, Beme, and Ameda say, me was secretary, NPP's Defense and Security Committee, Yenya Bema Kwesibochi Junior.
4: Hey,
0: good morning.
4: Good morning,
0: let's say.
4: Yamia Daruman, I'll say.
0: Is she a Yashakra?
4: And Brandy Shaw Asampa.
0: Oh, Asampa, no.
4: Okay.
0: Abdullah, dear, what can I want to me? I'm a school, no. Say, Miss Yako. Now, what's all the same?
4: Oh, senior, how can I? Men any yard, you say, see, we near. So Ghana for the idea about why you have my party permutation and combination. In ya yeah, permutations there who say you win ya a bit makushia Portugal. And the idea, in fact, Ember out say ya qualify crana month for start your permutation say I'm here near Koyako prayer who share Croatia ya submit my issue. Because Cristiano Ronaldo is soon near break or and he will not want the record for the country say will be free at the round of 32.
0: It's true.
4: And the last World Cup in Sweden, Portugal, so she had almost 3-2.
0: Yeah.
4: In Tino, yeah, but more than almost share. In Tino, yeah, who piece a tactical team and a technical team, you know. I be advising players, but I'm expecting good football as boys, number always. At least for once, I'm expecting some attacking football.
0: Very good.
4: You defend it too much.
0: Okay.
4: Intino, you must say boys no more good defenders. Jericho Jericho won in you must say omun him say yesisi Jericho won. In dey say omun pipe kokko ni me hu say omun so no omun him go
0: share. Intino, defensive play you know e was say yet so. Na ye miem, ye ntimi enkwose. Na emom no anhwane yakwose so ni kusia Portugal. And you see, I
4: said,
0: very good. In the area, Bema Kosibuche, Junior Secretary, my NPP's Defense and Security Committee. Mr. Abdullah, you're my topic now. My day at Tujan, so now you're in shame. Interior Minister and some of the other Tujan, the burden of guns, the step in the right direction, first of all.
3: Well, first of all, it's promising Ghanaians researching agenda, and I think say this is part and parcel of it. Mass sanity about online and Osha, first amnesty by National Amnesty on Arms, no, yeah, by within these few years, no, go for over 4,000 they willingly only have back. So, this is the one I any registered in the other staff in tea. I think it's good. Now, if Papa na only ne kasa, you know, FSM doctor, no, I mean, no person okay, let's say, I buy an awareness or the doing him. As all kind of creature will be, on the I'm not for 4,000 people, I don't pay. A day, a 20 a day, everybody say, we are giving it out. So, as I say, in the awareness or can, men can't throw, men dada, and woman for. Yes, in this particular
0: case, in terms of security,
3: remember the security and Ukraine first in anything. I bind there any question only woman for year catastrophe, so be a and Ukraine NSAD with him. And see, we are happy to bring the truth out. You are checking out for acquire a person, and at the end, you say there will be this time around, there will be mandatory psychiatric. evaluation. Ah, you better amount for agreement. You better share who say yes, you are qualified to hold a gun. And this time around, very strict drug screening. I'm a man for whom say yes, we are drug free and anything. Because you uncle far, any concern mukra it's true. And it is the right direction. And right now, you say right now you have a smart card where you be Ghana card, you know, any registration, biometrics, you know, Nti sɛ onye obi adwemo ne wuti onye obi a efe ni sɛ bibi wo bibi different na all this criteria yɛ aba no
0: okay
3: ɛyɛ criteria bi a ɛyɛ chinchinchi yɛ sɛ onye tutu na obi register we should be able to teach you how to hold gun, how to shoot gun, how to handle gun. 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
0: right now.
3: It is necessary now. I know the occasion within last year, student ECOFAR,
0: yeah.
3: Papa, within just a week, I can say, MPP 4 says, we are a fancy,
0: and
3: we create a tour.
0: So, point of correction.
3: And
0: yet, MPP 4, you should be constructive a little bit. You know, someone
3: on the patch of the
0: wall.
3: Yeah, introduction. One can abuse you, okay, former parliamentary candidate. You know, Omo FN say ehumbambo ebuhubi nyao their safety will be your concern and this is what we are doing right now. Nje nye say ye obstruction and I say anything a regulation any if say ye shimukina na any at least obia to be able to and a to be able to no ebe hu say we and e kura na we change your location poor because of say ye biometric be be and you also know where and how many guns we have. Nti all this your investigation, you need to be free and other stuff. No, I think they're very minimal.
0: Right.
3: I mean, so it means I do your amnesty by import. If you as a maker, 4,000 guns.
0: Adults.
3: And the whole system, 4,000 yard to 12.
0: Adults.
3: So yeah. Yes. In the any child say, you but for me, I believe say it is in the right direction.
0: Okay.
3: And me say the name I call you and you create NDA. My that amount for my income through I give you a name say if I can buy register no never be from the requirements to man who let it be open into Obama or in case you are frustrating him and only remember say Obama put na never be a stricter I dream for the bomb. But if everything is transparent now on one thing say okay never we are moving by mobile drug test mobile mandatory psychiatric evaluation mobile safety training and smart card I'm ready to do it
0: okay.
3: I think it's in the right direction.
0: Abdullah Saka, National Communications Team Member, my National Democratic Congress NDC, my main co minia bema, both junior and so on. Abdullah Akasa, na also won't say ne consul no sunny interior ministry, no dish, you know, ego akwemu emma yananoa.
4: That's minia bema. Let's put the conversation on the right perspective. Minister of Interior, the Omo press conference meet here because it's of interest to your committee. No? Minister na kase because of Kantanka incident. No?
0: Yeah.
4: Into not this a directive number.
0: Now, for any case study, we don't
4: know. And come.
0: Yeah.
4: In fact, it is a you have a conversation where and my name yes incident na isiwo kantanka ebusua mu no intina minister ne this are directive number kantanka ebusua kese
0: and one trigger because and that trigger yeah I think say mobile out
4: no no but he didn't say that maybe I na we ministry the pipeline you mean it could have been a coincidence eh no tinka minister ne beka say am for abuse guns near the ade intino the course over the weekend intino say say say
0: but the minister didn't say that
4: send an American can tanka yebushia kesi e Ghana hasi asemesi wo mabushia I think say ebushia no wakwanya omode befa so intino anopa we conversation about ministry of interior ade ne yen family no ne fra different. Now on Ministry of Interior for decision on matter. Yen ya yinim say a ban of gun regulation wa Ghana has ya okay ye Small Arms Act na ye abain and a hesu. In fact abain crow agency a friend Small Arms Commission.
0: Yeah.
4: Oh mono more regulated guns near the idea home license and in your manual. Yeah. A good sir abain because or the decision be say but say you regulate guns for Ghana high because we any say gun it told you it can be a good servant and also a bad servant.
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4: Jakapi Njima omo issue na taxi driver ebusu ba ya owutu odem nti okoyi ya yenia enim bebi a nsem no ekopie ye nti etuo de eyaade a sekita na se wanya what we call the emotional intelligence and the psychological fortitude that they be manage etuo na wan he ya etuo ni be lande wo bebi a won susu da se obekwa koda ho obi eni ho a as at that time na mi so ade but obi eni ho a whatever you imagine, say Jima, ever go to be war in some yeah. Prison. Nobody imagine. If you want to buy an answer, no, a Juma and I in here, you name Jima for no, so no, a Ghana Michael Jackson, no. When to remember to us, it changed the life completely. In Tennis, and now buying the sale the regulation, ever. Am I the regulated guns? I think, sir, it's a good
0: direction. Yeah.
4: However, Ghana, and we are guided by Imra. The papa said then crana it has to be within the ambit of the law. I was a warm brand new question. I was here beside your honey say minister no was out 2 minutes or best sorry and opa bako about the press conference. Say ubia okita privately licensed gun biano your revoke your license into foul to brand assembly licensing. Does the minister have that legal authority? In my humble opinion, minister no any sir. Legal authority needs to be issued ministerial fiat and as a ministerial order and not directive say will be unfunded to our licensing privately embra.
0: So which entity
4: law ni ma law ni ma law ni che emma procedure as a minister ni person take decision me say also the first one. I was a minister ni did your friend legislative instrument eba your friend airline na airline no a regulating. In fact, the LI may even state the reasons in tier minister and the person will take this decision way. LI also be stated the new guidelines are and also follow now they re-register organs. But minister and to me, sorry, I'm not pa. But I couldn't case and Brian, I'll be the two be room. I'm with you. In team and will be a message, you'll be a two.
0: But for your first time, so
8: I don't think so. Yes,
0: internally,
8: that is not in doubt. That is not what I'm saying. I'm not questioning the authority of the interior minister. In fact, they say interior minister, no, or power scratching MPP appears to interior minister because he's a national security chief, and the MPP, not national security, were under a different minister. And they say he's very powerful. Police, immigration, so apart from soldier, police, immigration, fire service, national security, prisons, in the action, I said. But the question I'm asking, is, and that's a conversation I'm supposed to have, and I said, minister, you to me use ministerial fiat, and not ministerial directive, to give such an instructive order. Because mind you, nkofo no mukito mutu ni ni minister ne nka so manfa kwai papa so an license into o revoke o licenses no omo o legitimate license emra no so chese obi a wo kwai so be oni ne property etu oni enipa ne property Ghana ha ye emra ne chese se wo tu a na se what the Ghana has been privately licensed then ne chese e ya buy property it doesn't emra ne chese a ye wo property. The constitution needs to be our right to own property. Now, the question is that does the minister have the authority, say through a media conference, and I say a press conference, will issue directive to the nation, say, and I say an order to the nation, say, be a revoke license now, without a legislative instrument. I do not think that the minister has that blanket power. I don't think that directive, not minister, no, issue, yeah, no. A proper in law. It is a good policy decision. See, a very regulatory guns. I say, yeah, stricter laws to regulate the usage of guns in this country. I agree. Because if US are US crown or Mukrano, and so, yeah, she say, I'm the proper gun regulation, baby. Because then US, me sure said, DBI, I don't TV, they see we on any area and talk on the wolf who are caught to their body, and in the science, I mean, but the gun regulation, there, Obi and Cassania, the proper name, and my own fat emotions, and I said, my own fat to me, and I'm running, say, and say, because then I'm minister for interior, because I'm here, China, minister for lands, but so I can say, Mamma, take on to maintain. Munia, you are revoking my land title.
0: The Minister for the Interior holds the authority to regulate and revoke firearm license under the Arms and Ammunition Acts 1972-1972 NRCD 9, which detects that the issuance of the gun license is a privilege granted the state rather than an inherent right.
8: You see, OSHA law, the law stipulates, for instance, ukita firearm. Na firearm, no, privately licensed firearm. Na dukobokro noa. The minister has the authority to revoke your license to the firearm. But what I'm saying is that when the minister, no, I issue ministerial order to revoke all privately licensed firearms. The law doesn't give him that authority.
0: Which shouldn't be so.
8: Minister Anibeti Mayo, but he has to do so through a legislative instrument to set out the guidelines properly. But just what he has said, when the back of parliament, for the people's representative, in fact, there is actually a security and defense committee of parliament. So that who minister no who in exercising executive authority no who intimi nka say because it's a privilege in no what sorry one day obi anka say anya buy na license put one am so license to the police to the ministry of interior. Amo mama sa ni ya executive powers na police or executive powers na police AUSU. But the point I'm raising is that yes, the minister has the right to make such a policy decision, but I do not think say minister no through a ministerial fiat a bit maka say we chat obi alliances no has to go through a legislative instrument for parliament to deliberate about the issues na yenya a clear law and as a statutory backing because I dear we are minister na ye obi the court quarter me e bisa minister and say embraben amount the legal backing to do this a minister ni nibi but just what you say into obi of permanent so obi of permanent so the court supreme court
0: now dey cancel but when the law no e yejumo kwejuno hono mo obi timi aka the reason I am all the cast awesome.
8: There be a no, bit more reason. I'm not saying say only reason. He can have a very legitimate reason. And me support the course. Yen regulating gas for Ghana.
0: Very good.
8: But the point I'm making is a minister need to me sorry in free in the bedroom one morning by address a press conference say we revoke you be two license. It has to go through a process. There has to be a legislative instrument. And I say even can say want me issue a legislative instrument, at least executive instrument, but there has to be a regulation to guide the use of minister, not discretion. Discretion is the minister no any blanket. Even say law now can't cut down. Obi kan ni to ko din se money na se minister na revoke minister na throw letter command ni pan say revoke line also state reasons we want just want to make an say because nipa no so no wan call register ni to and our person Jeffrey ni say ma you have to let the person know why e be away boom bra say so when him say Ghana has say your umbra say we say private individual bet me fire but who display or public kana
0: your
8: offense we be kai shatter wale ni stone boy VGM issues na you arrest your man. Yeah, I arrest you because I want to throw a bedroom. Yeah, I arrest you because I want to display firearm. No, I will bedroom. Me patch also what you say. Aha, into firearm. Need the embane guide the firearm. No, and you very clear. Minister, no. Again, as I conclude, I will hope when you are welcome, minister, the decision because one here na say it took Obi Obi and we say it took Obi in summer. Obi to me the day in summer. All
0: right.
8: Obeti mi kwa do to fi o baki to atimi kofa ani na danfo bi di agropo ye ti de bi a wo Ghana se enti no di America ni se minister no wo ho kwan se obeye sa. We in the MPP we welcome such a decision to regulate the usage of guns in this country. However, what we don't agree is the fact that the minister cannot through a ministerial fiat or through a press conference to decide to revoke the license of everybody's gun in this country. It has to go through parliament, go through a legislative instrument. I will say legal backing for the minister to take such a sensitive decision.
0: I will say legal backing and seminal good. And so no, Yenya Bema Kwasibotre Junior, Secretary Ma NPP's Defense and Security Committee, Anna Wakasano. Na Motre Mesaba also, Mamiko Abdullah, and answer question Emma. National Small Arms and Light Weapons, they have to educate people on these issues. Yeni Kwase Nka Eba Montesa, Omejumano, Fale Aparta na.
3: Oh, me nature self for their part. Okay. I think so. They are still part and parcel of this particular exercise. Now, okay, Arms and Ammunition Act 1972, NRCD 9. Emma minister need to me say, oh, yeah, they are, no. But the member and I cannot. I don't see maybe an OD free, but say, a whole minister will stand and give an order. Now, if it is not Emrakwa, I think that there are legal ways of meeting my offer. But they all can say, for me, I support it. And the second thing is, I don't see, I said, like, only baby Ojina. Only so support you, someone support you. The truth of the fact is, no, you can't die. Supporting now, I am from a coin when the crack cry is saying,
0: and what's right?
3: The crack cry is saying, on my door, number one, before any other thing, before party, and maybe a Ujina, and the credit, oh, you know, young Jesus, so young, like we should just help him, then support him. And achieve the ultimate aim. One can send this phone for among Ghana and Ramon Lance. One can send PP phone for among Ghana and Ramon Lance. What I say, or say,

0: AI has taken over the internet. 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
1: I see. Oh, question obviously about the small arms commission. But maybe they need to do more
2: exactly.
1: To educate us. And yes, sir. Maybe say maybe I can say all those necessary legislation. Now in SSM. To what extent?
2: Right.
1: But they all kind of there, maybe they truly do. Maybe in Faso.
2: But before we lay it to me, we in the Fatwa. So now, say the Minister of the Interior Authority to revoke or suspend gun licenses without parliamentary approval established under the Arms and Ammunition Act 1972.
3: Provision being under the NRC and empower the minister to do that. Provision being. The law is clear. Okay, section 9 for feature. Section 8 talks about who says NRC D9 National Liberation Movement PNDC Abresuna or Moshisha Sambrani Bibribi. That time ni o ku di tase me patcho so ati ase ni o soja aban ase ntim bra we aye kan wa se mi. It was not a law that was promulgated
2: under
3: a democratic government. It's a military for na me ka se nyam na papa me patcho a military for na now okay section 8 na o refer to now. Let's read the section 8 together. Maybe in Branua. If I know me person may legal argument.
1: Oh, yes, yes, yes.
3: Section 8 talks about arms or ammunition may be seized in national interest. Notwithstanding any of the foregoing provisions of this decree, or any other enactment, the National Redemption Council. The National Redemption Council may, where it considers it in the interest of national, so to do, authorize any member of the police or the armed forces to seize any arms or ammunition wherever they may be used. The officer effecting the seizure shall deliver a written receipt for the article seized to the person appearing to him to be the owner or in possession or control of those articles. In the provision when it talks about it talks about the seizure of the gun. Minister, the directives, talks about the revocation of the license. These two cannot be the same. You cease to have legal right to hold the gun. Patriotio, subsection 1, section 9, subsection 1. Unless the National Redemption Council otherwise directs, there shall be forfeited to the Republic all arms or ammunition, including explosives. A. Used in the commission of any criminal offense. B. Surrendered under section 4, subsection 3. Or C. Seized in accordance with section 8. And you know, clearly, the law defines how and the manner in which when it comes to revocation of license, I am saying it again, when it's a policy decision, it has to be guided by LI. Now,
1: the National Commission on Small Arms and Light Weapons Act 2007, Act 736 of 2007. Section 3 of that act. Ministerial responsibility and directives of the minister.

0: Subsection 1 is the minister responsible for interior has a ministerial responsibility for the commission.
1: Yeah.
0: 2, the minister may give general directives in writing on matters of policy and the commission shall comply with the directives.
2: Asema yeka ho asem nia no has to do with the revocation of general licenses of Nkrofo Omuketa Tuonia. Now the question is whether or not minister ne bitima sorry one day to say the taking our decision. And I'm saying say that discretion has to be guided by a legislative instrument. I am not saying say the policy behind such decision is bad. I am not saying say I don't support. I've already said it here. So I support the position say we have to regulate our guns. However, the regulation must follow due process. The friend of procedural propriety. It has to follow due process.
1: If you want my lances and lances, young fanny in Ambra, me skinny, ya dream, ya say, a 20 kutawano, put me handling ya uncle for her beam. I don't think, sir, a issue wa I was a beer. The gun reward issues crown a buy, said the wits me to a bar. Me watch a dear beer to me, a reward or money at the other
2: day. Oh, there be good, sir. Once I
1: send your son, your man,
2: gun reward. Scheme, no.
1: Yeah.
2: Your what times are you this and your money? But for instance, shares and to kwe siwo baby ya. Mekaita man to kwe siwo nkunya alavanyo honum baby no. Ye abai issue directive say wa wutu ubi ya no. Fabra niye mo baby.
1: Yeah.
2: So what you say? And no, minister na you know.
1: But
2: me
1: na
2: minister na you know. No, let's be clear on it. Minister ne directive say. Wa register utro privately be an abaya revoke license. And I'm saying say for the minister to be able to do that, that discretion has to be guided by legislative instrument. That's all I'm saying.
1: To pass through parliament.
2: That's all I'm saying. That's all I'm saying. So no be a be clear. Guidelines and KTIA can once me. Nko bia hu se airline ni tre se se se se se se se se. People just want to the American. It is not late for the ministry to do what it's right in the sight of the law. I don't think there's need for the ministry to do that because this is a very good policy that I don't think say has to.
1: Man, say but your junior, I don't know where heat is circle port of gold.
2: Oh, there be me heaty.
1: Who heaty? Yeah, they are two form bottles. Then they are with that
2: here.
1: Who I will share ye ever at Doom TV. Where you just on some and who see ya will share. Yen yin a young boy who buy send ye by ya a 12 dwa. She shall crop what demo. Baby, I did talk. Ye be 2 years crab it to me a fat. Will be a so a lance to 20 no. Be buffu ya and one so watching all ya two will be an odia dia. A bebo 18 now watching mo and a Sunday no. Ye di said you made ye no. Emma into my mammy kumene Abdullahi. Yan say. And she shall fufu be our home no more. You bet me the agua from the members of the mini can call Mr. Solomon, Director of Communications, United Party. Good morning. Let's say,
3: ah, the issue be and why?
1: Oh, Sunny Savings.
3: Catch a John did in the account. Boy, no, I ain't in our queen.
1: Well, Name, we saw just sitting so a blink.
3: Who could show you no man shall any before Nango Frontiers, you know, any winning bonus and is a blast and a winning. Supporters, you don't know.
1: But your best, don't worry. Good, into young share. And for my inna ye do want someone on. And your lances are what do I a person that I brought to so send a bear. When they use the guns, no more mix use, no. And penny for more hack and one more deals will take a one on the same.
3: My main case, many, Kwesi Boche Bea, your friend say. Sa odana minister no issue ya no enya papa na enkonkusi ba bia isi sa asemba na yinyina nkran mu enjutun nkran. First of all, was it the policy of the ministry say sa odana issue sa statement no a o masa odana sa odana obe ma odana senka adwa safo mu yi ensia
1: senka wamma
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1: yeah.
3: 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Wednesday obi ashefu Wednesday so che ɛno nti yɛde bae ɛne ɛto bu nka krakraa mea mepɛ ne alankyɛmante ne lɔnkyeeɛ ɛfiti ɔno ahyɛ bi nti ɛbɛyɛyɛi no abɛyɛ akono ana obia yɛde ɛhyɛ na sɛ yɛma mpani akɔ 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
1: 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ne komo anko ya amana basa
4: me da se the mechanic say I think say me to me no maybe I would akọ no eye
1: eye
4: pa I think say there were other place aside ECOWAS court you know we call world court I don't try no call world court not at least students of the game
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4: Almost one year lawyer for Omoba. Ghana enya fence chief justice PR yetu na die so
1: okay
4: na yetu na die so aban no ma nchemu di ntia yetu na die so na aban ma nchemu no wanti ase e na odi tu mi no eko ECOWAS court na ECOWAS court no olusu ye na me pese me hu se oye e se how many no ye no ye do so no mu ma no na unanimous ana se na eh
1: unanimous decision
4: if onzo no oye chief justice na unanimous no e ko yi pa anti so no to akọ na ma no unanimous na eye na on san ko African court se ECOWAS de se Africa se ti on ko African court ni ehu African court no se unanimous no so o ho ana ti ofu ho neja wa call offense the world court the world court so okoha ni ehu say unanimous so wo ho ana she say okoha ho no so bia na maybe other place of person dey call
1: the whole church na na
4: yes David dey am the law is the law
1: okay
4: Ghana ha Accra law na work Accra no and no man the same law I want Nigeria san Nigeria law no anu so any the law I want USA the law there everywhere you go the law is the law and it will forever be the law. And not just say, Emra edidino no. Emra ni esese edidino. Because ye ka say prima facie case no ewo ho a. Ah na ye ka say yes. E fe say pay for term no council of state term no. Omo ka say yes there was a prima facie case against it.
1: All right.
4: No so on tiase. Inti omo wi de so mo wi yin na na amani di no no o so won ti ase na ntan so exactly paying for a case of akuku dam captain na ye the medina na che say maybe obi wo chi a beka say eh yeah political
1: motivated
4: inti na ye say odi call ECOWAS court say ho imrafo na ne ho eh omo so mo ye ne na fofo a oni omo na ye dey eh you just say one kwa on senior most to them nte mran dem no ni mu yiye say ah enye ma we amode di me ogana ni de enye mra papa but ECOWAS mran ni de eh mra papa nte odi ko ema ye hun se ah e ko aso e fo aso se emra na edidi no no de
1: na
4: emra papa ntakle e serve we the NDC war se yan fa mischief don't forget se omo obi no call court no na omunye NDC fo omo ye businessmen
1: send dey ya na ya tin dey dance so ya na sometimes obehwe chire no na no one section of eh ya politicians
4: if say politicians she chire ani chese na emra na enyi ka say dey edino nti san ka odi call ECOWAS no nko ho nko me kan kwere ho ba ho so unanimous
1: decision
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1: one
4: me bomb pie say okay can you go on there echo was in the man man in kako on found court African court say your baby so a world court so that she will like obe na come as soon as say ah and pa emrane dim aha emrane do so na do ha wo so say emrane do na do aha e na me kai ade ba ko pe na me kai e fi no say the law is the law and it will forever be the law
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3: and why I saw bad devil's advocate be my a good advocate and anoko
1: mejao be kasakra
3: 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Say Subaya and yet I don't see moon nine or the night council and a dear Wabon Kum. A buyer, then your politics. You know, MPP for the chassis, say a yen politics. To be a petition, the coin, menu mini and tear home match. And you know, Vincent Equasifua, a court to say, Wano Obia, a summoner young woman, did you know? What also what daddy demon will say, your petitions a yen chief justice a fool. No, share petted the criminal who said chief justice in ya copy to know what court say, court on Fatabo and to so old judging with you. Senyan kita obi the course between the chief justice and the visit that was for the maiden woman, former chief justice, comedian woman.
1: And then they just so move it
3: in a minute, betray your chest here. A basano, none the lawyer or time visit as if which you know, I had a former attorney general friend of Goffredi. Dami, the bas, I didn't move because hey, that's the movie mobile and MPP and DC. Ama, a senior man, there's none of crap on it down. Now, remember, if you say, Yamra pony did you man that is a constitutional a check on your first way day it me the you be a man before you free
1: yes
3: to all this answer mukoya no man penny or tissue John Mahama say okay what the petition akuma yama me tokuno was a man in the front word do say unfound responded I know yes I know sem no a basa man penny the answer of better command the council of state. If you have not employed your common council of state, council of state in Nipa, Edria Sabaco, and a dasho. I'm going to show you, Mono, and what yes, as Ampa in San Fuego, or say Yama Metocono, or so Yano, and a Mubaco, dear, or train. Now, between one and just one into more, because our own Peninsula Gabacas, what were here? Bond was watching. I am a Miss Sophia Ecofono, so I Chief Justice Sibida. Oh, yeah, no one does a crown or more take his decision. I am a Miss Sophia. So, or no dear, or the Quaku dear dance here, Amma Tokono, or Kakuna, your council of state, you know, and so I can hook up with dear dance, Amma Yama Mitokono.
1: And then I resign.
3: Nadia did not resign. It's a satire, mimic, I said, come be petition, I mean, I lie in terms of a resign. Come be petition and public freedom. Esa se sa su ban ni si ye so so so kuma
1: edu be be ni a conflict of interest eba the committee no aye set up amu ye hwehwe mu no a supreme court judge eye ye ras court kwa man money ade na omu city in e with the same issue ni ade no na a conflict of interest ene na na ma ebinum any some political party no mu kan wasem
3: na eko was amu ni nyine ngose bibia anyu so all your fans are gone and then your man no and yeah, yeah, may a buy and it's a statue from Proverbs 13:20. A buy and make sure my view said, Mammy, when you are if you buy, it won't buy. Then press a cyber to my mammy into my process. Yeah, you know, when you're going to negotiate, you also will be an acotana baby when you be a year when you be a wedding. Anna, mammy, is it that or be called Ecoas? Anna, me catcher say, Ecoas now, Okono, Ewa Abuja. Nigeria in 2019, no more Supreme Court Chief Justice. Your friend Walter Onoji. Walter Onoji na Muhammad Buhari. Eba and was who in the friso. And yet you know friso. So ye declare assets. When declared in Yantino, we can't throw.
1: Say declaration.
3: Well, ye no no. Onoji no or Lagos. Lagos or Abuja neck you move 8 year power between Akasa or Kuwa's court. Onoji said, my criminal teach me a mama. Next now, baby. Mammy said that beko it's answer a foot will be a day a coso and then now go so pay $10 million says he cannot come more so send your social welfare for you and NCC or more else D a can Ghana moon secretary or more budget in Nanka your mammy say or my Ghana young farm man metro and congress and see which in Yamia Daruma and Echo was see a daddy the course won't you know na ye papa na bibie ni wonu mu a na eye bone wo
1: ECOWAS court no interference to mean mem West Africa
3: ECOWAS
1: yeah
3: so no
1: bibie ti bi se in Africa
3: na bi o ma me na ECO so no ojidi o mu cha video be so je se no ojidi o mu
1: me kana sa
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6: 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law
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1: yes
6: that the order da o se na e
1: mu ma so ne ne nya adwen ana
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1: okay
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7: me da say asem we ni me fa ni two perspectives me fa the political perspective and me fa the legal perspective me start with the legal perspective and Brana Juna me hu say ecowas court no upload the full decision of Madam Gertrude, former CJ Gertrude Tokuno, a case in a about 96 pages. Me who yana dia senti minti min kind in ya inti minti min go into the details of the inti omode obo rule in a by ba me kind summary of facts in a omo decision in ya. The di kind Madam Gertrude Tokuno and call the ECOWAS court for the ECOWAS court to determine the constitutionality or otherwise of the removal. No? One co ECOWAS court say ECOWAS court and pense and pense moon and her say Vina ye yine no aso any Ghana constitution no a boy bra and as any Ghana constitution no Benkrum Oko ECOWAS court and solely on human rights grounds. Number two, Madam Gertrude Tokuno, as a time I now call ECOWAS court, no. That's our time, ni ye nye nye nye. After na na ne suspension, no. Aba. Ni ye nye ne committee processes na. The committee hearing be leading to her eventual removal. Inti, o share the initial reliefs na, or the call ECOWAS court na. Na it was on human rights grounds, say, the right to fair trial, the right to dignity, the right to work has been trampled upon by the Republic of Ghana. Obien him say Ghana is a sovereign state. Obien him say Ghana is a BB. And as I say Ghana court is taking decision here. It will be very difficult say an international court be overturning the decision of our domestic court, especially if the decision or the administrative or the executive decision is grounded in the constitution, and as a constitution, you know, Emma Hukwain say, yeah, exercise executive authority. We say, if you are the petitioner, about here, Chief Justice, into President, or Hukwain, so much Chief Justice, you know, suspension, pending the final determination of the allegations against the petition, against the Chief Justice. And, you know, Madam Gertrude Tokuno, in seminal, Kwa, no tea, binim kasa. I say, omu pese omu che se, eko was court in eko eno, de ko wase, suspension na, ye di am, or anase the constitutional process na eko so no. Nka eko was court en overturn the constitutional process. It was a human rights matter. Ne pa chwa so wate ya se. Ena eko was court in se, omu che from the ayin ya kainwo media, and so like I've said, I've not read the full complement of the rule, the decision of the ECOWAS court, but the ayin ya tenis ECOWAS court, and so on him, Madam Gertrude Tokuno, and Yadri. This is our issue, you know, I will not even belabor it because the ayin can be a woman, you know.
1: Yes, you know, on
7: but for posterity, that yes, him. That yes, him.
1: Okay.
7: And that yes, him, I make kind of say, Ghana has a your law, no, and say you were the independence of the judiciary. Now, we had the political perspective of this matter now. Even though it's a law, not just say you were the independence of the judiciary, that's an NDC 4, a beba, no. One of their major campaign promises was that Chief Justice are appointing in 2023, Madam Gertrude Tokunono. Omo se oye MPP ni. In fact, omo koya friend osuno mami mi midi se otibi.
1: Oh, ene die na ne nam from.
7: The midi se otibi. Se omo friend osuno mami oye MPP women's organizer ni adi adi e first Supreme Court ni unanimous FC ni adi adi in same basa basa en fa kwai mo. Intin one of their major campaign promises of mine is omo bo mo be reset judiciary na. Omu Deputy General Secretary and now Deputy Director of Operations Ewo Jubilee Mustafa Gbandi e can we simply so say omo ba omo be Chief Justice no
1: e recorded that ho
7: I said we get aso care bi say Chief Justice ne dey say no see any normal on MPP for na e adwuma na omo bo omo be sanitize judiciary the sanitization of the judiciary will start with the Chief Justice intie e asema na ye political promise omo ba ye no na omo ye dey ye fe no constitutional terrorism. Meaning about it, because constitutional terrorism, what you say? Once you say military terrorism, and it just says soldier for the embrace of Muslim so mukutua by. But because constitutional terrorism, and then say Ghana umbrano, you manipulate provisions of a constitution or of a law to satisfy or to achieve a certain political agenda. And then you here in the case of Madam Gertrude Tokunono removal because. Political party na she boss e ma me no ye MPP ni nti e ba ye be yi no
1: nye judicial service ni reputation na ye ye person ye tender
7: o
1: le o majuma
7: ma me no NDC for she bo o mu ba ye no right from the onset o her process is a leading to the removal na ma me no start say o ka say nye mu be yi ne ka mu ma no what we call a fair hearing nye ni aye nim issues are surrounding ye say she wasn't even committee na yeah almost set it up and the lawyers call for the first time can the lawyers ne ka were not even heard so mko fa ma me na nkase bumbra but yin ya court na yin ya nim say lawyer o court can you be an client be di wechi court
1: okay
7: but what you say
1: send this some for
7: a month for ka say the lawyer wako yin nti no me na minia Solomon Krasa ke be na say the lawyer wako yin nti no be so the assembly politics me patcho say you appointed lawyer and no interest say obi person dey assembly here politics me nua ba me MPP me me lawyer ni and na also obi dey oka sika kese na go be family lawyer say me nko di wani na kwaju sika and no interest person dey assembly politics
1: and dey ni say basa
7: and you can say basa lawyer ni say na juma no here obi anim say yewura ye bo ago fe da me oye lawyer ni ani wa Ghana ha say oye ope lawyers are omo bi pa o kan ho bi eya no kre oye MPP ni but I don't think say the fact that obi be appointed as a lawyer belonging to a political party which is a person into on call for judicial makulo ye NDC lawyer ke be ka say madam Gertrude Tokunono person that any assembly politics ana you see let us face the fact and eya madam Gertrude Tokunono tomorrow it can be anybody I don't wish say the atu madam Gertrude Tokunono e be to obi a wo judicial ni sincerely I don't wish that because I've always maintained say politicians a bit my politics. But say yeah politics. Let's be careful, say yeah for judiciary name for your politics name. Because even in times of coup d'etat, the only arm of government are yeah guno the judiciary. People just what you say. Yeah, so the phobia to a banya or mubu executive good parliament. Judiciary among women's and judiciary. I didn't hear. Because judiciary is the final respite of justice. Obia obisisi obi chintimu se obi yo bibia judiciary na adi weni ekwa koto so but this is some of these acts say that targeting Chief Justice biso ye MPP ni inti eba ye be yi no MPP for so beka se ya targeting obi yon si eba ye be yi no na MPP for yon si eba ye yi se sa time say my lord bafuboni de se obe call retirement na se ya na Chief Justice for baba ne se ka so ADC ye be yi na then what are we doing to our democracy
1: and
7: so the point I am making is that some of these acts are what are the acts that deepen institutional measure. You see,
1: and make one
7: as asema adia omodia get to kunono. It is one of the cardinal sins of the NDC. One of the cardinal constitutional sins of the NDC. Ah, adia me dem who ne say they just did it to satisfy their political promises and also because they felt say Madam Gertrude Tokunono is not malleable enough into no any yaba no or MPP ni nti e ba be yi no but omo yi na wie ye he ye eda ye nim kunya ba ye be ka fa ho bia ye be ka fa ho bia no ma me no ye yi no me na I am one person who doesn't think say it should be the case say MPP for NDC defending the removal and MPP for so can otherwise. But you see, the position of the law is what we have to deal with. Like exactly. Madam Getu Toku not always says, the law is the law. Me about the law guarantees fair trial.
1: Yeah,
7: a ban is saying, and also who ye chief justice. Me about you, who ye chief justice was setting up committee. Committee now was setting up no. Omukoyom committee meeting on national security installation. When it was one of her grounds.
1: When they catch row.
7: It was one of Madam Getu Toku no grounds. Say committee in a setting now, Moya, no more national security installation, not a judicial installation. Law court complex in Oho, more several conference rooms in Timan Yahoo. National security installation, your Koya Oho. Me and Solomon Ekasano, what's our reference in the power of Mukodia dancing? Oh, yeah, aware sound article 146. The law prescribes that. Sir, proceedings near the chief justice, near your income, and not just say, what's the proceedings near Crabab wanted? Hey, don't know who's that? Madam, two former chief justices no be the Adams here. There's no record anywhere. Show me the record. Show me where she said it. The law proposes that the entire proceedings is held in camera. In this will be a good dear dance movie and will be a one good dear dance movie. Ever out, Krana. I think Sending Yano Krano goes to the credibility of the entire process.
1: May that say, Naya share institutional mistrust. Say, a new mequay you will mess around, especially the judicial services. Omejuma, me and Nijidia one more. I been be about so, you know what to swan, no harm in Crawford to me, but sudden when you're sure saying future it will affect us.
7: It's not affecting us in the future, it's affecting us right now, right?
4: President Akufo Addo removes EC chairperson and her two deputies from office. Me patcho. Ever since the starting constitution, EC chair, Efine Jumomuda.
1: NDABC.
4: The first person. And you can constitutional terrorism and constitutional terrorists in an Akufo Addo. As according to him,
1: he's telling,
4: oh yeah, I'm giving you a fact. This is the fact. Oh, you see, you know.
1: President.
4: Exactly. So number one, you see. We are doing manipulating the law. I'm going to make a first manipulation to remove EC chair. I was so silent. No, you say who go? By embargo, musu yo. See, kasi niyama muye eno. The sense of Leonardo, the sense of the NGP from 2017 to 2024. Yeah, kasi yebo ama power baku bakuwa. Remember, obo sunde biya. Every set of obo besu. Cause niyama muye eno. A bogana fight niyama wenti asiaso. So he shouldn't come here and behave. Article 146. Now omu yusu that power slow. And when we see you see your own soon, now tell one of you soon, and that's at a no coast Ghana. See, let us be real. We should be factual. Then do Ghana. Oh, yeah, come on. My castle won't want a one answer.
1: May that say, you'll
4: be a few. Then be Baba, you'll be a few. I'll be soon.
1: May that say, Mammy Costello. What can you say? A crab in a year, father, for no
6: one. And a crab woman said, I did be a war constitution, Biano, or sit to me, Eddie Edma. Omo a chichiri constitution no mu se embre bi bedura ye benya chief justice bia na ho asem eno ntini ye di chief mu se e basa no akwan e fa so yinini This is not the first time. And it took us a political. Around my mama was 2015. Any MP before in Kofu been a petition, say, Madam Vivian Loretta Lamte, what kind of former Shiraz boss? Say, what called that hotel? Any MP is out of the MP anymore. And you did a jack puma around my mama. Anna Oman, the Chief Justice. If you must say, I'm passing you one. I'm sure I'm saying, I'm assembly all, and you form me or form me committee. A ball, the shard boss, so in the frizzle. And it is on what to me in the shard boss frizzle. Now, a biosa, but not the sir, be Chief Justice. Another Chief Justice, I'm going to say, may I one person visit on my penny be a year or a good father say, Nanka Parliament, Jagma. Now the government kicking out before sending members. But no one homework, now could two men to us a man to do my groom, not as a joke. Esa se tuo na ne de mama ye winning bonus an se ma se de ye ni o mo de mu winia mo sa de cash raun mo vanje na ne vanje mo janu anu no
1: okay ye nse e wo mu se ma me no ECOWAS court but through na application na we de ekoye no ma me no privilege se wo se ne saka s brush ho issue ni ade ade no on san fatana please, at least
6: my
1: serving nation.
6: Who are you? We have privileges.
1: Solo, it's you.
4: Solo,
6: solo,
1: yeah. My mini case, no. As gracia,
6: family in Gomobia, me and I'm
1: here. Privileges, I was selling something.
7: This is solo,
1: liar. Ah, I'm
7: you. Oh,
1: and I am
7: one of the I think, sir, a area. A gray area, and, you know. Mammy knows she's still in court, so let's see how the judicial processes go. Because I'm aware of our filing before Supreme Court in recent times, and, you know. Let's see how the judicial processes will go. I don't say more about
1: good. Now, quick one. Now, my person can make come apart in the more bedroom, and I'm saying disciplinary committee, you say the issue be a coho, and you know, young coho cry, you know, young yet, sir, issue no home ask them.
7: She tried to liken the removal of Madam Gertrude Tokuno to EC in the charge near the idea. He tried to liken it. But you see, some of no can say the first time President B and as a bind B EC boss MPP pension. The bonnie or no first president to Kufuor your constitutional terrorist near the idea. The first time a bind be attempted under a constitutional regime, say Oba be the head of an arm of government. Where arm of government to speak as well number three.
1: No yeah, na, so mammy name for number e and to your na to us don't see your studio line on your day air tomorrow 030-2211-7012 030-2211 7012 bits me a friend patcho ofrona ye je so a won sam ne ya na e honte kakra aha nti yen kofa ye godi kan me patcho abu e wala ne so good morning adum ti
8: good morning me so to apomani
1: nya mi adum na so e
8: oh and the thing ye me aye dia me for ye da tren de man
1: ye da si
8: na me so ho aye fe
1: kakra kakra
8: I'm a chairman, Mr. Obey, you want to name, in coming chairman, Chairman Bolu, we're in a Western region, Obey, Western region, I'm a head. Mr. Law is a law. The Butter Tasre, Embra, Chebu, I'm a Mitchell, Midibana, one Kadam, Madam, Abuchi, Embra, no, you're Jumo. Can I see her? Can British Queen Elizabeth, Queen Elizabeth, and a family, royal family, any family for a policy for a quality of a fan? What can I interrogate it? It's Ghana, a chief justice, and you mean that a member and a whole constitution of service, I'm not see who could not go back, and it's going to come home. Nde amna wo yensika mika se ba se kedita kwada mi kwana mu street light for years ma ye years be be na 10,000 but I hear asem discover kana sika your pass.
1: All right, me da se ye pa me sra wo ye ba ntientiem ne yetwa so ma me nkofa nana yawo Kwame e wa homa ne so Kwame Adum TV sini good morning.
9: Morning me ni aba atumbo kodi e
1: oba dia dumo kuta ye mu na won so e
9: But this year, that's who trouble.
10: I mean,
9: anyone has to opposition. So, yes, now I buy out this week or Sekoko for Boniso or 24 hours economy. It is a long soon program. The hour and this year, by you.
1: Did I say, Mammy Kofa Eddie, Adum TV Sini, Andy, good morning.
11: Good morning.
1: Oh, what to say?
11: I mean,
1: I would damn pass along.
11: Oh, me da me tie mo.
1: Wo voice ni yes sexy page my na kan wa se me tie.
11: Oh, okay. Mate. Kaka me pesa me kan ni se. Abain the law is the law. Ombo mani ana mo fa. 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E be tunpo. 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NDC from penny for me slum. 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Omo bo modin ana mba. I buy a tweet, several years my best at home, or my young man, and I see a straw.
1: Okay,
11: bombarding and almost share, no man running the age.
1: Mo, the dust say, Mammy Kofa Bonsu. Bonsu to Minka.
8: How are you ever thinking?
1: And Kawa Sopa, Nahina, Ujna, O Frame.
8: We put you that the Kotoko constituency.
1: Oh, everybody
8: ever named Bonsu.
1: Name
8: communication officer.
1: Mo
8: anyway, I was a girl of Bao.
1: And it's where
8: you are, Minion Sulu, man, Minion Sulu, Yabrefi, Nian Sai, and also the party. How is he from what you are in America? The party partner is one way. Now, Mammy Kansen, when you come out and take an interview, Deputy Minister of Interior, you just have not done so. And Camille said, Nelson, walk and do me so. On your 50, not take the Utra Gana for, and never bought a message in Casafa.
1: That's it. Yanko for Alex. Alex, good morning. I don't see you soon. Hello, Alex.
4: When is good?
1: Alex, what's your name? Very well, 28 years ago, who will call mommy? Issues in the door, so you're not one home, some car.
10: Yes, madam.
1: Ain't see our home, my ain't see our then I walk out now watching me see me. Nana Mwako.
10: Akosua high tension.
1: Papa.
10: Akosua.
1: Beda for me see you. 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
12: abahi mana ho ye die
1: pa cho me ho ye pa ma ye enti
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1: mi ti o pa
12: de bi NDC no opposition won se na ene de so o tu aso ye NDC ni de NDC ba e problem be be ko su de ohun bi da the NDC problem de ohun da bi ti no opposition na onye hwe no problem de yo de but NDC no power no en se mi de nya no e ti onye sane ma na wo ye nem fa so ni so no onye de pa
1: ada oya de bo ni
12: no wo mi en bo won so
6: In this country. And I have records of everything that I've said about this administration. But open the open to tear and I don't have any problem. Why?
1: I didn't know who problem.
6: I didn't have a problem.
1: Lawyer, mommy see.
13: So the Ghana phone here who say opposition party for me, you know, I have a TV show. Opposition party back on the only any preoccupation is a Obeboba or Miechi. On one person, Obeba, I'm one. On a young opposition, Nina, maybe a money, a quote or quack. But you call us here, more friends. Not just a concern. Ghana phone here, ain't he? Send your Obeshasia Casano, put in proverbs, you know. Proverbs, so baby, Sanka. The voice of the people.
1: The voice of the people.
4: Yeah, yeah, 4 years, and so far so good. One year and a half. Yeah, Juma Ghana for the assurance. I say yeah, yeah. Clearly from the early indication, yes, 2024. Now you quite a minimum economic. Now a jigup pasa. Now me ada romanti. It's me a recover the economy. Anna, and the economy no aye. I'm a Ghana for your GDO. And yeah, yeah, yeah, yeah, yeah, two single big move. Now, your bumpire say, you can't, the other thing you become ye, near any ye now, I'm a Ghana, I found to my pa Efra. Now, the dear person who Ghana, no, I mean, Moana, we are 2028, no, it's me a true baby, I will do. But so far, won't mean fat MPP, NDC.
1: Let us see
4: ye. Now, and then, colleagues no as one can share me bra kwa
1: nyame enhyira pa eye eye ombre no aso ebusia fredi dwumadie no ebesi haya eye na watwe mu nsem every Saturday on Adum TV no watwe ne atena se ebre no aso na happy birthday enko emfama sister Eunice Alogbe, today is your birthday ya bisho. 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

0: Obi, I can make picture you say, we be back out to know about your proceedings in the court.
1: Sure.
0: In those cases, I can share with you the record of proceedings in the cases. But in Kofobiti Abonti, eh, can some be referring to more, but can we honestly convict on the records?
1: Mm.
0: Now, I know the ATV calling him.
1: Fortunately, no, the court is what is before the judge.
0: Yes.
1: If the judge will not be minded.
0: I always try that I pray that the court is a court.
1: Yeah.
0: That is my prayer. The only prayer that I do, they say, let us see a court making a pronouncement based on evidence.
1: Yeah. The evidence before
0: the court.
1: And not what is
0: outside the court.
1: The court.
0: And not at the whims of somebody of who somebody. Is outside the court. Na ya hwe ye e be ye we ye mismaye we ye mismaye o hwe ye da bi be ye e be ye e be ni so
1: yeah in the for Samra boy the end there we are all waiting for July 3rd our court
0: Samra boy is here
1: never yes
0: I have filed a motion
1: what filed a motion
0: I filed a motion
1: to arrest the judgment
0: not to arrest the judgment I don't have that power
1: okay
0: I have filed a motion to withdraw from the case you know, I have cited my reasons.
1: Who and is withdrawing from that case?
0: Myself
1: as a lawyer.
0: As lawyer.
1: Who withdraw from?
0: I'm withdrawing my legal services.
1: Case, the case.
0: Yes.
1: Where we are judged, then it
0: yes, yes. At any point,
1: I know.
0: I have a right.
1: What reason here, then?
0: My reasons are in the affidavit. And we will take that motion on Monday, so I will not discuss it. But I have cried in the affidavit that as a lawyer, what I feel doing
1: about
0: a case like that. Now, I know the prayer, no, and if cry, no, then, you know, for all of us as persons in the legal fraternity, then what do you show?
1: Now, who withdraws this year because of what you think would happen on July
0: 3rd? No, not what you think will happen. Anything, what, because I pray that the court should be a court. Now, you need a decision, no, then I will come and I'll comment on the decision.
1: Mm.
0: But before then, no, I sound this warning. Because it stays with us and it will also be, we will be confronted with it in course of our time.
2: FM.
0: And injustice to anybody is injustice to you.
1: To everyone, I agree. But lawyer, why would you do a case you go through all the initial stages and go through trial? Judge, I'm a data or then a judgment ever. Now I withdraw. I file application to withdraw.
0: Me bear a judge, me lawyer, a checker.
1: Yes.
0: My, you know, my share proceedings are.
1: Okay.
0: And it said, me who sent to be a fair point here, I smell it. And if you have some cases near my days of proceedings. What's the name you were how was it notwithstanding?
1: There was our back.
0: Oh, Chebra, oh, Cheb, Adding.
1: Okay.
0: And no quantity case here in Ghana.
1: That's a way, summer boy case. I say, somebody was shepherding the case. Giddy, giddy.
0: Just a giddy, giddy. I say, we need to make room for me. So,
1: what's the name?
0: Another case for was a cry. We case no 2 o'clock, bra, court.
1: Really?
0: I'm telling you.
1: That's what the judge was
0: saying. Yes, we are going to talk about this. Now, Bar Association. I'm going to petition the Bar Association also. Say, Bar Association, can we sit and let this go on in Ghana within our jurisprudence?
1: Mm.
0: And do we want to turn our courts into persons, institutions?
1: Yeah, but the Bar Association may not have jurisdiction over the

0: indeed, Basso says he can speak about it.
1: Okay,
0: me and Mika say, I'm speaking my mind. And I want whoever wants evidence to confront me and I'll show him the evidence.
1: Baba, if that was the conduct of the judge, I don't know, I won't petition Chief Justice, Mom.
0: Well, one option.
1: Okay.
0: The other option is that I'm withdrawing and stating the reasons why I'm withdrawing.
1: Why you are withdrawing?
0: And I'm going before the same judge to set my reasons of resigning
1: of
0: before her.
1: From the case. Before judge.
0: Yes.
1: Even before the judgment, Bebano.
0: Yes.
1: Who withdraw from
0: they
1: the case.
0: They must set me reasons of withdrawing before her.
1: And your client is aware self person will withdraw.
0: Yes, but my client.
1: And none reaction here.
0: And I'm home. Obi, you're one person. Yeah, you'll be born in a mitiwana, maybe a miyamia. I don't like it. Say you will be bonny. Na mitiho.
1: In this case, why are you bonny?
0: I need to do it. Oh,
1: fine. Okay.
0: Generally.
1: Okay.
0: Obi misu so. And I'm sanity. Why am I bonny? Why are you me obi? Say me ya unye obi ana minya kwai. Because I think that is a way to also teach you to learn. And to obi obi obi bonny, be careful because it will be before you.

0: Yes.
1: Who can so can I be?
0: No, Monday I'll be there.
1: Yes.
0: But it but on the plea bargain request, how the comma age, you know, and no dear, you would be on.
1: Yes, we will.
0: You do that.
1: We'll
0: one.
1: Be on. Yes.
0: And the one way, you know,
1: indeed, there's another case where Samra Bueno criminal court.
0: Yeah, criminal court.
1: I'm still in it.
0: And your wounds.
1: I'm still in it.
0: And with exam bargain.
1: So, Nabetie
0: okay.
1: Cross examination.
0: No, no, I'll come.
1: Nabe, you see, na yeshe.
0: No,
1: but
0: man,
1: one thing though,
0: yes.
1: Chief Justice, the American Duma, I can most of these cases, you telecast it. Who Abraba court?
0: Political, very political cases.
1: No, you mean because political, high profile cases.
0: High profile, okay.
1: Can you telecast it? Duma court.
0: But you should have made call way during the trial. I don't know what trial my trial not ended.
1: No, me experience and me say. And to me say better to be so. And to be a young fan yes, but we need to correct ourselves. Media, if it will take me to even hand over my license on the basis of injustice, I will so do.
0: Really?
1: Yes.
0: Wow.
1: Bobby, oh. Trust me, me nim trucker, and in Tisawu Sisimi and Nami Sori Semeka, Mikanisa. I don't decorate my language when you see.
0: Yeah.
1: And the mechanism, I feel it. Ega, Omega, Obi, Tia phone next one of Mokoya line to Abamount, who pray you with tea, F. Our Lang Christian, a woman school name Shomo Bossa Oba. Obey automatic posting. Emma move. In fact, one of the teacher nursing students grabbed your microphone. Epa chawa apologize across over to a BTL 2016. You remember that video?
0: Yeah.
1: What about one year mom? What's why are they? Obi, when you disaggregate the Ghanaian today, that is when the NDC will see their smoothness level. Ah, me ma quite easy as a father marko marko. Catch a truck driver or what tip to lane and they say, then a wire man, then I'll catch him. Makola woman or turn to man to mama or kwan catch that dear back wa yaman then abey yaman ka
2: uya menga
0: ya so
1: mama
2: o si o yamfa diesel bu anko do 23 or chroma
0: okay that's fine
1: what say we mumu bu what say this for when e na me ka say you on to the bono o kasa say ya we say to that be o ti be we do
2: but the noise
1: we dey here obun dey here no dey dey dey bu for no o ya we o ye sebe sebe we dey before o ya we say wo Okoto Abama wa obaye na this only 23. Na yewo 14.9. Only mo. It will be the radio slow bisa said then a wireman or kasa say ya. Can you stop this? Can you stop this? Obisa said then a wireman or kachen and say one fat diesel and 23. Wumbu no. Because Tama na akoye lie ato Abama ono. Na this only 23 nko. Akobe only ma akobe first will be take a decision. The guys voted for you when this was what? 14.9. Oba how they call 15. Obisa wa kwa me fan ko 23. Oba how 23? What kind of disrespect is this? What kind of disrespect is this? Obi, what kind of disrespect is this? And you've been a year, you might feel 23 by 14 a mile. This is what they call 9, what's under call 15? No? This is what they call 9, what they about 15? No? Then you're going to be in June. Juno, we be saying that now why a man has structured ever. We say we found call 23. What do call 15? What about 14? Umbu no. And if you feel that no, you don't answer. You don't say now 14, I'll bet to you. And you don't know talk. Maybe so say my mina neba. No one level 200, no die vandi no. Dear na waya mana, dear na beka cheno. No tia 6-2 or tia 7-8. Same stress na. Na auto electricity. 1,000 cities a year no. And then auto 1,240. Into bisa say dear na waya mana, dear na beka cheno. Those are the things I will be more expected so become. One because I'm not better now, and a CPPSA, and a PPPSA, and a BPSA, you annoy the people. You annoy them. You become very annoying. He said, it's so FIA. Now, my ministers are caught in a party. I said, yeah, what the moment? When cocoa farmers have not been paid for 9 months, when teachers have worked for 15 months, they've not been paid. Unemployment, a crown, 50%. In the last 12 months, our mobile being unemployed, increased by 17%. The young people are waiting for their thresh shift. Untu mi yeyo. Mo kotina party ase na moji award mamu ho. Na de ayi akra ne so bi. Omo moji award no. Ti ni ye. 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Tama na oji award no wala bade no. Na nsu e fa na region no.
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1: The best performing male minister, no? Tell me now, OG award, no? Not Galamsey. He's the worst performing when it comes to the management of Galamsey. Last minister. 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Ye mama budin.
0: Allegedly.
1: No. Pesa white. Omu boss.
0: Sa aliki.
1: Omu budebi. Enya aliki. Omu boss. No. Omu boss. Enka mena me kanka beke say alleged. Wedi omu boss. CEO sa yon omu boss. Enya pesa white.
0: Because organizers since we have been denied.
1: Pesa white say ono oyawe ono show mo so. Mpe nifu a yedi omaya se mounse wu. Se mounse so ma yen. Isu o meni yen. Meni oka se isu o muna na gana fo bibliye mo se si omo. Obi, fi 90, fe ni se 90 kojo ho, mi fe se fi be 90 silimu diye. Yebe diye dan se abay biya ba yenya flooding. It's become a perennial problem. But there is a reason why I buy way in particular. I'm about air not flooding situation or air devastating. And I will explain to you. Okay, June 3rd, 2015.
0: Yeah, 2015. Sure. Hmm.
1: You see, Obi, the idea buying way baby air devastating. He said, Omu ye lazy. Omu kasado do. Omu nye juma. Underbo. Omu kasasa. Omu nye juma baby air. And see, you see, Opa kwa share Rollins. Rollins kwa de okay, say no, se go temu titimu. Na kwa share Kofo. Na kwa share Tamils. You realize that there's a certain pattern. The governments always prepare. They'll be doing dredging, omoye the Sultan, omoye public education, omo announce flashpoint, any red zones, omoye sanyamina. Not to say flooding will not come, but a reducing impact. But the entire Ambrebia, some mampeni when you are buying way was to be a devastating. In the past 1 week, nipa bear four says an ebu, and then bear three says an ebubu. The reason why it happens under them like that is because Obi, omo nye jume bi, omo tina se sa, omo nisu beto nye nisu nato, e sate fo omo anafi domo nenam, ye nu kromwa, ena omo fa helicopter nante nkira henye nansa, omo ye anti-flood task force, led by the deputy chief of staff.
0: Yes.
1: Wati, mami one video, one picture, tama nisu ye sati se eto, ah we hun se, sa anti-flood task force, ono wabo nte nshe gana fo. One. In fact, omo call around the ESI rake, you know, give me one report. And as a one presentation, when they are more mine, say, oh, after all the recognizance, this is the roadmap. Short-term strategy, medium-term strategy, long-term strategy, one. They have no respect for the people. Oh, but this is here, I said, flood, you're going to go for the sofa, and you're going to go for the 2026. Ubi, so I'm going to go for the sofa. Ubi, so I'm going to go for the sofa. Ubi, so I'm teacher phone to me from Ekufuado. It is Abani or Bayano. Obi, Abani is so weak, so lousy. To the extent, say, oh, in fact, as at December last year, Obi some Bibia, dollar above him, fuel above him, inflation above him, and Unquan, just a baby of Febia, once I fed him, go to Yimfumako, if I fed the food or maybe from Munkabium. I fear cut two nukrams a dollar and a so called. And see, almost come up to him on Nebafem. Jacka one. Yakoya nearby. I see a market time under this government. Omo dia ko run say no mo dia be si fa ko. Omo dia ko run say no mo dia be si fa ko. And everybody is confused. In fact, Obi, there is no clarity as to where this government is taking the country. Bisa education for say teacher for say mo plan abai way vision for education ye dey. At least Obi Abeja to me say in the previous government there was a clear cut strategy to deal with second cycle education. Obi Mbwa. Mm-hmm. There was a clear cut. The free SHS, the infrastructure intervention in there. It was clear. Omo de niye den. Health. At least under the previous government, at least what you have about 60 hospitals. 60 hospitals say ye under the previous government. 60 hospitals say ye. 31 of them we started from scratch and completed. Almost one hospital almost see Western region. Almost 30 see Western region, maybe one. Almost one was Ashanti region. Obi, when COVID struck, the government realized, hey, we've identified a gap at the district level. 88 districts did not have, if anything, health facilities. So this government set out to build 111 hospitals. That includes the 88 district hospitals and other regional and tertiary hospitals. At least there was some clarity. Said, this is what the government is trying to do. Major intervention in the health sector. What is their plan? Obi, do you have clarity? What is the strategy?
0: On health?
1: Yes. There are serious issues. Obi, here, who promises young people of this country? And I will see the problem I want in this one. Sabi, Sabi. I'm going to say, I'm going to say, Sabi, enti, omu ka se muna, omu fise di omu omu beka, tesene meka ose 23, wakatum, ufise gane fwe jiminti no majiatum. Obi, o promise young Ghanaian student se, se wo ba, omu brans omu itu benya access to university, nte tole biye bumkren tu benko, e ye stressful, intu be yi sa stress ni fi ho, that was the promise. Wanka se, omu fa stress mu nye, na se ni tiye ye no tu mi fa stress in umbe skwa no etu yaneka, it's not the same promise. So Obi, the problem is not about interest though. The problem is that there are still hundreds of thousands of young Ghanaians who went to Bianco school in the last two academic years because they couldn't find the money to enter for you to even refund. That is the reality. That is what we are talking about. That was not the promise you gave them. Oh, catch the Ghana for clear. What's the bar? Ebi mbe kwa nopa. Noma po enwye 2. Nebi mako 2. Noma po 6. Nebi mako 6. Noma po the next morning. Obi, was that not the promise? Mm-hmm. Were you not here when me and Phyllis Kwacho for Su Honorable? Ebetra had a debate. In fact, our debate was one of the most flagship videos and uncle football on 24 hour economy. I'm a catcher and say a push and pull situation. Demand and supply. What to mean for two and see a beating gadget is a could be almost one by where you know here. Our guy say, let's say we are better watch another. I'm a catcher is a public institution from best start. On back on upper, no more pay, we are no more pay. They would triple their workforce in the public sector. I'm a chairman, can I say? A friend is saying, Tetima and Quansov organizer, and I do three obey Duma. On Mampeni at the manifesto lunch, Eka said, Boomerang, he mentioned disco. Boomerang, yeah, wahi. On the banopa, no more poor, a friend is saying, Ebuma Kuya, into a real 11 crown, net disco airbo, he opened his mouth and said it. When I'll catch a Tuabama, Obi, have you even seen anything? Anything at all? Made them in Castle Moyenis here. Have you seen anything? One thing that you say, Ghana, ha? Yeah, Baba, you want to trade woman with you.
0: So, I'm about launching policy documents.
1: Show me where in the policy. Show me where in the policy. Show me where in the policy. Show me where in the authority in that act. That point, act, no? So, maybe a point to say, there's going to be a 133 shift job in this country. One, would be able to show me, I'll leave the rest of the time for him. Why do we do that to the people? Why? I didn't hear a treaty or man for me to be a cosala to Obama, sir. I didn't hear him, sir. Why do we do that to the people? Why? The people are suffering. Obi, inflation is at 3, and yet the cost of living is quadrupling. Dollar was 12, and yet the cost of living is quadrupling. Obi, and then from the middle sector all the way to the northern sector, the economy is collapsing there. Because they are agrarian. The local agri industry, you know, Grafola, I'm sure you are aware. Syria is the mainstay. So you are aware. Egu. Obi Egu. Egu. Konof. Even the inputs for this crop season. Because the finance minister and the Greek minister are fighting. A Greek minister, they say, finance minister are infantile propagandists. A Greek minister, or say finance minister, they are infantile propagandists. Now, Ochantro, see, cases of the man on the year, you might say, be a Greek sector, or not finance minister, Tinaso. Obi, she a Greek minister of a Greek ministry released no more than I don't know. Obi, we say, when the finance minister was releasing their evidence, you know, there was a buffer stock line, and that's somebody releasing 200 and something
0: million,
1: thousand.
0: 200 million.
1: Obi, let me tell you. So that 200 million is money released to buy feeding way for secondary schools. No? What's the buffer stock? Omo national reserve. Omo ye.
0: Yeah.
1: And omo school feeding. School feeding there. No? And you know why that was there? That money didn't go to the Greek ministry. School feeding, secondary school feeding, this time get furniture. and guest fund CEO no ah nanka e ya under education no on education minister no kran kasa.
0: That's an allegation.
1: No, it is public. It is public information. Any allegation is public information.
0: I have not seen that.
1: Oh, to the extent, as we speak, Ono gets from a friend and says, CEO, he hasn't been to the education ministry for weeks or reported to finance ministry. God board. It was under land ministry. We hear for land ministry, that called finance ministry.
0: So, PMMC and they were under land
1: ministry. That's a God board. PMMC, they have
0: been God board. PMMC. Hey, defunct. Gold board is a new creation.
1: And I'm saying now we're here for what they call finance.
0: So in the new friend act, saying, who under finance?
1: Your friend is saying cocoa board. Now I will agree. What they here for you call finance? SNET. Now was it was under labor
0: but
1: and employment.
0: Cocoa board and Nanado no they bar agree.
1: Yes.
0: Before Nanado no under
1: finance. And yes, okwa on Eriko Poku and call him free what because unim Eriko Poku has always been the champion of cocoa for the NDC. Me what? In opposition,
0: you know, ranking on cocoa, agric and cocoa affairs.
1: NCA ban is saying that Nipano no yet ranking on agric and cocoa affairs. No, by your agric minister, but what you free? That thing was there already. I know you free. Senate, we here free. If we labor, at the court, if it's a finance, we use Senate if we employment the labor, then I come on more. So ministry, then I come on. Me be I or no? Obi, if you want evidence of how bad the economy is being run, and the engineer you need to be telling you, Bubu Guyaswa, confirm on budget 2025. Every ministry is complaining. The minister is basically holding on to everything. And the people are the ones bearing the brunt and suffering. And then, mobile bemu transport fare and they bear 90 cities from Accra to Kumasi. And I'm 120. What's why are the M1s in Mount? It is to one person, Honorable MPTA,

0: months no it would have 18 months when you are there about who cram a gun of on tom 18 months in a obi 18 months in a when you be back who cry would you for the general academy at a couple of your cathedral or you say at it in a two piano who buy him who now will say who buy then away 18 months what is your record in 18 months tell the people mention the sector and tell them what you have done for them mention the sector and tell them what only propaganda influencer omo ntro ne propaganda we see chen omo ni bibia ka biem so we try ntro say that 23 cities no we influencer omo to be ka cry say face government on 54 we influencer che obi see we are not autopilot eh autopilot na your warning ti and a fool all of a sudden one war Iran pe within weeks a movie called 15 aje omo nsem I don't know how to economy ni ye ne nuti na fu oba afem no e ba ne se na obi ku nto kwa era ne tuma fu okosoro mo se mo na mo ye na fu oba afem everybody knew that before you came to office the international crude prices were already heading downwards and that crude friend say oil prices were coming down everybody knew that ba mo ba ye na ade no ko eko mo ba ne na eko ni na mo jifai e ba ne sey na economy you are in charge economy you have control over it economy mo mo strategies na amani amani na akofem no e ba ne sey na all of a sudden fall agin sem apa be dia mo be fa free no
1: it meaning say for afari and for sewua said na wo ka no 2021 mo nso mo bo apro eko ho eko ye said minority for eye ene it you knew the challenges with afari it was so important to the minority then it mutu anamon eko ho you are in government now 1.5 years almost nothing has happened I mean really what would you tell the people of Ashanti region and the people of Ghana at large
2: I'll tell them that the economy baby electricity is also bad and that is the reason why Ghanaians asked us to come so we are fixing the economy first. Today you're your BBA, mama on your way, but it is the economy that we are tackling first. Road contractors know, a binom, what you're doing when you're in trunk, then you have permission on there, what you're doing now? That's what we're certificate, sir. You bet here. Mama, pay your attention, I've seen it there. Contractors now, what share them projects, Nasi, Afari, na se wa awe wona we contractors na ka ne ya be na ka won wie ya enka dem contractors no enka ona ne de ya ka che on there o ya nye yenya commitment letter ana assurance aka che on there won try do no wie juma no wo try wo wie juma na ye be check out dem contractors no we you wanna see after kind of forensic auditing wama did you rank say sanction bedroom ama metro college bado they did they for 3 years no scan for orders all to obabeya what's the be one penny more need them adwuma no they are carrying out forensic auditing na way no wa kon ko siaga enti order we have to understand that this is what happened in the case of Afari in the case of Sewua. I know they are one from my contract, but my contract, but they dismissed them.
1: Into CCA as...
2: So there are issues, okay. And the issues have to be resolved.
1: Into meaning that as we speak today, you don't know when Afari and Sewua can be operational. In him, Ewa.
2: Operationalization. For 8 years, we're doing my year, we have a term in.
1: No, make a
2: our CCA. Government is committed to completing it. And operationalizing these hospitals.
1: Yeah, but I'm saying you don't know, you don't have information as to when it will be operational.
2: The date I cannot tell, but I'm saying that we are committed to completing and operationalizing them.
1: Yeah, but you've been around for a year and a half. It is commitment.
2: Some people were there for 8 good years.
1: Yeah, but that's why the Ghanaian people voted against them. That come and fix their mess. So you don't tell us they were there for 8 years when two man yet. What does that mean? Onochaden,
2: the economy was in intensive care unit. The economy now was saying, no. Onunti, no, you buy ya. You're in Timushasi. There. You're in Ska. the question of friend them health infrastructure. Wabra a Ubanto, Wabra inflation, Wabra Yakwa Amananum Pow, no, Watanian. There, Yentim Diga Wamanane. Of the Lam de Yenska Samno, or yet. This is the reason why we have not had enough money to put into health and other sectors.
1: Okay, so now the focus is to rebuild the broken economy in your own words, right?
2: Exactly.
1: And then
2: once we are able to see, I'm going to be our way, or I didn't call me, I didn't call me, now for the places, this is how our own businesses are. When you are building, you first have to make sure that you stabilize your business, and after the business, you cannot siphon money for other matters.
1: Oh, okay. Okay. Inti, this year, yen can, when the economy is back on its feet, then we can tackle health infrastructure, right?
2: Yes, the health sector is affected by the economy that we inherited. We are on the right course. There's everybody is saying that we are on the right course. One of the different minorities in power, also by people there, see, yeah, the economy is moving in the right direction. And so once we get to where we want, I believe that the Minister of Finance will respond adequately to the Minister of Health. Now, Yeska, need to read them projects, you know. And I'm thinking that this is just a matter of months or a year, and not more than that. Like there, my minority, you know, tell my answer. You were minority, as you were 2 to 3 years ago.
1: Yes.
2: Security person, be an average on your home, no one play my, while I went to the main field, I was one to answer there, or the I didn't have the main field or the home of the home. But we were cruel though. If you're all you know, we were dead to her 8 years. I'm saying that, by power. That is by the way. But we were only there, Yabba 1.5 years, me. 8 years now, we're better. No? The first 3 years to 4 years, no. When you contact us, I will be now there, we're a forensic auditor. So for the first 4 years, why you would ma? No, later on, whatever my contract is, my violation, I say about my, long term degree. No, what ma? I want to say, the next 4 years, no, went to my year. For 8 years, I didn't know that by 75 to 80% completed our battery. Went to my year. You call home now. Equipment now, there, I'm part of the idea with the business, because of the weather, no? What should I say? Oh, yeah, Papa. Not good for purpose. No, you're talking about hospital hall. One day, we also call on the bar, we also call to them, you're my man, or all. They attempted to commission it. When team on commission, I reckon I'll work at the debris, but the call over there is somewhere. And somewhere, on the Wint Manka, into a Wint Man Commission.
1: Into a in some
2: all these years, project Sewa na Afari in particular, your projects are Mahama 1, Obama joined his first term. You've been 1.5 years for me. The economy was in intensive care. In other words, economy, no one yet, only to a Ghana for Ruti Mayan. The young man may share economy, no. Yet, there so, I'm power 1.5 years. Yes, I see a two yama, my economy will call you. Then, come call you as a referral borrowing of from external sources. You're not paying by a project. The one of last year, 2025, you know, half budget, no? yet the internal resources. Now, yes, the A. Yet the tax revenue. Now, yet the A. Or Sunday. Bushia, Obaya, Oma, yes, I will tell them. I'm not sure what to do. You know, you're putting a sound shock over you. I am to Yentry a coat. Maybe a haircut. Haircut is the way of Ghana. And if you are now, Yesica, the one for man, only haircut in our way. We don't want to go that path anymore. Okay. We first have to stabilize the economy. Yes, you stabilize the economy, we are. May I shall see this car? Yeah, yeah, good baby.
1: Honorable,
2: but my make us say, or you the MEC government, let the BBI that order. Yes, this year, you better say, I say, you're in 10 of the uncompleted projects. May I, yeah. Now, in all, let your baby between 20 to 30. In other words, we are committed to completing the uncompleted projects that they left behind. Answer the NDC power. In 2016, NGOs, the non-state actors, what kind of uncompleted projects are NDC region? No, it's 53. In America, uncompleted projects are over 200. Why are better CCRV? When the other person are in my own way, no doubt to go. When the other person are in my own way, no doubt to go. BBI was the one that was the one that was one way, no doubt to go. With the tools are only there, funding being no.
1: Okay.
2: Thank you.
1: Honorable Mpoto.
2: So, yeah, look on right in there, worry. But for today, as committee, yet a lot of them, now, impress on government, my name was the health sector, now, yeyina, yeyuma, oko yeyemayen, o sande, enka, yeyina enough resources in the health sector,
3: I will get to a minority for what I want to say. And what am I missing out? Petrol, Tom say, eh, saying, it's saying,
1: well, let you say, inquire based on the
3: economy.
1: Economy is realistically the trump card of this government.
3: Paper so. Opa see a bonte, so walk over memory.
1: Yes.
3: For tip to lane, there could be someone like I said, what they will tell you. Economy, and anything. Paper so. This is the only government. Or what sexy macroeconomic indicators. Mm-hmm. And so be being quiet. Now, when you say acquire the ABC BBA,
1: I didn't hear.
3: Ah, economy, okay, I'm buying with you about first, but now I catch you. Say, me acquire me acknowledge you. Say, the way I'm saying, I'm saying, I'm saying, so I just, and we're all excited, you know. I didn't know what to say. I feel all of a sudden, I bet just a minute as you say, and name no can say, may let you see number 2024 across by 24% than saying an year in the past. May issue ako 15% more than saying an year in the past. So I just say, school fees and then collect you 1,600 and here, and you 2,735. These are real figures. We want to hear numbers here. And you cannot run away from it. And I mean, the BMK, I say, I buy it here.

right, live on Adom TV. I'm saying I'm a quite bad over Adom TV, and then I pay. I'm also saying the good moon summer, bro, and a special edition of your show. That today World Cup on Como. It is Sabri, because he said, "Non do me, you know." It is any dino, and then a honam SNS and a year coming in actually. No, a World Cup on common one and a yabbo, a show. 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

send the name see come my African teams no eh na ye be come year how performance this year since already the name see come e bia kwatwa for mbo pa pa pa pa pa Tunisia for there be be na bisa Tunisia for omo fa he no mko e na three matches e bo we go for omo je go hu bruta omo ba fie kwa me say omo de FIFA ka Ghana, Egypt, Cape Verde, Morocco, South Africa, Senegal, China, now Algeria, DR Congo, Tunisia, Amfa. Now, it is looking good for most of us. When you're very hour, my name is here. Then, you have a group stage every year, the round of 32 is shaping up. No, no. You have the chances of teams that hold on our qualifying, the Senate officials, no, it's here. Then, of course, you have spending time on game, and then you so live on Adom TV and also on Asempa 94.7 FM, but live on Adom 106.3 FM. No, that game, Ghana and Croatia, at the FM. So, in common, I'm going to the permutations. So, Ghana, we say, Ghana, no way for the animal. And Rana is Antonio, me heard no way for him, no way for no. I'm going to drink here. I'm going to drink Kessie and no one lose the game. When I come, we need ya, and can press a baba. But we are going to root to no one namson. In Tim Wakra, it's in any name way. Tiano, I'm up for second, Neno, Carlos Cruz, and the sun line up with him. Near Mono Munio, yeah, no Christian share one will be. So, Tene, you have to say, roots no. I have sent one some face yet here live. I will air cast a few days. Let's on the show. I call boardroom that face to two crew musaba. Oh, and you better send a bet in one some city last week. Gumu and the muscle for and next year. Hope is a bit me a funny disca can be able to be a short cup and a keke. I see it to me this year at the ego. Your bottom kid one and gassany Eric. I see it with D. 0249 136744 0249 136744 and I can be a sort of message Faba, me I can Pablo Wima and of course the man Filippo 2 AK47 and then the producers Sabre Ibetre Waba Yaba Ibetwaso we a World Cup on Cobalt.

0: Tian, Ghana's leading goal scorer in World Cups. He scored 4 years ago as well. Looks to get an equaliser here. He sent short to the wrong way. The Black Stars are celebrating an equaliser, which has taken them just 40 minutes in finding. He's also the dance leader, is Tian, and they're ready and willing to have a little dance in the samba now. It's 1-1 here. Schwarzer went to his right, the ball to his left, and Tian, confident again, gets a shot at
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2: Any tea, Tia Bruchenko more. I call Kuamanqua, I couldn't tell you. Any bro was simple, 94.7 FM. So,
4: it remained that I say, young woman on it. You almost see a cacra, you almost will hunu. Yes, you are tea. In that, Nasia, near Cabum.
5: Memory Debia, a bonusia, a permusia, a question of what you change your home, our abruce, said the Akum, any diabe drifi, the young, near her, the ye, near the abba, the anyano, and you can say,
4: ye, say. Abrochin come on a dim tintimpa.
2: Yabere no ma hudua. 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
6: Robert Davy, make us free Germany.
7: Kobe. Okay, yeah, Amsterdam.
6: Concept no what for I will give we a woman woman and woman and no mutiki. Womu cram so program no more so project no more mama.
2: Shenison, say a mimini de bia. 6 p.m. Bogan near Abrochin Kumuni.

0: ya ubiara. 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Ajin kratu yatumu.
1: Say you separated the men
2: from the boys.
1: Now you track and call my cuckoo damn noir.
2: Senior, you're
1: not

0: bia
1: times pe any tumi a progressive part of the group and kwa na obi maye no double to say Nigeria to say Ghana to say Morocco inti
0: I don't think standard of play are any extraordinary.
1: South Africa.
0: Standard of play, the whole group stage. They haven't had a World Cup.
1: It will always improve because of the number of teams and the number of substandard teams.
2: Ah.
1: I woman in Tino.
2: No, there's no substandard
1: team. Abema performance
2: at
1: no,
2: the final of the World Cup.
1: You'll
0: love to beat Kurosawa compared to Argentina.
1: Yes, personally. Yeah. I'm still not satisfied with even the 48 teams. I still think we can do 64.
0: Oh
1: yes. We have more than 200 member association for FIFA.
0: Yeah,
1: 64 about any of
0: them.
1: Matias, yeah.
3: Well, I'll see.
1: Yes, but I want more.
0: What are you saying?
1: Yes, standard media, but I want more.
0: Ah.
1: Because, me say, tournament, no. Yeah, you call round of 32, no. If your country's in the room, you go round of 32, no, area. Now you're in Africa, 2-3. Then I can come and have a proper conversation on our performance. But until then, and I'm not trying to disrespect or look down on performance of African teams. Kevin has done well. Morocco have shown some beautiful football. And Morocco, there, it's no news. Let me just even put them aside. Senegal has a bit been disappointing, but at least, look at it.
0: 3 points, they are now waiting for what to happen.
1: Four for the dogs.
0: Is Senegal disappointing?
1: Should I say this?
0: Maybe off the field.
1: Me, they've never disappointed me.
0: Okay.
1: Because me, Minimsa Senegal, so two teams known to me, Mubiha. There was no way they were going to beat Norway. Now, Senegal players, you know, forget about the names and look at where they are playing and their performance. They are playing with shakes and
0: mothers. The African teams are co-representing.
1: Ivory Coast have done so well. And among my only disappointment, they said they shouldn't have lost that game against
0: Germany.
1: Diamond Shaft. They played very well. I think they were the better side. Mm. But finishing.
0: You were just content with them.
1: Finishing.
0: Okay.
1: And I pay Momo back. So I'm going to me and release that game. So far, I think we've done well. Ghana, you try your expectation.
0: Yatra.
1: Me some can say, round of 32, na me pese yedu. Until you do round of 32, no, me there. Or more meeting expectation. But many Ghanaians even didn't give this team the opportunity.
0: I feel the Vim number.
1: And that is the quality of coach, you know, actually. Body and one coaching. At least, and it doesn't matter whether we are playing beautiful football or not playing beautiful football. Tournament has its own language.
0: Okay.
1: Tournament to Bono and your beautiful football. Mm. We have seen
0: and
1: teams.
0: Are sexy.
1: Yes, we have seen teams that play beautiful football and lost.
0: Yeah. Mm.
1: And seen teams that play worse and won. So you're 50-50.
0: All right. Okay.
1: And I think the African teams so far, the only disappointment will be Tunisia, and as usual, they went even throughout the qualifiers without conceding a single goal.
0: So what happened
1: only
0: there?
1: To open their ass and ship him. Only to concede goals.
0: That's all. No problem.
1: Oh.
3: Vede, na homo anasar.
0: Just say.
3: I will maminchia for maminchia production team. Minchia and saminchia din. I think, sir, mid-tournaments, I think, was it Alexander Seferin? He aimed a dig at the African teams.
1: Nothing.
3: Oh, yeah.
0: One, two. What you trouble?
3: My Africa teams, not through a joint statement. Mm-hmm. I stand to
1: UEFA president suffering.
3: So Schweinsteiger, before Cote d'Ivoire Germany game, he's quoted to say that the Africans will be playing wild football. Into the tournament itself, you know, Africa getting 9+1 slots is problematic. And let me share how Infantino has dealt with Africa, especially during the election phases. And in him said, one of the confederations said, "Onya votes by from Africa." So the political undertone was that, "Hey, beer, Infantino here, dear, please." So we had to go there and put in the shift. Osha group by group, almost every group by continent African team was difficult.
0: Almost
3: every team contain African African country was a difficult group, and it is because we are the World Cup. So 10 reps, what does Africa have to show? Mm-hmm. And there's some about the Moroccan Brazil and
0: Brazil, yeah.
3: The game where a knockout game, Brazil would have knocked out, Morocco would have knocked out Brazil.
0: Really?
3: I'm telling you. But you see, Sonia Dean Canada, the group stage has its own
0: dynamics.
3: The real deal is the round of 32.
0: Okay.
3: You saw Dia Congo play Portugal. Dia Congo, now in their history of the world, they had not scored a goal. Zaire, I'm calling 1974. No. Brazil, go no. Yugoslavia, Shannon 9. And then one other game.
4: Scotland.
0: But doesn't it also come back to the dynamics? No? Because these big boys know how to play the group stage and that. On couldn't know group stage. Try to amass the points and then come with a big deal, a real deal or knockout.
3: Nobody gave certain teams credit, especially the African teams. Mm.

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1: Group no Bolivia ebese Brazil wala pass obese Argentina wala pass, but they will not finish on top of them and go to the World Cup, while Brazil and Argentina stay home.
2: 1958 Sweden hosting World Cup, no now it will first tournament about three draws on the qualify.
3: So
2: I'm just saying, said they upset her. And you see football no
3: what happened happen,
2: football
3: happen.
2: No, especially tournament football, no, I've come to understand, say, you really have to strategize. Kevet, I'm not so excited about the football Kevet is playing.
4: Really?
2: Yes, because I feel, say, draw, no? And for Uncle Baby, Kevet, have they scored a goal yet?
4: Are they playing different from?
3: I think they scored a goal in their second game.
4: Are they playing different?
2: Almost 0-0.
4: Almost different from Ghana.
3: They played.
2: Oh, okay, almost 2-2.
3: I'm going to Saudi Arabia.
2: Oh, thank you. So,
4: My question is, I only excited with the Omobo, but I'm excited with Ghana.
3: The only country I want to go to
2: Ghana, a mini game.
4: Well. But I'm talking about the style of play. I'm just saying defensive.
2: I'm just saying Ghana, a mini game. Ghana, no, see, I know you can't elite teams. You can't. And it is an established fact that England at the World Cup has never beaten Ghana.
3: And they even...
4: Yes, I want one.
2: No, we said we are...
3: Oh,
4: can't be...
2: It's a hard draw. And then... I say a piece can hear high and yes, I'm sucking the view.
4: Because
2: I told you guys here that we have quality.
4: You come to the Ghana game.
2: But Otuadu is an armory.
4: Yeah, you remember Ghana game with Mabahe.
2: It's collectively...
4: So collectively, African teams acquired you take...
2: Oh, so far... Senegal, Senegal pen omu ni momu fit. Tunisia, omu ko. Of those two, no, I think the rest of the African teams stand a chance.
4: Where?
2: Ghana qualify. Algeria, omu.
3: Only for a chance.
2: Four chances. 3 points.
3: And Algeria, even their first game, I think they give so much.
4: Welcome on Come On Live on Adom TV, also live on Asempa 94.7 FM. And the African teams ready. You've been your time on the Black Stars Croatia game. There's boardroom 80, and then the corner say, the round of 32 parents need be up picking that. And you've been your experience, you've been your boss or animal. Germany and Paraguay on the 29th. France and Sweden. South Africa versus Canada 28th, that's tomorrow.
2: South Africa versus Canada.
4: Netherlands, Morocco.
3: What nation?
4: Spain, the runner up of Group J. United States and Bosnia.
3: Good job for
2: US, good job.
4: Belgium awaiting. Brazil, Japan.
3: And you know I realized something. Say, in as much as
4: I'm not Ivory Coast, Norway, Argentina, Cape Verde, Australia versus Egypt.
3: I'm off.
4: I don't need the RCP. Yeah, train the others and maybe the bonnet.
2: Australia, Egypt. As I is it confirmed? Australia and Algeria game is it?
4: Australia and Egypt. Maybe I don't get confirmed.
2: Australia and Algeria.
4: But the ones confirmed,
2: it's not possible. Okay.
3: Australia.
2: It looks like Australia could play
3: Spain.
2: Okay.
4: Spain is waiting for the runner-up group.
3: Likely. And Unim, in as much as I don't like doing comparative analysis when it comes to various leagues, you know, tournament also can be actually. We've seen how the Americans are playing, and we have seen how the Saudis are playing. The Sheikhs and the Malams they can't compete with the US.
2: Shakes and Malams.
3: Yeah. Oh, someone I'm on one for you to ask. I'm on Nimbo. I'm the phone in Nimbo. But share the US for no ball mobile. And see, at least you could see some quality US team. Yeah, there are a few MLS guys. And the Saudis are dominated by local boys. Foreign boys in our league, you know, they are performing. But local boys, they throw the quality out.
4: They are not good.

0: you guys said something.
1: Deal.
0: It's a tournament.
2: Your team is so avoided.
0: Now, you share that as a team.
2: Yeah.
0: Who else said that?
2: Because apart from...
0: In 2006, we met Brazil at the wrong time.
2: Yeah. And one, apart from say team, no, I am strong. Ah, no, Obeboa, I am 50-50 game, and I say 70-30 game, no. One thing about meeting stronger opponents, and I say, they drain you.
0: Mm.
2: Yeah. More bread.
0: That's true.
2: Apart from that, cast,
3: even referees, favor.
2: That is
0: it.
2: 50-50. Now, if you watch the Senegal game very well, when they play against the French, in the second half, trust me, almost every 50-50 ball went in favor of the French. And when we played against England, I must be honest, Sabon, a Englander, it was so clear to ignore.
3: Watching the game first time, no, I didn't even realize that Kwame do deserve the penalty.
0: Yeah, we are there, man.
3: And when Rooney account, other referee greats account,
2: and
3: you see, it's the reason I didn't say you have to avoid certain teams.
0: Great.
3: But there are times too, there's nothing you can do about
0: it. Yeah,
2: yeah. Yeah. And with that feeling, say, ABR, 2010. A bit messy.
0: Sassy.
2: Remember the coach you went with met his country people.
0: Mm-hmm.
2: I know you. And I have that feeling. Say you're basically Portugal. You eliminate Portugal.
0: Well, me bato. You share the permutations. Yeah. My Ghana permutations.
3: I say you go to Portugal.
0: I'm not doing that. Oh, me siro. Me was siro, I'm very siro. I'm not going to say Ghana.
2: This
0: is Ghana, ham.
2: No format.
0: Because you play World Cup, yeah, yeah.
2: And when you say you see England, we can dey game, And I believe that once we have 4 points, losing Ukraine, you are qualified already. You are qualified and so maybe we can decide to play with a second string side. But one thing about tournament, remember Spain tried that in 2022 when they used probably weaker team to play against Japan. Then they lost to Japan. But unfortunately, they thought said Morocco for a weaker side. And Morocco for a war money. And on you are free. And one thing about
0: the entry on our screen to see the possible name I bet you see. And this is it. And so, the Ghana lose here. We not draw against Croatia. This is it. And so, you actually see a run of 32. You're in Portugal. Ofi Portugal, Oko Spain. Then, Ofi Spain. Either USA or Egypt in the quarterfinal. Look at that route very well. See, win or draw and net against Croatia.
3: So, we're simulated, right?
0: Not okay. Defeats.
3: Round of 32, they are obvious. We either face Portugal or Colombia.
0: And yeah, share what happens if Portugal won a dinner. I mean, Spain.
3: Yes.
0: Yeah, let's just Spain be winning.
3: Spain and win here.
0: Oh, be winning.
3: Ah! You people don't
0: know. Oh, Spain be winning.
3: You people. Now, me share. Since 2010. Wins are Spain and in the World Cup from Abono. And you encouraging
2: me. Every tournament, they come win.
3: The last tournament, what happened to them? They were booted out. In
0: so you look at all things being equal so far.
3: Spain no one able.
0: They run out of Group J. Run out
2: of Group J. Like you saw me share Austria.
0: So that was your best Spain. Spain and share Austria.
2: Share.
0: Now Argentina was 6 points, Austria was three, Algeria was three, Jordan was three.
2: Argentina
0: and then matches, no?
3: So Argentina,
0: Jordan and Argentina, and Algeria and Austria.
2: Argentina, they run of 32, they won many yam Capo Verde for no.
0: It's Algeria and Austria, Mubako.
2: Yeah.
0: And they
3: share Spain.
0: Say Spain share Algeria, Algeria share.
3: I said Dijon, 82, Spain for host here. Austria and West Germany for a game of convenience. Any idea you are doing?
0: Well, if Ghana lose, if Ghana lose, someone give it. Say Ghana lose here.
3: We will not lose. Yempe lose. We
0: are. You lose your best place.
3: We are not celebrating any
2: standard. The disadvantage of Sal lose.
0: Oh,
3: Yempe.
2: The disadvantage of Sal lose, you know, is the psychological.
0: Of course.
2: A war game, you know, because
0: when you yeah. Colombia, Switzerland.
3: Now who tells you
0: Colombia? Argentina?
3: Who tells you Colombia?
0: Do Argentina, no. Oh, only Argentina. Only Argentina.
3: Who tells you Colombia is easy?
0: I would prefer Colombia.
3: I'd rather play Portugal than play Colombia.
0: Okay, maybe early on. Okay, I said there are certain things you want to avoid. Avoid. Because FIFA said getting GTV, never getting GTV. FIFA. Say Colombia, be calling me. And say Portugal, be calling
3: me. Between FIFA, between Colombia and Ghana, which would FIFA prefer? Say be calling.
0: No, I mean between Portugal and Colombia.
3: No, I'm just saying, sir.
0: I mean, say be a Ghana, then Ebo. Na name be Kotia. Say any Portugal, Ebo. Me any Colombia, Ebo. Omu di ena name be Kotia.
3: Portugal
2: will give them that mileage.
0: Saying so Colombia, Switzerland, Portugal, Spain,
3: Colombia, and as a wonder,
0: you know, but we can play them. I feel
2: who said, don't you think
0: maybe
2: going forward, then and so say, I don't know, but is there any way you're betting me? I hear. Now, say, yeah, quite a numino, and I say, you're both group stage in the club. We are being a winning opponent, and Sandra just say, you're way because it seems. Once I was starting from home opponents now I'm not
0: starting
2: every some games. Me say, I started noticing this around 2006 World Cup. No,
0: when so when I got four pair top scorer, Aji Haaland, Babo four goals. Now what game I will now I'm a Haaland. I'm moving.
2: If you tell you,
3: oh, so back in the or no, I'll prepare for the next,
2: yeah.
0: So I'll prefer boys,
2: I'll prefer for Bessia Ivory Coast. Than say be your baby.
3: And Ivory Coast will beat Norway.
2: It's a difficult game.
0: Hey, Charlie.
3: Ivory Coast will beat
2: it's
3: Norway.
2: It's a very difficult game. Make no mistake.
3: Ivory Coast will beat Norway.
2: Norway, you know, one team a bear.
0: They are one of the top teams in this country.
2: Trust me.
3: They are round of 32. I'm the last up.
2: No.
0: They have played well.
2: Watch out for Norway.
0: Okay.
2: Me, they might even go as far as the quarterfinals.
0: My best place in the table is here and here. Four now starting room. They have 3-4 now.
2: Senegal.
0: And our screen is here. Best place teams in the table. Yes, I know they. Now, Sweden above room. Ecuador above room. Bosnia. Paraguay. 3-4 now. And our screen is here. 3-4 now. And then some of you Senegal money, Iran money, yeah.
3: Senegal,
0: South Korea money, and of course, yeah. Croatia, no, Tunisia, and Trina, no, so they have to make my qualifier. It's 4-4 banana, Nipia, from 4-4 Nipia. So now it is Sweden, Ecuador, Bosnia, Paraguay. I'm going to offer points on world, the best place since the 8th. Now, yes, I'm going to call the round of 32.
3: Now, Senegal qualify.
0: Maybe also say best place in this year.
3: QB born at home. Pentias
0: here.
3: QB born at
2: home. Qualified, no. Stand on my
0: own. All things been equal. And then we'll be able to miss
2: Iran.
3: Iran, you're three.
2: Osha table now. Yeah. Iran across to me qualify. Croatia qualify. South Korea qualify. Algeria.
0: Or them say, I see, baby, not be as a son with regards to games. Never born,
2: yes,
0: top 89 ago. But the business, which is likely, said,
3: I'm very disappointed in Uruguay.
2: You know, Uruguay, Omun, me flop of this tournament, and you know, there are problems in the team. They are fashion beer, almost support to Marcelo Bielsa,
3: and
2: a business support. And 3 days ago, according to one of their tabloids, from Montevideo, HSA, coach in the dressing room, any players in the Caucasus, and say, "Mo person, you madi, mo person," and he was emotional. He wanted to cry. So, you know, Marcelo Bielsa didn't do any antics on her, and he wanted to cry. And I say, players need to cry or do more bad tournament, you know, because of loyalty. How we show the amano into the bad tournament. And those players are not disappointed, but I say, "Omo ama can be brave." ɔfɔ si so many times ɔfɔ yɛ ba tournament wɔ kura mu diɛ san kɔ mu mpanimfoɔ no sɛ yɛn nsa ake me ɛdɛ na ma yɛ
3: ɔmo si ne training regimes
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3: ɛna kyɛlɛ obiɛ sa nka me nim no na ɔbɔ expansive football what happened.
2: But they have not
3: state
2: played.
3: Your ideas.
2: But are they defending in this
3: game? In their last game, it was purely.
2: The Spaniards will dominate you.
3: It was purely defensive.
2: Kwaku, you are.
3: And did you get the result?
2: No, but you know that the Spaniards will always dominate you.
0: Right.
2: So when you play against them, you
0: come out live on Adam TV, also live on Asempa 94.7 FM. Kid, you understand it? Erica said, "Wait a minute, Vapor Kwasarina." I feel so no. I am Mustafa Jidini at Kwasone. You look at boardroom.
2: Saudi Arabia, nanti aso mo show mo. Because once man did point in this, so when they drew Saudi Arabia, I knew they were in
0: trouble.
3: And that's when we can no time for embassy.
0: Eventually, I'm going to go to the boardroom because I heard Adam TV, Nitya Sampa, 94.7 FM. Yeah, but see ya.

0: please.
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2: Hey, Mrs. Sakuano. 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You free Hanum say ya, Konako Pibito, a son saying, Hun Yana cry. A woman was a type of film, said the Ayona. Hey, Minia Bay.
3: Ah, nay, a phone say, and dear girl cry. 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

0: 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Still! 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Is he
1: Jack, but I better be my
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1: shenison say e memene da bia 6 p Ebogenie abuchi kumuni.
7: Say yes, pretty the men
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0: Okay.
1: 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In the last 2 years afibia mede number ɛma ɔmore
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1: 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Now if you look at this game very well, ɔbɛka sɛ Croatia team no ɛyɛ team a wɔ a lot of experienced players ɛwom and Ghana ɛwɔ very young team, open one of the young teams are yewom. But the two coaches say back into this game, obia ewo the opposite achieve. For Carlos Queiroz, orini we ya e busu the influence chances say Ghana best in the contract the amano.
0: Yeah.
1: And for Zlatko Dalic, opposite odi ni di eto his team. In fact, say nay Zlatko Dalic to me qualify for the next stage. No mu ko mo anima. He will be one of the he is even one of the greatest managers at Croatia Fuenya. And it is likely so obey the greatest manager at Omenya. When they went to the 2002 World Cup, we all saw it. The last World Cup, you've seen what Croatia did. Last time, so we saw what they did. The previous, fans say, World Cup, Saba recently, they were the world stage. So they are coming into the tournament as one of the favorites. But who now who is only a favorite? Because Team Awoko semi-final, Team Awoko final, they are definitely one of the favorites.
0: 2018 finalists, 2022 third place winner.
1: From 2018, 2022, even Euros, Omoba, you could see something. He said, no, this is a team. Only so Croatia population, Nano. I bet he said the only voter region. Any brown half a region I can boom the Omo population. I'm using brown half a region because we are still football. Now I am a young boy because football now yeah no. We are still using 10 regions. And to say because say a brown half and voter region, you understand?
0: Yeah.
1: Into because our population, you know, Eboma, it's like Croatia, a little over 3.8 million. And see, your brown half a region. Now, if you look at the groups. And no share a fence and table now. This is England for, this is Ghana for. When a man die so a man would say, and can you tournament and do this stage after 2 matches? Now Ghana, yeah, the second. Tournament here,
0: of course.
1: Tournament in Iacono. And I hear we, he called the Kuta the youngest squad. And he, oh, share average, wouldn't say in the last 10 editions of the World Cup, average age near 26.91. What does it tell you? You need to win with a younger squad. And go back. You need to win with a younger squad. And Croatia squad, you know, is one of the oldest squad. Hey, what tournament win?
0: How many in Dodo?
1: Average age, you know, is almost 28 years.
0: Okay.
1: Ghana, we are around 26 years. And see, you could a very young squad. You new Croatia team. A very aging team. And you new Moko Akwa Kobo.
0: Okay.
1: And see, the athleticism of the team. And the same young man in Ghana, your team, no, it will play a key role as to when you win this game. Way.
0: Okay.
1: Your problem is that you can create chances, baby. You have to make creativity. And we have another issue. Because instead of creativity, you new Panama boy, if you expected goal. First half is 0.01. 0.01 in the Panama. It has a chance in creating you crack
0: on target.
1: Okay. Oh, full 90 anyway, and I win on target. No, I'm going to hold
0: it.
1: First half, why your first half?
2: 0.01
1: and today say chances yen shada and create chances.
2: Okay.
1: Although say your ball counter attack, oh share your SG short map any
2: SG short map any
1: expected goals. Into shorter, your mobile boy you know any way 1, 2, 3, 4, 5, 6 Ghana DNA. Pia Panama did ye. Yes, you go into about 1.23 no. Yanse go na me tell ne 0.01. And tina chances ni enketi, and many of these chances came from the 70th minute. Some ani ye discussion na no ku kanu. Coach ni ye changes we no. And to share. Which line we are? We are red no. Aye Ghana DNA. And a Panama DNA. Now she Panama ne se omo expected goal ne was 0 echa ye. Okay, omo na omo da top akakan. Ghana dia da form 2. Okay, ye da 0 ho no sa. Until say ye ba ba wie. Enti from 70 af ho no ekọ no, and ye start say ye create chance and 90 plus 5 no. Pa, ye dey ball ni 2. And ye nyaa wan go. Enti the chances were not coming. Ball no dey be defending very well. But ye bet my very fast say o counter attack na. Tell me ni a crush as soon England boy. Into no more no more different from you. England for need dominate you. England for hit expected win any probability say no more beshe. Who knows some expected goal near 2.80. Kwe crush at 0.71. Enti almost no England for need dominate you. Almost no sudden create chance be brave. But omo dia ni say no more create a omo man account. Inti no mo bo game ni wie no, we all saw it. And if you look at England versus Ghana, still your expected goal na 0.28.
2: Kwame Nedu inti ya.
1: Na England ya 1.28.
2: Prince Kwame Nedu.
1: We play just a single shot on target. Inti a problem. And it's a counter attack in a few ones, beba. But then ya di beye. Because team are over low block and they say, we defend very deep, no. Counter attack ni should be your strength. So back kill your opponents. Kwame Duba no nya two chances.
2: On swing, omo man in tina bench.
1: Two chances, no?
2: Omo man tina bench.
1: Nini na anko baby ya. And last time na me catch you, we say, me anka sa men shadam pe players omo ya Rasta.
2: Oh.
1: Rasta fu. Bebre na anya
2: de. Rasta fu ayo de.
1: Ah. Bebre na anya de.
2: Ile inji no zo ayo Rasta.
1: Oh. Bebre na anya de. We are good players, but look at Abedi Pele and look at Kwame Ayew gap.
2: Oh, Charlie.
1: Kwani.
2: Kwani.
1: Remember it, you know. Make sure there.
2: So,
1: who shed things, sir? And what tournament win? Now they compare Ghana, your expected goals, sir. And what form? Any England, dear, no? Any? England, dear, they were always destined to score. Omo hating, but the few chances are in here, you know. You into a man chances, you know, and count. And that's very disappointing because we are going to meet a crucial team. Omo ebe ni ebe bo. Omo ebe dominated play. Omo ebe bon wa midfield. Omo ne bo high line. Omo be be ni ebe pushi e. Ni enya counter attacker. E den ni e de be ye. Oche crucial versus Panama. Crucial for dominated omo. Ye ye do Panama dominated ye. I know Croatia dominated Panama because this is Croatia 57.8%. Shot on target, on go 2. And I say, I'm going to share 1 goal. Panama 4 by 1 shot on target. Until Croatia 4 no, dominated, a team are dominated. Yes, we scored. At the end of the day, a goal now in here. But don't forget, say, the way England 4 demolished Croatia, no. England 4 into many and yes, sir. Into that, Mr. Yasuo Kuta, ye nut sala, ye yanu omobo. This is the statistics I show ye. Oche, baby, na Croatia for that. That means if you tell you something, say, both Croatia and Ghana in the first half against Panama, ye inaya mwahe. She Croatia for the ni, I want that form has a expected goal. Now, Oche, Panama, so the, I want that form, sir. Into Croatia, SRT, so omobo, baby, after 45th, and was the 50th minute. 60th minute, and almost started so mobile baby.
2: Okay.
1: I want almost started so mobile dominations and almost go. On one yen in first half, Yambobra.
2: Internet player one now.
1: Thank you. And Unti and America say, when we start the game, one thing I say, you're very careful. Say, Bema, Croatia for no APA pino manya any goal.
2: Okay.
1: We shouldn't allow them to get an
2: all
1: any
2: right.
1: goal.
2: Okay.
1: Because the midfield is going to be Luka Modric against Thomas Partey.
2: Oh, Modric about
1: yes, he's 40.
2: Ah.
1: I understand. But the experience now, one of
2: Master.
1: How many of our players can have been match that Master. Experience?
2: Master.
1: And no matter how terrible Modric Bebo will be to mama one pass.
2: One.
1: A best play two team.
3: And I think well, I think England lacks that.
1: Yes.
3: That empty pass that be penetrating. You know.
1: Yes.
2: Give it to me, I'm a one pass. You need to time in a run here.
1: And
3: no, time in a run.
1: And one area, as I say, yes, and so that
3: me we comparison because
1: yes, me person me ba me chi. Na me yi and on a chair. Then you look at it. Me,
3: what?
1: Go back, mommy. Now, me try
2: the Partey ni Modric there.
3: After Modric Partey,
1: yes. I want to show you.
2: Barcelona.
1: You see this guy. Your book home for team ni di ni your boy Mabaswa.
2: Member who nehuna.
1: Niko pass na ni your boy Mabaswa.
2: Member who nehuna.
1: But this guy,
2: member who nehuna.
1: Martin Brutina.
2: Oh, massa.
1: He's one of the best players on Mubo Kumu last season.
2: Massa. Born as a boy, Ghana midfield name.
3: Mom said, Ghanaians, you sit down and you write off Sibo.
1: Nobody
3: but I
1: saying
3: you
1: that.
3: Guys that I'm Sibo Juman Oyer. No. Nobody does it better in that team than him. Or a destroyer.
1: So he's going to meet this young man.
3: But we are not now. Kumu no Kumu.
1: Where's the boy? Where did you marry? Where for support Champions League?
3: Massa, and your Fabregas now.
4: Your point is that they don't.
1: So what's the point?
3: The thing about this team is that when we want to play,
1: but you know what's even better
3: than that.
1: Let's not do the club analysis. Because when we do the club analysis, Sibo won't even come close.
3: Then what are you saying?
1: We are talking about club and national team football.
3: What are you
1: so
3: saying?
1: Let's leave the argument our national team football.
3: Yes,
1: and Sibo is doing very well at World Cup, you know. Let's leave it like that.
3: Massa.
1: What
3: are you boy?
1: But Nitima Ray, if you can be more. Where did the team about Champions League? Let's not go there.
3: Champions League baby. Yeah, is it not this season they have qualified for Europe?
1: What are they going to play?
3: About
1: no, this season they are going to play.
3: Oh, Master.
1: Where are you? Where are you?
3: Sibo will leave Real Oviedo.
1: Let him leave.
3: He deserves better than that.
1: What do you know?
3: Did he play out against Real Oviedo?
1: He wasn't getting opportunity.
3: So what are you?
1: He was a bench.
3: Your Mate who is who? Pate na who super?
1: Messi.
3: Master, do you know what's putting him on the bench?
1: And Pate.
3: That's him.
1: He's the best man on the field.
3: And I'm telling you the same thing.
4: That's unfair to press
3: before man.
1: Is it true or not?
4: Din.
1: Sibo Wari and Henri.
4: Flow.
1: Let's. Yankoye ni
3: mo captain Jordan no ya relegate no.
1: Oh no dey worry that the worry me. Nti Matias here
3: to us.
1: We sorry. And me say midfield, you know, boy we and the youngest player on midfield.
3: When they did live on radio.
1: Yes, Martin Batrina.
3: Batu. They did no cry. But Sana.
1: Me say close your phone. Mama, boy, what come?
4: My name flow.
1: I want my brother you. Wait till you come, my enkan.
4: Then move on.
1: Close your phone. Wait till Omumi and one never dominate midfield, no. Because guy we any an exceptional tournament so far.
3: Now what's that?
1: Yes, because your ring play, no. Enti na me dey efo samanwa ba no. Bon ye, I think this game might be his game.
3: Really?
1: I'm feeling say samanwa will have a good game and might score a goal. Unsa aka go no keke. The commitment is there, the runs ne wo ho. He has done everything very well except that goal. And I'm hoping say the way me who game no, the way Croatians are very slow. Omo lucky pace you no. Know? Say you so Antoine samanwa ye. Now you saw Inaki here. I think Inaki will also have a very fantastic game. Because cross your 14 Nina no, or more leave space, our ring backs for, and that's our full backs, no, or more copper, or more leave a lot of gas, spaces away today. South spaces, no, and they said Ghana for capitalizing. And they say counter attack near very fast, and your double counter attack, no, someone is faster. You know, say, it depends on a branch of your friend, Antoine Semenyo and Inaki Williams. Inaki Williams is by Inaki Nano.
2: Enfa.
1: When he said, they know, when he said line up, I don't know, but may be a shock when you cross him who will line up. Many people did their line up and didn't even mention him.
3: Because we wanted pace up front.
1: Yes, and the coach also thought about experience. We want to get to that coach or counter experience.
3: Well, pace would be the first thing.
1: Yes. And you look at experience too. What? Sometimes say, yeah, experience in a count. And he has that experience.
2: See a funny me, I don't know, in your Canadian.
1: Maybe I know the baby or baby, I'm funny to you.
2: And I'm saying, see a young Canadian.
1: Next time we know, I'm going to cast all my punk, I'm going
2: to wait. There was no way he was going to play in that.
1: Even I said some
4: point. Another time, no.
1: Spain for no castle or no plank.
4: It's always been.
1: Never brand Spain for so no painting.
4: Most of them.
1: Many of them.
3: Call them one. See, he feels more Spanish than Ghana.
1: Yeah, yeah, yeah. I've been later. No, so do watch it. I'm saying no, no, man.
3: Maybe I'm a senior man. Call you to add one.
1: Watch any shit on
3: I'm saying. Who are begging him for?
4: Yeah, go.
1: And watch it. Go, sir. Ebay. England for third goal. On the fourth goal, I wish I better share video we. Idea about kuna similar among all
4: but
1: these
4: so
1: goals.
4: But
1: so
4: wait.
1: So this is England for one of their goals. A counter attack. No matter what you.
2: Rashford goal.
1: A counter attack.
2: Anya oba turi na anene ya chuchu no. Anya no.
1: Anya no.
4: But your money flow that time.
1: Anya no. Okay. Because the next goal, Musa Nsuse. That was the goal at Jude Bellingham. Asheye. It was also from where?
5: 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Now and new at Target. Shop today.
1: Ghana, the 90% get showed you better. Ghana's goal. It also came from a counter attack. And see, that means that in as much as close your phone, I am very good. No, I'm weakness. I am counter. Because how many Percy players are made to me recover them. Team, no? And England for some two quick goals from counter-attack. Yes, you only go a share, no? Yes, you're from counter-attack.
4: Okay.
1: And they say to me, you utilize it, tie your rings, no? Because these are aging players. When you say, I'm going to make no? Okay, Luka Modric. Now, Oshay Perisic. Now, Oshay Kovacic. Okay, come, age in Abuma.
2: The only player I fear in the Croatian team is Ivan Perisic.
1: I'm going to come with Sender. And see, a aging squad, and this is their last time. Oh, Mbappe say, meaning say, after this World Cup, many of these players might not come again.
2: And normal mobile, Papa Bia.
1: Many of them. If you say goodbye to the national team. And see, so opportunity, be better. I'm a yes, so crucial. Many this opportunity, no? A chance, our opportunity way. They have an aging squad, they make for now, or tired legs. Why am I our midfielder? And the rings, and also a lucky pace. I bet my capitalize on. I'm looking at this lineup for Croatia.
4: 4-2-3-1.
1: Yes, 4-2-3-1. And Ombebo. And T, I'll not be surprised. Zlatko Dalic. Anyway, team will be back. Mario Pasalic. One of those guys Nina Ewoho. Then you look at our team too. Yes, you're Babe Bo. Obeka Sebia. 4-3-3. But you say yes, that's definitely. 4-1-4-1. Sana coach in a bubble and answer 4-5-1. Definitely sana bubble because this is a baby gina base one of the abos or beggar born in Kakranga Kran or the abos.
4: What would be your ideal 11 to face Croatia?
1: My ideal 11 and I'm a debayer. You are
4: starting in Yaki again?
1: Yes, I'll start in Yaki again. I'll start in Yaki, but my mini, my ideal 11. No,
4: Yako Ghana slide.
1: Benjamin Asare bubble. You go Senna, to the right back and then Senna Yabebo. You go to the left back.
4: Okay. Gideon Mensah.
1: Jerome Opoku.
4: And Sergeant Ajete.
1: Then you come Kwesi Sibobo. Yirenchi and Pate. And so Ebe Pushin Kakran.
4: Then
1: the front seminar.
4: The same lineup.
1: Yeah, the same lineup. And I'm Debebo. The same lineup.
2: For Jordan. Yeah,
1: because of experience, it's difficult to bench Jordan.
2: Now, for Brandon.
1: I won't say Brandon best starter, but because of experience.
2: Take
1: the coach will play Jordan again.
2: Out. Put Nyama in there.
1: Yeah, maybe.
4: Yeah. You have if it's space.
1: Yes.
4: You say Macau.
1: Nyama has Nyama Nkwa. Even Abdul Fattah
4: is back.
1: Basic place need here. So far we are disappointing a Kakrana Kamadin Suleiman.
4: Onyade.
1: Oh, he's a good player.
4: Oh. Can you create down for
1: instead of Agro?
4: Wow, so too much. Onyade. He shouldn't be anywhere near the Black Stars.
1: I'm only disappointed because he hasn't improved. I say he has been given the opportunity. The first game I boy, you know, also Kiroz has trying one of my 10. The be at Kudus be born. Kiroz has trying one because any party you want, you know.
2: On the bench, who is a better number?
1: Yeah, I don't know why he's not playing that young guy. I don't know why he's not playing. And also coach, you know, a lot of friendly games are Monty, you know. One game,
4: thank you.
1: Thank you. Watch out. Players no when your opportunity ever will be against Wolves, no. Or more necessarily rely on because when your opportunity and more friendly game there. And one player me yes so disappointed so when your opportunity am be in that game and I say yeah nya friendly match some mama coach na try no could do upon paper
3: yeah but mu be
1: ABA I'm not discrediting this player, they've done so well, but the argument I'm making is ABA and Kabueno yeah nya friendly match is sleepy boy am boy yeah you are starting
3: it's one of the final
1: only papa into coach no person or be gambupi, this is a tournament
3: Charlie Kanadi no mom fan my bench kura
1: oh that's banya
3: Joseph Pinto come said asam ye kana say be see who
6: yeah
3: you take Kanadi into the World Cup and he prove nothing Joseph Pinto is far better player than Kanadi
6: of course
3: at some way no
1: asam
3: ba dey go to take
6: Kanadi wada
1: if me nya no board room ana
6: we might not win the game today but we will finish undefeated in the group coach Robert Saki as see it live on radio OTS and 94% over here live on Atom 106.3 yeah World Cup on come on and your dear brewery Vapor Mintio submission on the Black Stars against Croatia boardroom now
1: yeah
6: remember man baby DQ prediction what I say Vapor
7: senior if we want to win this game it's in our hands say you per se a draw it's in our hands you per se a mission so it's in our hands factors are a bit determined if we might lose this game probably the permutations are already told you from the beginning say pathway we will say actually avoid them that is a key factor if we want to lose this game if we want to win this game and you see more beyond you know said the English Panama game you know it will be so easy for him
1: I bet you could say Panama
7: if there's anything I mean what tournament way more especially in that group L now team B is difficult to break down
1: team bia won say say group no kwanso na wuhu emban say cricket score lines
7: I'm telling you the only cricket
6: that as some group
7: the only score la ehun ya na ye huge was that 4-2
1: yeah.
7: And you see England beat Croatia because of data ni bibia di in their banner but you see even in that game Croatia from the blast of the whistle they knew they didn't stand a chance with against England so mentally they were not in the game it was different with Ghana England
1: yeah
7: Ghana who said coach no who said if we set up in a certain manner near frustrated the English we will get them
1: they punish the Croatians because Croatians you know they open up and England can be used to some wingers you know they have the best arguably the best wingers in the tournament
6: so if I say if England draw against Panama or Benya 5
7: yes near she Croatia
6: when we win we go to 7
7: coach on 7 points
1: hey
7: and though the last time 2018 England share Panama or born 6-1 or so and you see
1: this is a different team
7: this is a different team altogether so if you ask me results be a epe be a our technical team ni coach Ghanaians will not forgive Queiroz if they lose to Croatia because their understanding is so what drew against England of all the teams in the group the superior opposition England they know about draw team amon where size as Nkrofu Akane e Panama
1: Yashano
7: Croatia
1: or Chile Kakrebi
7: but with everything being has taken us through we have a better team than this Croatian team because most of them are aging and I'm the only player I fear in that Croatian team Ivan Perisic
1: and
7: I'm thinking that maybe they might start with Musa but in the second half Ante Budimi Beba
1: and that strong player
7: yes so Croatia played Panama Musha one Ghana played Panama Yesha one and guess what the narrative is Ghana played shambolic football Ghana played purely defensive football Croatia now Musha are expansive so we are capable of beating this Croatian
1: the last 10 editions of the World Cup only one team in Abu beautiful football they win that's 2010 Spain if you check the history if you look at how France Italy won the World Cup
7: in 2006
1: the back-to-back World
7: Cup in the
1: 94 and 38 one of the most defensive siders team in the world Catenaccio you know that was the early days of it and they were very difficult to break down the same
6: well so in wrapping up on the Ghana game no?
7: Yes whatever result you want is in our hands but I'm telling Carlos Queiroz for entertainment purposes and it's a businesses will try as empire obia ebe boss so
3: Adom TV obi e be boso. Adam Media House si obi e be boso no. Ye empe loss bia.
1: No dey at least dey for drop.
3: And I've said it. Beat this Croatian team, send them packing. Because some, they also equally, they play around football.
1: Yeah, yeah, yeah.
3: Go and look at the last tournament.
1: No, but they want 3 points to be.
3: Papa Bia,
1: no, but they know, son.
3: 2018, or quarter final, France is here, and four, they be. So they are not, no disrespect to them. They are not, and
1: we don't, not
3: we don't have to crawl into our shell and make it look like Croatia is a better team
1: no,
3: than
1: no,
3: us.
1: No,
8: yes, yes, no.
1: But we can beat them easily. We can beat them.
3: Last, you call Magdan. What you say? Solo put, solo put.
8: I was saying something
3: what you say?
8: On radio the last time. As a matter of argument with regards to some of the other sectors of Adiano, for want of a better word, I said, yeah, this getting in shape, football, and that is a minor. Man, on guy football, no, this kind of shape, no. On financial entertainment, no. On financial.
1: What can I say? Oh, mum.
8: Nana.
1: And then a very excitement.
8: And even I'm confronted for swing young for so.
1: And
8: we say it's about call, it's about call drug store, right here to organize it.
1: I
8: the NPC, most parties,
1: Obi Tombo Fruit,
8: Pabs, and the OBI is benefiting in one way or the other. And Niji Keke Kwan, you benefit to a pressure, what criminal?
1: Yes.
8: Now Ghana, now you're born drugs.
1: I think when me have been the interview, I'm spanning in 64, and you're born a better man.
3: It is overly unfair for anybody to say, sir, major tournaments, Ghana should not qualify.
1: Fair.
3: So if you say that,
1: you know what it gives the country.
3: You have not sat down to look at the benefits of
1: the excitement. Sometimes you can't quantify. There are certain factors you can't quantify. But people look at the economic benefits alone. Even the economic benefits, you know how much it gives their country.
3: You see, the sad thing about the World Cup, that narration I popular and I said, over the years, we've gone to a lot of World Cups. But when it comes to
1: tangible,
3: the fundamental development in a World Cup, at the black
1: house, there are tangible development.
3: Yeah, the tangibles. Other countries, at the World Cup,
1: and
3: it is because the people who have led our football
1: have, by
3: the years, have been practically selfish people.
8: Okay.
1: They are fielders.
3: So I think I read one outlet that says, Minister say Ibrahim Mahama.
8: To
3: build this Boston Stadium.
1: That Boston Stadium is around $700 million.
3: Okay.
1: When I was looking at the figures.
3: Actually,
1: Make nobody lie.
3: Look at how the politicians are tapping into this World Cup.
1: And you know one interesting thing is, South World Cup wins 7 if you look at South figures here, $700 million in the Nazufui. Let me tell you. I always say this, a politician, or on a scale of preference.
3: Of course.
1: Make nobody lie and say you know get money.
3: The first thing is winning election.
1: Politician, you have to say, but scale of preference, no one can. And I say, so they only come in with Buffo, Angle, and that's it. They'll go their way.
3: Yeah.
1: But And to over catch us a crack who must say, and a Sikabia Kenny, and you're going to Catidra. Oh,
3: how much money did we raise at the first day of the fundraiser?
1: Thank you.
3: I'm
1: saying, and no, yeah, try on Mama. Your Baba comes, don't say, excitement to groom tickets in seminars. Oh, there are so many issues, don't worry. Because you who so, and you some go for Moko walk up a baby soup. And a yachty ticket in some Mumu Mamba soup.
8: Aside the Ghana game, so prediction, Ghana, Croatia.
3: 1-0 Ghana.
8: 1-0 Ghana.
1: I'll go for 1-0 Ghana. What my main can be so. Tournament in I born yesterday. Your course here could perform me. Move a crowd, blast us, camp on the door.
8: I think that's a fan. Now, bloggers are in the dressing room for
1: the issue
7: with bloggers, I blame the current government. Was the minister not on multimedia platform?
1: Sorry, bloggers.
7: They'll fund bloggers to go to the world.
1: No
7: problem with
1: yes.
7: But you see, the issue is that now things are on the right path. Things, you know, complete.
8: I mean,
7: but when the problems start surfacing, we would have to pinpoint certain things.
1: Yes.
7: And when it gets to that level, my ear boy, my chair, nobody should come and complain.
8: And because I think sometimes Baba Peso Babi, like the players may be dodgy. They weren't normally comfortable with video. Not funny.
1: Me say, me point.
8: I'm a Caleb. Oh yes, so coach Caleb. Caleb was surprised. I mean, why are you?
1: Me
8: point. That's a normal point. I'm more exchange your home.
1: Mini issue be a. Say, you need 5 million. I be called World Cup. No, my World Cup. I don't have any problem. Me point is say, players no come home for a business. Let them concentrate and do their business.
7: Simple as that.
1: Stop invading their privacy. Omo di di namo raho. Omo hotel one namo namo. Hey, why are they the same granny?
7: So casual.
8: Oh, set time be oha. A bit too be said this time.
1: Thank you.
8: Visit.
1: Dodo. Video snap up on Tine Dosso. Now you raha, ni ra. Hey, Dosso, Dodo. So my boys, you don't concentrate. Hey, do my name Dosso. You know, Panama, you are into cloud nine.
8: I feel I'm going to chance here.
1: My castle woke up near 32 teams.
8: Right, apart from the Ghana game, after Ghana, we are 11:30, there's Colombia, Portugal, on our screen, see, there's Congo, DR, Uzbekistan, Algeria, Austria, then of course there's Jordan.
1: I'm going to mention Uzbekistan, I'm going to work out here then.
8: Jordan, Argentina.
1: Right, let's, on Zoom, on our screen.
8: Yeah, go Zoom to see another thing. We all took room or Asani Asore. So live on Asempa 94.7 FM and I think so no Adom TV. What can come on and I can be a solo? Go to where
7: I can go. You
8: are a Mesa. Come on, Baba. Magic. Be fine.
7: Hey, when you scare 8 minutes, I'm going to get them. See,
8: well, oh, Baba, be fine.
7: Quickly, fire course through matches. Ben, yes, here, in the next 3 minutes.
9: Well, a quick reaction to the issue about Omomo visiting company. Yeah. And I like the fact that what the commander back to say, even so few surprises is not important, Anka. Oko school, Omomo that boarding house, you know. Mm-hmm. Yeah, in the market, he said, maybe your time, we're visiting hours. Oko hospital at the same thing. Your visiting time. Time when it came out. Privacy is very important so that you lose the focus or the sight of the reason why we are here or we are there. What you say? And it's very important. And I like the fact that Dean Eddie Bell will say, Maza, Nipana work up, and you're going to work up. Qualify. And you won't quantum walk up. I be a million walk up and I say a meet and greet names and moon chas and your man for crossing and quitting. Now, on the business note, you know, talk room games were okay, crunchy. Yeah, the games in the better sooner, yeah, we take a of course.
8: All right.
9: Ghana no Croatia. And come over there in our town. Ghana, yen lusu. Okay, great. Inti, oh, I mean, sir, you're turning in dilemma. Whether you're losing a young team or more for an ayam winning a team or more. I mean, walk up there and non-negotiable. Obiani said the energy and the strength, momentum, motivation in the boy England match, you know, might not necessarily the same thing credible to Croatia.
10: Mm.
9: We can even lose to Croatia and put a frame. What you say? And a very important saying that you how a balance okay. Equation. But of course, when we say Ghana against Croatia, you better one goal home. Inti me call Ghana away team no multi goals 1-3.
10: Ghana multi
9: now me call multi goals. Yeah, me call multi goals 1-3. Between 1-3 goals, Ghana be shame back.
10: Okay.
9: Whether I mean either we are losing or we are winning, okay. Ghana will score a goal in this particular game.
10: Yeah,
9: but then again, then Egypt in Iran may call double chance for Egypt.
10: Okay.
9: Double chance for Egypt. Then Belgium the way the cabo. Oh say I'm matching on my boy.
10: Egypt in Iran.
9: Argentina
10: scoring. Maybe let's take out Egypt Iran. We got a draw.

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1: Me win this game way. Yeah, support you now. Ed be my team. No, me ni kuku ya game. Me pesa. Yeah, show money. Me mo mo kofi.
2: Great. I think it's a Dina Ekodia. Me Kenya. Me cha ashefo.
3: Yeah.
2: And the product. One say baby, I'm a hammer on production team. I love those group of people.
3: All right, that's fine. That's fine. Be part of kuku. Sorry, and I'm Mustafa Jidini. Sponsor boy. Me the World Cup on Komo. Ebayo Betano, Vena Water, Azapin, Bigo Energy. UMB Bank Perfident Rush Energy Drink, Sports Water, yes, Vena Phone and Yaba, Vim Energy Drink, Alive Soup, Sigma Appliances, Fortune Spread, Lossing, Focus Technology, Tabia Talk, Sansona, Run Lottery, Kiss Condoms, Quans Estate, Electroland Ghana, Sassamate, and Lucky, Wamuke, Huna, on the Asia Day, World Cup on Komo, Adia Bro. Later on tonight, yeah, about the Ghana Cape Nadia Bro, Metanasi, Menekin Kaninja, and of course, Mr. Chavis has been a barrister, and yeah, Metanasi, the game, Bro. Now, radio, dear, your Electroland Ring Road. Electroland office ring with anymore, yeah, two about so many. And on air, on TV, yeah, the game no so Eddie Bro. Dean, Oteneka, Vipa, Oteneka, Oto, and Pablo, and any producers, camera, sound director, Igna, mana, yeah, Libby Biabro live on radio and on TV. But then the kid one and Cassa, Eric, I see, Dubu, D, Yamia, Dumna, Dumbi, Dumia, and anyway, the message you are doing TV, so Asensia, I was in PFM. Cosmara, Dum TV, Osratia, Asam PFM. Bye bye.

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1: If you are me, you know, so.
0: Boko de.
1: Nami Adam.
0: What bank ran as order soon emu? If there's any way you're confused, you know, order so hot dear.
1: Yeah, oh, confusion, I have a sack, I cried, dear, young for you.
0: Baby, I'm okay, and Nijina, and one, and Mujina, and I said, Motua, Comachi, and I'm to me quite any more.
1: The Pacho, you two, Hokaka, Abba, baby, I had that, our Maha Hotel, our Lembele. No, when you know, Lembele, and Domoro, me, I'm a share, boundaries, in she, you sure, I'm not paying, and I see a lunch, cooperative mining. I was our community, and I friend in Lunga, Patasano. But because of the sea and dry, in she, and to me, I'm muscle. In the end, the young man pay your hotels, your meetings, you have to share the next step forward.
0: Na cooperative money, dear, and Beninfoa, and no water train come over Hunina. One more come once someone, let's say, and Kayadia, Odia Galam say, no, you can't, you can't say, no, you're illegal, and Namra Quaso, but say, Besha cooperative, Nasi, Namo, Yem Rada, Hom, Modern Yema Gugua, Quemua, Nasan Catini in our womb, ne papa mu. 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
1: ebi wa me da sibe se wa ma me akwanya we na ehia papa papa endra ye kodru ho ye ba de bedru ha ya woda enti fiada anopa and yes, young co baby, I ever lunch cooperative mining. No, nah, as I am for the assassibia mining, you call lunch in tea, young corny and coffee. And see a call site war. Your coffee site, you were not the bulldozers in idea, ACC, our room to can't almost see as soon as so. Yet then, in one, you ever sympathy whom ran here, I'm about 30. Ah, a crow mining bush and from penny phone in a canoe. Wamu ya demonstration kakra se wamu mpene ma program no nkoso. 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Any constituency chairman. 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
0: Hey.
1: Ena mesu. 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
0: Constituency ya woka no neche se NDC ya manyo kono constituency organizer.
1: Constituency organizer. Ewom. Ena constituency chairman no ewom. It's me, Monsieur. So I consider it as a branch. I'm saying a branch. It's me see from no. And I'm recording thing. And I need this almost. I had been on the lion penny and penny and penny. Be a seminary. I'm on Casamucro. And see, you know what's on? I'm going to say, Yomu, so I'm going to come to Yomu, but can see? And I got not coming in Yomu Casa, you know, not camera. See me so. The Yomu can say, yeah, penny, yam, penny, yam, penny, de. That means I'm a wolf. And see, yet, snassy, yeah, about 15 minutes near snassy. And you have this as a dear, this year. Now, everywhere, and you crack. Say, I'm ranting the only year, no more dick, omudi. And then,
0: hey, Della,
1: yes,
0: no, misbehave. I was saying, no, Muria, no, Mudi,
1: no, I had demonstration with this year, your coin. Now, maybe, see, sir. The only thing is that they needed to seek further explanation. But what my journey, the woman who is a normal year, and see a call sign, almost see a person which I had here. In Tommy, the air call by 100 meters away from baby and here, Gino. Your call, you know, the aqua coyer signboard. Signboard, and make it to you. Signboard, kakraka, and not the Minerals Commission, and comes them. At a boss who say your money lines in so near tomorrow as a son. So, baby, and a signboard, Miss Sino, and then we soon pay. And now a branch of this signboard is here. Oh, yeah, illegal mining. And to community agitation in United States. Samo Baba, a responsible miner. And then Tina Mama will be lines in say on 5 years more in Suano. And yes, boy, yay, yeah, more of your lines. And I'm saying, I'm saying, the illegal mining no air cost will crown mono. Must stop one sana what the responsible cooperative mining no abba. Abina.
0: Wo senye usi yem fifi muno. 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
0: And yes, delay. 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
1: 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national coordinator for arcoms the obia nimos commander even nimos commander munyina aba nyumre omunyina aba hobi anka ye ko lanchi program ne Now, unfortunately, you see, Yendran in Chi. Your Chi program has in Sanya. Yes, you bear your community engagement with Kurum, near your Kuruman Wakasa, near Church, the woman you may be and Sana program and Ankatakos. It is a woman say, MPP, Nibia says, I'm posting, say, Meme Yagalamse, the Lady Mikoyagalamse, or Meme Ting Crime, Meti Tema, Maya Dekoya Nasa Metashama, Maya Dekoya Galamse, or Jomoro, Mikoyadao. 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
2: first of all mi chia wo tie fo no
0: e tie fo jo so
2: I think say reporter no aye the service to the public
0: reporter de he
2: Reporter Unya and Nipako reporter Mao, no reporter no. And however that you got the information, a misinformation. Me Adolf, me a registered member of the Cooperative Mining Society. No.
0: Mm-hmm.
2: Me and me facilitator coordinator be arrived, it's about 9 months me. Cooperative agents, you know. Yeah, preparation for the lunch. You know. They needed somebody to be the contact person for local arrangement. You know, me out of me a member, registered member of the cooperative, mining cooperative society. You know. And now, yeah, the number. And then, a cooperative mining agency. You know, I'm with deputy CEO. Of course, I had made the number, Eden, Eden Mano, as a contact goes.
0: Me Pacho, Oka, Adolf,
2: the state of the location.
0: Adolf, Oka, Adolf, way. Hello, Adolf.
2: I have been leading them. I have been leading them for all these operations.
0: Hello, Adolf.
2: Hello, yes.
0: Deputy Penino, I woke up as a Nidin, the same. Deputy, no, I will say
2: Sadiq.
0: Near what more constituency, one and national seminar walking.
2: National.
0: Sadiq,
2: he knows Adolf. He knows about, he knows the right information about all the values. That's what we say. He said, if I call report, there's a misconception there. There's a misinformation out there.
0: What I would say, some person
2: the reality of the whole issue has not been painted to the public. And to me, I saw him in some way, so that's not true.
0: And a yano crese, a yano crese, yen lanche, and a sanya wokano, so organization and mo ya, and penny for a bedroom hono, no masha see it to be baby a billboard nisinche, no masha see it to be ho, mo ya jumaho.
2: investor no investor na ye investor no eye ni setup what I say investor ah onu na be oye investor for cooperative man no eye ni setup of which mineral commission by no we have gone to the paramount chief the investor have been declared to him on him say investor no and then aba ye plan we be for the launch no of which the at the launch no you be into the so investor no to the public no be then eh no ya ya community entry ah ya call once I into the so investor no to the community
0: What I say? Eti nyabo chena yen kono mako mako.
2: The issue at hand no has to do with dispute about the land.
0: Eti nyabo chena yen kono mako mako adof. Omo a mudi say investor ikwa chile chile omo say ni awoka na say minerals commission pen info kra aba ho no modada. Enti omo a e ba ye be block road no mo so minerals commission pen info na no mo be. Nipa meba. Nyabo che
2: no.
0: Say me so went ye mi a won te na make na say reporter say mo aka nya reporter na mene na e kasa o. Me ni minerals commission delay them na mene na e kasa say wo nim delay them.
2: Da bi mene nipa ko no.
0: They let them mo NDC communication team or come home, minerals commissioner communication. They let them at no. It's the M1 was also soon. No,
2: he gave a wrong impression at the ground. He did not consult and know the stakeholders involved in the preparation for the launching.
0: Then no money on your lunch.
2: What say?
0: Reason being Tina lunch and one can also more yen or more yan ya yet to a seda.
2: It's about the communities now. Area near Baba Ye FND lunch, you know, I mean, mine, you know, land and an air issue at hand. And that was the reason why one side of the committee, you know, sorry, I won't say no, two other committees, you know, as I said in Yamodia. That was the issue that we are trying to address.
3: ABY.
2: At hand.
0: Adolf Way. The law and human so na answer na the law bebem no Adolf me pesa we establish sa point we mame na se baby a billboard ni sinsio na no ho no ye nsha ase anya adwuma wo ho
2: ono the law say did he get opportunity to engage those that have been coming for assessment of the area engagement of the communities registration of the cooperatives Manesling, no. Did he get opportunity to do a proper, you know, consultation to know the?
0: Me ben no so. The law was into obey or me ben no so. But me mi bisa ni se.
2: Debi. So a very good point.
0: Adolf. Eduma no.
2: Adolf. Yes, now.
0: Adolf. Adolf.
2: Due diligence.
0: Hello, Adolf. Adolf se when ni masem no noa. Obi anka se Eduma ni Eduma boni o. Yeti wame yimu. Community mining, one a castle community mining, and ye, sure, we are seeing our daddy. So we was say, yes, you feel more. What's your
2: own?
0: Yeah, but
2: may contact a cooperative mining society, you know, so no. Besides, one a design, many of them designs are bananas, a cooperative agency in a design. The important question that you need to, you know, engage and ask.
0: Me question so, me be sound say.
2: He wants the public to make that make that interviews. I was wrong.
0: The liar wrong.
2: Don't do that.
0: Me ni asama maybe say wuni man no me say. Baby kro no ma sha see etu na mo sha see ntu ye.
2: What I say?
0: Baby a billboard ni si no.
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0: see a two be or one, say in two be on show. No,
2: my sister, if you want to listen to me, listen to me.
0: We are listening.
2: If you want to know, if you want to know the rare issue at hand, just listen to me. Let me give my side of the story. The way and who distorted the fact, you know.
0: Mimi distorted Fatimu.
2: Exactly.
0: Asam no me see my young who say.
2: Interview na deliver here, no. Don't misinformation. That was not the rare issue on the ground.
1: Abra.
0: The queer ni me say.
1: I hear my member.
0: The lenya butcher mammy na osu mimi sa. Baby, I will call ya, ye demo call ye billboard ni si no.
2: Ose omo. Ose. What we a party nipa?
0: Adolf we. Why anye di aji se mi you free mo.
2: For me to na sorry, I'm paying for na.
0: Adolf.
2: Paying for abba ni you to na abba. They were talking about the land, you know.
0: Ma, ono ne di aji mimi to ni mammy na mimi to me enjoy interview.
2: What TV?
0: Dela.
1: Yes.
0: Na mi bisa se baby a billboard ni sinu amukọ ye. Sa o si mu du ho no ma cha si etu.
1: Abena, ye du ho ni ye excavators ni enu. Excavators ye ban tun chine.
0: Mhm.
1: 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Ye excavators ni enu a video evidence da ho a. Wo ma sai sa se no kura. Ba ma men ka se me chira abena. Abrantie no a o kasa na ye pe no Adolf no. Bisa no se enra. Time abasabasa ne bae na abrantie bi bobo na suma moje fi nanu. I'm not in so runanum. At me, probably by the Catalano say, problem no is seen now or no, or Kais up of Panama. Me, and I'm a Catalan, meeting our men and Catalan say, or none of the problem in Abba. Obi Bissan, Obi born a sumo grounds war, say, or none of the problem, Abba. And see, I hear not say Manchester United, Jesse, red, and I said jeans blue, and a girl be my baby journey in chain, Yabonasum, and I'm in a cork, because that didn't know my bottle. And again, I say, or none of the adults know the problem, Abba. Me see, site noa ye call ye noa. Ono send 9 months ni ono ne air coordinate on the ground no. Wa kwa kwa ye banner at the signpost e si ho. Na signpost ni ka kira ka.
2: That's the misinformation say. Ma kwa kwa ye banner. Mi ko banner no banner na e banner no.
1: Eno mo ye no. Ye nya launch program no. Program no ye nya launch. Hey, program no ye nya launch. Mi e dey do that go go. Asafo no.
0: So this is the one. Ebi amu ni Adolf okay na chese mu free clan ha call ye no man nya information wo grounds wo ifi se o se mon crofo ni bi e di kan ba won ye sa na de
2: Abra and then I didn't answer the name 4 days about whatever that was going on
1: corporate department no I heard of me na me talk okay to them the manager the principal officer in charge of small scale mining emani be ye reki reki ni se o backgrounds be check say bi bi adi dey ansana ye ba ye ba yes wo ka ho me se ye manager for corporate community relations ka ho principal officer small scale mining e ka ho me ka ho deputy chief executive officer minerals commission e ka ho the whole contingent ye nyina ye ka team ho ye background ye ba ye ye nim se baby a ye akwa ko launch program no program ne chief pair about 20 meters or 30 meters away ye the signboard e si ho and a signboard, no, you know, the Minerals Commission, any outcomes there, signboard, and a boho, I actually say, I want my staff to you, do my assassin, so, and a boy, and say, the Amode Brian, you're responsible mining. It's a day, and a mama will be quite so, this signboard, I'll be see her, oh, yeah, illegal mining. Problem, you know, at the social video, no, why is the one we are complaining, you know, we are say, we don't want illegal mining. We don't want illegal mining. It is not. We don't want responsible mining, though. And I said cooperative mining, though.
0: Mm-hmm.
1: They said, we don't want illegal mining.
0: But Dela, Adolf Unkasa Yemuno, Dela, Dela, Dela, Adolf Unkasa Yemuno, Adolf Unkasa Yemuno, where to me abo deputy, sir, cooperative mining, deputy director, didn't say, one noon, bibi a wo ye bi, one noon, ye bumu, eti webi sano.
1: Meda asibe bre, ye fre, Abranche Yelou Sadiq. 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community manager ne kasa first owi na Sadiq kasa e ansa na me kasa enam community ni se wo ma siasie now Sadiq no ye deputy chief executive officer of RCOMZ into ono ena on the grounds no according to what I have no wa oyusu Adolf no as the facilitator and as a coordinator on the grounds and it's a one crime let's open information be of what the fa Adolf so say Adolf sebi Adolf ye ni papa po boom rasua ye nya launch program ye nti na we facilitator and as a coordinator now be ma kwan mo be the signboard no ye illegal mining catch me so you're a responsible person not so you're a straightforward individual and now say or you will be a mrasua. DNT na eso makwame ye di signboard ko si nzua no eye illegal mining. Ofa. 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De eye no na eye. 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Me adie ye bone me nya bi. 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E se nya fe na me be ka che me se me kwa ko ye bibi bi se ne. E ba ye social media wo mo mo ntia sie nimpo. Se me and I may illegal money, but me
0: the final decision I'm taking a year then.
1: Yes, mommy, one can't. But I was
0: the final decision I say, my take was I say, me when I say, Minerals Commission pending for a McCoy.
1: ABY, me that Sibibri say, a quenya of a fa. Any the decision of the amount national security. I have reported to the bosses and the managers of the Minerals Commission, the chief executive and the deputies, or when the SOMO, they know what to do. And I'm sure that the appropriate measures will be taken. And nothing they have postponed program. No. So program I don't pay 10 o'clock. I think you're launching program now. But program now you're launching. I'm so because you're not and so the account. Now I'm my if you have a dimension, men manu be siphon.
0: You see for money.
1: It is a cabby di kakra.
0: Dear
1: Naka, the Akane say, so Oba Minerals Commission, a program, Bia will be Bia. They were community relations officers. Womu call grounds to ho, any crew, minor kasa, any will be a kasa, will be a chia, CS, ampa, community will be away, idea of Obaya, no much, much, I have buying program, Omaye. If he say, sa program, sa and dear, yeko ye, I'll come step into me and yet, cop, community engagement in a properly. In the suspended program, say, they will do, will come back to do the program adequately, properly.
0: Yeah, that's it. Yeah, that's it.
1: Adia, papa, ne papa.
0: Yeah, that's it.
1: It is wrong.
0: Yeah, that's it. Oka che se ya chi adofu so adofu ni enene kase nti ya
1: that's it.
0: Ebusia, eni mpenifo mienu ena wate wonka no. 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
1: on so it's a flood, but the nature of the flood we have in Tamaboy now is different. And yet, in Sia, echo, it's a very stagnant, it's not a big dinner. But they are everywhere. The report I had from the Ghana Health Services, where there has been a lot of infection. The intervention that we put in place about creating various health camps. There were various medicinal or modern social health. Like I said, you're a CDL. So your potential in a bit messy, but you're too many as one of them.
0: Ayo ne kura kura mu no emra hye badwani e kire se omanfo aye adoye bebre wose atwere nchem wasie ene samatesfo akuhuduo wone a wonnan abaye akuhuduo nnan abaye wo dwumadie mu wo mu a we de monye ntoma monye mosquito nurse monye nuane nanso wose dasia bimra bio osrada se wo a wo kakra bia na samra boy ohia mwa due to kai noa na de aduru ho na kakra bia won samu no waposamu amawo
1: 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assembly the courier that individual some testing by plan would company and probably nananom audio the janeco lens by and then post commission crowd the name of the command continue with the relief items media I think the boy on that
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3: the member of parliament to keep cool out to see sa fundaka ne e ka uno ono anka sa befa o yi ife busia fo no won so nti waso na wasan so go forward. Now we provide the besuiting houses or the amount one that will be in the see the end or the amount is building back better. So in a day and today in a buya is going to build back a better structure in the same place. So a block that your ID dilapidated in a buya is going to build back a better structure in the same place. That is the assurance of the amount the building collapse victims and only constituency. But buildings are a collapse ever south, you know, nine. You south here nine. So, like I say, we see these nine structures, you know, of the amount victims, you know. Hey, I said, Papa. Now, members of parliament, you know, when they make some pronouncement like this, you know, no one in working.
0: Wa muni mni omo kanti asemi usa asemi ye dedodo ehwehwe aso ena kwasi da wudu ye bisa no ase kwasi e na shebedwani ni ka kire wo ka kire wo se wo de ma shebedwa fofotuo ye MP's common fund na 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
3: to you be some say post Saturday disaster what are some of the interventions that cause so and I'm not sure history by this you do keep close out my imbo it's here for my name say a member of parliament so keep close out waba I could expect all flood scenes in the only constituency. But also, I could say, in the normal washway, one can in a only constituency, making some financial commitment to them, each family. But also, I promise to say, a bano, a year, a day, a no more from a corner, how big is a phone that can be on a befa. A beam, what sense I can say, oh, more than boy, one constituency. On one bishop, now we see a befitting houses on their mawo.
0: It's befitting houses. So, Abusia, on when you're for a kitigan, ye try woo, ye pusua humano, and ye yedi kayat ye, and in ye ebobo banisem, na shebed genine say. One carry so busy a dime be a munujai befitting won't be fit. Say free common find more say free or so a cohonomo. One in the panwakas and name so catch it almost say, Wa would I ya booby and be see that ya, my dear? One carry into would ya bomb modding. Ye better see a better free mash, be genuine one casano. Nechenebi, and ye one am now man for dan a counterable medano and a medano. So can you so one can ye to me at was an abusia? 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
7: a call has been put on hold please wait
0: Aima jama phone no se da ni mu papa o de necessity o de necessity hold no so akwa wepa aima edi ya wa mabra metimi agboyi na jeme so awa sa do sa kwesi your call is put on hold we put on hold how 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
10: Mate, mate. Media me pese me kan say because Ghana yen jine ho nwini ni yen kwada top. Me me pressing England ne Panama o mebo do na Ghana e win ya kwada top. Ni avoid it. Big teams, you know. Me imagine it's
9: now, what's going on here, saying?
10: Maybe the best score line, because I'm going to hit 1-0 pay. Ghana, which was the Croatia, 1-0 pay. 1-0 pay. And one, yeah, one go project, and one, you tell me. And one, yeah, you say, baby.
9: Oh, okay. Mini, I also know who is saying, game, no one is saying, Kakakra. Who is saying, Ghana, you're not Croatia, and you're not funny saying.
11: Oh, really, I'm going to say, go 1-0, 1-0, and I'm going to go.
9: 1-0, Ghana, you're going to 1-0.
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9: And some of my poor kindness and less, and I'm saying, oh, my mom, my day, you know, MPA, and Ghana, Hanumanet, and it's not an air force for England, that year, you know, Pampino, and Cossota, and so, and for my
0: age. 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
4: 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So,
6: it remained that I see you and no woman on it. 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
7: Memory Debia, a bonusia, a pemusia, a cosino watch, a change near your home, or a bruce, said the Akuhu, any diabi drufi, dear whom, near her, dear ye, near the Abba, dear Yano, and you can say,
6: yea, yes, I. Abrochin come on a dim tintimpa.
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8: Robert David, make us free Germany.
9: Kobe. 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Yeah, Amsterdam.
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4: Shenison, say a mimini de bia. 6 p. 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

0: 12 live on Asempa 94.7 FM Asempa Showbiz Review. We are back. Yeah, we're football mood, Mwanti. We wanted you to feel the vibe, the football feeling, and all these things. But yeah, take you over. And undiluted, pure commentary near the Bebro live on Asempa 94.7 FM, Samsung Adum 106.3, Adum TV, the account brands of multimedia. Yeah, near take it over. Near the World Cup commentary, papa, bro. But since they say the Asempa Showbiz Review, Asempa Showbiz Review, Prince Johnson, Eddie Morat, and Joel, the producers of the show, Minidio Bidumbi, I came to serve as usual every Saturday from 1:30 to 3 o'clock. Enche ya besi sem. I enche ya besi sem. But until then, see ya ni ekono. Okay, into Yemrefie. Now, after receiving the power, Yemre 102, and come over, bro. There is this spiritual revelation about some Ghanaian artist. Ebane saying, Obeti.
1: Give up and see. 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

0: Charlie, men know the rest though. 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
0: 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As a bomb, as a buffoon, or call higher.
2: Give up and see.
0: Yeah, you can't give up. I'm not talking about you.
2: Major was open the cassia.
0: Yeah, you can find win him once out. May Michelle Black Star just now she will be the follow born.
2: Oh, yeah, dear, actually, what call your mind by Pama Pound, you dear? Moon to link us. Oh, woman, I'll call you 50-50.
0: Akoye 50-50.
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0: sister,
2: bonin, or Yanko Pong, football, no, Yame, or Boadu or Boano. 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
0: Ya qualify.
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0: Miami, July 5th and July 31st. 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
0: 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Yeah, obey invited Shatawari. A lot of spiritual A-list artist.
1: Oh, okay.
0: But nipa no gurus bi etainechi. Oyobi a onye A-list obemu oba out.
1: Ah, osi stone boy.
0: Oba out. Ebe hete ye. Onye artist bi before yehu no. Now onye artist bi ene ye collaboration and san o hete mi eti ni din. So what I say? Now, our industry, Mohakra, Mo Studio, Hama Bedeno, Nanza Adom FM. Now, Moya Kasahari, and the attendants of Ababaswa, and a jar, or the Nam underground, that grana.
1: Where high life rap, dancer, and
0: other. Oh, no, yeah, rap, by Chileno, or by singing.
1: Okay.
0: No, yeah, rap, by Chileno.
1: What's his tomboy, anything?
0: Yen fancy a stumbo and share baby a ne nine channel on canchere ne software na na say se mala mo se ne di for ne se say na what in timpai bobi wa wa no no soon spiritual rep na de mekan ne software no so be hua kachere no ntino stumboy a man is spirituality o man ni nko wa relax do do.
1: Okay, wa relax as in mentias
0: like onim se wa wi. So what I say, Stoneboy, I relax. Unum say, since you are the way, but when we are,
1: I mean, so many will be weird. But before see ever corner, what can Shatta, what can Stoneboy there? Her pictures, ni me, nuna. One here will be because the agenda would you push you one person.
0: Obi abọ me pa the upper side wo chee no so obi abọ me pa na se hwan
1: na
0: ka san se
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0: ah me di push hwan se maka artist mi no me di push hwan
1: afi di otimase
0: me te wase enti wo susu se agenda ne push one. Okay, and any agenda.
1: Did you may pay answer?
0: Any agenda. Why? Send me a gun any. And I'm in your gun any. Me a gun any. Oh, me boom for ye. But me a gun any. Bosu, me a gun any. Oh, you see, Ghana had a man shinny a cronon. Say I never you. Man shinny ya. Ubi cra, can't be once and kumi. Tia bad day, so become once and much a man. Me busau. A bad day. Bad day, call Ghana no. Okay, can we be as him? What's in our Ubusano? No, no, a fan of
1: fun
0: a buffoo. Tell me, Pacho,
1: and the crack one, a good set what barbecue you want. And yea, and definitely, while Jane, you say a beer, a agenda, and now for hype, watch him one, and your hype, two, only bunko, only fufu, three, and your agenda, and yes, all back, I bet, Pedia obi, Edna obi consume. Dia nyame yi
0: ahwe no me Shatawale minshi aneda Stoneboy minshi aneda so what I say Shatawale manager eye bra same
1: asempa
0: o adum say o ye industry player to same de ye ni na ye same tino agenda no na Stoneboy so ne former manager eye Black City and I'm na me so me manage original channel nti no artist manager to manager ye share one time before Nima Sala first I order two shows so apart from that no me new bia me
1: the radius say oyi chair won so ye that say one transnational dia last west they been now be catch Ghana
0: asemo a me catch Ghana for no say omo for musunsun nsem ye e wi ase nda ho sa akwa bibi wo wi ase
1: yeah.
0: And to say what's what now, so there, oh, you make open, oh, dear, oh, yeah, that, oh, dear, oh, call night, oh, dear, oh, Pentecost Methodist, and to shame to me, why, me patch, Pentecost one Methodist, all night, and I'm okay, I've been for baby, oh, been for in Sloan Pie, been for in Sloan Pie, been for Osra Quanchere, and to show an ammo ye, never will soon so moon some ye, now fair numre. Ghana Blasters. 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
1: Okay.
0: Wada roma ma me inviting call for. 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
1: Fa wuna isi ho keke.
0: Into wa wanya stroke. 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
1: Ehim fa na
0: wo. 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
1: Okay.
0: Obomu Road.
1: Okay.
0: Former
1: number B
0: or number B or former rent control. Yalue bi eda wo so se yo sunsum ya budia se usika sem problem bi a mini otwini adoa.
1: E
0: free utrim ye keka won nine more. 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O kwa TikTok a obo traditional prophet. I am the only traditional prophet in the world. And to obo traditional prophet or many aso a. Me pie.
1: Okay.
0: Facebook ya Samuel Asari. Me pacho me number ni 0543
1: 0544
0: 04 04 31 22 0543 0544 04 31 22 Ba Benjamin Asari. Baby ami sani dru ya ne de. I wish se me bo no. 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
1: Yeah, that's it. Omena so nyame ensure pass en ne. O ba ye na de. Nyami chero no one abeche. So definitely when you step out before you step out Psalm 23 chanta sama day before you step out.
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0: Yeah, well, big man ba kusufia. 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Big man. Big man. Big man. But before us may introduce in a lineup. What's up?
1: Yeah.
0: Bibi
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0: ye
1: be chia a police for ayire no mu nyina
0: ko fast ma be me
1: me se ma ti o me ka ta sa de ti o
0: e ya
1: ti sem
0: ye fa de se ya ti sem okay it before say ye baba and then come on the main topic for today na ya he said ye no ma ABC ko World Cup e ko so and we were looking at something Lionel. The role of music in this world.
1: Yeah.
0: In fact, it's been very impressive.
1: Yeah.
0: In fact, or her field, no so crowded. Yeah, mom for Tunyum, my mom for Jammy to Ghanaian head songs, especially Kofi Kinata, Dieno, and yeah, you know, very impressive, which means that we have a role to play. And I will say, yeah, Thomas and yeah, can ye.
1: Of course.
0: So that we can, I will say, you who you mudru. Then based on that, you know how to position ourselves in terms of issues like this. But before then, minimso kaisa nyumwe. Sasquad. I remember those days. Yeah, dear boogie pam. I have short man here, formerly of Sasquad, Wabekayensa. But before then, yeah, yeah, yeah, kakai honka cry. Yeah, kakai honka cry with this round.

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Okay, Yanko, the last one. 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

0: Short man.
1: Right. Yes, I can.
2: Charlie, bro, long time.
1: Adeo, King.
2: Long time. What shall go on?
1: Nothing I go on. Me just look pan you, man.
2: Yeah. But still in the music business.
1: Of course. I'm a fighter. I'm always fighting. Until one day, you people come up and declare me the winner of the world. So
2: well,
1: I'm still fighting.
2: Life itself is a battle.
1: Exactly. Me too kwan kakra bad mamba land.
2: Oh, okay.
1: Yeah.
2: Oje sabbatical breaker now for music.
1: Yeah, but do baby no. Mun too man kades. I mean, me breaking with music, muda. But oh yeah, in SMP, that is. Every day, everything boils down to money.
2: Okay.
1: Ewe sika we bibia. Musika mo too mato ofen a SMP FM. Ini sika ode kwepe one kone bina a Dodge ang mamrekana. 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But no ede ya Dodge yusa ane achede yesha one side damo. Yesha wa ne ya chocho more songs. Nse that's why I said I'm debi I'm always fighting.
2: Talking about money. Sasquad. You guys made money.
1: Not really. Yeah, yen yesika de yen din mum na mutu maka de ya sacrifice ma sisi a wana wa badu ya sisi a yum de just one hit crampunu nesikan yp sisi a show no this can de ban apart from the shows na streaming but I an era no de no em da me ex generation so I me era no de no na yet on CDs
2: yeah
1: and you will find a cassette but sisi a no that is not what it is and see Esha.
2: But those days, see this neck cassette. That time, the last time I managed my mobile, I need a camera. Your mouth front money. Now, you know, and sana sales was and so agile dividend was on me. Your own, send a net, your name to say.
1: Oh, but worry, can I? We may front money, but the Nanaji man, they don't know a solo artist. As I said, now you were about four. Including Olasti, may you so rest.
2: Yeah, Olasti Bingo.
1: Yes, in the front morning. If you school, yeah, be a school nana. Yes, and you need bottle board. That was in 1998. I completed school in 1997. In the front morning, fine. Yeah, check. Now we are. I don't know me in your sequence. You see shoes. The shoes, as at that time, company. No shoes now. Sequence, because no, then with the hip life, no be go push high life if you. Because before I hear about it, high life, no denim power. And son of Reggie, Oruba, Ozzy, or friend, then, or the hip life, not. But before Reggie, there was one guy, or friend Mahoney P.
2: Yeah, Mahoney.
1: But then, yeah, more of European style of.
2: Kofi Babone.
1: Yeah, European style of rapping up. But yeah. Reggie changed the whole thing. Reggie no best is a BBR. And see, no, competition was between Iron and the Yenu Papanum, Papa Yang Cinema Noni, Ainadin. It got to a point in Powers Iron put in Wabaka there, we don't have any aim. Yet, in what certain places, the hip life and Ankas and own to media. And see, so right now, I'm so proud the hip life, you know, we're to work with Kijina, another level up, since our Watun is in, my friend, and Afrobeat. But for me, it's not Afrobeat. It's still the same.
2: You want to say hip life?
1: It's still
2: now.
1: The same hip life. Wow. Now, there is in Moon, baby, Afro, no. Okay, kefi, what if you are the best?
2: Moon time, that said, and I will kind of say, Penyufa no mudim when him, no, so you guys as a munim de omoye.
1: Exactly. We feel the Yakoburu will be ne a culture.
2: Such criticism, egusua ekoso. So Ghana near sound on this and a new ones no mabano a fast food music
1: what's it
2: fried rice music you know and me are yeah the BMO now
1: course.
2: When you hear those comments knowing where you are coming from, how do you feel
1: about the new
2: like
1: artist?
2: So what is will be making such comments? Oh, we ain't Chebeko, we how do you feel?
1: I don't feel anything. I don't feel bad because yeah, I felt bad those times when I was describing them, you know. But, you know, I've been there, I've done that, and I heard most of them in seminar work. But, there, one of your tomatoes and your friend fried rice and another. Mr. I laugh because at the end of the day, you know, that is what it is. That is what is moving the country right now. And so, fried rice, okay, fried rice will be the fried rice in them. Because if you can't beat them, You have to support. You have to join them.
2: Yeah.
1: At the end of the day, they are doing quite well. And a time in Mponi Day, you know. And then the world has now evolved.
0: Yeah.
1: Eshopa. CCR and Stoneboy can play a song with Wyclef. He can play a song with, you know, what is his name? Most of the artists.
0: Binnie Man.
1: But those times, you Binnie Man, Charlie. You know, we wanted to even get closer to them, but they needed more opportunities. And CCR, the world is a global world. Sister fried rice no to one could jina bini man won enyim yo I na yambo fried rice na yebo fufu no you tumi nkaja bini man enyim e mo America na
2: yeah.
1: So fried rice na we kajina bini man and vice cartel won enyim it means they are doing quite well so we have to support and encourage them
2: let's get back to the group and the front payment
1: right
2: so okay kan nyina boma can you say say you guys made money from music?
1: We didn't make money from music. I will say the truth.
2: After taking the front money, was it because said the Odika Kai and said no more doors?
1: Of course.
2: And no play a role. And I say fan and fan.
1: And you know you are where they fire.
2: And nobody can dispute that.
1: Yeah, dispute that. But
2: you guys.
1: I'm
2: talking about financially. Like
1: financially, I'm mm-hmm. repatch the financially. You need shoes, you have shoes, but you split as you can on shut on doors. Atasa, a bravo or a solo artist, tic tac, no a solo, right?
0: Yeah,
1: Oba, Oja, Sikano, Kwanan, Kotino. But we were about four or five, number about four or five. It's a moment, my man, you know,
2: get so much
1: on him there, my own moti, Atasa, and I want a with a bravo and the rest of the, you know, a friend that make colleagues now. TikTok of a charming woman, they had the opportunity of going outside. I am time now we're supposed to go outside, you know. Now, problem be at us. So, we're unable to go. No, they didn't know whether we were supposed to make that trip.
2: What was that time now?
1: Split number. But now, your relationship was in good standing.
2: But anyway, what actually caused the split? Was it financial?
1: It wasn't financial.
2: Was it women?
1: No, of course. We are not into women.
2: Because yeah, you're tight. Say group ebegua anya oba na iska. Or sometimes ego.
1: No, it wasn't anything to do.
2: Yeah.
1: It had nothing to do with ego. Onye ego asem onye biseso asem. Oye onye sika so asem, but oye obi no influence the other side, but for me, no, I think there.
2: Okay.
1: A shed down a year the madden, as I said. You shed up for me, you know, it's all good. Me pede me consent pi. Mamu tu ma kade. There was a split. Me I don't want to.
2: But it affected you guys, right?
1: Of course, it never affected us, because after that, you know, we were able to come up with Bubi, and there was Emaji David.
2: Yeah.
1: They came up with a Kashum and Anisi and all that, but as time bring all kind of, you realize it. They said them split number and come here short there. Inka your best sell or cry. And see, Momo BCBI.
2: When you look back with the memories near the financial constraint by because Nipana Dawson and Mochis canon near you, would you advise say group A better as compared to going solo after the split and all these things?
1: Yeah, that's a very good question. Yeah, I would advise that. Yeah, group is not bad. Ninya ya understanding. Ewa, you have to. Ninya ya understanding. Group ibi wawa. Share a certain jurisdiction like America. They now. They had groups. They were very successful. American artists. Yeah. So maybe they also, I don't know. Most when you see they split it together.
2: Yeah.
1: Watch it, but maybe they never had any problems. But Obi Ekadamas Obi Super Catcher, the own one system is different from my own system.
2: Yeah.
1: And then a time now you see not a growing industry, but now no grower. Asa. And now Kofun Punched and see my year nasi. It's later now.
2: But the young ones enjoyed it.
1: The young ones into Winisika.
2: The young ones enjoyed it.
1: Young ones into Winisika. And true. Those times, you know, so no, I wanna organize shows now, you know. And the producers, you know, at that time, you know, what catch you there? They are helping you. Women who sell a business venture,
2: Okay.
1: At asa.
2: And that time you also needed help.
1: Of course. Then we no be up and over out. People were desperate to come out for them to be seen in the light.
2: And I said the business side was not taken serious.
1: Of course, business side, the few even would take advantage of them business side. You know, I can say Goodies,
2: mm-hmm.
1: and then some other producers, and most of them now. Ajikut, Numina, what's his name? JB Asafo. Yeah, and the rest, you know, there was one guy, his name has eluded me. Bandex, or whatever.
2: Yeah, Bandex.
1: Yeah. And one wonder would take key, you know, but still, no component, Equa, they didn't really see it still there or a business. So they thought there, apart from
2: FM.
1: Goodies are minimum they were taking as business, you know. The rest Nekwa will feed or like one more
2: favor,
1: as a favor be. That's the right word. Why the way your favor be, you see, we want them business aspect, you know. And they see some extra sister Nigerians, you know, they go all out. When we didn't do a business, when we there, on my part, any small token be there. Charlie, you can record now, sister social media, but you don't want to be able to my then. We follow. No. Where your advert sample where you be Ghana, would you report Ghana? Mm,
2: true.
1: Atasa. Yeah, yeah. But I ain't producers, no. I don't know. I'm wondering what so may so put a payola and put a monk of fee. Would ye? Ejumano.
2: Yeah, Ghana ha say group espletia after people are falling in love with the group. Espletia. Now say muhu ya ye. I don't know. So when you're that
1: feeling. Maybe them feeling it.
2: Lino.
3: Yeah.
2: Me,
3: but some time not there different from
1: now.
3: Yeah, say not there because of branding name, positioning, social media. Oh, yeah, whom we know together.
1: Right.
3: Until so we be see I name say ebi away na koka ya na say we na koka. Depending on how each one of you is explaining his side of the story.
1: And
3: a day one he na ever bano because it till we ask him na a group we say we there that. Wow, I can hear better. We also who say we are there. Mama can no mass and be different. But one time, the social media, any ho. A boom or crowd to now, I'm say a TH for quadges, new women, and now we are the same group.
2: Different groups
3: because there was no social media for you to see how things were being run then. Time, no. And I see a boy when you cry, when we say we and then rap, we was a way that they rap, we you. So it wasn't like that in their time.
2: Yeah, you heard Fanta music.
1: Right.
2: The language. Very romantic. Do baby, you know, people like you, Momani are popular.
3: Yeah.
2: Before then, you know, the CK man's there. You know, our own uncle Jedubli, Abuli, Papa Yangsen, Nuya Yina, be play a role. Then now, apart from Kofi Kinata, I mean, Shadante, any loud.
3: Yeah, Papi Kojo.
2: Artist
1: Papi Kojo, Papi Kojo is there.
2: He's there.
1: Hey, you want coffee? P so many talents. Water Craddy, the likes of many since low. So, your friend, and what does no? I some
3: Hindu,
1: I yeah. some, and that guy, your friend, and this boy.
3: Lucas
1: is there. There's one boy, Yasmid,
3: Last Maid.
1: He's also from Tekwa, but Kofi Nesisiano. Old lead, as I said, them na abrabo noti. That is life or nature. You can't do anything about. Nesta no, sisi ano no, ano na all shine. As I said, I was a four bumper for long life. Na we start better, no be shine. So we start shine. One bumper gidi biao. Muslims, they be all bumper. They will be in a long life.
3: Yeah.
1: No one start better. Sisi for now no Kofi Nesta no no shine. Obodi baby, I ain't a be. Who are the status.
3: Yeah.
1: You cannot take that in out.
2: Yeah. I mentioned you on it.
1: Of course. And I'm saying there, I ain't started. We were the pacesetters with regards to hip life.
3: Yeah.
1: From then, Castro came in. Now, Castro, ni Kofi Kenyatta, or in the bear. So now, no, it is up to Kofi to know. So, Osho should be all. No, so soon, he said, no, so in the bar.
2: When you sit back, now, where the exploits, even Black Stars, you mean, a buyer. Their response.
1: Almost every
2: one on the DNA Afa.
1: Right.
2: When you sit back, being a pace setter, tell your kind.
1: Yeah.
2: How do you feel?
1: I feel so proud.
2: Mm.
1: Yeah, of course. Because initially, let me tell you, fancy rap, it's not easy. Fancy kasananke is not easy. It's not like tree. It's say Esha, if you cast your mind back, Ebere Ola is the tree you know best first.
2: Mm-hmm.
1: That was Reggie.
2: Mm. Yeah.
1: Flowing, no, it was there. Yeah. And the flowing, yeah. No, it was flowing, man. Now, but Padini no say, oh, Azaza. Then from there, I think a book back or
4: Achami
1: mm-hmm. also came. No, before Achami, I think there was book back. Then Achami came in, Lord Kenya came in. Then the Igbo people came in. Esto and no, not Edem. Esto and Chicago. Edem, yeah. Them time, no, but them system in the crowd, one by them lighting.
4: Mm.
1: Then from then when they realize it, they know we have to come. Or that is so fancy for you to me about. But to be very honest with you, the first fancy rap was Patapa. And it will not be easy because terms no hall.
2: Mm.
1: But you see, say rap. Oh, yeah, rap or rules and regulation.
2: Okay, mm. It was Patapa. Is it Patapa the artist or not?
1: No, Patapa. And Patapa, me the first fancy rap. We find Patapa, not Patapa the musician.
2: Oh, okay.
1: The first fancy rap. Sorry, I'm sorry.
2: That was the title of.
1: That was the title. It was on the album.
2: The album. Okay. Yeah.
1: That was the first clarity. Clarity, of course. I'm sorry. Yeah. Mm. So the Patapa song, you know, was the first fancy rap. But I'm saying that before we got to them. Yotum or ma ojine or be ye kalen when you have them good a
2: that glory
1: in here we had gone through a lot because fancy castan yedin emphasis you place emphasis on it and see for it to be within them space and within 4 beats makes a bar and see for it to be within them 4 beats you know no wasn't easy at all but we're able to manage it and we're able to bring it out. Atasa. So when I sit back and I hear people rapping in front, I'm like, wow. Because those times we struggled before bringing it out.
2: Is it because after see a man for who quine on?
1: Exactly. Exactly.
2: There is a blueprint for them
1: to follow. That's it. It's as simple as ABC. Because it's not easy. Atasa. And see, from Patapano came Odopa. Round the boss, hips of Bellum, or feeling crazy, or shake it electricity, Angelina, Mehua, Muntumenda, Muntumensna, Muntumi Yashu Kra, or Domo Woman, one mama bought them there. I can't know Gina Sekendi. You see why they're singing rap? Yeah. Because the emphasis on the tree, tree are different. Obia or Cho tree Bible, no. And also not or translate, maybe or translate a tree, English to tree. National translative bro for a by a fancy but now put no or patch the fancy castle no and yet you bamboo the moon true no more there I ain't it at us and to say
2: me fancy you
1: no why they don't want
2: it
1: you can come in if you want to come
3: oh, no I mean say like you know of
2: me friend my boo
1: if I know
2: oh, yeah,
1: about
2: yeah,
1: man.
2: Yeah, so then you couple.
1: Yeah, I want one dinner watch your book. I want one fancy. Wow. I want to watch your book. Yeah. I remember the door pampana.
2: Line out meaning say the deal have a card. Then let's come to his current
3: The articulation is very true when it comes to fancy, you know. Me say yeah, I'm not make a show meeting fancy memo. My hustle or takra day from Apongwai to Apollo Junction, a bit to my Pramodo. Market circle, Ajib. My hustle or traffic lights, when you know. And so, man, to me, I'm fancy one say.
2: Oh, and you want it?
3: Many a man and you enter.
2: Oh,
3: minty fancy. No, my bet you had they were animal. So many years, Matana, fancy no minty because almost syllables, no one here, but funny easy. But the articulation, no,
2: yeah.
3: Oh, bet you, bet you know, so bad. Oh, so okay. And so that is why he was saying when it comes to the phonetics of the language,
1: exactly.
3: You know, a bit cumbersome kaka. It wasn't easy for them to, you know, bring it on beat. So we produce a bet the 4 beat for a bar.
1: One
3: here I bet when you know try no acquire off.
1: Yeah.
2: Oh, okay.
1: That was what I was saying.
2: You were a sound engineer.
1: Yeah, you are a sound engineer, of course. And see, 4 beats makes a band. Within them, you know, you have to fall in.
3: Yeah.
1: And falling in, you are not a tight rapper.
3: Yeah, you it go wasn't off. Easy for them.
1: But we have musicians who rap more than even the beat.
3: Yeah.
2: The way I must see a boo room said you're walking now, and the impact it made. I mean, the first time I saw them near Adishman Gardens,
3: okay,
2: I remember now near any Lord Kenyan,
1: right?
2: Then And I'm sure.
1: I never come
2: out. Oh yeah, me I'm born bred, bullfruited and everything.
3: Yeah.
2: Right. Now you have the Shemine Gardens. You're not Rasquisi.
1: Yeah, Rastaman.
2: Yeah,
1: my Rasquisi. Big man that. Yeah, man. Oh, yeah. He's now in Australia.
2: Yeah, he went to Australia. He's now in US.
1: He's now gone to US. Yeah, he's gone my, he's my idol.
2: And he was my director, movie director. Movie director. So he groomed me as an actor.
1: From you University of Ghana?
2: No, at the Cultural Center.
1: No, but I'm saying he...
2: Yeah,
1: graduated
2: he
1: from, yeah,
2: graduated okay. from there. And you know, I had the opportunity to meet them. And when you look at the steez and the swag, never knew you ever said about
1: God. Oh, that is life.
2: Because those days, you perceive who are more
1: nice. Yeah, that's
2: quite
1: good.
2: But you know, we were lucky because it was a nearby Lord. So we could go closer to them.
1: Yeah, and, because Lord, your master.
2: Yeah, and see them. But now I'm off with Legion and War. So now I'm off and show more. How was the feeling?
1: Oh, it was great. I quite recall there. Me kotamali wo frame me kobo should be otamali missy before me be enter no a your friend the entrance no na girl be jimika gidi chali be a star squad oh star squad I love you guys I'm like hey what is this
2: you will be
1: that Charlie.
2: But say,
1: no, but that's life. That's life.
2: You can't girls yes and move around the rib. Yeah.
1: No. I'm gonna make sure they see if you want to go far in life, you have to be a very disciplined person. And why the America them they say but when you're there, focus number them but ten no. Achieve them but ten. Let's say we're being business and I but say a hustler, let him miss some so the cow. Or hustling, you will never ever make it in life.
2: Well, good advice. Everything for you, Gusua was and Pan 94.7 FM as and for Showbiz Review Short Manoir. Yeah, enjoy. And you move him, and come on, I had there, but before see a corner, Makai way quickly,
1: right?
2: Life when you are at the top, at your peak,
1: yeah,
2: now of picky, and answer utiki a backbencher. How does it feel? Because artists need you know mudin koma and people in the creative as you could see say because of say one attention your attraction niho, you know financially it be things are not how it used to be. Now fear the depression abba you could see them say and shed down kuye. How is it? How is the feeling?
1: Definitely you feel bad about it, but like I said, me I'm a fighter. And I'm always fighting. As of now, I see myself not as an old school musician. I see myself as a new musician. Because one year, sir, like you said, depression will set in. And you may end up drinking. Or best at all, no my PTC, sir. I know what sell. I know you might go in for drugs.
3: Yeah.
1: No, what sell. Blah, blah, blah. Yo, you've done some. Mudra, they know. When you saw me, sir, squad.
3: Yeah.
1: I felt so proud about it.
2: Yeah.
1: I said, why you call my baby? I'm not getting the attention. Me with them. That's what I'm saying. I will always keep on fighting. One day, so I don't see why you have to. No, I'm not perturbed about it.
2: But yeah, we will be.
1: Oh, like, of course. It got to a point. I malanke simple. Chamia the menya them experience. No.
2: Wow.
1: Yes. And see, why manke some power. No, if him. Later I realized that. No, what is life? Now why are we even here? We are here to perish. Atasa. And all these things that you are fighting for, they are all vanity.
2: You understand?
1: So just focus. I got into drinking. Apetishi. Namu yepa. I nearly spoiled my life.
2: Wow.
1: Of course, but later I realized that it wasn't doing anything for me. Because still the problem is there. And what is the problem? The problem is you are not getting the attention.
2: Oh.
1: Or it doesn't make sense. There's no logic in that.
2: I like your spirit.
1: Of course.
2: And I'm praying that Obibia Utia were picky pain. Ah, now. And Oma and Kwan.
1: No, you just have to move on. Yeah. Lord Kenya, where is Lord Kenya? See, so I suffer.
2: Yeah.
1: Of course. Look. Whenever he hears a song, he feels so proud. Whenever I hear my song being played on radio, I'm like, wow, I've been there, I've done that before. That alone itself gives me a different feeling. You understand?
2: Short one.
1: Me pede dem
2: out no. We need a ho. We need a ho. But let's enjoy this one briefly. Near man of the end, Twasso.

0: find it to fine girl. 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
1: Shout out my Mybi,
2: text.
1: We are very proud of you guys, Mybi, my idea, and we are happy for your lives. Radiadom, Bibia, Eguso Kosala, you are still soldiering on. It's very important. It's very important. Iti yanko, Prince Nangabe.
3: Yanko come back.
1: Hey, for the first time, me who be there? See, I'm born to my princess. Me who be there? Okay, so this is upon the request of my producer, Prince Johnson. What's in your way? What's your sabo bio? Prince, now, so baby and twos. Only experience, huh?
4: That's how I'm
1: doing.
5: It was our song, Doing Fadama.
1: Yeah. We are in all my pain. Okay.

0: I hope you don't have an experience.
1: You had an experience.
2: Yo, auntie, but I'm not for me, I'm not experience. Because that means guy
0: be. I said, you don't have an experience. Oh, and I'll say, how you crown, which means there is an experience, but
2: there will be story now coming back because now, what's the name of me call a seminar in tea?
0: Oh, okay,
2: me then me call yes, I experience
0: it. Okay,
2: the Madame Fubina. Okofa.
0: Na wada funa de wanko seminar ni bi.
2: Da bi. 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
0: Mhm.
2: Onye fast pharmacy bi wa ni mo. Mm. 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
3: Hey. No,
2: that girl. Within 10 minutes o. Oh. Se den ya hin machines e tutu ni o ma wo car musi ho chain no. Eje akwane nsa.
3: Get on, I'm saying no, tire demolition man. So guys
2: are good. Hey, I'm not ceiling fan, you know. Or my operation, no.
3: What
2: you say? And I'm a teen, you know, and I'm a guy. Hey, who did you start with you? What you mean, boom?
3: What
2: you ceiling fan, you know, I mean, you can't grow to be disconnected here. You need two ceiling fan free. Yes, sir.
3: Get on, you brutal. I'll see a man award.
2: Or say, who did you have to cry?
3: I'll see a man award. Okay. Yeah, Murphy and Antoine Commander. So, short one.
4: Yeah,
3: you are out with a new project.
4: Yeah, I
3: patch up your microphone.
4: Yeah, right? This year, I think I came out with God Day.
3: Okay.
4: And about 2 weeks ago, I've also released one Fanti folklore songs.
3: Oh, okay.
4: Yeah, it's more of a medley.
3: Mm.
4: Okay. On Namadaba for now. But before that, I think I came up with this one, Putisi, but unfortunately, I only met two Mamba Hadi. Yeah, I was in, and during them time, you know, I traveled, so maybe I know maybe about God Day, you people played it.
3: Yeah, I remember we played.
4: Yeah, I mean, not only Asem Pap, but the multimedia brands, yeah. Did well. They played it. I quite recall there's one guy who is the host for the drive.
3: Okay.
4: What's his name?
3: Hits FM or Adam?
4: I think Joy FM was his
3: Joy
4: name.
3: Joy FM. Lexus.
4: Hayford.
3: Okay. Joy Hayford.
4: Kofi Fanti, you know. He played it. And the Hits FM also played it.
3: Yeah. Okay.
4: But with this one, the one that I unleashed, that was last 2 weeks. Mm-hmm. Yeah, that one. I've not sent it out to anyone.
3: Oh, okay.
4: So, you know, first time, you have to play that one.
3: What's the title? The title name?
4: The title is Fanti Folklore Songs.
3: Okay, so FF.
4: Folklore, yeah.
3: Okay. So, I was here for the first time enjoying Airplay live on Asempa 94.7 FM from Shortman. Previously, you know, Kansas Squad Group on Once a Soldier. Always a soldier. Yes, a new song. Let's enjoy it. Yeah, but live on Asempa 94.7 FM. Asempa Showbiz Review. Yentwaso. Yeah,

0: No, anyway, I just have to ask that. It brings back memories of the good old days. I love the sound. Lionel.
1: Well, when it comes to sound, the song is a good one. And I like the inclusion of AI cloning.
0: Yes.
1: Mm. How they cloned Ote. Also, mostly when you are using AI, amount the actual way, but they cloned his voice so that you have the feel of the Fanti proper.
0: Mm-hmm.
1: So that was a very good one. And the traditional setting, how the intro was made and everything was good. Then,

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Hey.

0: anyway, I'll say the can World Cup songs now.
1: Yeah, yeah, yeah. We need to
2: watch
1: there. No,
2: yeah, you know.
1: Sure.
2: And the officially, some of them are
3: of course, oh, massa.
2: Yeah, yeah.
3: Because the charm, the groove, where they here from my house.
2: Yeah.
3: Whatever belongs to me, belongs to you people.
2: Mm. Charlie.
3: I'm not.
2: You do all.
3: No, you know, say I no be greedy person.
2: Yeah, the way what me is keep the steez, the composure and the energy.
1: Yeah. His voice and so that's you genem.
3: Why people didn't talk about it? You are not the first one saying this.
1: No, of course.
3: No, Hammer told me. You know,
2: okay.
3: Hammer said I still have the voice. Yeah. But I'm feeling my opinion.
2: Maybe that is what you think, but
3: Hammer producer. Hammer listened. He was like, Charlie, you still got it. Your voice is still.
2: Yeah.
3: Platform.
2: Digital platforms.
3: Yeah, it's right there.
2: Okay, Fanti folklore songs.
1: Wow.
2: In TN
3: culture. Senua Dede.
2: Senua Dede.
3: But you will feel just Charlie blaze it up every time.
2: Oh yeah.
3: And
2: yeah.
3: After then there best I'm confident.
1: Oh, but
3: I'm going back to Takra. My coach game no tardy.
2: Oh ah.
3: Hey, yeah, me catch up. No, me the local. What friend?
2: We cover before the time.
3: Oh, it's a born about 9. Yeah, so I about 3. Your friend by 7:30. I'm in Takra.
1: Wow. Okay.
3: No.
2: Wow. Eti, short one. You better watch it.
3: Yeah.
2: You're too insufferable. By you've been a blessing to this program.
3: And thanks.
2: There are a lot of things. Me idea about what machine from you today, hey, never give up.
3: No, you don't give up.
2: Giving up is not an option.
3: It's not an option. No.
2: Why idea?
3: Yeah. You don't give up. And there's this thing. I would like to advise the youth, especially. I want to work there. What about music industry? They should. Some of them are, you know, exhibiting a criminal tendencies that I think they have to abandon it.
2: Like
3: and drugs nothing, because if they don't do that, not learn to catch up with them. Ubutum we kettle and truncate one a vision to become musicians.
2: Yeah, that's
3: it. Once what the way what now we stay away

0: from drugs, especially them tramona.
1: Yeah.
0: You know, they know. Now, one contumely, contumely.
1: Short man. I like your advice. Lighter, you go.
2: Yeah, yeah, quite the RIP to Olasti Bingi. Yeah, cry and see ye. Yeah, Anna Fusena. Na Madame Beauty pa we administrator I wo Olam SHS.
1: Oh, okay.
2: Your friend is Sharon.
1: Wow.
2: And M so we're tuning in our TNT. Yeah, Chiana Kesia pa. Yeah, yeah, Tema Tema Diana. Yeah, your friend is Sharon. OTA pa
1: Madame Sharon.
2: Yeah, chow. Yeah, chow pa.
1: Okay, into the university I was going for me or be doing being. Maybe some more. Sports team now ready. And then we'll jaw, jaw, jaw, fire, fire. International out. Uboy Jarrow, on the team Ninja, Omae Cardo, Omae the sports, bro. Prince Johnson, Samsona Eddie Murat, and Ibio Joel, and Cosmos, and the producers, Omo Bwama Eddie Shone, bro. Ye, sorry, so. Na ye fan pie, one time Black Star, Sichi, whether good or bad.
3: Ya qualify,
1: you know, ye pen more. What you say?
3: You know, my fridge,
1: you vampire, but how much no more winning my Yammy Pirates and Swisher Bill to God be the glory of Fanchia and my Bandex. Bandes bread, Bandes Gary, Bandes Garino, Unya said yesterday, milk powder, na Afra, and Katia said yes, yeah, chin on a Garino crown, the way see smooth now to Zampa, Bibiashi, Bibiashi, Timon Sanka be ever bore pan. 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Yammy Pirates and Swisher, bye bye.

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We are seated in the building. 3:13.

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Abranti Eton Jesse Biabi. Me Jesse Esheme Nadarama Esheme Kama Kama. Madame Black Stars Jesse. Eye

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Major predict and win. Joel Matanasi, major predict and win. Dr. Prinsaki Elimo. Dr. Prinsaki Elimo. Meche Black Stars, this is me, you know. Meche Black Stars, this is me, you know. Live on the show, Prince Saki Elimo. Meche Black Stars, this is me, you know. Ghana against Croatia. Mamitama goes to Nebeba. Eba second half. Ana Eba first half. Final score line. For prediction, Efa 0246-340-679. Prince Dr. Seki Elimo. Dr. Prince Seki Elimo. Meche Blackstar.

Black Stars against Croatia. Mr. L A 0246-340-679. And friend number no. Just WhatsApp me. Just text me. May fa predict and win. May fa imprimpre in the abeba. And frame you tum. Just text me. Black Stars in Croatia. Goes in the first half. About second half. Why not win it? Me fa immediate WhatsApp messages. Immediate text messages. On the show, 0246-340-679. Dr. Prince Seki Elimo. Nadaroma, me chesa Jesus, you know. Live on the show. Live on the show. There is a Samuani from El Atula. Eddie Morata Tanase. Yeah, but yeah, but did it work?

0: nyina ho nkomo ye no eba beche Ibrahim Mahama Jordan Ayu Moses Amapaka Foreign Affairs Minister Ukuja Twa Blackwa Nkomo ni na ye no eba bedidi Live on Asempana 4.7 FM. This is Sports Avenue 1. I'm seated. Running from now up to 6 p.m. So just stick and stay. Many thanks to Adukumi and the entire Entertainment Review Show team. Big ups, bro. Many thanks, bro. Etikaho na breno ariedu ya didi akabia etwaso area ma live was empare ni 4.7 FM. Tichapia, good afternoon.
1: Yeah, good afternoon. Hello to you.
0: Akumboko di.
1: Akupa dumisha.
0: Bibia e fine.
1: Bibia e boko.
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0: Beche. Me save frem me kana for di bin
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1: Bi o tube no tin na ban se ala tu tin ye pese ye friend ye tete o keke
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0: eh you live on Facebook right? Okay, many thanks. You're live on Facebook, ain't you? Over Facebook, I'll be TV. That be Facebook, they're main fat. Predict me on Facebook because that means to me capture over. Facebook, they're main fat. Facebook, they're main to me fat on Facebook. Me fat on my number now, so. But me per se, oh, predict here. If you are ghost near in the first half, ghost near in the second half. Now they are sending me to Joel. Joel, Mr. Offer me with me video, no mommy. It's being powered, sponsored by. Dr. Seki Elimo.
1: Wow.
0: Dr. Seki Olumu. Elimo. 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Me changes is mienu.
1: Mienu wahu. Dr. Seki DMI yo.
0: Odi ene di emeti miyamu wako jene wo senior gado.
1: Ah, sa.
0: Sportswear. Ewa La Paz. Las Palmas.
1: Ene, kache senior seyo fuma. 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
0: Sao chaka. Wena suwa deni.
1: Eddie, I honor you to be in the back of that. Eddie, I got to say,
0: Eddie, I'm an idiot. I'm a man.
2: I'm back with
0: crap on you. Eddie, I'm an idiot.
1: Hey,
0: this is me producer now, Granny Ghana, just you. Hey. Joe, for video, no mami, and I'm a farmer, I got you. Now, Jesus, you know, young, young, what you mean? Yes, sir.
1: So bet me dia ma ride that braces say na me boy.
0: It open it here.
1: Ah, it say ni.
2: Se proku na me.
1: Because match numre. E wi are ni e de kwetwa film.
2: What say?
0: They say.
2: And then so e win
1: no. No.
0: Ne. And they lose.
2: And they win.
0: And they lose.
2: Stress win.
0: They lose.
2: Stress win.
0: And they lose win.
1: Na me hwe. What them say? Na me hwe Eric C page wo.
0: Nkomo bebre eh.
1: Or yes, statistics be. No dey be to ho. Or say if Ghana win or draw against Croatia, one. If Ghana lose, team say be
0: sure
1: mo.
0: Sure, you live on Facebook. Oh, yeah, share on Facebook now. Don't run so monitor now. Facebook, they have for prediction. Be out. Facebook, they no prediction. Your friend said, Joel, my videos, you know, you're not watching my this time around because the prediction, but you see, I know.
1: That's a man for cry, friend.
0: I know a thing. Maybe you. That's a boss we be.
1: You know when you win here, you pay now. See, you lose one here.
2: Oh, you win now. Yeah,
1: because teams, you can see a baby win here. Most of
0: my money call World Cup on that time. Because I will call World Cup. I will show you so team and who are there. Know where Jacko.
1: Argentina, who?
2: Oh, Argentina. Argentina, yeah, in Nepal, even ever.
1: Portugal put the issue on Mokata and you only see
2: Saudi Arabia. Argentina. Way back in there, you need to forget Argentina.
0: Man, starting free one year so far. World Cup, matches are yabo. Review matches in the Kakra and basically the performance of African countries. In Morocco, performance of opportunity up. Egypt, Sugu, so Pem, so called the elephant of La Cote d'Ivoire, and so performance. And in Senegal, Abetosumi and Sandy about the year, say 4 points for Nanku, you name free what they are. And also every day, a cup, poly inum. Against Iraq, and the yeah, so far the NDD World Cup no come back.
3: Well, Allah, Yencha will be a very fantastic evening, pa, and confirm as empa 84. Well, for now, I think it's almost getting to, I mean, the end of the group stages now. Bono from Group A to L. No, I think enumerating is about completing now, and the tournament has been so far an eventful one, very very insightful and highly entertaining too as well, an avenue for some of these minnows. I mean countries are now more in shadow and well known banners compete at the highest level or the international stage being in the World Cup precisely and everything said you be who am I mind be now move to me about because of this year the expansive nature and internal and also to me contribute here I'm a new other I mean countries in so to me in your that nod no at this time around woman so I represent it and one more buy and I think one way to me I had it precisely on the African I mean contingent I'm a kwaku pimu a war and they know these three countries are one way host the competition and out of the 10 the nations you know currently you know 7 of them are to me making it through out of their various groups and now more ahead and a woman I cut 3 and already 3 you know Tunisia there only any say so far as I'm making it into the next round of the competition where you're concerned but we still have a Democratic Republic of Congo and also Algeria woman between a respectable resource be a bit to me and one more slot in the next round of the competition so far it's been really really entertaining and also performance wise the African contingent are also depicting some good football and making a case for themselves when given the needed opportunity now the proper resources in terms of the well equipped and experienced technical brains behind womu teams you know any other now infrastructure wise womu eye womu new mayor. We are also one of the powerhouses. In the near future, no, able to get it closer to even clinch the FIFA World Cup, no. And I think,
0: hey.
3: Oh yes, hey. Yes, yes. in the near future. That is what make a
0: change.
3: Oh, in the near future, even the future, it could even be this year, the year, African country, were in a very good position. We shouldn't forget that we had, Morocco, the last edition in Qatar, making it into the semi-finals. One step away, Nanko join in the grand finale. So we still have, too many be a few ways you able to me a come depending on how these teams you know able to me affair with one more respective oppositions are you in the knockout stages you know one more be to me is any how they will manage the games you know it to me making sure say victories at the end of the day no able to me I am more than almost you to me ako call many more years so I have very good Morocco as you know you know what you call World Cup when woman and now woman ekuta I mean African badge you know at the LED yeah instead they are 11 players Eko field so the captain for the side no lead team no 10 countries and I free Africa ye eko no na ye Morocco na na e captain a lead yan badge because of the exploit we mo showcase here in the last edition ye de koko dream no and precisely so I think that one more tre e wo competition na say performance we mo to me adanedi e wo competition as na ye ade ba kwa na e ye awesome winning we mo two games and also drawing one and that was even against the most glorious national team in terms of the World Cup here Brazil. I will move to me a draw.
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3: They are at my home, so... 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o hwe ye ko no also no name favor ye nkra and even ti ye yusu FIFA ranking here you see even performance wise preparatory matches I would do a year boy at the area competition anymore name BBA interest performance are so far you to me are done it nasa near kwako done it but we had a change in our technical bench and you've been up in here for no Carlos Queiroz I know by you know clearly ocean the two games away to me about competitively they are more minor who say team no any direction team no a picky shape
0: you have ever black stars the entire three African countries in
3: America. Sure and they come in so Ghana and so it can be a one more no about the share I mean team beat is a Senegal say uyi Morocco performance
0: no mbet me abo boss anom tenasea lutu matches me
3: no performance ne de one match in all the games I won't to me abo performance in the won't to me actually all the games
0: yeah, nah, yeah, yeah.
3: But I think that you see this competition that is why Eboa certain teams experience one thing you can never ever joke with it and I think say only idea we open here your friend Papi Tiao the technical head Edema Enenu Senegalese national team no say we Morocco I World Cup at the last edition we drew semi-finals say ye back continent we so nanka ye show man ba ko a ye nyina ye wa rushim so obetumi e de Africa kwa ko dum pempem so kese pa I think say na the first country we boni din Senegal with the materials available and the last two AFCONs how competitive and how consistent they've been any the individual quality we motumi assemble a and the consistency na we motumi nya na we motumi a chere say we moni on in the group against France near the first game against France they played so well look at even the time where France had the best scores at 3 goals you know so over 70 minutes plus and Sana go ever game they managed the game so well that the inexperience and they even met the African mentality it can be and then to me I'm going to lose the editor France then against Norway one more call all out but I think that and also no tactically open here for no Papi Tiao into me and boa one the delayance of changes are or any other players be a meme feel say sa players no needs more time than what they've been giving on ewo hono mu a wo mbe mu ebe tumi abo a eno e kan bi and rather a treye ama ndra wo mu nya re opportunity etumenya sa goals na clearly now 3 points need to me abo ama wo make no into the next round and going forward and I think that nyama into me anko in the first two games no he's a new head coach onya that experience no and I think that's our two games no lose you nyina we sue baby wom and win we be to me apaja wo momentum na no so to me bring it that I mean winning spirit no e we team ni mu heading to the round of 32 no e wo no mo Ivory Coast e ye o man ba kwa wo mo so atre I mean one must be consistent and in terms of a squad depth and quality on the shores of Africa one must be a depictive player a you know the Korea competition as they have a very young squad experience and so a woman one must do one you know to me I think Afra and I think that one must acquire a new maka Kirby what we show one game one woman in Germany a boy and also the African mentality once again that is why they will close that game a game one more the edge to I mean get at least a point out of it, no. One lose you know. Now coach say they lost the game with Anna. Next say, one to me lose just 2-1 to Germany. Clearly, you don't win competitions. You don't fight. I mean, the big guns to I mean win go forward in the tournament. Or expect to say, obey enjoy a 2-1 loss to this German side. One more any one more best of form. So I think say Honon Sono ASR African mentality. The coach inexperience MS5 and I feel no certain changes in being soon to me and boy. Any individual players be on the field of player on the very day no one must say to me let it down the country Ivory Coast and also individual one more Casanso performance one more than it because I was proud before the German second goal, no, clearly there was a clear-cut opportunity for Simon Adingra, Sankodibo Nebe to Atna. But the inexperience is there, and if it's a worship competition in a BPI surround here, this top giant, no, it drew that stage now, and we used to the experience, it to me a dear coming. But all in all, they've also managed to make it to the next stage of the competition. I think going forward in the knockout phases, no, sir, group stages matches in you know, LN Kevs, and one thing, they be American say, group stages matches, you don't just play to showcase, say, yes, unimubo, a stager, you manage to amass certain points that would, at the end of the day, yield you resources, a bit to me, I then it push you to the next round of the competition. You manage the games to grind points at the Obeko at the end of the day. And I think, say, only idea this African countries in one way to me, I manage the shocking one. I mean, Cape Verde. I mean, one more fairy tale story, no? So interesting. With Andrada, one way to me, in making, you know, to the next stage of the competition. Being it, one more first time ever, one more participating ever the FIFA World Cup. And it's a whole group, Omaya, or making a debut, Ekoko Tomoa, Utumi, and manager, ya when Lucy a single game. It clearly tells you, I mean, the mental fortitude, sir, team no one more than a woman, any juma poa, the technical brains behind the team, no, one more to me, aye, and one to me, so and can any, I mean, the psychologist, one more aye part and parcel of the technical team of Cape Verde. They've really done so well, extremely well, because to psych these players at this material moment, the European champion Spain. Now, one more first opening game, one more and managing everything. It showed that resilience and character, that commitment, that passion, that fighting spirit against Spain. I want to deny us our point, you know. And no answer why one more sun decide GD, you know, because at the time, I want to mean yes, draw no against Spain. You know. See, it's me about draw against Spain and yeah, Uruguay. Player by player, form by form, Uruguay form no abba form in recent World Cups I young akono woman so into me and showcase the Uruguay and said ye nim womo ewa walk up on mu ebio woman so akwa for me kakra and in terms of even materials no and said that in this rupee said ye nyina ye then ni ye nimuno no now one more desire spirit and one and that motivation that woman from Spain game no edikoko remo editia Uruguay and once one more pk a point then and rather no woman here be bia than to say they shouldn't and test one more rash for bia or rash one here and go back where kutuma woman could share Saudi Arabian side woman so defensively woman so yeah very good woman there kabakutumwa e be din say won so betumi e break wo defensive setup ne down and wo mu kure kure mu a e ye wo mu usual thing am I endrada wo mu ye the needful enya sa point na e need wo mu place second and at that material moment no na Spain for no so e ye Uruguayans no so e ho ejuma e di ama wo mu so na ye good news and a very good interesting story and a ne Cabo Verde from the African continent e make wo mu debut na wo mu e dem e showcase wo mu shoulders and what they are capable of doing against top North American giant Uruguay, against top and European giant Ioka about or my your friend Spain El Honomo. So clearly I had the back one woman so it me I and ye Iama it me I fe Tunisia Fono Koya and ye ye one we are one of the few teams are one more a qualifier in term ye pa or African qualifiers in him. And watch the number of goals I want more a share. Ned didn't cross a boy between me out to home matina. Woman in Morocco. And I score goals pa ever qualify as any and how I want more qualify and a fekeke. And watch your group I want more cocoa more. Nay, your group and air din ye pa a tricky group and air din because one more share this middle table European teams in one. In memory, so called the European senior. One more war, I mean quality of individual players are one more apply when we trade in the top flight major European leagues. No one will see a kind of some of the very best of teams in so air then El Honomo. And it's an yoma way in an we here a made to me higher than abwa team performance in the a drew baby a quality no about to bear. And it's a winner the experienced coach in so kakra, no so add any technical ideas about on border. Eboa, na team no so to me build that cohesiveness na among them na wamu build this team understanding na ayade ba ko enu so to me eboa. And this group no mko to mu no ubehuni se enye dende ba me no na eden pass our group no. I mean me ye permutation before I mean the start of the tournament. Baby, I think that Tunisia finish here no. Ehwa na me de wamu to say our group no wamu anebere because I watched the performance of the Dutch. Netherlands are say when it's come to the World Cup. They've not won it, but they are the best in their own way. Because when we are proper tournament team, proper semi-finals, they've played it a couple of times. Quarter final, the knockout stage is in the crowd. One more elbow with ease. And even in the grand finale, one more about 3 times. One more to me and the NG and the Netherlands there. One more that competition experience. And even the last edition, it took, I mean, Lionel Messi's Argentina. Eventually, one more call ahead of the trophy, no, and a woman you one. And even in that game, they played against, they played 10 against 11 against the Argentine side. Argentina, the you one more quarter final, a quarter semi final, the Kodje trophy, no, eventually. Until they've always been a tournament team. And one more that you always choose them, any group will be a one more final one self, you know, or the Netherlands, a better one, a better kind. Then what about Beshe? How are the Japanese national team no a progressive how consistent they've been so watch how one more qualifier now watch some of the big I mean international friendly matches are one more boy in fact this is a national team one more air the Brazil no more two more level and no air the Japanese national team no and one more so actually every World Cup will be a one more bar at least one more to me and maneuver their way to me making it into the knockout stage. It is also as I say from there now we share the exposure one more players no enya or some of the mainstream Europe now the BBI tunes in union you can also always tip them say one more to me make it. Then in the same group now a certain Sweden El Honomo one more no the every one more pano eh one more coach no because who was her fine players we mo now coach Olidi no eh Graham Potter I think that post Chelsea or Koko Tinechi na onye ejuma wache obabeje national team and of course our share Swedish national team nuswa and one more individual young talented players but then she then drew some pempen so no and san on so baby remo it is so bad to me make amends no he is such a coach ohia time and wache from the coaching regime you know say or you're one of the developing coaches they develop talent they build team for other managers to thrive on. And only at their opening to me actually. It is Sweden national team no. A jiguye. Now they say we to me a qualifier for World Cup no. and to say one more sake coach and no buyer eventually or to me at the one more qualify in the and only you do or no no all year. So the Jokares and the Bergvalls and the whole talk here about Alexander Ishak and one and on Iowa, but clearly so Sweden game now say one more air break a crack into so just our group wa Tunisia Kotomuna, ne ding, so mobile to me a ding. And first game, no swing to me and what you need your first game, so being at least a point and as a positive resource, no way to me a ding, I ride it on. Need to me a build this our team confidence, you know, and the mentality of fighting on the field of play. And in the same vein, losing your first game, now Saki will coach, a new coach by, no, no, so no, or by a way, Lucy 5-0, or by a non, so be Lucy 4-0. And when spirit and I ding, free team no more in free sabre query nanka games in a 10 year war it will be really difficult for Tunisia somebody to me a peck is a vibe in a bill need that mentality no it to me a day abemo and I think say one more it disappointing so far DR Congo a showcase BB Kakra at the chair the Portuguese national team no one more a chair and ye and farmer against the northern side Air Colombia, Omolusi by a goal to know about the performance of Modanidia. They still have opportunity against Uzbekistan because also Uzbekistan now they to turn the performance. Timo Aye friend DRC, Etumia Yenua. One more ago, all out with the same performance. One more the boy against Portugal with the same performance. One more showcase against Colombia. Now, one more the rumor at least one more bit to mania a narrow victory be Edietia Uzbekistan. And with that, you know, and do be shooting one more almost to mania 4-pointer. One more bit to me a boy remo in the knockout stage. And so, how many are made to me a quack or Algeria and so Sapphire in their first game against Argentina now. Nay a game back one, never a thing because the world champions and watch Argentina games are all draw one way to me about. Now show the quality of the Argentine team. Well, in fact, I show the Argentine players now one more bench in Nanoa. Edin, these are top class players. I want more body my the very best of teams across the European scene. But our players we come bench, it's in terms of quality there, no more be. And our brand tenants we see from Lionel Andre Messi AC form in that game of ball hat-trick. I think that out of the three goals we concede, you know, two of them are the inexperience factor. Na goalkeeper, no, Zidane Ibano, na Odeda post. I think that two goals and say Abra concede even the second goal. So share camera ko tone papa anymore usuniti and until by no cross say post game no cross no papa cry called dressing room no work as I say. No, Charlie, mistake in the Abba because goals now will concede any bine. Basic because I also even go your point here, the man Messi. And yes, top goalkeeper Biano, and yes, I need a point by the time I or other players are more gumu, pride one and some fan to win. So I think that inexperience is so younger on also a bank. The first AFCON major competition of ball at the Algeria was the AFCON and Odia Room where the World Cup the first time. And I think that Nina, yeah, I do be to me a DSU and about all in all. The Algerians are performing so well. It was a game. We need more creativity, one more chance. Better thing with Argentina. In fact, in terms of team balance, so we need more no cry free war goals. No, so far goals are almost seen in our quack. We need to pay Messi, Lautaro Martinez, Julian Alvarez. No more into me and Bao Kunenimia. Me who team one defensive wise, anyone who midfield no a cabumoa. A yes, so I mean. Solid than the Argentine midfield to break their midfield to one defense, you know, Eden Papa, and going into the knockout phase now, one will be share one equals, you know, and never mean how I mean formidable this Argentine side, Eden, and I'm sure, yeah, we will end up seeing them in the grand finale again. One more very, very good side. And only when because Julian Alvarez ever have a car. And no man could yen who say no free bench never, no so issues. And nini naya about the transfer issues near the and now or you will leave because the club not solve the behavior. So we will see how Julian Alvarez also will fare for the national team. There's still, I mean, Lautaro Martinez around, there's still Messi around, there's still, I mean, Nico Paz no more around, there's still Nico Gonzalo, Thiago Almada no. So in terms of even the forwards, one more and midfield and also a choked defense. Solid and the senior man himself, Nicolas Otamendi, a witch here, a 2 year then Kakra, and the coach in the manager game, not Nabi Mukakra. So I think that one more all round team
1: ana wɔmo san so ade aba dia wɔmo de wini 4 years ago no wɔmo wa about 70 of them present ana wɔmo san so ade the new emerging ones no enso aba be kan nti wɔmo all round team ana wɔmo de aba be remu 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colleagues there 7 already qualified teams no na ene yɛ ngetumi nya 9 out of the possible 10 slaughter ye tumi enya ayɛ from FIFA then again ɛno nso betumi ayɛ case for Africa say yes 10 now wɔmo dem ayɛ no and for so tumi aba so and am I need to me leave it to the Berlin and even from the 16 32 rounds no we are expecting say say unya 9 equal round of 16 at least 5 of them or 4 should be able to make it to the round of 16 and gradually I think we will have not less than 2 African countries are wo betumi ayi den abuewremu in the quarter final stage na ya hwe se de nyoma betumi afia so far the group stages you know it's been okay it's been fair the African countries are eating good and exception of Tunisia no unya 9 out of 100 and I say 9 out of 10 because 10 teams now 9 already are on the verge 7 do automatic one more call 2 are on the verge of making it and just say yeah I've been excellent honest with the slaughter yenge nya no any progression na yenge to me making so it's been good for the African teams and I think that they are living up to expectation
0: yes odi for ye did it to ni bin so here what is some bibi we chiro yes yes san o do what is say what is say yellow way what is say you ready na kopo say bejo ya fast da my new eye crop ya sante edimorat crop ya ka bebre with regards to the African countries performance and so far teams are qualified but basically your ma emphasis no enko the African countries performance mamintio
2: ala tula mamintio for new mom team na ne wan ka so this AFCO cancer World Cup has been very interesting. Once ever best starting, there were a lot of issues surrounding the whole World Cup here and the US and then. But I think say go about it and your bear comment. It has been so beautiful. Seeing the African countries or more performing in the World Cup, you know, I'm somehow a little bit surprised because Krobia can most about the African teams and how they performed. Some of them disappointed us, although they are qualified, but they weren't performing in the group stages, you know. We were not expecting such performance from them. As example, Senegal, Tunisia. Any the kind of performance are not more than a day, no. So yeah, back Africa had Senegal, like we know say they were the African champions. They did well in the AFCON. Moving into the World Cup near expected Sabia or Betumia to Tunyome then Botumia couldn't matter any because since we are the African champion, Betumia any because you are the champion of Africa. But Ambanesa, we saw them losing 2 games and the last game no Mutumia be minimum 3 points. We are seeing Sabia Betumia qualify, but there are 3 teams say one ma after number born near Sabia, Senegal Betumia qualified to the round of 32. We've seen Morocco. I'm very impressed with Morocco, especially playing against with a group of women now on Brazil Mo Eboa, which me performed at that stage. I watch me share points with Brazil. I think I'm so happy from with them. Cabo Verde, nobody expected them. In fact, nobody expected them going to the round of 32. Me sure say if you analyst crap and I say oh permitted oh yeah analysis may I sure say Cabo Verde dear and your ground in battle last because their first time the experience is not there. And Omum baby da. And no one shut down mom expectations because you think say the likes of Spain will not be trafan so. But this is a team they know say they don't have what others have. Omum say quality football and so say about tournament a lot and you have an aquacobo beautiful football when your leg neighbor we a tournament anyhow over bona when you where you kind of saying when you points at the cool enemy, you have to do it. It's not about sell the boat total football, it's not about say the boat tiki taka, it's not about sell about anything beautiful. You just have to see yourself, look at your team. Obey assess say the strength of your team, then use it to face your opponent. And according to the motion, playing against Spain, Spain here called to toe moon to me. So they have to pack the bus. They did it and they got a 1 point from there. And they played against Uruguay. And I was so amazed how they were able to. In fact, in say Uruguay team na kasa no omo form ye nimse ma perform kakra the quality is not really there I think 2014 Ecuador saw Uruguay doing something and say then who must say but then for them to play against Cabo Verde and then it will end up at 2-2 near there it was something very impressive from Cabo Verde and I was very very much happy for them because we share the lives of their goalkeeper the story behind them are at this particular stage of many points in there then they have to be applauded as you say I'm called round of 32 yeah him say Bianca African teams be on compared to me I'm called round of 32 be a bit to me I'm Tunisia like this we share the how mobile and over African stage the way they play their football so beautiful everything is on point now so much me at this stage you know now Krobi Akal we said this group number one it was a little bit tough but I would say that say we team now say we kwa kobo tournament now we show group now we say tougher I don't think say you actually go in trying to play with the big boys I was all show level now the ball Cabo Verde here and wow but Tunisia because okay me to play fine football I have to also go in all out and I'll call so I'm one because the quality other people have no unni sa quality so I was so disappointed said Tunisia at the end of the group stage now or baby film and he's the first African country or no if him of him them cross so I was a little bit disappointed
0: first African country be jai
2: and you know what
0: no but the source of money soon
2: but any team at this level they should just move out like that and sir okay group now me I see our group Ghana moon say it was one of the group of death oh shit yeah you know because you enemy team on the level of Abedu oh share your performances from the qualification stage and then previous tournament I have any results and in yana it was nothing to write
0: about a group of death
2: oh
0: group of to,
2: a serious group because
0: group of
2: the only team
0: group of the NDF
2: it was part of the group of the allow to your group it was tough
0: group of the
2: allow we saw
0: group of the oh group now Panama or Croatia or England a group of them
2: Croatia and 2018
1: it also comes with how consistent are two teams now the last two World Cups we've seen Croatia playing in the grand finale and also making it in the semi-finals. The last two World Cup, about semi-final, about final. Now, England, the last two World Cup, about semi-final, about quarter-finals. So, it's not what they've achieved.
0: I know man, group of
1: no, the consistency.
0: Now, who group
2: of them? The only
1: thing one of the group of them, not that.
0: Who group of Argentina? Who Argentina, who France? Now, who Morocco? A group of them.
2: To the extent say cry kasa ye catch enkro for say or more form hope no embra form because you knew from the beginning who knows our starting 11 no be am putting your starting 11 one kwako starting one babechi even our goalkeeping issue you knew your babe starting everything was just in a mess and as you see an etumenya organization can just say you nya hope be with this team so the African countries now we have 7 African countries and say or qualify into the round of 32 and I'm so impressed with what they are doing so far and I'm sure say say to me go far I think FIFA will give us more slots every boy African countries nibi normal baba so far I'm very impressed with what I'm seeing the last time near when I think say 2014 or so we had 5 countries moving to the round of the next stage and now we are getting 7 so

0: Miami, July 5th and July 31st. Ice Cube's Big 3 is back at the Amerant Bank Arena. 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
1: Na ɔma ka bebree. 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
1: oh say World Cup de bobo e ye one of the a year e din kabum e ba wiase a politics achiche ye mu inti ne football and as a soccer and as you can say sports as a who are and una itimi ka yen or mine 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
2: we yes ama ubo wi ada ahoko
1: you understand we ye se o issue o case ye ma visa and find secret we say so these are some of the things are challenges we are ama World Cup we the way anank ye expect say obe kaye mra Ghana qualify ya boys be BTC park so and na USA ni Canada ye bo jom so ni adiade I ni je na we thought say even supporters group ni adiade wo my Ghana ni je omude so sa tournament and say World Cup mu no say ni je ni nyina ye den abada ma me ka ko wie say African teams no aso mo ho den omo cramp no we di even expect say and come be do you know sir you know stage here on my day on my day media send and my brothers in the air canal keep that your team be a now me expect a cramp put say on my beat me a do baby I on my do no oh say team be a what or no all banner you didn't two group women who you good coach are we are very very tactical over to boise then you study all the games no awo amongst your group no mu no no wa hwo ma ho odin en no wa hwo mo style of play as a good coach bia no wo na onim kwan a be fast or bedding wo di be face each player bia and their performance wo be timi aka you say player to player wo mark this player also mark this player na say this is a formation every match bia match after match bia mo bedding mo kwa kwa kobo ye do Ghana de no so a lot of people are raised concern about your defensive mechanism no and we'll talk about that but I don't want to you know touch on that maboke ve didin omuni spin ekoshia ye yenyina yenim de a lot of women in Ghana here they have love and support for Lamine Yamal and look at how Kevin de for no timi ma Lamine Yamal so far let me use this word some man here say be useless or no field of play as a boy no kokra obobo bia na bounce afa baby or eden ssfa wait they say they were much you know concentrated say and as a determined say tournament here ye be yes group here ya kwa kopie wo mu e wo mu say ahodin wo mu name no ye ko match after match no we are going to surprise a lot of people send an amo can yes and can yeah before pre-match no could be a prediction say Kevin the cramp no they could have reached this level a lot of people you know would disagree with you say Kevin cannot even reach that kind of you know maybe you may be saying I'm a Brian can yes I'm going to share Argentina but and soon I mean say Kevin can even surprise Argentina you say Messi crabola the world born the style of play no me I like Messi because the style of play no only born no ball or bobola yes Ghana yes you're going to share no a lot of people, a case, you're quite

0: some kind of key players. Yes, when we got there, maybe we can say Yachichiriwe, but me, I beg to differ and disagree with those people who are saying, say Yachichiriwe. A born as they say, you know, any biaba, said, we'll be any bobo, until then you won't know, Dean Awaji, and no standard, and no performance, I'll perform it, will be answering in Bonobo, and Obia Conosono, and yes, so Quaku dia groho, will be a co on a purple, say, ye Quaku tea a country, them. Yes. Players they do not feel no more. They are representing the entire, you know, nation. Into no koho no more. You go there with focus, with determination. Say, Omana yen ye kono. This is our first time. Yen kosi ye kwaku diagro. Ye kose ye kwaku ti ye mu ye nim. Edi ama ye man yina. Na ma ahwodin. Anese ni jie. Edi aba ye man fo eden. Eso. Na yen she country bit say. Weja. The main for South Africa. Enfe enche hon mo. So far. Omo no omo she tournament na so omo so na issue kakra ho omo de omo ni African countries ene ne nya even though so omo ko World Cup akwa ko tournament but akwa ko ese because of omo ni African countries enya ininti no a lot of support bi o ho na nka ese se omo nya omo no omo nya but a lot of people are also saying say support and I cast a support visa. Does he also play role in on the field of play? And yes, and also counter because Osha Emra Ghana, Yene Panama, Ebona, Edu Bibia, Nyanko Pandum with the last minute, Yenya Wangu, Usha Carlos Cureza, ni Dimina, ni Mura, or sorry, ya man, and Sasso supporters, no, and mom says, I want to know. Metodine and maybe some say this thing that this man has done, does he also play some kind of key role or field of play? And also it me then. Yes, and also Ushema one way or the other. He plays major role because he boosts the morale because Utiha Utiala to Eguma Yina ye. So we be a phone lines, no be unfair. I think say to even dampen your spirit. Ah, my issue and my network na nya na then aba. And it's when people comment and come out with their suggestions and other things, then we say no, Eguma na. This is the feedback of the people. So people are even having that kind of impact, you know, on what you were talking about it, you know. Into no media, me hone say South Africans omo kono. Yes, they were prepared say and komo so kwa koye bibi. Nemo no nema one way two or two, you know. And kofobin paye ni kofobin semo omo kadi omo chino. And ama South Africans send nema ko a ejigu edia momo. Na me share country beat say Ivory Coast. Ubehemwa. African Cup na etwe mu no na they were having their major coach odi omuko tournament no but edu baby no na insembi ejigu ye say sa coach ne kudi perform enom ko fa men file right and that I think to omu former player no enom ko fa and
1: South Africa say ejigu ye
0: me min che
1: da South Africa say we qualified
0: but niema ebe ejigu
1: South Africa qualified.
2: South Africa. They are very good side. Who show
1: as it stands, we are qualified from Group A. On Mexico. Xenophobic attack in the way.
2: You're very good side, unless you don't watch them. You're very, very good side.
1: It's just xenophobic attack in you.
3: Oh, they have quality.
2: Sure. They're very good side, though.
3: They play as a unit. They play as a force. Although, say, omo
1: big. After losing to Mexico host nation, yeah, yeah, you know, or draw a check, no, but she's South Korea.
3: Sure. Yeah.
1: And today, I will see the form this year.
3: The first startup now.
1: And don't forget, they were qualified with 4 points. Oh, Group A. Did you jump here? South Africa for that's why I said Neo Mabi or Moya or Mukrum run seven fatano. They are doing well.
3: Their performance is taking them far. They are doing well. against the air boy, but
1: Senegal cry what Africa from when it is South Africa.
0: Yes, we expected they do so well, but you know, almost Ecuador, right? Into no more 3 points, no. Into the yen shady almost so no. A bit me the aboa African nations and I'm a black crow bear canoe. Omo ya dia, omo do stage B. I think say round of 32, no mubu rim, na say omo round 16, na na say. 5 teams to crown Kubu Rima. A bit Miyama, you know, African teams, no, in your most loss, and gonna the days, in your most slaughter, Yanko Pandumene, in your 10, you know, slaughter, Yakukako Yenimono. But African teams, no, Mema Abrofono Timu Yomu Debibi say, Yeno, every way be a tournament, Biano, Yen Yababi Jomo, but a mere sending up Krobia cano say, in future, no, it can be now. Today or maybe Yankopon Yaduma or China. Yeah, but Ghana Blaster summer media I will talk about that. Say Ghana Blaster is winning the World Cup no this time around and it will be a history to a lot of people. See number. See number. 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
1: but
0: Senegal
1: nkomo na wo bo
0: Senegal menu performance at Senegal put no I'm not so much impressed about Senegal. It will miss so much a 5-1, but I'm not so much impressed about Senegal because Senegal, as I know, our Mofa African Cup na Sadio Mane usha ne match performance oputi yena usha the way and run see omone is it Iraq right? Iraq,
1: yeah, Iraq.
0: Na min sheda in who performer akwa kwe se. All play all, but unim bibia ebu omone se Sadio Mane enya free kick bi no a oboye no a goalkeeper no to no ho no Sadio no oy experienced player enti goalkeeper no to no ho no I think se sabo na se kujai into stretch ya odene na basa warfare no e ho na problem ni nyina ye de e shot wo hwe first goal na yes first goal ni ba as a calculated one na e fa ne left side
1: oh, second one armband no amọ.
0: Yes, or the man, the other. So I was surprised. Now I wanted to, you know, find out the reason why. And now the second one, so no, a fan, the left side. But Osha three goals, nina, moving from angles, nina far, the right hand. No timu say, emra Sadio Mane man, ne tishi yena upray no muspray ni adi ano. Osha ma edu baby no, na still no, or find it challenges one more. But then, e wumu say omache 5-1 there. But as I know with Senegal no, omo performance so far omo puti no, and sheda nye much impressive, you know, for me. But nini ne inchi no, nyanko pandum, omo iti miya eden, afim, but yen shedi ye, way forward nana going forward no on bit me aiden aye ba minka Tunisia sem Tunisia so start here no na niema enseda 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anye de enkuyi but I don't blame that coach. And they say, you see, a dear own fan chassis, you know, and you are not fan with you, you are not. I know, say, a lot of people will be disappointed in that coach, say, the way a manner this man is good, you know, but one fat team, you know, from the scratch. They didn't give him the opportunity, you know, to start with the team, to select and to scout his own players. At the end of the day, Obi na scout and on so I then ababitum into the players now or better, you know. And one on us here then at the present here into omu betumia and kamedia means so you mune say omu say omu kufidye ne mumun omu to omu boasi. They should maintain that coach so that this coach, the one I believe in that coach, and say he can build the Tunisian, you know, teams, no, to a certain level. So say there omu ko, they should go and then, you know, come back again. And you know, I like to kakra mean so meet me. I can hear from more African teams now on my
1: call. What can we be in your kakra? And some of our cancer and some kato.
0: Said Yenyandu.
3: Last time we were a
1: lot. Yeah, but Black Stars. So, but the end, when you're in Komo, we are paying for Eddie Carras Grace Akasa Ghana vs Croatia game in Komo and Tojan. So, Eddie Komo, Ophia, and then 27 your Ghana phone. So, Akasa head of Croatia game. Yabedi Hon and Komo Ibrahim Aman, so versity team, no Jordan and you are said the man, Honorable Kofi Adam, so Kasa Moses Amapaka, Foreign Affairs Minister, Nina, you're caught now yet in Kakreba near about Black Stars game, no, but maybe say Ebeko Kumase, Ebeko Sunyane, Ebeko some of the regions.
0: Okay,
1: now Yaji updated if you how Ghanaians are prepared ahead of your game, Ochina.
4: And tomorrow we hope that we can express better and more consistent this kind of football, and at the end get the result to make people happy. We're not here to make you happy about your defensive appreciations about the game. It's not my job. My job it is to make people of Ghana happy with the results and the achievements, to make them proud of the performance of the team, and we leave your appreciations of tactical approaches for you, for your entertainment. As it is about winning. I remember, and I see these guys in City when they have to play Arsenal, how much you guys have to defend, yeah. Right? Yeah. Sometimes you're not even able to leave the 18-yard box. And I still remember against Barcelona, by the way, they asked me if in BBC, they asked me, you don't think you defend too deep? I said, yeah, well, we did not defend behind the goal line because the referee doesn't allow us to do that. When you fight for lives, so Champions League, to win a world championship, man, you have to do everything that is in your power to win the game. Everything.
1: Carlos Cruz on the defensive now, Obono. On the Casabebri, but the most important thing is we defend. No one yard is open. What I say, young Kony Ntie win so Emra. Ghana. Ntie in Tojan. On so ni check kakra. Our Black Stars performance our World Cup.
5: We should open up. You who your strikers and attackers, no, they are wet. So I say, young Kong could defend against Croatia. No, we have four points, all right. You have 1 point, come on, it's okay. You're in a almost this particular game, you open up with Croatia, you know. Now you're a team, you're going to be. And then my, they're motivating. I'm even Ghanaian supporters, going to say, oh, team may progress, and I never acquire any. Other than that, yeah, I didn't say, you defend, yeah. Who be defending, I don't have for Kawalo. That's why you're home here. Look at the two matches we play. You're burning in our own half against Panama. You're burning in our own half. You're born against England. You're born in your own half. Panama, you know that counter. Reggie and Atanche. And the results of mine. That's the only counter you know. You. And she said, I just say, Yeah, offensive minded. Yeah, call your name, you be a name of your bit any results. So we should open up and then play with them. They can be beaten. Mumma, I can say, you see me in the independent, because Daniel, the winning mentality in the day, maybe I know your Pasea win. But say, a chibble, yeah. You can play a good game and lose. And sometimes you can play a bad game and win. In Ghana, when I say that, I say, those days, now, like a time, no, and you win and win and win and win. And this time, that's how I see the public community. Question master. Question, I am for no. We should open up.
1: No, if I could into a journal, no. We should open up. Nasir ebe ne wom ye nie ne ho nkomo kakra
3: ala tu
1: krobia ye nie ne ho nkomo kakra o si wish open up dey black stars in common ye du ya ye di o si wish open up coach mbo ma se o chia
2: oh fantastic coach yeah we tell my friend on say the black star will match na interest coach
1: on
2: the mbeko here
1: black stars matches no dey far home pio
2: Oh, yeah, guy, bro. Coach Boba. The tactical man.
1: Your man, a quam and impi. Blaster matches the idea.
2: Oh, you know, so Obano, Obano near round.
1: Matches, you know, the best fan who are casting me correct.
2: Ah, okay. And yes, I did. Obano, the free video call. I like to add
1: you. So, no, T. Problems loading in Germany. You better load it on Germany.
3: You better defend it, no?
1: You say, boy, we. Tell the amount for the affair.
2: Oh, yeah, yeah, yeah.
1: Oh, boy, no. Blast time, man. Station, we're classing him. I'm a pandit. I'm a do no traffic in any idea. Yo, boy.
2: Special, I mean, fantastic shout out and confirm me. I'm a coach.
1: Coach, is that traffic be too much? Traffic be
2: coach, you are fantastic coach. Oh, wow. Yeah, interested in your maybe see our corner. Coach, I bet to ask what King Face and our next season there.
1: Coach, the baba, coach, Mbova, or the baba.
2: ala senior coach akasa
1: ofinto nkomo ile eto
2: aso eno na ye eto aso na se se
1: o your voices are mebo bebre but eno na asem wo ho asem ka mebo ile obi asisa na nim
2: say ba I think is game ya ye komo ile as football connoisseurs as pundits as analysts as fans okay
1: memo bonwe
2: ntie taking one
1: ye taking
2: well
1: memo bona obi anjo tene dia
2: well
1: Antoine Semenyo nso kasai
6: okay yeah, as an attacker, of course, you want to be higher up the pitch, scoring goals, creating chances. But I feel like the last game we knew we were going to be defending a lot. And again, it's what's most important for the team. If we need to defend as a team for 90 minutes to get a result, that's what we have to do. I've been in the team previously, Bournemouth, where a lot of the time we were defending, so I'm quite used to it. But yeah, it's what's needed for the team, and yeah, that's all.
7: Let me pick one from the back. Fintu, I'll come back to you.
1: Antoine Semenyo, you know. I say, sir, defensive. Now, my Bobby will bend him off, sir. My Bobby will bend him off. And bend him off, so defense, I know, my boy, never warm. And he said, I'll be defending. Never my resource, sir. Why not? They don't have any problem.
3: Why not?
1: Ain't he Ghana for sir?
8: With Ferocia, you have a fire said, yeah, they're drunk, and you have a more drunk one. We have a drop there. I believe they're the Ferocia. Champion, champion, champion, champion, champion.

0: SM for life, SM for life, SM for life. Although when you are goalkeeping more, if it's in the post, so a teamwork, or share confidence. So Charlie, big up for me, sorry, SM for life.
1: Benjamin Salad, why would you? I have phobia, you know, but be able to be out of shine.

Yeah, Lucy, but we are sure say your next match is there. A full win. Oh.

0: akosi anom sebe ye yon kwenye inti ye business mogul Ibrahim Mahama
1: and told stories to see how we can. Once again with the coach, I'm very, very proud because you came in at a shorter time. You've been able to put the boys together and you wonderful performance. Apart from the government's bonus, I have a special bonus for you. Yeah. They've held me hostage, so I can't fly back home, so I'm going to stay and watch you. But I say I have a much better bonus for you than the taxpayers. Yes, I say I have a much better bonus for you than the taxpayers. Yes, they have to go to parliament and say I don't have to go to parliament. So please do us proud and then you'll be rewarded. Thank you very much.
0: Hey, you know my name for Ibrahim Mahama. I support the boys, you know, I back them very strongly. Say, when we ask, you know, we did good. Now, I think about Ghana, but you're my idea. I bet you know what you're sports minister.
1: You need to hear the fresh voices. Starting from Toronto, our vice president was there. Otunfuo sent the delegation. He was also in the field to watch as the government chair was also around. The chief justice was around. He tells you the whole nation, the whole country is with you. As I always tell you, when you throw your leg, know that the entire 35 million are supporting you, holding the leg. That's the belief you go onto the field. As we watch you play on the 23rd, I was seated with the ambassador and our big brother. And so you have in our midst today people who think about our goodness and our development. Of course, like the president said, he's one of the key supporters of those who have helped us travel this far. And to bring your brothers and sisters from Ghana to also come and what? To support you.
0: Where sports minister? ETA Jordan are you?
2: Thank you guys for this visit. I think we've shown that we're capable of performing at the highest level and made you guys proud, but it's not finished. This is just a starter. So we'll do our best to go as far as we can, but we'll take a game by game, Croatia next and try to get a convincing win and we'll take it from there. But I want to thank you guys for your visit, for your encouragement and especially Uncle for the extra bonus. We are really confident about the future.
0: What do you for? Morning now, Ati. Morning now. Where are you, Jordan? Are you? I don't know. Eddie Morat, Yemra, the Black Stars of Ghana, Nay, Yanni Croatia, and Epim. So, what you be brave? What you dear coach? Ntoja Kai, defensive, no? I say, Aboroso, and Tiabaya, Nkienzi San Yomukakra. Na ye me again, Mune, against Omayani, any Croatia. But what you carry, Kuraz, I'll say a lot of talk about attack and defense, but I only know how to play for win. And that's what you will do against Croatia.
3: Alatu, I'm say coach, you know, watch this. He's experienced. Watch this. Onimnioye. Watch this. Onimniope. Where coach are or not? Say he came with a purpose. And what sounds watch this? And now grown up baby or Black Stars. I remember say I think on this same platform now Alatu maybe can the importance of defense. Whoever I say where we were educating people why it's so important to defend. Mira, Miami Penny Intojan. I think say he was over excited into the man because yes, I didn't come here. Sure, say on because Ghana should go in and then open up. Because I remember the last time I able game I open up and Ukraine say yeah open up against Australia. We considered 5 goals, and this way the same players are. Naya why I do more against Australia. No? And if you look at some of the games I boy from the qualification stage, now nah, yeah the by ABC qualify by the World Cup no more. There are some games that we opened up. We've played so many friendly games under Utuado and other coaches. But the score line, o check ya, yen winning games bia. We were being scored in and out here and there. Goals ne basa keke. We saw how shaky our defense was. We saw how the third party of the team no end jelly together. We saw how ana technically a players ne not that good or quality ni shade ni honum sa. So coming into this game against Croatia, say ya bo Panama, ya bo England, ya pack a bus, yes, we defended. Against England, we defended in our own half. Nasi akwako bo Croatia na because it's crucial, so we are going to open. We should open up. Then I don't think say it's a wise decision as a coach to make. The coach Carlos Tamay Busa no catch himself on no. There are a lot of talks about attack. There are a lot of talks about defense and other stuff. But his own is to win. Alatu, yeah, cut tournament. Tournament is not the time okwako exercise or you are going to express how you play your football. And yeah, honum na yakwako bo beautiful football. And yeah, honum okwako chire your style of play. Tournament is a different thing altogether. Into na kasa tournament no. Sa stage ni yeshwa ufim. And yeah, honum na ba be gada o say bia o players no person ball lateral fullback, so person ball then you person ball ganging press, no person ball total football whatever anything want to be. And yeah,
4: Miami, July 5th and July 31st. 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
3: I'm going to call you, man, because I'm not going to start it, or if you want to do those kind of things now, you would have started long time ago as Morocco started, as Senegal started. These people have built their team to the extent. So you can now see the teamwork. You can now see the flair in the team because they've played together for so long. Almost started building a team. So in TNS, you can't compare their system to our system because in the first place, even our goalkeeper, this is the first time our goalkeeper is playing or starting a World Cup tournament. This is the first time Osunsoa in two games. Only a different set of defenders are starting. You say yes, only Gideon Mensah starting game that. But what about Ajete and then the other defender and friend saying Ajete and Jerome Opoku? Yeah. In this World Cup, anyone say Ajete and Opoku started as two center backs. They've never started before. In this World Cup, Senenya was there under Otuado, but we never saw him. We saw Ali Dusedu, we saw other team, Kalibrenchi coming in, but we never saw this player. But look at the performance he performed in this World Cup against Saka, especially in the England team. Against Panama, look at the performance he displayed. But this player has been there. We never gave them the opportunity. So his first time, the Panama game, second time was the England game. And this was his first time on Osubabe starting in the same lineup with Jerome Opoku and also Ajete and Gideon Mensah with the goalkeeper himself. If you move to the midfield, Kwesi Sibu has never played, or Edmond Addo or Elijah Wusu has never played against, has never partnered with either Calibrenti before. Kwesi Sibu has never partnered with just a partnership. If you look at the whole setup now, team na kasangsano omumbo mohoda mahu say say yeboboa, this is how we should go, this is how we should, this is what we should do, this is the way forward. We don't have it. So the coach ninyan semuno, this player has never played together before, so what should I do? Let me just pack my bus, let them defend, let them sit back, let them be disciplined, omunya compact to avoid goals because this is tournament. Yeah, Bob, and don't forget say the coach himself, no crano, before this game, his only game now at na bench, our coach team was against Wolves. And then say Bebo 1-1. That is his only game. But even if you compare that one, who were the players who started? Did he even know his first 11? I would say no, he didn't know his first 11. But see how now Obo Panama game now or partner the two people or partner the center backs know who say okay, these people can gel together now. In the second game, no one Kasoba Be changes Biao. He repeated the same back line. And Enim Honum no midfield no in the first place against Panama. We didn't see Partey. In this game we saw Partey in there because Partey will honor, there's no way so you coach Abeka Sobabe bench, you know. And we saw Calibrenchi. Calibrenchi started because of the performance he gave against Panama. This is an experienced coach.
5: enya fe no ba be ye changes bi ama obi aba be bo bi se de bi he has seen say this is a team am parody against Panama no I got a result the defense was compact so going into against England team there was no way abekwa ko changes because a winning team there ye sesa no so if you have a best or a quality player bi a we nyebi amba that is when you influence some changes against England he also packed the bus because England team, no, they have quality mechanics and attackers. But where I see that England is very shaky is their defense, Konsa and also KE. They are very shaky at the back. Omutuni na men say they who that top level performance of defense on Betumiama. They are very shaky. So we team minutes or press some higher. I'm sure say you can get them, but don't say Bia. Or me a second to know a Ghana team to kwa press some high. And for why? Because one casa who team nankasano crano uhuano in the first place. So how are you going to press against these two centre backs? Meanwhile, the lateral or the wingers and the attackers of England, they are very sharp. Into say Ujo Moka Krebia, we know our team. You name said the defense net here. And for we saw how even Gideon Mensah was struggling against Madueke, where Semenyo Ambe Buana, he was always struggling, but he performed better. He did his best to also just stop him from cutting in the ball into our goal post. So say your banner about the book Croatia. Now can say, oh, your first game, your packet bus. Second game, your packet bus. This game, let's open up our. I'm sure say ABN off. Let's say, oh, we don't have anything to lose because we have already qualified. But this is not the time to go and play an open football. We can have a strategy. Playing a defense game is not bad as people has made it look like. It's part of the game. Semenyo Akanseta Mowo Bomod, no. He's used to this type of games. Yes, if you go to the Premier Leagues, these teams or more lower teams, no, or more banners or many big teams, no, they don't open up. They sit back, have a strategy, have a plan, or minimum how they go according to their games. And they were getting results against teams like Manchester United, Manchester City, against Chelsea. They were getting their results. In Tiakas will be both defense, and yes, Otini Pomo, or no Akasa Akasa, no, or see a chance in your against Panama was that one guy last minute. It was a perfect executed plan. And he didn't have a goal. So the coach has a plan. Ubo defense and not just one attack. There's a counter attack. So I'm sure saying so coach need body defense now. He has a way or person at the back hit the other at the back on Subenyan go. So for him to come and say we should go open up in the air. We will see a lot of problems with the Black Stars. So with the coach and his experience, you know, or see he's going to the tournament to win. And you know, kwa open up counter-attacking football and answer-attacking football. So we should just leave the coach to do his work. Oko against Panama, and Akoko BM, and your share now. Ako no abesan baba kaba be catcher and say, oh, yeah, kwa kuba against a team like this. So why should you open up? Now, same when you're talking about say, or no, I bought that kind of defensive game before. No, I think it's good because some teams be on say they don't experience this kind of defensive game now. Udo two games on Mumba, most of the time they struggle because they don't have that kind of defensive mentality. So to, for him,
6: should we continue with that same?
5: We can continue with that same parking the bus, but we should have a strategy on how to counter attack them.
6: We should have a second mentality there.
5: A strategy.
6: What strategy?
5: Defense need your bebo.
6: The approach in the office and the bank again.
5: Say your parking bus now. We have speedsters. Yeah, well, fatal is how cool. Yeah, well, Jordan or to me hold the ball. The only problem is Jordan, they say the link up play sometimes, yeah, slow ball down. A bone also release ball in them. We have Semenyo, we have Brandon Asante. In games like this, look at Yene Panama, look at the pace or the quad J Bono to me, yes, our crosses. No, so why don't we sit back and explore the pace of Fatao Isaku? Explore the pace of Brandon Asante, Kamal Suleiman Amuna. They have the pace. We have Thomas Partey, which may release ball. Osha Real Madrid team now, or no, your transitioner. And your three balls, no, you say, or box anymore. We've seen Jose Mourinho playing defensive game, but yes, no winning games. To the extent, say, I think 2004, 2005, or concede 15 goals per in the Premier League battle of the league. Does it mean say one score or say, but or consider just 15 goals and it's a record in the Premier League? So if you have speedsters in our game, what is preventing us from using them? We can pack the bus. Say Thomas Partey ball away half now. The strategy is look at Fatao Isaku. On your run, the moment Partey get the ball, on share the two flanks. We have Semenyo who can run. We have Brandon Asante who can run. So you invite the people in your box. Who invite who move here? As they are playing, when you're born now, the moment Partey can be the first attack, starting attacking. I bet me I start it. When you're born, Calibrenti can also do that. Because Sibo can do that. In our own half, when you're born, the first person they should watch are our flanks. because most of the times the flanks in the bay empty because the lateral backs now from opponent's attack, you know, and you crochet for lateral backs now because they are playing with the three back system no automatically is a five back, but what about three back system now? You saw lateral backs in there, two and three in the bar almost will push you on forward, said you'll be your numbers at your opponent attacking face. No, so if they see that there'll be a lot of spaces against the Croatian team, you're able to exploit into the Perisic Abba. Now, say Fatal Saku, Bobby, you're not loose ball or second ball. Now, say Pata Balloon Ball, now say Saku Namono Dinkano, the speed require. You've gotten Brian Asante from the center half, a yes, center line, not so much. I'll let you can get our goals. You don't need to do much.
6: Per what you're saying, you know, expected changes.
5: I'm not expecting
6: possible lineup on there.
5: But me, I'm expecting with the back line that we are maintaining them. Senenya has been so impressive. And the guy has really, you discover a right back. Minis and a player own Senu to Adun Yusuno. But now you have discovered Senenya. He has been very, very impressive. Our two centre backs, I'm not expecting
6: that. Who he has any to go forward training?
5: Oh, yeah, who you say, Aji? Yajin, the Niaji. The woman to be bamba Jinibi.
6: Oh, no, soon, no, no, so bye.
5: There you are, boy, I'm not talking about Concobo, wake up. I've gone crowd, so said Nyan should start. Benjamin Asare, I've always said starting lineup, he should be there. My into yes, Sano, and I'm not oh, dear, my media, I'm going to be a castle, but
6: oh, me too.
5: I'm, it's good, say Benjamin Asare is starting for the Black Stars because there were a lot of
6: that. Yo, for what's the chef region?
5: There were a lot of doubt there, so.
6: I mean, question you na mene aye ata opon kodi nkomo kakra o sunyane na yen hwese de sunyane phone so a charge up for an enemy game against Croatia. Hello ata, good evening.
7: Good evening chairman Dennis Osamwa.
6: Na apon boko de e
7: yakopon de se na so
6: e yakopon adom sunyane wo hin sesi a
7: chairman say che ti po a enemy omuti atempa 94.7 Yema any Ghana phone na jo na dakesi edema Ghana phone na na oge ene daya ene ene da itasua Ghana ye matcha itasua el group stages no ye bo el group K enti ene menso mede mwa tiasi si ya montenso kakra
6: ye bo hello ye bo group L
7: ye bo group L fachemen aha enti mitisi si ya montenso ah ene Maybe Homakeka, any GS in your phone, so any Asia say, I can see Asia, you know, expectation be bring and another Dodona, and so everywhere. Yes, you see, over your first game, my boy, any Dodona, Chio Marvin, even in Chima, and Kuyi, even in Susu Chima, oh, a Kuyi Kaka. Now, after say, any England, the boy, no, Dodona, so any hope say, Ghana, Samuel Yetino, and it has Wakakra, and so Ewum. 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Diama or more and Noma, Ayana SFA. Now, Matthias Simon Chinswa, no words, young street in him, Meba, na, many a tearful winning so Abedin Komona, Yabisa, or Monso Adventure, Efa Gema, Eba, Mayo Penyba, or no a team in Silent Fasua, Ibika Yabisano, na, and then Gema, Eba, so no expectation of waiting in area Tuja, and so 18 area Ma Ovidia, Uti Asampa. 94.7 and so actually opening my Emma Emra to the case is when Ghana and Croatia say and I over say outcome not ever.
8: Okay, Ghana match on and say in England a boy you see a kind of who say now the camera was 3 years and then also yeah, I said the other 2 days 2-0 yeah, show Croatia 2-0 and I say and you know, because I can see. Oh, my no.
7: If you know who is Ghana, you bet me I share Croatia for them. Like 2-0. Actually, okay, if I need to name Ghana, you took Croatia up for 2-0. I mean, now I mean, you'll be so in income and so on. Yeah, my mama, I do, I'm Ras and 94.7 or 10. Major show, yeah. na ene jema gana enso everybody say ena usu uhuno oh so far the other match na the better of takra aso na di na isnya di no na die score sa me to me ni die 2-1 gana is 2-1 cause crucia pon bogana so bo ntini 2-1 match. 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komo na ono so James, you know what I say, no? And then, Jay, and I honor so our Kaura, Yamawajo, and you may ever ask him for FM so.
9: Yeah, let's go.
7: And then, Ghana, then it's Crucia, oh, good taste, your last good game at Yabo, say, and I also almost have Marchino.
9: Oh, Marchino, yeah, a very tough. Because, we sure Crucia, and England, first game with me. Crucia, above that, above with a tactical plan. Ghana, above with a tactical plan. But Crucia, that tactical plan came on perfectly against England. But me hope say Ghana has a tactical plan or the way game against England. No, but I never came on against Croatia. It's media, media coming here, fan of Ghana Blaster there by match radio. A very many GSA, it's my feeling. I'm not going to be able to do many of one thing. To me, the outcome of everyone here and come up there by me hope say Ghana beat my share 2 without an answered goal.
7: Big game, and also 18 Ebano. 18 Ubisa Kaka, and the first man in the Montes Ria. Lay any Amanaba, and also Etua Eba Alatu.
6: Mr. Pong, you better was it. Yamin Shao, any report to Adia Mae, any Ghana Fua, or Monso Acho Majinka cry ahead of the game. And the young Koswankite, GDM, you have heading Yamba Adia Mae, Yadase.
7: Okay, Mr. Vedasi.
6: As I'm the Nutimu Troy, dear.
7: Oh, Yamiadum, Yatima Kitchener with some kind of
6: power. And yes, Mia, when you know, come here when he's our baby, you know.
5: I want them to be there. Going forward, I want to see Thomas Partey as Onye Kalibrenti or Mubo as 2DM because I prefer the 4-2-3-1. Then I have Semenyo, I will have Jordan Ayew and Fatau Isaku as my attacking three. Then have Brandon Asante as my lead striker because of peace or energy. I can't say press, or bit me a press, or bit me a lead press now. But lastly, Mameka Benjamin Asare wa Semakra. I think I'm disappointed in the House of Football Admin on social media. This is the time you have to utilize Benjamin Asare most of the times. Work up and most of the video back up. House of Football, my handle.
6: But who is my JC or Moton? My
5: report. Oh, Instagram. This is where the world is seen. Now, just was this is the world, though. World stage. Video back up. Saka save no. And open Instagram page. I'm post you that video. But Yehu Benjamin Asare obo mpaye in the Black Stars. Yehu Christopher Bamo omunaye videos have been. This is the time they have to utilize him. He should be the face of the Accra Sofok team, or I say, you know. But they are not utilizing it. Meaning the one person much there. Ah, other people, other handles, they are picking this goalkeeper's image, they are picking his videos, they are posting and they are gaining the numbers. No much one much sana. So you opportunity to hear for Mosakeke. This is a time, let the people know that this is coming from across
6: your foot. You are in my heart. No,
5: no. How am I utilizing them? They should, because this opportunity. So far, the first goalkeeper from House of Folk to the World Cup. Now, say, chance when I say, Momo, you wasting. I think it's not fair. They have to manage it properly. Every single image, every picture of Benjamin Asare, they have to be posting it on their handles. Now, microphone, this is where the guy is coming from. Say, umbe jabi bia sakeke. We've seen Benjamin Asare dancing here and there. Uko TikTok cry and crofo starting a dance challenge. Ah, and crofo yeah no sign a dance in Sanya Maina. That's SM movement, no in they should be posting it. So that crowds of folk admin no no handle on social media no. I think they have to be up and doing because this is a mine for them to milk. I was almost mining that opportunity, no. Then the world should know that there's a crowd of folk here. And yet JC out in Tonga Ghana has a gun any more crowds of folk. One any more crowds of folk Ghana. You have to talk about the world. This is even beyond Africa. Let's go to the world. Just bash, just print everything. More fun to social media everywhere. You know what the West Ham United people were doing with Mohamed Kudus? Dribble back up a crowd, remember to Seattle or Mahando. Then they were winning the fans of Ghana Hase to join West Ham United. So if you have this opportunity, I think the Accra of folk people should be up and doing. Milk this opportunity, and I think they will gain more from that. So Alatu, that is the advice I will give to Accra of folk for.
6: Eddie Morat, thank you very much. My Lance Corporal Daniel Drew Emra. Teacher Apia.
10: Yeah, Alatu.
6: Your Black Stars or so.
10: Marcus Abibri. What's that? Opportunity no as a mebra when ya with Rema Benjamin Asare. Alatu yenka Black Stars asem na with a quick one before meka Black Stars asem no medibeto wankasa winim na one Ghana form penny for akasa yebesre sise no blaster o mina okuna yjina no enye about politics yebesre. Be any politics in fees adimu. Ghana, your population over something 30 something million population. Your best re Ghana ni bia ne meba. Sena me catch your traffic I walk on so near the adi. Uhu bi bia ye to jesi ye ton jesis biara. 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Ne mu ukwa manonia. Ne me share social media near the adi. A lot of people are omope Ghana jesi ato no na emu aye den edi mom se omenye bi ato na aside that nso no ye besre se ye players no omu ebredu se omu jina ko no they should forget about sebi omo yere no mo omo girlfriends no mo ye besre this is not the time say ye bebo bo be wi ni be hu pictures videos ni ade ade wo UK una one ne ti ho. Where US?
6: No, no, no,
10: and I'm more bobo no. Alatu, asam na meka no, a very serious issue.
6: Are you there, Naba?
10: Because.
6: What will be a young one?
10: Me who will be a name on Pesa Machere say. Momo fagana for Akuma in Yagro. Bibia ye do no, Alatu. A bayo one was say. She nansing ya Ghana she go. Ye ne Panama. What did you see? We are journalists. You are renowned journalists. Unim di si wo Ghana hanim say. And Kofua or Mutuo Mun Bibia a tight team nichi. And to know they should not be there to jeopardize or to use this thing as their showcase to play on on the mindset.
6: See Bepo who Portugal are your friends saying. I think this is the no way coach. Or Pon Bon no cookies in a wife well.
10: Me and yeah no na make
6: him Nadia
10: me make a Ghana.
6: No,
10: are not serious with your country. We are serious with our this thing in Kebe Hadrin.
6: Ah,
10: she kumfa kuma. She put him Jesse back up. She Jesse out. She say, 200 cities. Do you know, say, Jesse say, I'm not talking. I say, I short to.
6: And so, you see,
10: me person me chile say, send your boy Jumanu, and it's in a metal platform. So, me this a message with Emma, meaning say, a yet dinner, Facebook.
6: Yo, mamma, and it's a Morrison or Tapa. Morrison.
11: Santa.
6: Bibi abo kode.
11: Unadu ya abo.
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1: Okay, yeah, that's it. Morrison Eddie Efri Takwa and Yabeso Moha na Yatwa so Eddie Efri Studios Asempa 94.7 FM no Morrison and Yeche Eddie Free Takwa. Lance Corporal Daniel Rodu. Bra, good afternoon.
2: Afternoon Alatu.
1: Na Pombo Kodia.
2: Oh, Nyame Adom na Ansoy.
1: Yankopon Adom be yeah. Fine. And tactical aspect and age na kono against Croatia. If we say Kwan Ben Yemfaso approach this particular game. And tactically, who expect say in defense play, defensive play, no, yen sano, yen coming up with a different strategy ahead of Croatia and a possible lineup ahead of Croatia.
2: Medasin, so na yechiyeti phone na. To me, the tactically, I think say there's no need for Ghana changing senior boy born because one thing I'm realizing with a Ghanaian team we ni say. Share your performance, say you try see a big game and our performance when we try to sit and then counter attack our opponent. We are much more comfortable, say you sit here. And for me, they're going into this game tactically. I think whatever the coach is doing, he should maintain it because players, Nankasano, most often, sometimes we share a game now, you're born in Bibri now. Some of them they tend to forget themselves and then their responsibilities. Even game I in England boy at a point in time cra kusisibo I seen to onshi in finfina sebi omboa Thomas Partey no mung block midfield or no go say at a point in time kusisibo to me di boy chia no e pie finfin or nakwayamba bedaho no chesibo no so I think say trying to be compact and then catch our opponent on the break, they're very good. And I will share your players now. Your warning so Ghana team nimuno currently you're lucky, baby. And as I did now, lucky with team nimuno. That is what is making it difficult for us to play an open game and as an expansive game. Because why am I saying that? You need ball holding attacking midfielder. You need Enubi. You need ball holding attacking midfielder.
1: You need
2: You need passing. Yes. Any star player that quality of kudus no, I'll be case or yeah typical midfielder that quality of kudus now typical midfielder I'll be case say yeah bo open gamer that player can receive the ball in tight spaces and then probably dribble and then take out one or two players to push the team forward. It is a we a team now so we need this type of quality with team nima. You don't have two or three of them in your team yeah how anytime a person bo open game biano you only rely on passes and passes sometimes. They don't solve the or they don't really pose any threat because teams know whenever they block your passing options, no, or man lock you. But one thing that we football minister say, we had ball holding a midfielder or to meet a shorty player, sir. And no, he's unpredictable. It is a passive as a player, and I say those players, no, so much ball now they are able to at least. Help the team move forward. To me, I think the social Ghana team ni mu yia nkasana. Due to the lack of this particular quality or this particular type of profile of players, no. Maybe I feel say yes, sitting out here catching them on the break no, will be the best. Remember a typical example game a your ball friendly match a Niyama Bimu against Germany. Oshé go na yeshé na. At the end of the day, no. Nyama bi mua be far ball na no status or chicken fin fin fin on e no de ball ne buy ne ma omo mutumi ka ne buy ne yitumi share sa goal but say nyama e ko yes e o pass ya in ka sa goal no ka pon ka yitumi an share e wo honum. So to me ne dear, I think said the approach that coach ni use no is okay and then I'm okay with it. We can try as much as possible just to make it better because one thing I also believe in as a coach, me de biya me wade ba kwa me catching players. Born e born in as a beya odinya. Si yaka se jina hona defend the particular space we are. Enya de biya be hardin. Sometimes ne de defending is not really as difficult as say biya yaka se ubo born. Cause ubo born une also onje nipa de be pass. Nipa senya be train and abi biya de pass beko. But say yenjina ni yen defend it. The only me say nipa we me close we are. Or the bema we say minyong.

0: we so close we are the bema we so defending I think is the best way for Ghana you be to media queen Morocco did it and yen your first team America say yes it is so deep are you defending tier big deal yeah the NSA say it's a tournament what do we want to achieve from this tournament we know we want to go forward we want to make history we want to go past where we went to where we got to in 2010 say yeah person yes we there then we need to find the means now a bit me boy am I do so defending deep and then catching our opponent on the break ha, even it plays well with us because social quality are your team name we have speedsters so why won't we sit down defend as we are defending but make sure that we are very compact and aware. This is where my problem lies. And then to me, I was very excited. Game I any England boy compared to game I any Panama boy. Because game I any Panama boy, you know. After that game, I was scared. Because even those near defender compact, you know. But at the end of the day, there were so many spaces within us. But Ocean England game, man, you started here, the compactness was really there. You could see, say, it was very difficult for them to break us down. To me, they are tactically... I think we should go that way. A lot of teams defend that way. And then the opponent now has to commit more men. Because if semi defending with 8 men, I want me half. And I said 9 men, I want me half. For you to be able to score me, I have almost like a distance of 40 to 45 meters away from my pool. So your players need to say, oh, person on share me. And I say, oh, person on bebo pass, I find me mundia. Then you have to shoot from a distance of 40 to 45 meters to score. And as that time, you know, due to velocity, you know, and I said gravity, sorry, due to gravity, but only be doing now. No, I do joke. I cannot keep an it to me as it to me, dear. Tactically, how we are even playing is what is helping us because opponents, you ever said there are any Croatia, baby. Croatia would want to score, they would want to dominate possession. It is all dominating possession. What would he want to do? He would want to commit more men because who break a defense of nine, nipa nine. What, how are you going to do that? You're supposed to commit more men. You should Croatia, baby, they push their fullbacks higher. So that they can get that numerical superiority up there and then get the opportunity to score. How na Ghana, you're attacking wingers, so ebim, your speedsters ni beam. Because you to me defending, you to me anticipating passes, ni tell me a jibo on it. Croatia is always exposed. I don't like to show Croatia about mobile. But on it, they want to dominate possession, midfield, BBR. But defensively, they are not good. And even Ebanimrika Krana, we have some of the dangerous players in terms of attack, they can help the team. So for me, and then to me, the only thing I was saying is that tactically, we remain the same. But this time around, we make sure that we tighten up and then be more compact and then anticipate the passes of the opponent, how they want to try as much as possible to get at us. Because here they are the more men, baby. And as our more men, no, a whole cramp in a trap in the wall. So Ghana, how we are playing, I think is even a bigger advantage to us. If only we can anticipate, send your opponent, ni person mobile, ni redeem you to me blocking passes, ni year. It will show you in England match, ni at a point, took your friend, Bellingham. And I know catch Bellingham say Bellingham won't try no moon shoot it from afar because at the end of the day, they trying to play combination passes to get between the team and far. So at the end of the day, as a coach, no, or some country said they should shoot from afar. So for me, I think say Ghana can continue this way, but one aspect I was saying, you're very careful with set pieces. Because since they are going to come at us, they are going to try shooting, they are going to try 1v1 dribbles on the wide area. In Tebani Sana, Sa dribbles we and as our shooting, no, I able to result in maybe a penalty or corner kicks. No. Set pieces should be one of our main key aspects. I was saying concentrating, making sure say minimize this idea. No. But to me, I think say when we're able to keep up with the same way we are playing, coming to talk of me starting 11 there. Personally, when I saw the starting 11 we used against England, I may catch Madame Fabiana not team in chance. Honestly, I feel this is the way to go. This squad is very good. And then
1: so we need not to change anything.
0: I don't think there is necessary changing anything. In the squad we started against England, I don't think there is necessary changing anything.
1: Okay. Lance Corporal Daniel Odru. Now officer. Wake up, your mama and I help her. Mama Ghana matches. I help her. Winning mama. I am banana.
0: Oh, Oh, a manager of
1: Moff. I'm a crew, my effect.
0: Ah, Moff. Missing me, I'm pana, me who justice, you need tidy. Yeah,
1: want to be more.
0: Oh, my order be cry. And I'm crying.
1: Why would I have a mobile?
0: A family body.
1: No, what's all the
0: and I'm in media.
1: The only thing you
0: oh, and
1: yeah,
0: so, and how can I want my mother and I have
1: a banana?
0: My
1: welcome,
0: and I have a knife.
1: So, I want to my own. Now, who's a banana? She just now attract you to go and have your jersey.
0: Yes, yes, yes.
1: And over here, wet cup, no cross, said the banana attract you. Hey, and my dear, you are young, can you? Krobby,
2: Allah,
1: what of Jesse Amova?
2: Dabi.
1: Wet cup, want to
2: me? Mean
1: to be as soon request you, Jesse in free.
2: Oh, and the AP. But me nya
1: kwan so be to be
2: me nya kwan because distance no
1: kwan be na unya e
2: o da me nya kwan
1: se ne kwan be na pese unya an sa
2: wato wo mo mbembeng me
1: enche na de delivery ni ho
2: delivery no e du baby a ha dwen o
1: na na dwen ha ni se
2: delivery du baby a ha dwen
1: wo what drip it my what drip it sa what happy what drip it what drip it
2: say just is the there say do do na baba honestly honestly I
1: but
2: think
1: seriously
2: say,
1: man, I think say,
2: yeah yeah and
1: I take your advantage of
2: yeah,
1: it
2: yeah
1: to just mama
2: oh na say
1: to just mama
2: we because of Jesse into no obi beja obi ni kunu benya issue obi so beja ne boy because of Jesse
1: obi agree oba bi beja because of Jesse
2: ebi esi kura dada. Oh,
1: officer, I'm telling you the truth.
2: Real facts.
1: Me see Udi Agra, Black Star Jesse, into a baby beja.
2: Yeah, yeah.
3: Krobi.
1: Or baby no benya issue.
3: Yeah, like Twitcher, o pian pian wo.
1: Min pian, no, no, no. Onim diya beka yi.
2: That is the reality.
3: What is your kind?
2: No, the reality.
3: Obisa, ono, osu amon bim bim me.
2: Yes.
1: So amon dos.
2: Wa hu, ala tu bo diya
1: yes.
2: Wa hu, asa bo aka uti ye liye. 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
3: Ala tu pia pia, na pia wanti anabe.
1: Krobi, amin, you say, yes, dos. Was a fine boy piano. One mad DSC. So a fine boy.
2: Oh, yeah.
1: Fine boy.
3: I know I've been so yeah, dear.
1: Yeah, started World Cup. Minim out programs are wako.
2: Oh.
1: Beyond so kwa wa drip drip.
3: Omum bem bem me.
1: Omum bem bem. Omum bem
2: bem. Omum bem bem. Omum bem bem. Omum bem
3: I like to all send a maker master maker four way tournament we send a mass room into the semi two boys sniffle now the semi two
1: this in the one trial being assembled
2: right no no that's the real fact that is the real fact.
1: Joel, what requested Jason? Was it for me? Did you watch it?
2: Yeah, yeah.
3: Ado Atobi.
2: That is the
1: no. A man requested last time Jason.
2: Was
1: it for me? Did you make a change, Joel? Was it for me? Did you go watch it?
3: Okay.
1: So what for me? Did you go Jason next year?
2: Oh, and no say what talk ran and you dey you dey no
1: say
2: another problem.
1: Open this and say Jesse na ready. Open it sir. And now open say din in ready. O see keep. Din in ready and
2: now dey. And to say din no cry am buy no cry no so another issue.
1: Another problem. Crowe say mu pejo.
2: Ba ni nyina aye. We say eboa ma wo mo boa ma anema life no yeso.
1: Without them.
2: Oh anke ya bra bo be some way.
1: See ya na.
2: Oh, wala. David, anka ya blambo be some way. She niya ma, ena mo maswa, en motivating be mano.
1: Just yes, she.
2: Obasha.
1: You to me, ebe fat.
2: More attractive, yeah, yeah.
1: You to me, fat bibi and quantify.
3: Because features nebe man ne pie pie kama kama.
1: Na, almost was stabby, yo.
2: Womu to me to chere, womu to me to chere.
1: Yes,
2: yes.
1: Wa bopo
2: me. Yes, yes. Ala tu.
1: Blaster just yes me ayo hojo wi. O sha no abopo bi. No de abe shene chi wo. Me su hu abe bere wa no sa. Kure we se mu se be ya mu bejo.
3: Ala tu. Jesse a wo kan ho asem nyina at the end of the day. Ye ntimi mfa Jesse ngu dem. Ye she Jesse no for good performance. And ntimi ye kasa chire boys te se. 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Ghana we your style of play now those days no as a major muta ni enim no na ye 442 ya bo 442 if we all the tournament ya ko Ghana for tournament ya ko na most of them e 442 coach Carlos Cres e ba ye no e no si no me hu se teams ya me kwa ko shea omi Croatia wom Panama wom England wom e na Ghana ye kasa ye ko tournament yi. 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
1: ye police national for coach ni o
4: oh okay
1: police national for coach ni no Lance Corporal Daniel Odu wait ma san achi wuti ti ya
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1: ha ye least mistake
3: ye we are
1: mama na
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1: want account ti wait ma achi wuti ya.
3: So we have a tournament, no. Na ye nyina ye yam se se ye se bibia squad ye di ye hu akwako piemu no na ye very difficult and we couldn't thought say ye be do sa level ya ye dui. At the end of the day me papa was saying bia na o can do this no na o se se infumo se the one of the old players no o se go na
1: goalkeeper number 1
3: go na ma feel
1: so go na ma
3: fefe oh how you see yes so what is asem no da. At the end of the day, Ghana and Yentimien doing pempe so ye do ya, ye de sobo bepo Carlos. Ye kaye, se papa, ya manu even crampono, or to make him say, papa will tournament ya okwi. I mean, you tie Kofi Adams, in some of say, ya, even a GFA president, say, Carlos no, baby ya, or se so di ye koko dunye. And he knows what he's doing. At the end of the day, ono no de do ne say, Ghana ye lusua, ye be de, ye beko ye nim. Sa, those is no be kaya South Africa 2010 asamwa jamoni ade ade ye kwa kokoshia eye other teams ni was it Australia was one of the teams no ye bo 1-1 ye fi echire no ene nyankopon ye adom a ye kwoshia 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
3: No game where there Panama who are dinner, a be a BCC 40 into the main corner. My main my boys, no cobble open and close game. Obey my first half no, yes, your boy national for the first minute to 10 or 15 minutes. No, now the boys were defending, even your defender, your midfielder, your need done so party, your dinner and a visa. See your man in Kuhono into the quack was a coach. No, narration or woman the midfielder party mono if you honor. Into a dear performer, a dear formation, as I saw a day or couple, and no two moons and no, mammy or new boys, Nicasai say, from first to 15 minutes, when the moon defending a moon game, Ninison, and when they defending, and no moons and no, I dear way dear, send out the new corner, ye bet me a hoodie Panama, into Yambia Mukaka, or Mubia Munomus and no, send out the new coyan to your boy, your beshin. Ye pon first half no na Panama abo more chain eye Ghana but omo ban second half no and they open up the game but you see a game after game bia no England eye team bia ye nyina ye nim what England can do and they have good player hwe Saka be mu hwe Adean Kasaka ba be yen and he a very good ye wo player sir omo eye England team no ma omo nyina bo one of the best teams no omo ewo Europe and we know what they can do and the way of manner omo kutabola omo composer and other things ewo field of play no they are so exceptional and they are good until at the end of the day oko she England enu se no England na ho den eye higher than Ghana until ma men ko in the form of say me kwakwa ko defend at the end of the day nyankopon adom we defend we until se ka coachi eko bi e game en anka ye share Ghana 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Let's leave the coach, allow him to operate. Jenjan no to me near the Osse or the team near then. Echo at the end of the day, O defending near Bodra. Yenya 1 point, then we add it to our 4 points, and we have 5 points. Or we go.
1: Teacher, say any boy could team producer take castle and t assuming co castle and I'm wasemka. Is it in a co castle? Hey, humble commentator divo. There also do any do who I don't know. Enoch, good afternoon, good evening. Now pombo call dear. Na kasuwa ubutu hifa
4: minu kasuwa yemewa kasuwa obum danshi ni so
1: ene Black Stars ni Croatia na de epim so Ghana fuwa ni omoshi ano ene omu kasa kakrani enwe omu ahumabua how they are ready to watch Ghana play Croatia and omu expectation ahead of the game
4: minu kasuwa na nima kisuwa iti ya kempa abum anishia The Black Stars of Ghana, and then you can be no. Oh, my dear. You can talk about it. I said, Black Stars, you get to come. And you ask them to go. Mr. Nassim, I said, you can also get to now. Also, to my own name, you madam, no problem about the person. I said,
6: Okay. Media groups, no, and one animal media. It's your own monitor, Biano.
4: and the Malakaba at the back Kumasi. Now Kumasi is family and your Ampane, Ampane, and Amababa Bibi. Of course, the minimum is high kind of insert, and then you made the blast out of Ghana in general tenant, growth from Croatia. And you know, ever bought any way, and final game when you go to what a FIFA worker and so about the group master virtually, Diana, was the atmosphere in recharge. My animal can say, I'm coming on your own. Your barber is having a deb at home, I'm coming. Ah, and my mom will have a time. Tell your own child, tell your own young. I will say, and when you are so good, you are in your own with Yano. Oh, my yam or my yam, Edwin, you know, and then you talk about how about being a good chief. Now, if I have a penny, any more to me, I wouldn't see. Then try a card of public education come up.
6: Born to say the maximum, the real mobile in the land. San Amos, the land. They shall qualify that, depending on when, like, say, be a better person to be a big person in the region. And the main person is the other time, because of the different from the region. Yes, more difficult to say. Near mobile evening, the main anchor is that European things put together. In here, put together.
4: If you're a Christian, I'm not just Portugal.
6: Me here, home, the great home, great room around, but everybody's in England. I don't see how Colombia is born on over Bob. Said your mom, born I think. So, madam, this is not for us.
4: All right,
6: yeah, put together.
4: Okay. And here, Samuel, say, oh, no, you're near Portugal. If I go, yeah. South American things done in Colombia, Ecuador, no one. A member of Kuno and the amount of my and the hands of people. The broadcast of Ghana, FBI, Colombia. They call gentlemen on possible more. They put all the other things in the coffee. But the coffee are FM. But so, they put the and the Akensi about Ghana and the look about Croatia. I think you know.
6: But like I said, they call to him. Well, it comes to come to the balance. The guys in the course.
4: Now, open a better person, I'm here to move the stage where I wish to say they are qualified. Open a better person to be here.
6: Listen to say the people can be here.
4: And also the positive, you know, Fernandez, the Christian, or not,
6: you know, you
4: bet me on.
6: Okay, I can't.
4: Okay, all right. Okay, I'm part, and I'm going to move a hand on the soap.
6: I'm going to go to the house.
7: I'm looking at your group, no? Certainly, we have already secured communication, but depending on the idea you be doing, and a better in Bukano, open and journey or Mubisha. But the likely open and this year, Portugal, this year, Ecuador, the next year, Colombia, the partial anchor preference area.
8: For no money, the Ecuador, Portugal, the standard women are in Colombia now.
1: Why?
7: All right.
1: Okay. Thank you very much for your time. Yeah, you are Jude. The room is Kumasi. And here the best you. Ofa kujaza sante.
9: Ala tula.
1: Bibi abokodi.
9: Obo adi adaruma. Samu sumu ye.
1: Yanko pandom.
9: Me bana miti mo.
1: You're still looking young.
9: Thank you.
1: Ghana dear. Obi abete onka just a water bomb.
9: Yami abodi adi. Egumwa hodo. Nti se de ti biano. Unyana sa pepepe. Send them tea piano from sir.
1: Is that any ball?
9: Oh, Nina Minna Bomb, sir.
1: One hour,
9: said there was so Officer Ukakon. You're careful. Because what started before I mean my Funso and to the Maba we
1: careful, we be auntie. Yemen was over tonight. The officer Ghana for 10
9: and I'm so
1: many were due off.
9: Miss me by my 2 months for 7 Cassentia. I was walking the Coca Centre for Hunter.
1: May say, only say, air day I meet him in Cassentia.
9: And it's me Benin also, my son hunting.
1: Sebi Sebi a Janai, a saucer sent crowing to me in Fowl and Sam.
9: You are right.
1: Me of an hour.
9: But maybe
1: me, Mamma, no auntie out there.
9: Me does it.
1: To me, Nimbe, I could do as the office order me now, continue patent.
9: Me does somewhere, dear.
1: Me ho, yes.
9: Sky will run.
1: Sky or sports director around.
9: And I, we are.
1: But how about when I say 15 years, 16 years, when a child was sharing in Ghana, just
9: Sky.
1: Sky, oh, yeah,
9: Sky. And you have so catch. I'm ready to meet this. I'm going to say program. Why we are? You didn't read program.
10: For the first time, my name is Enya Adjun, baby. Emra or the confusion, Eto, Basim, Trotrum. Wofa say aden na blaster for ni defended do no mu miemu
9: na sisi akwa me beka
10: na Ghana enti no me pese me wofa say kan bi me say osi ogina bibi ogina no anase wasasa na adwen
1: ofa ai nana kwa me se ochia wo me nim de wahu wo ho a wo tena se bi ya ofa so ochia wo no
9: na kwa wo pede wo kaka
1: esa
9: a wo rabe tia no
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9: kwa ma fe no ye kokko we ye okoka ho no
1: okko Dubai no wa sabe se ko China
9: se okoka ho no se mnu na na ya mnu na e ko so fu ya go pompa ye obaye wa nguye no sa ko China aba
1: obeba
9: ya ti
1: ba nya me na ba be dura sun
9: na ala tu
1: over
9: and e gana o match
1: obi anim
9: the third match and e be bo obi anim ampa e insult na
1: I love you.
9: So, I don't mean you. Let's say, last couple of days. We are happy. But I know more. I love you. She means she's not watching. And then one night, you know, your first match, and the Palama, my boy. And I go move a chat or share and a show last minute one. And yes, I can't match so.
1: What's that now? What's the thing? What's the meaning of a match now?
9: What's up, ball, dear? When you're born in 10 minutes,
1: no,
9: I'm saying, last minute, you do see a match there. There's only in grand, you know. You have 5-4-1. Means I don't ever born now. 85-4-1 means that there's no striker.
10: Well, 4-4 are being
9: what you say? Omin, you defenders. 80 the only say, South 5 for no, who add 4-9-9. Ne mom no e information also we to public. And pa e coach the yard dear. Eye adwuma.
1: Abaya bi say, you see you just insert your panel member.
9: God bless him.
1: Alice Ewo Tema Community.
9: Nyamishira what?
1: Oh, yeah, the CEO of Flexi Ventures.
9: Nyamishira no.
1: Flexi Ventures.
9: Nyamishira no.
1: Alice is so... Alice. Uh-huh. I see you never apologize to him. Alice, me nye me wofa bibi.
9: Why me? Why me? Why me? Why me? Why me? Why right? Why me?
1: Alice.
9: Why me? Eshe mupa.
1: Alice. Wuputa wuputa. Alice, nangaza me fere no.
9: Nabi, why me? Oh, the what time?
1: Because me nim... Se unim se yewo match him there. Tibo e bia o start if you na me catch o se
10: enim.
1: Obi enim se na e
9: o. Adi enka no sa.
1: Nga me enka no se.
9: Yo be kan se am powerful. Na catch him so obi enim ay insult. Alice na me show what. Na me show se wi ase ya since o fiefu ani am. Me need last cup ni appear there. Obi enim kan so. Dok e wa anya there. O se Alice tema. Tema and we use the okay. Why am me? Why am me Paulus na me show? What you are my friend? You are my friend. Na number the over my so da.
1: Number.
9: Over my minimum pa.
1: No, din birthday.
9: No crap.
1: We see na me say me post you. See no, don't post me.
10: Ta.
1: We see you post you no.
9: Ampa. Ampa.
1: We see na sorry no in church and church and
9: say. No say numbers for me obia.
1: Na ne picture cry in post you see the number.
9: Sa. What can be am me dey? Odi mama any problem.
1: Na dey ma wade na abeka
9: che. Oh, the God bless her. It's information I boy in England now. A information a bit more intense.
1: Producer, don't person be kasewo.
9: Me akwa meko.
1: Meko. Hello, Williams. Hello, Williams.
11: I'm in a little car.
1: Touch him, Mambo Cordy.
11: And a bond on Kuma, Ghana, and Christia, and so Eddie Bonnie Elk, and another piece of my other coming from police, Messi KSB, and from the other people who are here, which are Carolina, Kata, and Aja, which are Chanka, Fonakua, or Mustang, or Mutu, and so Adi Saja, Abu Kasim, the country, and so I was going to say, and Marina, and so I said, on the other net, Ghana, and Commercial Community, and so Oha.
12: Ready.
1: se tajima fo no ase o ma ho tene kura chen ya ye won kran o se His Excellency JDM is a blessed son. I'm a fully MPP member until my first time I voted for John Dramani Mahama. We need Mother Ghana well and nothing else. Alice message, you know, this World Cup, you know, politi debi ya FAC ya no faso nkasa kakra mekwa wa humanu suna gana fuwaba enti ofa midima inechi ya unkasa mshwene ni mbebri yanko
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9: wa sana
1: obaibi ya test me sana wasi I will not leave my boyfriend because of JC it won't happen if he won't buy it for me I will buy it myself that is why I'm working
2: wow
1: that is it
9: a Monday, Unya do ti asuma sisi ya.
1: That is it.
9: Na alatu.
1: Ofa.
9: Enti jena manu gusu ana meka ne se na na first match no. Enti me win 1-0. I beam. I no mu boy. Ya boy no
1: so. Kaade bia ye beam a win opportunity.
9: Na me sure what? Se me kasa na oyesi ya. Enke be boy.
1: Kaade bia ye beam bia win ya bidi.
9: Enti me di niam bebre na ba me kasa me explain ya.
1: Stop am boy. Oh, BMBA, when your opportunity to
9: send it here, would you? No,
1: when you're a person in Cotomia, what BMA uni?
9: Nanuka, you must have the Mogun Vivu,
1: Guanfifra,
9: Unia, Bredia, your prime near the Major,
1: what
9: Ramun, your BMASA. Even your crown or so, no, Baba, what is OBM? Eh, no, ma, it will be a BMBA idea at the first Friday, Eba. What you say, Kamika? Hallelujah.
2: Amen.
9: That's what you say. Now, Ale.
1: Of a.
9: So, Katuma. Where are you? Where are you?
1: Nadia, where's your Katumi? And I'm Fasu.
9: And Fasu Biamaso.
2: Why, dear?
9: And Fasu Biamaso. And Fasu Biamaso.
1: You also be a BMO and Yamfasu.
9: And I'm a major, sir.
1: Your
9: first match.
1: Your
9: first match. Your first match, your boy. What said Pater Mobi Meboa? Yanyago. Never Pater by the Azanka to Enum. Nama for Boko to Yabaso, Bonin Sem, and Obayente. Adiosanaka, Obayente, say.
1: Alice, see. Tell him if our parents didn't open, we wouldn't be alive.
9: So, Miss Anna Alice, you repair Mefrano. Mefrano, go for my meal with you. Yes,
1: Papa,
9: you know, do.
1: I'm a very special Saturday.
9: I'll do. And did you make her say?
1: Or say, you are his boyfriend.
9: God bless her. Hey,
1: why are you the whole farm pro already?
9: It doesn't matter. It doesn't matter.
1: You are her boyfriend.
9: You see, sometimes you have to grab what is ready for you.
1: That's your thing.
9: Now let's dance, okay?
10: I love this.
9: If I want, man. If I want, I know what I need to be able to do. I need to be able to
1: do. On pie.
9: And found. Me had to be no money to jar one from any of
1: you. That's why OBBC has me waiting. No.
9: That be as a was the yard or as some of me, Alice, the Kayoya.
1: Alice.
9: Alice
1: or Samayo.
9: And yes, she. Maybe some be bred to quiet track him. You go, Massy and quiet, and some man quan echo. And see, Alla Tue, TNE, coach, ya didn't buy, say, Omna Mejuma, Mebuana. Now, oh, yeah, Juman, so Juan obey, and yeah, Juan obey. And your boy, Juan obey. And you wake up near or near quay. Now, wake up by a quarrel. Get a hip for an echo. Get a keep on going to pool. People who need duty. Defenders in home duty. Home bomb midfield, home duty. Striker need duty. A DNT now, quack, nippon, baby, baby, you boom your back, my press about Benjamin Salison. A DNT. And I would to be there, and nippon turning in our damn defenders. How? Nay, we are so I are there. Why are they?
1: Ah.
9: Why are they? We are
1: so I are there.
9: What's the quote I are there? Why are they? Abraham, mami ka sam chao. Wo mari e who stuck a bia performance am wa nya market. What me am e who defenders? Omu work rate am e sebio o ma nya price. 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
1: E obiem na ye share wan ka be
9: ni. Ni biem ye share obiem mu and ye share be who ye look points. Uti asie Born now, you're born. My stock and just like a Juma. Also, go bottom one top. One top will go by Swa. Would the five major natural night defenders and our own war midfield no so far? So as I go get defenders on. I must strike as awkward and defender. And they are saying, okay. Now, we are. We see a more and some say, coach, and I are dear. Why may I say, now coach, we dear. When we own who?
1: Ah, the answer now.
9: I didn't want him.
1: Of the answer now.
9: Okay, try
1: him, dear.
9: Okay, try.
10: I somehow of acting. Metin as your own say,
9: no,
10: your technical.
1: But
12: Miami, July 5th and July 31st. 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
10: Come from the public point of view. But who say technically, no, coach be our on the style of play.
9: If you
10: and the principles.
9: If you want,
10: Even Chelsea, Carlos Befa Ghana team, no. If you Manchester United legend Bakoka or say he knows a Ghana team, no, they won't really have the freedom of expressing themselves God during attack. But God in terms of defensive,
9: he's
10: very, very good. And to say something, I catch on. I think say he's also the best for Ghana at the moment. Because at the moment, no share Ghana team nima, we don't really have ball holders or more of dribblers in terms of in the midfield area. And as a share football from of a point of view now, different from that of a coach. Because coach, you know, baby sound say what are some of the qualities constituted to having an open play game. What he has here. Oshe Yemans a Croatia game I ever. And they say Croatia player be a friend Kovacic. On to me Jebon in tight spaces, actually creative space. Modric very creative. Baoba Ghana team Nima, we have Partey who is more or less like a passer of the ball, not a dribbler of the ball. Oshe Kwesisiba is more of a passer of the ball, not a dribbler of the ball. Into Usha your midfield now we have passes. We don't really have dribblers. And our dribblers really help in open play. Because all the time they are
9: there,
10: predictable. Ghana, you should not need those type of
9: qualities.
1: But I say, I will go with him. He's a mature person, and when he speaks, there's power much to understand.
9: Oh, God
1: but
9: bless.
1: The coach has a great performance. The coach is the best in the history of Ghana.
9: Oh,
1: you are saying the coach
9: no,
1: is
9: no, no, no.
1: 0302216545 0302216546 Whenever he's in the building, he makes everything hot. Alice, no, no.
13: Oh, the construction. Yeah. Fine, pal.
1: Ah.
14: What's your name?
1: You've been monitoring and guiding me anytime, Tina Minshaw.
14: Exactly. Then you bunny and put the and look at the hot dada. Now we had what you could do and also come to her. Hey, Charlie, who you say $11,000? Say more 5 years now, Grammy Co. Ginger, and how did Jenny come over than it's getting back here?
1: Yeah,
14: $11,000 is $1.3 billion currently. And I make I know. Say the chest can be shown. Now we go put two bones. We say you blast, you blast again. In Katanga, na ane vansi onza. Now shall bring now so because of come do the ane say adamo. Ana mi go. Yeah, okay. And now the young one is match. The blast and the only problem is say when we started the friends and we said you need friends a big game players away team. It will be a bad boy in a coach. Ne boy my abu bo bo draw ne ye defend the kaka ne ya play ne. When I did this, I'm going to bring you 4 points by this time. So, because nobody to say England, you basically know about draw. And then you know about draw. And then you know Panama. Hey, you have done well. And I'm a boy. Yeah, it is. You need me, Angola, any friends that wine. Obi say Sudan. Oh, group. You have to qualify for Cup of Nations. You need England, any Panama, any Croatia. Oh, a friend who work up. You need to qualify for first round. We are done well, Anna.
1: Yeah.
14: The coach needs commendation. We are on course. That's how I see it. Yes. Any other NMRT. Yeah. I trust in the coach. Trust in the judgment. I mean, I'm going to they can say they win whichever way.
1: But I said,
14: so what's in the other side now? Now, say I hear jubilation. I'm in my in Casa. The jubilation, I'm going to jubilation. I'm not
1: there. They are crazy. I said, I'm not doing the whole gym.
14: They do say we should advise the girl child. I say, yes, I am won't call her. Blast and call her.
1: Blast and call her. You be a baby. Congo graphone in a crack or her ball.
14: Because 3 a.m. jubilation and confirm Kodafi and my name.
1: No, you probably bring Kodafi. It's a blast our babies, Beba.
14: Anyway, good evening.
1: But I say 0302216545. Hello, good evening.
15: Hello.
1: Yes, sir.
15: Madam.
1: Hey, how you?
15: I'm trying.
1: Oh, yeah, pa.
15: Yo, boy.
1: I'm going to come to you, ain't you?
15: Oh, that's it. Did you have a call there?
1: Oh, yeah, madam. Young team in complaining.
15: No complaint. You're bending. I'm money too. Many new ones are money too. Oh, share, and you mean Yanni, Croatia now. Many a minute, Yana, Yanusu. Nayana, yes, another, your best people. Croatia, what can they? Portugal, what does it? By Mede, my answer, package is Bianco. Nobishan, the open exhibition, yes, of him, Michia. If you say, I wish I had a chairman. No, Nimsa, Morocco, which made the semi final.
1: Hello, good evening.
16: Good evening. Hello,
1: yes, sir. We didn't baby. I can't free.
16: Champagne.
1: Young queer name.
16: My main show. My main champion is the whole city winner. I mean, almost a pair from that. And I'm just young. Now, support us. You know, you guys are comedy. Yeah, that's cool. Hey, crewman, somehow.
1: Sir, Bejo.
16: Alan.

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1: Champagne, champagne, eh, yeah, champagne, me that's it. Champagne, go fast, same year, man, I'm 75. HIV, Hobart, HIV, Hobart. Yamfa last caller. HIV, Hobart, Keys condom. So, Keys condom.
2: Alatula.
1: Yes, I'm a last caller, no, but didn't you? Agabu
2: Swazet. Agabu, didn't
1: you? Mo, Chairman. Now, you
2: know, I could drive America. And I come to home. And then, let us all be our passport. And then, I'm from Guano Boy. And I see that you know, because what men be in one of our free Ghana, I'm never half of America. I got a commodity. What's mine? Oh, America, I mean, so fetch. So I said, the moment to come to me, that I'm from Guas, Kapoman Guan, that's all my food. 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I'm going to do that, let's see. Ako Togo, Ako Oyi, my, one man support amu, amu baat ako se okwem, yango boni nebu gara hao. 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
1: And I say, that's a question. Then, wow, I'm going to go back. But I say, I got a question. Latula, Medemasia, Asada, AMO for Kojas Antidia, Lance Corporal Daniel Drew, any teacher appear in Abbey, Ote Krobias Antinka Joe, the fashionistic Ekita, Ewo Facebook, Alice, or for Kojas Antisio, Yedemusia Latula, Macram.

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3: sana blaster modi mo ko yi I'm one of the ambition in the day. If I find a fall, I'll cry. If 7 points. I mean, who is saying more than Ghana blasters here, Bono? If I call him and the cap on the J cap on Abba or my Ghana and the jab him.
4: Media, the only one dreams is here. Maybe I'm going to cry match and then match and conscious 40. Because me, media, fully active.
5: Maybe so media, and he said, for life is our life. SM, yeah, and then you better almost say yes, you better say, yeah, and then Vim, Axifo, Obianio, yeah, and yes, Pedro, and I say, yes, Columba, yes, and let's Obiaba, Hill, Obiaba, Babia, Hill, oh, what's it? Yeah, let's you say, yeah, Payway, and then Payway, yeah, trust me, I should say, yes, you show, Argentina, bad, him.
6: And to a Ghana this year be and I could draw many almost almost your mobile Joseph. Some Moses ni Joshua. And oh my cadina boom woman than Namacha say. One was in Kunimbian Kwa, ye quack or twat, Nasrau, Stow. Eddie Aguma, so move ya. Fans and Wamoba Jan, I could pium of Braxa, Wamakampua. Nanny a Jama or Moshin, Wahanya grow Isaac and Etty. Ya quay in Taco, Yabakrams in Taco, we in Taco. Intercourse, Abra, no question, you, Mabati, Angelina, the boys are coming, Angelina, Angelina, just so to some Murano, Wasro.

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1: Well, Kwaku, me bo mudia, not just excitement, no, a idea, a door, so papa, oha, and Yasim Kuma, Minoka say, me wo Marriott Hotel, Old Town, ewo Philadelphia, ha, and a Black Star, no, a bomo, a Ghana, Obeke, a Dodona, Abipimo, ewoha, ne, a year, Fanta, El Coso, and the Abim Sohu, a year can promise. But me do rap Black Stars camp. Ona mama wone eye supporter to ba kum yenu. 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Na uma nkasa atu uma num tu e di atrew. How are uma ye excited because uma di care to say Black Stars say kan a qualify we. Anything and then mere formality say e beto so eye kane ana say e beto so mi na say e beto so ni nta. E de ni ye hwe say bibia be ko so. Na ba kam hanuma. The manager say excitement no e ade e buso e wa pa. Na ye nko ale kam pa. That the Croatia for us that we bring your camp on up. We must also endorse in the bulk majority. We mean that any bush any man any country. But the Duma and what blaster camp on? Come here, show us that oh Hanama. Now we are part of the yes Duma. We need a big baby Ghana so far. Yes, me a big blue Hanama. Any asim kwa support us in endorse. My mama unya a feel of it. Tom Kruger. My name is Tom Kruger. My name is Kobaka Sebi.
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1: So far, feeling is saying, I bring your home up for the big game. It was a group game, no last one.
3: At this point, we are not even looking out for the victory. Say, I could draw. Say, I could say, we are just making merry. Say, I want to make a cheer Ghana. And I have to support the Black Stars. No, I'm going to say, as the president, get a good one. I think I can only have our tree. My show is here. You support Ghana. Na enkunim die ene ya tekunim die ama nya ye benya bia no ya befa
0: na te maestro tinga
1: ote nka
0: ewo maestro
1: kwabra ewo haramo sanso na Samuel Enim Ado so atame live adum fm so Ghana for the 30 ya ready for the final game and need you to send it to here
4: maestro Ghana for the arti ewo perform that 30 we do Ghana for BPR, it's very important, sir. Ubenya, the spirit of the nation behind the team. And, you know, you have to have to fire two soon, you have to be and that team. And today, I is here and say, you have to have to next one, the between you and the biggest one. Now, yeah, it's time to be a tournament, and you need to be happy. Yeah, Ghana for BPR, it's not fair. Next one, they're target, but send your couple, I'm going to send your couple. My first question is, you can't go to and that's the message. You can't make a truth. Yeah, you don't want to
1: Papu, Eddie, Samuel, and Mado, no, Quabra, so ha, Papa, we are live at some effort to only a document and a day. And then I'll be cast on feeling not the same ahead of the big game.
5: I think they beautiful. We congratulate the entire team and the technical staff. That is getting to the quarterfinals and even breaking it and getting to the semifinals.
1: Marriott Hotel Hanuma, yeah, prepare for that big game against Croatia. Yeah, final game, Kwaku.
0: Yeah, once everyone said, yeah, we'll be able to say, hey, now why not that poor moon? Why not one number two? Now why not one left back, right back? Now I'm going about squad number one team.
1: Kwaku, make me a confirm, maybe I'm out of squad, no, Emma Bontin. Now, Edward, head coach, Carlos Correa, yeah, the final training, no. Kaka, now you have PK, Edward training, no, I'm sure now I'm already. The squad a ball against England, and the squad against Panama. The year Jennifer Anka and the center panel, a year Jonas Agiti, and the Jerome Cook Anka. Now we are benching Omo, now we are other people, so for the opportunity to play. When we are in Yaman Kakanda car, and we are not to send a tactic, me who I would train and not all anymore. But the crazy afternoon, you know, Papa, no, or your unpredictable there, and we keep me a sure say, said the wedding character, the crazy afternoon, you're being a victory, you know. Obe Paredi a stronger side for a year in team, and but trust me, majority of the players that ball against England, they bring up any opportunity. But they are Sakaya Bakumi, you know, be pet, and they be a bit to me, Abemo. And his squad, my but a Hokisa squad in Lebanon, a very formidable squad, a bit to me, maximum a year win, and then I may be out to a team.
0: Maestro, I know, I for Winsi, Quakobe, Maestro, no, and Jesus, say, America. 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Naked Cassia was super weekend news and one you go so I can can yaka yaka ya. Wama Fwenny Abra, Marshi Megana Jesse. Marshi Megana Jesse, and ya grui. Wabiswenny Abra didn't date them appear when the paper walk and check. Walk and check a car no Konanka Gana dim too. And say, yes, yeah, you wakuma once and maybe Pia. Ejina one year so. Well, we are gonna ni what's we are gonna ni na for kutabetia. Shine will be a kutabet yetia gana say gana berry. We are zumaya de bobra. We tabeti say boli ya kubui. Gana mrantian to tumpa paso. Wahu, womu poor moto to second it in Nigeria player and was as a Yakuba in Bini. Wahu, wopunitosa, Ubuanswa Bafasro. I said, can't it to cameraman? What the ready, new opponent, Ubuanswa that got him. Wahu, Sano, Mufasa boys, eh? I just humaku tabet. Adia Tiagana boys, no. Now send me by your mouth for be woof, fupa, so what bay say, be what bring ya me. As I say, cross a yaw yin ya to mubi. Way on what's a confobania. Was and comes a crube say ya ever bone crew boom a can and china can't ho. And yes ya. Ya no more mabi while case him to trim come stone. Ah, let's come in a stone. Will be a wapen power case him when an Indian woman or a babbetin so dia. One fenya grow when you mupa. Any other cobby stone to trim common ye besides a wa wouldn't we anum gana for be do more your madan and amwa. I done improve car. Ya bumpire radishra gana no manu dem over grade. Trading upon Kwame ensa. As I see ya ensa. A grade magana and inkudimo will co grade manu.
6: Adiana wo beti munangasana se enye se biya wo beti against Ghana per se but semi adiene yadeye infanto wan enwa betting companies nangasano SSS kaninye na edema Ghana diye chire ewo beti mune se 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scout about us no time 15 and then straight win and a double chance no amma Ghana 5 us double chance ni a win or draw for Ghana o she adia omu jina so e de she ne say we show 5 matches awabo prior to that particular game e ba so me a she the opponent now no e bon so the last 5 matches ono so abo na fe a she say we the in the last 5 no o win say we the in the last 5 o lose say and ono so win say
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0: enti alas ko na stone o kuma nkra ba ko waka ensro ja numru uno cheche wanukro ya gopiem unimag gi external first president pa eno no na artist wo chechu mu ah yes obi no obi chere na ne nyira mure ne gana de chebi atwetwe koma fa ho
8: we don't focus on your nation, of course. You see, the bet, no, we bet in favor of we getting the money. And to say, we share our country, any England, eh, but now we share players in England. You before the game, because we say, nah, players in England, Kitano's, who my team, no, and yeah, into be charged by England. Sick of Uji, England's quite anything, same, who my sick of, can help to win your way, team.
9: The real Black Star, Nyamati, and Nune, Kamanasu, because of someone to be a, someone down here, way back in time. Man like obi alusu hope wo team no mu e no tena ya abani say say Ghana no bi shi akra na omutwa wo other parties na so still omudo Ghana so I still a bet rit na omutwa wo difanechi so abia do
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11: so Ghana and England ya mo squad or more and then pay their history. There is no way say as a Ghanaian, England, Ghana, Beba, we expect to say be a me trabet now ako in the favor of Ghana. Nah, it's never done that way. And yes, sir, me sika nebeshi.
0: Ghana this year be any and one matchum coma ja waden sema to Ghana 106.3 any and we anima sempa 94.7 isha 104.5 naked kasi abu super you can use and why you swa. 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
0: Madam Sibere, ain't he? I know there's some Adela Adam. Adela Adam, I want a minerals commission. Wakasa de ma womo. What I want some Atujan and Iaqua and Ma. Near the Anitrum, and say, Minims, why Ramra? 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One and a moa, Ubosa, Boboya, Boboya, and Nashim to no Mrs. Mantra, Mantra, and Murugum. And they also never be found when you say, Nasia, Mamma, Sasia, Mubet, Media, Koneja, Solitra, Importamo, Namaqua, Tungran, the Guams, and Saga. 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
17: mission se other places no shut it down and challenges back so I yan tama entry a move faster and say soon it recently no I affect your damp no so tama omokoso echo share movement no damp no so no I slow and your level as a more because of rain movement ya traffic no challenges or move face your damp no so no intina machines na there aba usha oba no be juma from a 24 hours, just a dear question, a 12,000. Any fuel, operator, everything. Who currently the bank so 6,000. Low bed. The 2 hours is here. Omu Juma, my dear Chia, 24,000.
0: Jim FM. 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Wono any operations manager your friend William Afrakwadu 106.0 FM sini yankwai. 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ban na bia so bia so
18: the provision of decent pensions for our pensioners is of utmost importance. Please, if you have any doubts, ask anyone when he goes on pension and all the allowances are removed as what is left. So this is a serious matter, and that is why I know you are all on board. Government remains committed to safeguarding the integrity and value of pensions, especially the pension fund assets for the benefits

0: is expanding access to reliable, affordable energy, providing a 24-hour public transport system, security and lighting, and incentives.
1: Mami wamana so wawie ye wasire afi incentive omonwene to so workshop omoye ye enokura kirim enokura kirim abanani brabre abanani pochira pochira no ho saga na sika wo bebo ho ban.
0: The theme for this year reinforces the importance of workplace harmony in driving socio-economic development. To understand why this is important, we must look to our own economy. Ghana, like other countries, has faced a difficult period in recent weeks. In light of this, government has worked to ensure that our economy remains resilient in the face of geopolitical crisis. The collective but difficult decisions we have made over the past year are yielding some results. And we must maintain that momentum.
1: Ani ayo kwati ye yi ayo mampanyini abedi eche Professor Jena na upo kwa chuma ina atesu wa desa mtuja ni YouTube. 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
2: Your cry, yes, throw a top a year 20 inches. 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
1: Any tea, Tia Bruchenkomo, Aqua Manqua, Akuntejo, Eddie Bro was Sempa, 94.7 FM. So,
3: it remained that I see young woman on it. You almost see a cacra, you almost will hunu. Yes, you are here. You need Nasia. Yeah, Kabum.
4: Memory Debia, a bonusia, a permusia, a question of what a change in your home, our abruce, said the Akum, any diabi drifi, the Yahoo, near her, the Ye, near the Abba, the Yeno, and you can say,
3: yeah, yes. Abrochin come on a dim tintimpa.
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5: Robert David make us free Germany.
6: 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Okay, yeah, Amsterdam.
5: Cost of no word for Abrochin for wo mu wa man na nemu. Wo mu atia man no dia na mu tipie. Wo mu kura na so program no mu aso project mu e nwanwa.
1: Shenison. Say me me ne de bia. 6 p.m. Bogan near Abrochin Kumuni.

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1: Se a quantum wisdom, ye can you nim, na one kubia, na yo satisem, and oma bebui na gana dishen nemu won conformans, dioti o ni beji, and it your rubber who.
2: Yo cry yo, yasi throw at a year 20 inches. 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
1: Any tea, Tia Bruchenko, Akwa Manqua, Akuntejo, Eddie Bro was Sempa, 94.7 FM. So,
3: it drew me down as the Indian woman on it. You almost see a cracker, you almost see a hunu, yes, yatia, in your trassia, yakabum.
4: Memory debia, a bonusia, a permusia, a question of what you change your home, our abruce, said the Akum, any diabedrufi, the yahoo, near her, the ye, near the abba, the yano, and you can say,
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1: Any tea, Tiabuchen Como, Aqua Manqua, Akuntejo, Eddie Bro was Sempa, 94.7 FM. So,
3: you remember that I say, you know, woman on it. You almost see a cacra, you almost see a hunu, yes, yatia, in your etrasia, yakabum.
4: Memory debia, a bonusia, a permusia, a cosino watch, a change, a home, a abruce, said the Akumu, any diabedrufi, the yahu, near her, the ye, near the abba, the anyano, and you can say, ye,
3: Zenaja say, abrochin kuma na dimu tintim pa
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7: Jack Patabar, if you want your cool.
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0: Operation Common said the Marble no. 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Ghana for one man on it. 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And once over to suffering, you meet number, may not be didn't come on. After a sitting, a braba, a cost will be my so. And run a the can for the baby and kind of crunch and then you have a kind of cray. 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Near me dear bar cope. Anti-Dority. I pump to say.
1: Yami Adam, bra. Sachon here.
0: The day I'm yassi. Na, me kai se, a chichi wechi. A search in
1: 2008.
0: Oba Ghana number, a Britain commercial. Ebe can be before Norway. Said the Masatanani, a ma, Iku, said the Masati, Moka Ghana for Boom, ye. Ghana of you.
1: Me patcho, me free, me a pony, me free Oboko.
0: Oboko. And now, also the house is not, but an artist, me a friend is.
1: Me a friend, ha, Prince Dal. Prince Dal.
0: Because a good morning, I can say.
1: Good morning. Good morning.
0: That's a new German, then he asked.
1: Good
0: morning.
1: Yeah, good morning.
0: Morning. My German for say is a good morning.
1: Then he a good morning.
0: Morning.
1: Good afternoon.
0: Hey, that's a double hint. Na evening, sir.
1: Good credit. The most no, and no papa, no, yana, ye touch ya. Good dog. Good morning. Good dog. And I saw the hello. Yeah.
0: The man in chair.
1: Hello. And I saw, what dear, if I say, what's happening, dear?

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0: yeah
1: okay
0: no no so I just so boom morgan
1: oh mm-hmm. and you are meeting me she be pray mommy I betray me also also send us you know a year curry
0: yo me da se bemena se wa mama kwenya se minka bibi emfa Oslo Norway nidi kanso ichia watifu nina omowo iwiase
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0: exactly
1: mo moko ada na him kra e did this wa
0: mhm
1: and now I have to share with you no because the dia be go no na do do also so but I be ka ho
0: exactly
1: me to asipa
0: mhm
1: say kru mi gana we be dra kra
0: mhm
1: we be nya ni sa we nya all types of foreigners no ho
0: mm-hmm.
1: But all called the out state, no, to mm-hmm. say, which is north, mm-hmm. the northern region,
0: mm-hmm.
1: and also called eastern region. Unto you, then she have brought for no, the moon broom will be a nice of it, and until a bed that could pay no a circle. Do a two horse so are in the door, Sana Hanoi, Mega Gani, and you are that, you know, but if you're near Bakum, you know, but also the Mudos.
0: Yeah,
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0: you and I say no way you use electricity you be bia make a gas yedi eye eduane bibia aye electricity history ni adoso but me chaso akra ai eye 1877 awo kobi a friend on Frederick start free hakobe almost 45 minutes
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1: because of grow omo so
0: yeah
1: so me be ko
0: yeah
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0: exactly
1: kakra be ka but e be kakra na ha kra e be ji ade ja ba wo de abro wo no so
0: population
1: ne me ne peyi ba wa kasa e so ye 5 billion as say a ho ho kra ka ho
0: 5 billion da bi 5 ye ke ka ko almost 6 million yeah
1: mo ko 6 million
0: yeah
1: okay
0: okay
1: na 6 million kra ho ho ka ho po
0: ah yeah
1: I hope also they will be free.
0: Yeah.
1: And no cry, no. I'm an awesome. But they call a Ukraine match. I say, a daughter's cinema.
0: Bruce Okra.
1: Eti mo ton gas no muslim. Eti gas no pa na ye ka no. Mo de mo nsu bi kra.
0: Not at all. Ye be use wa na me fa ne say summer time e bia wakoto grill you know dey to toso nam no. Aha, stove no
1: barbecue.
0: Stove no. Yeah. Na bia wan to chako die. Ye wo chako die. En ye wo gas die.
1: Right.
0: So summer time no. Ne bia wo use bia na abekwakoto
1: cylinder na.
0: Gas cylinder no.
1: Right.
0: E dey
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0: Exactly.
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0: Barbecue
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0: Exactly.
1: Na wi Christmas nyane once in a month. Once in a year.
0: Exactly. And then so say you know that so say you know abro
1: we do money papa papa
0: I was say utimi you so to me enjoy ewiano because when you know say no
1: just say
0: enche na fe
1: we did bro nya
0: aha I wanna say I asan ya ba
1: right so but we were done a crash of the grace because a kind of just ewi amboha ewo kuro bi so ewi ano kra bobo yi ni chika kra bi na sa ko ye isu neto suno neto isu neto suno neto entino mo de e ba energy dia o ye expect
0: ya sa entina omo ehun ne se se enso no bebre no e kwan be enso ne be fa so de ne ye de be ye ye be ja ne sa na enso no na nampona I say, Kuno, and I say, and don't you know, any other mistake? I didn't know you so and so.
1: Environment. Sites via companies via who said, yeah, baby, baby. But baby, I mean, I'm the engineer, yeah, because we always need enough.
0: Yeah.
1: It's true to me, but you know, about three, yeah, bell area, I say. Now, can be about baller? Yes, you see, say, baller is not a generative energy.
0: Yeah.
1: You know, you know, say, and not so a baller and I'm regenerating energy.
0: Exactly.
1: Energy or not so much. Moon is soup and a small tongue.
0: Yeah.
1: Just a day sooner, dear mamma, crown.
0: Hey, different. And a young cassan, your baller, a wakoto, a acuna, wakoto, a your friend's name, a silver, ye dear can a silver, dear, no more be an eh. And I said that dear moon, your ma, ye di. Sit down in the morning, you know. Ebia, Obibi sit down, do pen, so I was all your renovation. Sanya man, I was so, yeah, I was all cotton train. And to know, Yachichichimo, where ye she eddy generating energy, where ye shino, qua, and I say, where so ye bump one no, ye bit media ye fertilizer. Baby to say,
1: if you are
0: any waste,
1: yeah, you find a waste,
0: yeah,
1: but had them off on the waste.
0: Baby,
1: you got to go up, you know, cut us to say no. But they won't hear, baby.
0: At the end, you might be praying.
1: It's a bad novel, dear, a bad generation of energy, dear. That's their number one.
0: Only marketing, papa.
1: Means that Abaco Simon, only a fisher folks, a fisherman, fisherwoman. Number one, assuming me, the time here, you know, a Greek. It made them on some layer cash crops. To say, not a more feed you more fish. To what you are in a fish fish. It's a little bit dream normal, yet a journey, net dim over there. So, sir, a great set of us. The energy more, I mean, diverted because of waste more than it. ene nya na munya wa mudi abenya sawis so do kasa apart from kunya ni ye no e bia ne be na mu be dia na sawis no ba go da na edi mi ani be benya wis wo di ene banchi ni dokun ni ye edi na no ye nya wis e tu kwa mo ha no mi husa be ta bo time ni ye e ba agrika die pa no mudia kwa
0: 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The deep pana ube to me a use sa assassin on the other day. I because the akany nano a ye before any in so be sa 23% no. It me a use a dia potatoes.
1: Okay.
0: Potatoes and a ye the main a ye ah me fan say Ghana.
1: Abrojuma.
0: Eba ti se akama mu a. Fufu a brodie ne bachi. So hanso no potatoes. Even though say ye crabby. E free
1: outside.
0: Amanone.
1: Yeah, some of me are
0: only. Ni asase.
1: Osi 23%, 26% e kra no bi na musadi sinai.
0: Beans.
1: Beans.
0: Beans. That black eye.
1: Yeah,
0: yeah,
1: black.
0: Green. Green.
1: Green beans. One. No, yeah. Yeah. Bono.
0: Green one.
1: Yeah. Bono.
0: Yeah. And but enough to supply to the whole population.
1: You see, they make an answer.
0: Yeah.
1: It's normal. No plan. I work as a mediano. And yet. Asasibia na wetu bia bibia waso.
0: Nti
1: omo hwema o se o kaso tomatoes ni eyi na. Tomatoes no kra na enya de kofo.
0: Yeah,
1: because of aya homa na eso ahoma so.
0: Exactly.
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1: eno no so o kan na mo crabby ka ho mo no.
0: Is there be ye crabby ka so?
1: A Greek no. And to me, Tanya Basset, there's a Munia near Bujikran, Bola Sena Munia. Because it was a no more way in a name, Bola. But Mama Yahu said, Bola name, Munia name, or Met House, no Munia, you know, and no Mukona Dinia,
0: yeah,
1: power debut.
0: Exactly.
1: Thank you. It's for a higher assembly 4.7, Abdul TV, and Iaba Norway, Abashenko, my name, my majority, and I didn't come up. 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
1: floor one central one
0: ana se wo de ebo Odo ankasa obeko to your friend is saying omuka no a woman I said you know aha aye de bo
1: e dan ho
0: maybe our person di CBA me yo oyo de o ho e na ye wo your friend is saying in so an anoma you know oyo de no u di si u de mo ana se eya
1: e no one
0: aye
1: be movable
0: movable
1: but oko other continent ya Germany ni Italy ni ya do how cry be mo be mi ko hu ba ni ma be ho Italy ni no go some former say na e tal na
0: ya ha mi bi wa
1: ha e bi wa ha by no no e gas
0: electricity bibia
1: but Germany ni ayi de le gas mostly no na ko hu no omo say gas
0: okay
1: ba mo den de electricity na ni na
0: exactly
1: it is said mo floor eye wood no
0: yeah
1: enu na o ti aso da na mo shishu won se say eye centralized one enu na eye
0: exactly
1: you are saying could be adi mo aso the sophia how crow is the snow missing me in the term no blog pile friend blog na e this down on Ghana no then we be on this side today I you know crow my na family na no but make us say 90% no eh inia because inia me to me a resist our
0: god
1: it if you are come me na baby abos a tiles no a bathroom
0: yeah
1: Siama kum na debe hu se eye tiles e bathroom e form ko ne dada no e form ne ko na aye central heater
0: exactly
1: kan se mi ra o de ya be you be top body e
0: na kum na aye shishi
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0: yeah
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1: come in me who will open my
0: behoo
1: and an affairs me who be
0: yeah
1: who to me coffee be
0: yeah didn't ya if ya sa fire palace a war if you need be moon olden days no who you so we say that you want a fee and one say every culture a culture and at the same time no so no e save sika
1: okay
0: so electricity no e bia one person e bo e pay e din u bet mean so ato eja e de akon na che say ama
1: reduce cost
0: in the winter time because winter no e chi electricity no pa aha intin one she ya on bill e baba be e be cost ro intin most no bebre no ano a no wicha fa ye beto wo mo ha no bonu akoto ija na ode aka no adjust no at the same time we nya the feeling of
1: yeah.
0: old days no so so
1: just say omo to mama mre omo to mama heritage mi
0: bebe
1: yo mo nana no beto ye no bi na ma behu o beto ye if you are maybe so o ka che ni so if you see how many years
0: 1946
1: and now we're 1946
0: yeah
1: and we're
0: here yeah
1: to 1946 crown of money are here that dear come away okay yeah and red and jelly bini ha and kaya bibi gumu a summer a experiment
0: because there was one
1: you know
0: your friend is saying
1: which maybe you have mommy more than mommy.
0: ahanu abi na kyese ebi no hit no odi jane guha na wo o ye ya eja no odi gun hise ya
1: chama
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1: osa
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1: atu
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1: eba
0: nti wo hwe na se heat no
1: ano
0: aye de a na wo close
1: kakra
0: okay ana so wo be close no kra
1: okay right now we
0: so we so no se de wo see pe no from ni how our passage ano
1: aye de
0: ano aye de no
1: heat ni so wo ka se be tumo no so be tumo
0: I regret we no from 0 1 2
1: 3 4 5
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0: mm
1: ka sent ya pay ni o buma pay ni so regret ye wa he ena ampare ampo
0: so just I know what I say low
1: proud
0: about zero
1: wa lo kuno so the way ms nko
0: exactly
1: right to the bar now no so ba
0: mhm
1: the bar no so ba okay this all the truthness hona da
0: exactly
1: in fact yami no
0: mhm
1: yami no to pa o betre biwe no
0: yeah
1: no the other bit
0: yeah
1: and now o person so every da one class so no dey ma wa no afew tumu ba
0: exactly
1: wow
0: stop it pepe
1: na e form house so ti na bi die na e ye ye oh
0: na en so
1: so na bugu we
0: aha
1: na so akwu eku
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1: e ti se be bo ama wa ho mi
0: yes
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0: mhm sa ko pe pe
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0: sa
1: right Tina, it's a four, yeah, four. Hiya, Adum TV, and a Sempa FM. Said the energy. A brushroom, you see. Which is a clear gun, and I won one home, man. That's a hobby tree, pa.
0: Kaya hobby tree. So, and a gun, so, so.
1: A buyer,
0: so, so. And kept my adjun for four.
1: Yeah.
0: Ama,
1: yes, for your margin.
0: Yes, for your margin. Oh, say. E kan tete no na menim kum kra na first na me ye show for na wo ho ukọ ekra se anase me ye ko ni me shobo ko na me na na ho no ye si muchia ye de clay e me si muchia three and sana
1: ye de ka no ntuma
0: ah ye ka no muchia
1: Clear now,
0: kind of.
1: Yeah,
0: okay, okay. Yeah, but that's it. It's he, yeah, no, no, no, you so. Eddie, it's a shame, we had a year piano. And I feel a cobaye say, you did that year.
1: Yes,
0: a bay, yeah, whole bottle
1: for to be, you
0: know, whole pot. So,
1: home, begin a goo.
0: Near the beginning of goo. Now, fee. A cobba, I say,
1: Yenya kerosene.
0: Yenya kerosene. Yeah, Sasto would be.
1: To say,
0: yeah,
1: no name, yeah. Yen an animal, dear. Bruni never has no ye be my. And yen, yeah,
0: it never, sir.
1: Yen an animal cock crust is still, or mature, said the traditional. Said, okay, it will be jammer, she should be in nature, where she is.
0: Sir.
1: No. Ye hit ye once and yakuya. No more twan as some tray, no more cab across some tray. 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
0: akyɛ
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1: 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world, but it's said okay, a mobile break.
0: No, no, no, no,
1: I did back one man can come on. My time on my age, so yeah,
0: I'm not going to be a man.
1: Diapers crown, yes, separate or who's a minute of fire or the tomb straight. Hospitals, so and the gun air, dear. Gun as is almost separate, you
0: all. But
1: maybe on the street,
0: mammy, Embra Moka Krawaha. And you be and now.
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0: We'll get to me, Eddie Atto, if he ball of them. 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
0: 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So to any window no more. Container
1: visible.
0: Right. For only glasses. And you know you won't even move. You didn't mean fire glass I bought. Ball and no entry and funk or two container na is she if you any mono. I to ball and Cassan Kumono. Just what they call
1: site of
0: site and ha container now.
1: Yeah,
0: and I say, oh, and you might be brave. Ah, who knew so? I say, paper box. Ah, it be a making ukoto a dear. And I'm box no.
1: Okay,
0: won't you mean fun to fee a ball and I walk on my barber. E ba be fano.
1: Right.
0: Obe bo bono wa bo ano. Se do osu pebe na niyema keka mwa. E wasa wo drive wo e di ko.
1: And also on the site.
0: Okay. And also on the site.
1: Right.
0: Uh-huh. Obia Oslo hano. E wo different places.
1: Yeah.
0: Na. Sections no. Me to me free hand ko. Me fane se obi te full reset. Se mi ka full reset. E omo omo. Also had the omonium intimate free hand to me, me baller in ho. So, yeah, register what register will
1: allow you
0: into the back
1: of the Ghana. This one sent me to a year bantama. Meet me found court a beer, padaso.
0: No,
1: meet me found court a doom.
0: Debbie
1: bantama, my share, a dear ho. There be a desire, boss, look, bottles, Moses war.
0: Said the Beya or more almost a subballer if free if you're female. Car noir or more this is a baller no. A German near heavy Emma Wom. Imagine say if you will be a cotto ya boy a friend is saying glasses a dear ma. Now I continue a more you do no, I say a tree baller no come order. Bolas ne in refuse ne e ka ho aha ebema entam na ka na yema so ho na e wo so mo ko
1: esan babium
0: using more energy driving up and down and unnecessary time wasting aha and entin na wo se wan kasa ye wo responsibilities there
1: so de ko ho so de ko site or that is near to them.
0: Yeah.
1: No more issue.
0: Yeah.
1: Good. Ghana, a bad deal. My bubble boxes are in the car, my sass one for trotro. I'm the cosite. No near problem, no. To you be a fish penny with your board, not done in your call. You may say, I agree, or mind be ye. It's a recycling now, a cost so, or Hannah, or to be generating a year power and some ye energy no bit my blue fee. So second no. Monday no more fat bottles are no more baby fat. Tuesday no more fat a beer what do you call it? Papers are no more fat. Every day we meet my achievement to say,
0: yeah,
1: that's a Ghana no. A coy, I know who. The use.
0: Yeah.
1: Yeah. Fertilizer say, and they feel me and I catch it.
0: Yeah.
1: Oh, yeah, manual.
0: Yeah.
1: Okay.
0: Yeah.
1: You mean, I ask you, I'm a chink of make a yin. You were professors, you were engineers, you know, one more women said, but a car, see, never come home. Yeah, individual bitch me to say, we more company, companies in the great, I started
0: yeah.
1: But say, or be fear that the panel to honor best appreciation, and they are ready to be funny in aqua, no question, appreciate your honor, and general staff, no, if you know maybe you are the need you, or maybe you. To me, I who say, a Janaya. I will be our yachts over Javanai. Oh, Masso, I jan and 9 years, and Frank or two. The Nippon be rubber, no, no, no, no, no, no, no, no, no, no, no, no, no, no, no, no, no, no, no, no, no, no, no, no, no, no, no, no, no, no, no, no, no, no, no, no, no, no, no, no, no, no, no, no, no, no, no, no, no, no, no, no, no, no, no, no, no, no, no, no, no, no, no, no, no, no, no, no, no, no, no, no, no, no, no, no, no, no, no, no, no, no, no, Patemoa, or Sika Formoso, and come up with your fee. Now we are in the promo session on one so day, I could tell you. Opus of Bohemia promo session on another Asempa FM show. 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Let's send this Kakomo Bussia. Oh, send your Kamo Bussia, I ask you, dear, a good phone so. On Fakan called district capital or you share any bank to be Uncle Jimmy the phone so I sure one vendor or not up with Jimmy on Fakan Kobia, a passion. Never more sending a promo code, not the Asempa FM show, not the Abu Abrishin Como, not yet Mako or my Fufroso, and no Mako Dinkomo. He said, the corner 101 say, I'm a Ghana Fatcher or my. This uncle, my Miss Bill, Mammy, your health. And you say, when you deal with health, Mopa, and you feel that. Media show. Then I'll be catching a health sector. If I say your hospitals, no crap. Then I'll be careful about patient nursing relation.
0: You, Madame, say, I'm sick from Hadi, Majuma, my fitted for more than. Said you'll be some health more as some old crumb honey. My age more health center. I check many places, hospital, old people's home, and a few more, yeah, cocoa. Adisiano, Emma, Usia, and Emma be pray. Ena e ba ne san so so a ye wo bibi ti a ye fe no ethic e chese en sese mi hu a na se wo ba hospital I don't have to judge you with your appearance e wo se o kitu bia
1: eko
0: so just irrespective of my religion, irrespective of my race, irrespective of my
1: color,
0: my cut, and any reason.
1: Okay.
0: Ah. Said the Tibiano, your friend, ene enkwa. Aha.
1: So you are there to save.
0: Yeah. To treat.
1: To treat.
0: Yeah. So
1: And to support.
0: And to support.
1: Okay.
0: Aha. 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
1: asiti
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0: 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And she will be true. Oh, now, oh, sign a name, or Cassar Rofa. 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
1: a part of Trigano.
0: What, a bear
1: more,
0: but oh, Cassan, and you call a dinner memoir. 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
1: yes, my psychologist na mugu
0: oko okofi
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0: nini na aka juma
1: 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what means to say okay pa ho who say on so so no owa adofo on so so who say ebia ene bibia ene yedru okay to mama you know na ma didi e go die mo adru be bia say kasa adru be bia mo saki ni pa no e ma 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
0: insuana e ya na gana well It depended.
1: Yeah. Look, I was saying 30 something years as a nurse. That is Kruma Kasano. Continue there. Any nurse no to kasa hum here. You Kruma Kasano, woman in here.
0: But so would you maybe perhaps you know, because it applies a whole lot of
1: degree
0: because Ghana Omuka nurse na have Ghana Omuka nurse. They are specific in a
1: Technically, we understand where we learn from, but yeah, they are to say, you know, a church, and no, maybe said, let me be an issue. And yet, I make us say, yeah, dear, in sooner, what can I work as Uncle Musio when you say, yeah, yes, you see, but I have some issues here, so
0: yeah, why
1: not? It depended.
0: Who say, oh, poor, why you weak to the extent that wouldn't so be manual? Then you have no choice. Say, "Oh, the better, the money drip." It is all the situation. It's a different.
1: Yes.
0: Uh-huh.
1: Yeah. So, what kind of course, it depended. And yet, all the time, say, I say, the drip should be part.
0: Maybe.
1: Okay. That is your home. Maybe. I think say Ghana for Amuhe. Yes, I'm finding a simple FM, Adum TV. Yeah, the Aboriginal commander will say, one on one, give me an animal, I'm too kind. I'm more experienced, be unpersonal in Asia. No, I say, afraid, I could tell you, or multimedia. You know, Beijing come up. I'm also new, dear, our fanaman on it. I'll persuade the poor man on my gun, according to him. So, the idea nearby, a Dorothy, a castle, Oslo, Norway, Mamuno, if we have a sarco, we need the public grid, the castle. We need the public in the castle. Me, I do sure. Let me catch you, baby. My mind done on here. Will you be there? My Ghana face. My Ghana knew a name. And we beg room, my man who said Ghana for a hano. And the Ghana, I say. And I'm the Ghana, I say. I hear my so the Ghana, I say. Ghana for a canoe, so the Ghana, I say. It be cabas. It be a doctor's. It be a nurse's. It be a train. It be a tram. If you were airport, I'll be a jumor. So, by no way, Hanoa. Bit like I said, cleaning pa,
0: Just of a set of my hair, a butch, you know, or experience, and never be pray. Who took quire, Usian, never be pray. Who free Ghana cra, who caught baby to say Ivory Coast,
1: and not to go,
0: and I said to go,
1: bebia ni bi ka masekra no abankan ya obeshe bi
0: ehye bibi nye bibi esue wo mo ntino mi de obiso obetu kwan a ni ensisi ana se me nka se o debi akwanto de enye member

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1: Come away. 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

0: saa enije no ene ahotoso no wo ho magana fo dan to say say ene ebe jamu na ya heda achi da bia no de menje ntum I think the team must win.
1: The team must win, yes. And yeah, Queen, maybe send line up on this yet, whether or not you beat my winning chances has to be the barrister and I was in canoe and come over here. Why you be the near crab, but I'll be the manager from my kin caninja of your cobordness. So you would a new kaka. Then near my kin, or the back to you know, I saw a barrister on for name is welcome. And then, of course, the lineup. Kin, take over and then say, I'll the room.
2: Yeah, Eric, Medasi, you know, board in a Sumunika mummy, blasters in a Croatia, Mufly and a Kakra.
1: Okay.
2: What him say, you know, when it comes to competitive games and official games, you know, Ghana, Yane, Croatia, ni Kabia, or baby, I'm a Croatia, ne, we know, and some of
1: but you're calling for the flyer.
2: So, me person, me, barrister, you know, you're a soccer crack. You know, Muni, Trakabia, when it comes to competitive games, you know, Munshia, or baby. But the most important thing, I say, you look at, you know, Croatia as an European country against Africa representative at the World Cup. And for this game, yeah, Africa representative, what you say? Inti, you know, I'm going to say this city, but Eric, when he said, where can one, I am pre tosumakumaku, a dumi, you know, this is the 12th time Croatia is beating an Africa representative.
1: Okay.
2: Now, 11 in the game, I'm going to win 6, I'm going to draw 4. I'm going to see just one. And that one was just a friendly. No African team, national Croatia at the World Cup. The last World Cup, Qatar 2022, no. Omuni Morocco, no omuni omu group, omu board draw. Third place, omu koshia Morocco, omu kwa Morocco, eniso 3-1. Esha omu. Oma she Cameroon. In 2018 African Cup of Nations, omu group game, omu go omu 4-0. Oma she Nigeria. Ewo 2014 AFCON. Omu chi omu shomu 2-0 group stage. Indeed, no African team na she Croatia when it comes to group stage. Now, this is the man, you know, every Ghanaian is looking up to. Say, and then so, what will be the surprise package? What the am I, Carlos Queiroz? And to say that, maybe can't count 17. 73 years of age, more or less like a father figure in coaching, Edmaya Brantianum. And what should the coaching career in now? Can you know, Bomwa? Also, Ghana, dear, on coaching, baby, 3 games, depend on what coaching. But then again, what should the career now? About 488 games, and one manager as the manager and as a coach. And when we need 278. Ne draw only a 98 and I will lose my kumaku 112. The preferred formation, ye 4-1-4-1. On the say, ne con with so many variations, a bit we have given him. In Tigali, your coach, ye Carlos Queiroz, manager, Edmaye, now young Croatia, Nature Croatia, Fonso dear. And when him said, Papa, we know, and yet first time we'll coach you walk up,
1: yeah.
2: Ye di catch a chimuda dada, Edia Ma Ubia. Now, Croatia manager, Zlavko Dalic, 59 years of age. And also, we saw a Croatia Juma motion in your mad near dear. Oh, yeah, 107 games in one manager, 55 wins, and a so far winner. Now, 26 draws, and a will lose my Kumako. Yes, 26, and a will lose my Kumako 26. And Ushemwa, Neso Penino, win percentage in him, 51.4% when it comes to win percentage, number of games in one manager, and I'm a Croatia for no. Now, preferred formation, no, 4-2-3-1. Internal so owns attacking minded. No, the moment more defensive way with the Croatia for the attacking minded in Kwa. In the same in a Croatian, so I'm a manager. Opinion did this Lavko Dalic on Sunday with the city. Of course, the golden generation of the Croatian national team, Eric. Woman about 2018 World Cup. Would give second, no. Papa, we know, Edumano. And yet, no, no, no, no, no, no, no, no, no, no, no, no, the last World Cup, no, no, send the no, no, share Morocco, no, Papa we are the age one.
1: Great.
2: So the country Croatia have a lot of respect and trust here then. At the moment.
1: We all try the major achievements I will show you and I just have a
2: yes, the major achievement here to send me the kind of, you know, he is the man that led Morocco national team to the 2018 Croatia national team to the 2018 FIFA World Cup and Omkodi second. Okay. And the third place, last World Cup here, so 4 years ago, almost said the third. Inti Uche Kenes Womunyeko. Inti ne woman say. The last two World Cups, we did tell the second. The last two World Cups, 2018, 2022, the last two World Cups, Ayabono, open anyway, and the country called Croatia, and the second, and the third. On the end of Babesia. Inti, you may be, and so, oh, yes, it's a scenario, and now, you may be, and so, oh, and the same, now, you may be, a CET. Now, you're sure, Mrantia, or you're a rim, now, you're sure. You know, Sunday, but before no, Ghana, your last five games are yabo saying your results, you know, SCTA. Yabo 0-0 against England recently, and you're winning 1-0 against Panama. Yeni Wales, Ebo 1-1. These three games ni nano, now you're managed by Carlos Queiroz. Yeah. What you say? Only manages that three games. Now Mexico,
1: before that 1-1. What I want one near run near very poor.
2: Near run near very poor. Yes, before this 1-1, 1-0, 0-0, no. Near run near very poor. Until you had the end for my Kasem Sabri. I had a yearly game in Tisane City. You have shot the last five games for Croatia. Now you have shot Monsomo run, no. Sane City. Monsomo winning narrowly 1-0 against Panama. England shot 4-2. Croatia shot Slovenia 2-1. Croatia, Elusu 2-0 to Belgium. And I feel Brazil, I show me 2-1. When you know the preparatory games are normally about World Cup. Of course, this particular World Cup, I'm about 2 games. I'm going to win 1 and I'm going to lose 1. Into Croatia, so the last 5 games, and so saying outcome, no. Now say, Eric, is it here? Saying, no, no, so no. And you say,
1: we're winning 1, right? In the last 5 games?
2: Yeah, the last 5 games, you know, Croatia, we win 2. We're winning 2.
1: About Slovenia,
2: and so we're winning Slovenia 2-1. And then we're winning
1: Panama 1-0. Yes.
2: Yeah. And we're losing trade that into our mud draw. No checking, you know.
1: One shall not
2: show. One shall not show. Sana, me sure said Nansu, sir. One shall not know the show. Tisana, Croatia, some last 5 games, you know, is here. Now, Uncle Fogger Babies, I said, I'm going to miss a can, is here. Into my friend, no mamma, now, when they open me, Rachas, so I see me, barrister, Ninkomo, Nian Quaid. So, Gabby, your team in the Eric, Benjamin Asari Impost, and Marvin Sinaya, Gideon Mensah. So, we maintain Benjamin Asari, right fullback, left fullback. Jonas Adjete now, or partner Brenton, did the Derek Lucasen. Yeah. Into 4 and 5. So, Jeremy Opoku, Aqua Continent Chain. Kwesi Sibo, Thomas Partey, last game, you know, coach now maintain him. Now, there is no Caleb Yenchi. Elisha Usu played the first game in the absence of Thomas Partey. Now, Elisha Usu has a back. What do you say? Yeah. And I feel, you know, the last game, you know, if I say Naki Williams, okay. Eboha, and the Kamadi Sulebana, who started your first game against Panama, you know, on also see when your opportunity to Asaba back. Jordan Ayew, waboye 2 games ayabonina, or the Sijiri Nimho, same as Antoine Semeyon, you see 2 games ayabonina, or 30 games, you know, into on also Asaba. Into Ghana, you're 4
1: for 18. The fan says 3 changes from the last game.
2: Yeah, 3 changes, yes.
1: Owusu and Sulemana.
2: Yeah, Kamadi Sulemana. But the game in England, boy, and the 3 changes so far. Coach, you know, Aye, Ewoye team, you know.
1: But Croatia, the end is not for him,
2: but Croatia, the end is a goalkeeper. I mean, Livakovic. Ojidemu, Abrantanity, Eddie, Sutalo, and so Stati, and Afreno, Pograsic, and so Ewoho, Perisic, and so Ivan Perisic, and so Ebo, good old Ivan Perisic, and so it will be Stanisic, and so Estati game. Now the midfield will be controlled by former Real Madrid superstars. What you say? Luka Modric alongside Matias Kovacic, and say, Omunso Ebo, El Hanmo. Now Abrantanity, the Sushit, Elha, and Anseno, Vlasic, Estati. And I'm a Brenton D and a Butrina and so woman and a Budme and so a starting game away and I'll share a Ben Bayer magic.
1: Right.
2: And the moment game against Panama now, on to me win here. So, Croatia team in
1: great, great. You may call now, Yashe, a line up on him on 70 Unim said Croatia here points he and then and the pa. I'm giving a very, very, very interesting. Salon up here to join on a bit of a buyer becoming you. Kid Wanaka Sani Erika Sidu, the King Kaninja, Charles Sassi, the Paris Tower. Yabasia.

0: barrister and so at the Ekomu Kakrani area. Now you be call line up Ghana line up and they against Christian Imu ye na ya send one substitute and ya hear Christian there so but oh share Star Oil Adama and oh my show you I mean yes you hear the whole remember me hear Star Oil no police stations need be be bu but I know I care for here obebo engine papa na Star Oil you are sure as a full papa and I would go engine imu no the beer person could be ano patch Star Oil and over 260 stations across Ghana ni na no Star Oil na ato apete sa apese obo biya na reka etimi dwane yi come up Star Oil the wild one that just tries na nga sound of bebo ebe prime sporty bet and no video World Cup is starting go for this Ghana some get what you are waiting for what you are not eating some you are waiting sporty bet now look there up on in the credit code to one else what the video go bottom sporty bet okay one abri biya dey and coverage of the World Cup no April war and akwenya be fast with the dinie bebre on bi o wa ma miemu sarabi sporty wa bimu sa obi e dibidi kwa nanim ni adade a then of course after 30 good years MTN has served Ghana forum and doubt ni ho say MTN is number 1 call last 10 calls away na here ni power from MTN for one what say you say MTN number 1 after 30 years MTN says say Ghana for agio mo fe so I am my number 1 no mo so mo nyam sa keke. It's 30 years, no, you did it in style. Nine Toyota Land Cruiser Prados and an MTN HA. Oh, more check. Star 530 hash, never found Jim. The more you use MTN, we use data, all your cost, and the number of points in the building to be able to win a cast, maybe. To be able to sell Benya a data, maybe. So, and even more chilling now, so wait a minute. Why you use MTN? It's a matter of 30 years in Falcon, eh? Yeah, you know, I'm MTN. It's here and I'm from Jimmy and Jimmy Nibby. So, I'm a queen, and it's corner, and your day coverage of the World Cup at the air. 0249 136744. You know, I maybe I don't message it. My meal will be our fee. Oh, so we'll feel in fear. Very soon, they will cross you over. I call Philadelphia. Now, your name may be some other file. The name, the man, Kwakubain, Maestro, Eddie, and so on. I'll come here, send any MSC call before. Kickoff. Then of course, we call Electroland head office. Ring Road. And as a person, I'm doing films. Yabo SSC. Then on bidding come over. Then yako around Ghana. We have Uncle Four. Abu Chiku. Extra game. Samu Chiku. We have a lot for you. Asana kickoff at 9 p.m. Yasa babi. Barisa. Then ni yaka line up. Now some changes. Sir, coach ya aye. No. The Ghana Four can now call the team. Say jaga njenge kaka na kenyafa.
1: Me kase. Ano akoni team. Isan say so we first game against Panama or be ball against England or sesan be three players and now we so was sesan three players minyin ni say na Ghana for kan ana nipa bi e chere no and na akoni trim Ghana for dodo na anya ya anka e bedin kunim enye bebre na afi ase e bun kunta. All we want is victory. But Mamua who say between the first and the second game, no, or yeah, in Sakrao ni team was the same three players.
0: Yeah.
1: Now, between the second and the third ni obeboy, wasaye miensa, ni a chan say much bia o komubian or the trimupo from the
0: approach.
1: And the based on trimupo and answer approach, you know, and or yen sakrae. And I don't want to believe, say. Ayani amansan e kan nti se ayenu mpo a den achia 4 and 5 en wase sa baako and reason or dear man say eye mreyo enye se or rescue bi I mean Ajete has proven say or ye solid at the back
0: Ajete
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0: Sulemana original right.
1: Yes. In fact, Sulemana now Jordan is still playing.
0: Semenyo.
1: Semenyo is playing. Senaya is in the game.
0: A chunk of the
1: everybody is in there. And Mimi Felice, he means business. He wants to go into the game with a certain approach, probably to win. On komuse okodinku. Menye sho so open kugo. Enti changes no aye ne die. Enye ne Ghana for pe. Me feel say wako game nim with a certain approach. And eye ni su. Esan se oti game na sinti no. Ene game obewura mu no. Ene trimopo de ko no. Ene ode eye ni team.
0: Wow. Wow. Ken wo share changes a coach ya ye ehun Elisha in our first game. Modimba boy was about back into the team. Suleiman as your man opportunity ye hu no. Yebeko Lucas and so, but these two players, who you know, they did live up to the billing. Ah, it's almost any opportunity be starting it.
2: Unless maybe for tactical reasons, from the coach, you know, Kamaldeen Suleiman was impressing me. You know, your first game against Panama was impressing me. Maybe for tactical reasons because there are players per position or bono, maybe on your effective upfront, but when it comes to the defensive awareness. On track it back, or maybe one of the maybe no coach in the penisa or ye jumano. So, but the prime duty as a winger, no dear, and come if you say, or the courses,
0: no,
2: be take on, be PMB, be my assist in the home corner, but you who's on your money one home. And to me, who said, why, yeah, opportunity, sir, both first 11. I say, I am one can cry coach in the home. Yeah, well, Elisha will see, dear, no, not bad at all, everyone film film. Okay. And now that you have party and equisisi bono. They will just complement the effort, you know, actually, because only two exposed. Mm-hmm. Now, Pate, you know, game will have against
0: England.
2: Yes, so in this particular game, they will say, only never were the driving seat, then Sibone, Elisha, no, Afia, Pate. So, when you have experienced Pate in the heart of midfielder, Elisha will soon see Sibone, Jumano, a bit limited, Kakra. I mean, they complement each other. And to me, case, there are two players in there. As a Kamadim, now, as a me war, way, Kakra. So, your tactical reasons, they say, anke mifu so so otina bench
0: when ya ka say jiku mbabi no na gana for say jiku amadi e chire ye wo but the partnership ajetene Jerome dia mine I solid from match day one and now only Lucas na be shehono manya twitwi kaka
2: no twitwi kaka because your tournament unless maybe Lucas and Kase prove everybody wrong and for now on yam prove here there definitely there will be shade of doubt and confirm that take Kase say then we to media ba because tournament in kwa yan change man me bobi o on yam bobi yabo too much so on yam bobi into se coach ni ye change say ya obi say we say all but then or day ba but then again Carlos Cruz na chair so your man of surprises you know yeah. About tournament to my surprise package sir be premise am pem so and every obi or the baby na I like bibia na barrister can you know off air say papa we know we good communicator psychologist everything put together and on the nam
0: human relations
2: yes before do obi be she game ni mo papa na je ni ho adwuma we mfikire wan sa na odi ni ebe krom into nimpa na oba no nim the business has taken that is what maybe Ebema mi motivation say Derek Lucas and coach in any opportunity with the training sessions on your have no end him say obetumi afield this our way now
0: right but about so on senior but on our screen see here warm up boys now here we go back to the dressing room I tell me say vimo hopa here say na beko Paris and for me bra I complain about Semenyo I mean onya the not to start again and maybe the coach man of confidence I said na go ni bit my bad go ni my performance this will be now say omo use adena taste album because you good your whole city e be see the same thing around the black stars performance ni hu ni sir
1: answer na make say me nyo asem did the black stars win the first game
0: yes
1: okay you win the first game no na pattern kan sibo so the approach it's almost sir approach it's just like how he started the first game and we won. Now you also see some handwriting. Say, I said, yeah, second half. And I say, yeah, end game no, eh, yeah, better
0: than previously. Previously, like a 200 ye be we are.
1: But see, Siano, I say, ye be we are. Game no more be, Emma, we are able to play better. Timmy Felice is just a strategy. Maybe, and remember, say, one more multi bench, you know, if you crown home, who's saying, one more mobile boy. Kaye nye dede se Jordan, tina se Kamaldeen, tina se isa haku mwenye na te bench. Enti, I'm sure it's just a strategy.
2: Okay.
1: Enti yewe, now Lucas in order na ba no. Se me ye sure se oni choice. Either so oni choice. Me ye sure so try no. Either so try na na so oni choice. So try na game we enye so crucial se.
0: Mm-hmm. And from the best game to try him.
1: It's the best game to try him. So that in moving forward, mm-hmm. unya challenges be our defense are. Okay. He's ready to support.
0: All right.
1: Well, let me first say that's it. But
0: no, we'll be back with the okay. Semenyo. You ain't playing home right here. I never the Semenyo. Semenyo 7 day. He did can. Kuye here goes the future man. Yeah, cut knockout one. I said chairman can can.
1: Semenyo.
0: All right. We're gonna try one about. We go to Radon TV at 9 p.m. Your kickoff. You go so. Eh, boy. Yeah, warm up to that big game. Yeah, but see ya.

0: FIFA World Cup 2026 telecast on GTV Sports Plus and other consortium platforms. Star Oil is bringing the excitement straight to your phone. Think you know football? Then prove it. Follow Star Oil Ghana on social media. Predict match scores. Answer simple questions. And stand a chance to win amazing prizes. Star Oil branded souvenirs, fuel vouchers and more. Watch the action. Make your predictions. June 17th, Ghana versus Panama. June 23rd, England versus Ghana. And June 27th, Croatia versus Ghana. Predict, win, celebrate.
1: You lost a bit.
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6: Right, Sam Wakwa Bad Obadum TV. So now you ring 9 PM game Basu Croatia and Ghana on your go so fear anymore. Asana ya hersen a game on the BC accord and any can bob so or line up ne do be a day ba. You go so at Gunyaso. Obefili, Obehebi a fili. Alright, comment please obey TV a fili. The Tamuchuku cra. Tamuchuku. Makubi a siakonko. Amedi and coverage banu ya Adunko Bitters. Yes, Adunko Bitters. I can wanna pay Sanso na Stanbic Bank. Stanbic Bank so can home. Na face so Jeku Ka. Excellent series books, you know. Excellent then the papa Sasuna Lawson Eba Center. And you did any day. Me manager Jia Tumunu Yasam Ketwa. Have a freak. I won't mix up you. Kui. Na same director started so Yanumi Jaja. Didn't have a freak jai. Five star energy drink. And no bibia keke who 5 star talk and papa Politank. Watch a tank. Politank. And I saw your sponsors. I'm okay, homie. By having insecticide spray and coil and tontum be wa. Having insecticide spray and coil. Lavons, tomato mix, lavons, shito, lavons, pepper, lavons bibia. And they're correct. Pa my sponsors. Now of course, you need two. Anopa and you may pep student. I'm on eke on you may kivo, gari, kivo shito, kivo, pepe, kivo. Who the actual kivo ato? Now who's actual kivo ato to ne papa? I toto. MTN, okay, Sporty Bet, and of course, Star Oil. Your sponsors are Bibi Omoke and Homa. You're the coverage. If it's day one, a busy Sabrino. You're the bread. Now, as I'm here, I'm park and so on. I say, I'm cross over. I Philadelphia. Maybe some man, I crowd. You're the Kuman Sane. You're the commentary. No, no, no. But it's not here. I'm Semenyo. I know her experience is there. Ghana for anyone. It's here. It's here. You know, I'm here. You know, you're here. You're here. You're here. You're here. And you to me, why end still my end, papa. Everybody, I'm call maybe someone ho. But I'm here, Casamano. I said, for want of a better word, in your son for so we bring.
7: When Cassay and Yan son for so, eh? One more money, dear baby, would him.
6: Okay,
7: I don't think, sir, as I said, Ghana for Crafty, I said, discuss it, Semenyo.
6: Okay,
7: me Felicia were playing a role. Young can say coach, no, so air boy, setting tactical game. Enti ewo mra obepese semenyo ebe move up so aha game ne kwa wiye bia when the upfront is free we see the semenyo aye pesi huno and remember say occasionally we have played defensive and once we are playing defensive you won't see the fast running semenyo say odi ball echi it is also dependent on one more about winning balls at the ama semenyo I think that he's been average. Menka so why bad. Semenyo hasn't been bad.
6: Okay.
7: I mean, he's been far, far better than some of the players on the pitch.
6: Wow.
7: And I don't think, sir, as I said, your status are conversation.
6: Right.
7: Me feel, sir, Semenyo has done well. And
6: right.
7: Maybe along the way.
6: Right. Yeah, you can see over and so na half time, you will be Kenya Ponce, you will be Kappa. Kanijawa, Barista, Kijuan and Kassani, Erika, see the body.
8: Fire by force.
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8: he can hold both teams and then he go to penalties extra time penalties but can you play low block to 90 minutes and extra time which is going to be very difficult they may wish here match let's attack and see I want us to go forward more than the Semenyos the Jordans the William Fatao they can enjoy it because oh yeah attack and tournament but defending man defending that kind of thing oh attacking that you will not enjoy it
5: Sansu and Ebano Agukensi and Mwa Nipa Bakua Ojina and Nansu Echet in Simupa Eye Nana Kweku Mensa aka Kaninja Ensu Akasa Edi Afa Ghana and Croatia match no
9: a high possibility say you bet you ask Croatia but then again the defensive style no and the measure how far you bet you ask goals against Croatia and

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0: ko ewa competition mo
1: Ghana foa omo di blasters echi wo mu akasa e di afa ho
2: e de draw down ye pe ya mo draw ko am ye pe drop e I believe say that's Croatia
3: na me ma o ma wo den omo nemu anya ni
2: na fa ye ni fa e fa cup no But you know, I was saying, yeah, homework here, because match the boy, I can least mistake, can yeah, Lucy. But we are sure, say, the next match here, a full win.
1: The Blasters of Ghana, any Nkunim, Etopu, Group L, na, Yebeko, Ekosia, Teams B, Etese, Ikodo, Awano, Ensu, Etosu, Eye, Miensa, Ewo, the group of Owom, Sansu, and Algeria, Anonsu, Tomitosu, Miensa, 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
1: I'm a buffy actually. Okay. Age in the back count to and the game anymore.
2: Because they are going to switch positions with the 4-2-3-1, that's the Croats. But I think, sir, with the coach watching their videos and what you've seen, we have players who match them.
1: All right, Tintino, one more anthem, no, and one more Edia Pemsono. Tinia, we are Ghana, the animal cost you, and I ever saw any to be. Menoka say, Christian anthem, no. And I Chiguano. Oshe Seria Omosweni Apidea. Luka Modric. 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Right. 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

0: 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And the Blasters of Ghana already. 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Mexico, Switzerland, Brazil, USA, Germany, Netherlands, Belgium, Spain, France, Argentina, South Africa, Canada, Morocco, Australia, Ivory Coast, Japan, Egypt, Cape Verde, Norway, Bosnia, Paraguay, Ecuador, Sweden, Senegal, NFA, Ghana, so, etim, yehese, ese no, abeye, Colombia, Portugal, enfa.
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0: 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Tino, Yamese, Sen and Oma, Betime, Ako, Coach Dalich, Wano, Enna, Wojinamo, Diama, Chris, and 59 years versus 73 years, Coach.
2: Well, sir, your coach knows experience when it comes to World Cup. But I believe, sir, the players are Croatia parade, you know. They are old. So we need not to, they are very old. We need not to play a soft game. We need to go out at high intensity. And then, sir, you're rugged a bit. I think, sir, anything of the Elisha Uzo Abana. Modric cannot have space in the midfield. Into one more sandwich, Modric. Without Modric, they can't play.

0: A mini silence between me and Koso. 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Ghana ni biawa chain we say winning ever called the Amagana. Uramo El Christian Fema. Omonso any abre. I go cran any abre pa. I go cran any abre said ne. Kiana king and nine in ne. Eti obetchira ne popre Thomas Tepate ena no borwa oboye no na no otine and o chire se experience no elho emfa ho ne de asie ehwe se referee apona pe ma jumedie no Christiana Sabri womo ashasie de from afemo Echena Shifuma referee Wachi Editia the Blasters of Ghana and Senaya Marvin. So far, so very good. Edmano will be PMO Stars no. The Senem 2010 Bono Daswa Wachiro Sutalo and Echina Sono Christia Ghana Besai Abodia and Anu Yabo Edibiamana Coach.
1: And you are not near Bebo. Unse or the ball career for Bebriabemo or the near member or the Kamali number, but we have to be careful and mindful of our movement in defense. It doesn't mean say we'll pass here and I be attacking. We need to study them. Game no mumbi, a baby, they are more careful than we are. Do you understand? Because they need the points to qualify. They are more careful than we are. And I believe game will go with them,
0: right? Ian Tuaso. Croatia and Osha Seria Oma Tomo Boise and Mineno Stanisic Chadia Quechiri Sutaro Chassian Tempaso and Sinesia Chile Yapaka Basinesia Chile Yen 2 Novia 2B Bona Trasia May Trowen Sergeant Ajete, so far saying a standing it here. England, L5, Ghana, L5, Croatia, Benya, 4, Nafe, Panama, and so our Baco. That's here. And we share said Ajete, Popo, Noa. One morning said, Ono, and Cassa, Shesen, Kubit, me a ball. Today, throwing. Yeah, so Editia, the Blasters of Ghana. It's an intempasso, Neso, Ghana, Clebone, Fretio. Sutalo, Ginapone, so. Rebona sign a Tia Comani goalkeeper, Livakovic. Pongrasic, Chassi, and Tempasso, Perisic. Ote, Chich. No, say Yo Romo, our Croatia memo. 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Yen to us all still. Ghana, emuvu, emma, nimuntinama. 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Yamano, ya baby.
1: Coach, no formation here. 4-1-4-1. But Bono, move, you know. The system now is 4-5-1.
0: Okay.
1: Your shape now. There's no way they will allow them to play midfield. That's what our coach has arranged. And you have the opposite courage of one ball midfield. Into Elisha Pate and Azibu with Miyama and Irenchino. They don't want them to play. But Jordan and Ko will be running diagonally on the lines and finish at the penalty area. I think so. The system no ever force home. Most of the passes no be go through because we are not allowing them to play in the midfield, and we've closed all pockets that will give them the chance to pass through the middle. Into Beria, ball me in a few minutes. Ebeye overhead passes in Kwanabe because in them and we are pressing the ball side, so it will be difficult for balls to go through the midfield.
0: Let's say referee. Waji Editia, the Blasters of Ghana.

0: 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osha blast us
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2: yeah mabe who say Croatia for no ma for am hwadwen I say omo susuro say omo be offend more because omo nim say your players are me speedster into omo to bond to omo chi a e ba ha omo in as much as they would want to score they don't want to concede into a year for the start of the game
0: Refrachi for the Amabaturina. Usina kai Edema Croatia. Yeah, so I can say no so Croatia. I'm the bono. Ebremo Nesudabi. Goalkeeper. Benjamin Asare. SM for life. Benjamin Asare. Saint Chiche. Benjamin Asare. Eddie, 33 years. Jawono 30th July 1992 Barry Sinakai Edemophobia never say that until the bones are rotten none of them can't even feel obviously
2: 33
0: Edim feel no Mr.O obi ameka wo vie nchiro bia no bi kan bia obaji mo achi ne debi Oh, yeah, quite a bit. So, 1992. Yeah, to us, so. Born over Christian for a femo. And. Yeah, I said, oh, meet me a piano, dear bar. 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Was a Jemu Diama Lucasen. Yerese Senebe Crodiama. The senior national soccer team. The Blasters of Ghana. And nine in net. Thomas Tepati. But Jemu Diama Gideon Mensa. Neso. Passing on Antimi Ankoseria. SS Keko. Fifth in one, aye. And here's a trouble in Tempaso. Senaya Jemo Diamas. Jonathan Ajete. Jonas Ajete. 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
0: Lucas and Neso. Antime Anko. Kosian Kosi Koda Koda. And crucial, ewo mrancia hudu obia eto de edine nom kase o metwe aso brita
3: but I think say your center backs no patia ko kan when we have the ball na say omo hwese menu a make three different diagonal runs away and not one the boy akotro no I think so our passes should be on the ground rather than we flying them because the Croats are very tall omo wa the area balls na emoy as a born in another form. That's a woman who so big and diagonalia. Woman lane to move on.
0: 12 minutes in the ball, Sima Dumian on the ball. Christian Timmy Shabi, Ghana Timmy Shabi. A live from Electroland Ghana Limited. Woman say, yeah. And a subplayer, the live commentary in a bro, baby out here in Kabia. Live on a Dome 106 3 FM. Asempa 94.7. Yeah, two I can see it so. Croatia the ball no paper. Brantier Vrasic Neso. It's your ball now. So Stanisic Chadia Tumo cross in a corner should be. Brantier Susic in a corner. Etiama Croatia. And Osha Seria. A throwing mum. 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
0: 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Nesupona Sanbidi Achiro Jonas Ajete Debiana Wadeno Debiana Wasebibi Wasye Yetu Aso Come on, Dean. Nessu Debi. Born at Russia. Refragidi at your branch here. Susich. Nessu. Once yes here. Luka Modric. Terminal air command yipa. Luka Modric. And Prim Prim was Sina Kandima AC Milan. 40 years. And what year? 9 September 1985 Nese Neniafi We aye 116 games and our body ama Croatia was a 5 goals Luka Modric and Jane Te Wano and our captain Timino Yerese saying it here You know, Ian Tuaso Bono Kita Toro Piano Tempaso
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0: Ian Kwa Sadetia Croatia Awasan de Bono Apechiri Basino Yapakesi Bastopo Ubian Kono Biaba Coach
3: Paki Croatia for a very dangerous in our defense because as I said, we'll deny your side. We'll deny your side, Boba Koto space. One more technique, pa Oyaki Panobiniano. Oh, and they always fall with a screaming. Send a bear referee, attention back on. So, but your shoulder now, they might want to attack us. They get dangerous. 1-2 ball, one may punish him. They have good technical players who can shoot or place the ball at a wider space. And I believe, sir, you give now a bono. Even though you're young, you're nothing more than the Croats. What am I saying? And they are running into more spaces and pockets than we are doing. And when they're dangerous now.
0: So say born and touch them na yomo ye ye pa pa pa pa pa pa. A free kick here po. Eddie Tia, the Blasters of Ghana. Benjamin Asare, Eshi Shani Mranti ni ye. Luka Modric, and Gina Bonacci. Yeah, yeah. Sesane Abekro. Sima Adiono, and here po 20 minutes. Ya pedia Bonacci, ten. 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

0: Christian Mano. 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Kama kama pa. Once na Ghana no akoti na Croatia. I know how they treat me. Only two places. Here to also Electroland Ghana Limited Australia Piero.
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0: It's one of them circle quantum points. What? Your BMO screen is so Bambala. Kota Krado Bekade Bambala. But they dema. Tino, Ere. Yeshua says, Sima Bakuntem. Ebeko Kupin Suanum. And they, if you say, we introduce you, baby. Hydration break. About 22 minutes. Echo 23. No mama players, no. Ako pensu kakra edie gu omumrim
2: ya ko bi aboa won hydration break no so e compulsory e ma players ni na 3 minutes e na FIFA edie si ho e reforms a aba football no omo ehu se players no edie hydrate in the course of play into no there's the need to I mean put the hydration back into the system to copy eye se aba de sa
0: Benjamin Asari. And yen share the qualities in the about the area boss Benjamin Asare who is and coach
3: the whole year watching you know area bobby and you are me as a coach Romano because for training training will beat you are or train it is a beast you train like a beast and moral area boss you show and a wrestling bobby or betty or bebanon's row or down our own pride but yes if you're reverend I was in here it's more than because I now, the punchable would you want to say yes? You're touchable. Tell them our power one in some and on your beer, Sabasa, growing up because I knew him very well.
0: Okay. Coach Mama, well, coach players, baby, baby, great Olympics. So, Lydia, say, no, I'm very well.
3: Yeah.
0: It's him, it's me, I can say, former great Olympics coach, coach Mama. Alongside Sir Andy, I'm the boy now. Kwache, Croatia, next to be. I'm on strength to me and control body, ma. Is he born Efrio? Antoine Semenyo, when to me and you're born this year, still plus size the boy now. Kwache, men who say 3-4, Neso, referee, Croatia, Branchani, Pese, Yaji. Penalty man, watch that say ni asunimu. Omo or Ghana defend animo and a over per penalty. One at the bamao. But in so the bona sign. Neso. Me name Dientia. Coach, Dientina play. I say omo move Dientia.
3: I feel sir, one more Jane and yeah, we don't have the ball. What they should do, no, they are thinking about it more than when we have the ball, what they should do. Because they are always waiting in their zones to take mantle on when we don't have the ball. Because over here, one will take you off one farm and they are not mobile when you need in a flat. One pass you have the two when you know. And oh yes, then you are playing only to what the coach told you when you don't have the ball. But when they have a ball, you play what you have in you as a player.
0: Coach Moma. We don't want to have a say TV game power no more bono. If you are coaching this age in a white way, born at Russia, Gatimi Pop on a coach row, passing a crown a coach rowing, it's referee at Russia, hydration break, Andy.
2: Yeah, Kobe, but you did say, I mean, two coaches, you know, how more anticipation on the bad game on the more. Afa, say, Ghana, yet me, I can tell you the dribbling skill of. I brought you from the local
1: modern.
2: You can say you bet me advance more with the ball. Now you creative, sir. You better say you one penetrative pass back or crab into the 18 box of Croatia. And call you. We have Croatians now. I'm also no. I'm buy a crab ball on no, first to 5 minutes. No more said that be her black stars. No, we also got something under our sleeve. There's some we are careful and I'm more careful. The ball now I then do, but you who sir said you know black stars. Yeah, ni my chest say you need to be a go, and this is what Ghanaians are looking up for. I see to be a go.
0: I see to be a go. Say I need some summer. wodi etu janano anyumre mayanna betano fuase betano believing makes it real sanso ena vena water ensio papapa ubia no mbibia dia dasia se yekensua eno ane vena water asa paint number 1 since 1925 bigo energy drink bigo big refreshing moment students was it do the two boba den sell
1: asempa fm asempa fm
0: sanso and a sports water don't just play dominates vim energy drink vim day inside a live soap feel fresh nfa fortune spread yummy delicious always on point Lawson Herbal Center and Wasida in kind focus technology focus on your quality life Takum Tabia Takum
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0: and your memedro Tabia Takum and memedro no no Sanso and lotteries Nese at Run Lotteries we put you first Kiss Condom and a strawberry gel Kiss Condoms and a strawberry gel
2: Kiss Condoms no
0: oh no no Kiss Condom Jinemo Quans Estate Quans Estate in Sukaho NFA Electroland Ghana Limited Honey I did live commentary in Free April Star Cement Limited NFA Woo Lucky Enche Yebesai Atuaso Enche Atuaso Live on Atom 106.3 FM Asempa
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0: 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Sanso and Christian Sun Timmy Shabby. You bought 28 minutes. Christian Depono Wamachiro. German Tempasso. 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Atras Center Circle. Crossing the 10-10-10. Itira Kuyim. Neso Stel. Antoine Semenyon didn't watch the ball. Antoine and Timian control Bonama. Bon Abedi Christian Ranchenwo.
1: On the
0: ball,
1: Nati Plaka.
0: Piana should form referee. Watch it foul. 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Benatin Tingramopa. And coach Darich Utunse. Nebo Enyoso. Equina Yipin Piamon Ranchenwo. Nani Angel Neso a bottle ball a contact game. Say they are Obi Humbakobi Benjamin Asari Luka Modric or Puffri Kika Ehu. But Pijadia two on Neso Benjamin Asari was so poor in Mukama. Dear to form Moko Benjamin Asari.
1: Asempa
0: 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Ma Blaster Sashasia Fretchino. Ajete Chiamodiama Thomas Te Pate. 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Bon Utuse Ubianji Bonfin Tumrika 30 seconds. 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No apase. Jamu Diaba, Derek Lucasen, Pate, Yerbone Koya Yetro, Ajete Piabono, Yetimi Fabono, and Menim, Yerkoya Yeti, no Maje, Christian Tipono, Afe, Omosatomo Puase, Opia Dama, Modric, Odia Konechi, Croatia. 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Shot in a ko. Neso. Ego. Peter Susic.
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0: Washiko. Adiama Croatia. We are in the second goal in his career. Edma Croatia Maino. Susic. We are in the second goal. Edma Croatia. When you're born, I'm going to say, Obebo, Obebo. No, Obebo is saying.
3: The catch will say, one more technique, pa. When they you give them free space, they'll finish you. Croatia, for you, they are just like us. They train a lot. They are not much rich. When you know, hustlers just like us. Woman is space, Obebo. So, Obebo, because the same side. Now, Conwomo, a sandwich, you know. In 2 seconds, I'm not the judge, down. And we'll be from again where she too. If we give them space, they'll score us more. I'm not joking. Well, if we give them space, they'll show us more. I feel sir, Elisha Owusu is panicking to play. He's shaking into a frustrated one or more ball. Well, that's what I see. But if we are going to man-mark them, then we should break their lines with 40, 35 meter pass and also take them on the run. Because what me and Penny, they have to move. They have to run. We are young players. They need to run and create more space. They are just walking.
0: 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Electroland Ghana Limited IED. Neso. Yenre Sabri Croatia and Wabada. Esrono. 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England, our 5. 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Oshabre, our 1-7. 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Woman yina kitemo tententene. 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Yeah, blasters. 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So Rafa Jifau. Jifau. Edit here. Blasters of Ghana. Croatia Fono. Odo Nine Kanan. What team? It's a baby. Rafa Nijinibiana. Yamasino. And say a ton of good for money.
2: Yeah, come here. Maturity in football. Eka football tactics in the home. I mean, which actually psychological. But we need coach, you know, we need referee, you know. You see, it's maturity in football. In the end, a farmer or China, a booker man, gonna be yes of us.
0: Sima Adjasana, Carlos Correa, Sassoria, Jinan, and so. Ghana coach na sorry jina ni nanso. Wo shese senate ye. Wa coach our World Cup pain. Wenye di edikan. Our coach wa World Cup.
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0: Wa coach nemo with Iran. 2022 ya. 2018. NFA 2014. Wasa coach Portugal. 2010. 18 when him said yet here. Yan shared the awardipa. Ghana Fonsonya GDA power ni mo. Gideon Mensah and Swatia. Refra Saji Fawdi at Yay. Akase Omucha as you bet CMB. 18 Stanisic. Wano and a baba to bottom. Croatia for Nania Bere Joseph Sanisi. Atuban in Tempaso and Sopana Santrasia. Air throwing. 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England. SM 4-2. Ewa, omu game, omu ni England boy, eh. Omu so, ebeche Panama, SN 1-0. And then so, omu jine, ten, no. Yere se, sen et ye. And then, Elisha Wusu, unhunu, ni position, ye peja bo, ne ten, and sugiri, apime piye. Zibo wapim ediache o hedi bono di ama Luka Modric boko yetu aso Croatia for the nyabere
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0: omo apa duwa chiada kanechi Luka Modric wachipono na sudepi ya pasi ni nyina antiminko bono saba wasa tie shot na so this time Elisha usude ni wabeche o 18 year boss in any media on Fahuncho of a tie shot, you know. 37 minutes in the airport. Ghana, the former Kabako Yentimi Antia Modric, a Piabon in Tempaso Rivana Bre Sutaro Wapia Still Croatia Vrasic, the Sainachi Yensha said, you'll meet me. Aye. Luka Modric, he said your chain defender. I bet you that you know. And I watch you born and I watch you tell the Seria, Yetcha and Quabodo. I was on them. Watch it, Mobia. Yeah, to us all. Sutura, son him, ten. Perisic. Pin money, they are to form a call. Still. Croatia. Omachi born our corner. Crossing in our corner. Neso Anko Obiama Bonnie a goal kick. President do the two. Rush energy drink, sports water, Vim energy, Alive soap, Fortune spread, Lawson Heba, Focus technology, Tabia Takum. Yet was so step party. Party nekita bono. Any more dear. Bonnie and Timmy Crossun to me say. One more wedding on the crown coffee cooperate. Pateni Jine Jina so Elisha Majemu Ya Papa on the Tin Tin Tin Tumo Kamadi Betimako Fana Kamadi in a steady FM Kamadi Sulemana Bono Muntimin Bontu and Impono Bia Jania Kofa Gideon Mensani throwing Gideon or Chen Wine ye. What about an abetchie? Born in Kita Lucasen. Na born in Fa. I quite don't know what I'm saying. Lucasiana.
2: Oh, Passamon.
0: Oh, BBC. Yeah, Plaster Santo. That's what? Antoine Semenyo. Antoine Semenyo. We are Kunya Kasia Pacan and Yaya. Bumpo born in 20 more, Mussi Debbie. Mumbo and 20 more, Musi Debi, Antoine Semenyo, Neso, Poro, and Timmy, and Tottenham coach.
3: I want to say, yeah, moving forward, it's difficult to play 1-2 combination. We need a 30-35 meter pass. Tesani Ajetema, Wiman Otene, a call forward. Those are the passes we need because Croatia is playing the same style as we are. Yeah, conserve energy and also conserve energy. They don't want to come and waste energy because they know in Ghana when you waste your energy, they'll punish you. So they're also working, and that will be the only thing about Kwetia. I don't know mindset of the ball game because one more night.
0: You know, winning some coaching moment, the Atuja, I'm attempting on goal 5, on target 8-2, Ghana Boba Kupe. To the Antoine Semenyo Koboyano No. Antoine Semenya yeah, away and the game.
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0: Utu se matches a wap body ama blasters. Fools and washe. Ukai se qualify games in also about 10 matches. Osha one goal. Our qualifies in emu. Emu 9 games and Antoine starts here. Iti game wa yase 5-0 against Chad, you know, and share one goal. If you are, Nese, work up, you gradiate. Goes in a bonus area, Johnson Abaku Kono.
2: Kobe, so walk to my arm. The goal contribution to the Black Stars, dear, and Kwonkai, but it be a total team play, any team cohesion, dear, yeah, the Bemano. Now, he was the poster boy until Sir Asari, a bit take shine away from him. No doubt.
0: Yes, Black Stars, and your chance, that's what be. Na player no otoguri dasara asembe ukrani eti ngokra fowe eti mini wo mtu mrika ei yere giri o mense yafa ho kamadin wakosubo na nasira bi kamadin sulemana na supono ma goal kick Marvin Sanaya Kamadi Sulemana Usha Borwa Weyifa Hono Nanka Nikwanswa no Nanaso Kwayo Faso Poye My Nana Mehu Bono Was it wine and fine and Azizado?
2: Bobby, I don't know my Sammy, sir.
0: And why not tell me fine? You know the commentary. And why not tell me?
2: I ain't playing 90 and two pumas. I'm
1: saying, Jim FM. I
0: Refresh for the Amagirio Mensa. 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Akwenya padi ama Croatia Neso Sergeant Ajete Edinechi Opia bwane di abakama Yapija bwano Heri bwane piye sanaya Neso debi Still Ghana intimi Inkula bwane enche Emma patino Crossing in akono Obeka tumu Neso debi Sergeant Ajete ibwane frechino Afe Blaster de Bona to form Sebo. What they are signing at you? A Chibo Biani had you quite today. Marvin Senaya. On also their bet today. Ajete. What Piani Amaquas is Ibo. Sebo Piani Abedim Kamadin Sulemana. Kamadin. Watch him back. Your piano ref is a debbie. Weno and your PMB Ahu. 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Bonikita Croatia. Ma Susic dia sainachi so Kovacic jinja bona so opobi de bana manager Maria Maluka Modric jinja bona so ono sese on fankom Croatia betimi at 1-0 no akọ dressing room ana blaster sebetika no ensembusa ekọso no
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0: Pia di Apechiri, come on. 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Andy,
2: yeah, I think the therapy wasn't perfect. You know, Samayon who said, on take it off. In the time I passed no choir, no, and on no way take it off. It was just miscommunication, just like that. Just
0: Simami and Sana referee at also 3 minutes. Makacho say, you better tell Nima, a Fedi can about a year.
4: Now, so questions, no, we
2: I do all questions for her past. Small questions.
0: It just say I use, you know, I hear about blasters.
2: Five.
0: Are you? Oh yes, sure.
2: Oh, very sure. Five.
0: Yen to us where? Blasters of Ghana. Peter Susich. Wano and a Shekono Edema Croatia. When you free kick Eddie Amano. It's in Oya Wayne Sosain and Luka Modric Oba Bono. So Panama Shabi, England in Shabi. Luka Modric on Ujano Oba Bono direct. Tino Yahre. Benjamin Asari and Ibra Brignano. Washisha. Wapeja Diasimo Nasuda B. Bono say her. Blaster players no. Obia Tense Refi Beka say. Yeah, we 45 minutes in this year, go there.
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3: Me, yeah, Bobo on it is any year leading 4-0. Because I don't see why women you see here by yeah, yeah, Nanti. Mentias here. Because yeah, yeah, young passing, but they are running more than us. They are breaking the lines more than us. They are moving to spaces more than us. And funny enough, one passer, a year ni papa could possess so coaches. Nani pa three more. Now one passer beat you, you know. Meanwhile, woman, you woman.
0: Yes, yes, we so between one and a Sudabi. A cool kick. Aka and in Tete Bese Ediasan 30 seconds. Na Zeti Efedika and Abanavie. Slaven Bame. Nian Shasadia Ebeko. Atete Pia Yamasena ya Diabanachi Patejemo Diama Derek Lucasen Wachasia ten Nasutu se Wamo Omowa Etibon and Nariema Yetimifa Oma Tipono Ma Senaya Bepia Referee Papa Penedi Afedi Kano Apa Nevie coach first 45 minutes Yenshe game planner Ghana Yedi Eremo Any Sadia Yabonone Yedi Enyasa 1-0 defeat you know and I say score na and they woman share back you know say that year ewo first 45 minutes and net say
3: I feel say your players need the area more kakra because Croatia for
1: team. FM.
3: Good, same stuff. It's only a half time because they are old and they are more working, and we are also working. But the only chance we may have any space, we may have no. We shoot in our show. You're running call one 18 mobile kora. The call is all money to jump over, but say then your players the call they are very difficult. And this is not Ghana. It's very boring watching this game.
0: Was it a boring say a game to say? Eti ma Andy Medibama now why a Jumano na yadi a chedi any bebrena yeni kanche bad the oho yen chedi any kanche bebre answer. Ah, enchedi bebre answer na yah, but mamina betano fwasi vena watansuya no mase Azal Paint Bigo Energy UMP Bank Pepsodent Rush Energy Drink Sports Water Vim Energy Drink Alive Soup, Fortune Spread, Lawson Herbal Center, Focus Technology, Tabia Takum, Rand Lottery, King's Condoms, and a Strawberry Gel, Quans Estates, Electroland Ghana Limited, Star Cement Limited, and NFA Wool Lucky, Nese Star 288 Hash, Ucha 10 Ghana City Tickets, Na Watimi Eddie Bebre. Eti ani ma me famo na yewrem kakra
2: okay ti come me da say na disappointing first half to most Ghanaians say na aka Ghana fo bebre na ehwe nim say kwen bia so no aka tala betumi edi nkonim anya hwe kra no na ka bia draw bia e fa di kan na ka ba sa nso ankwa ankwa ba sa as we the first half e fa edi kan aba na wiye your second 45 minutes oh I check it out how na I get with you
1: simple if
2: you be so a question we now we in the year now fee wait me edit come sir hey Ghana Tom we are sure come in all ho
4: and we want to win him
2: who bet me out and ask how on that from say
5: your friend Michael
2: Michael for you now bye
5: let me feel as I'm down
2: hey and I'm about to say no but yeah it shall say Black Stars performance no first half who won the same
5: say any game no coin any there we won't say be a game no matter because say any now it's not almost super or be any running room no there we won't say a fix it game no
2: that's a very wide allegation I brought in the two Black Stars oh yeah patriotic sir
5: I be
2: okay it's electoral Ghana eh chawa there yeah share Black Stars your first match I boy you know your goal no your share no minute bay
5: 90 plus 4
2: me pacha wecha and for some more for mano nothing on concordia na chadia kama sano yeah random we are pe na edem we are no na edem bakosa na bibia so era kama okay to your chatre first half no yeah chatre first half whatever okay fa ho so na fa ho fa ho na fa ho atom na chama your friend say
6: but you're from Richard
2: Udinibium
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2: oh okay so the headquarters of Ghana Sports 06.3 Ghana head coach you know no full name Eddie
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2: okay and the chairman I will soon the tea chairman I will soon the tea and I shall so as you are who coach the dinner on one or say I'll see Mr. Fofro okay coach no free yen himself Portugal Wabeka so free Portugal Club MBM and ya won wo ho e wo Africa
4: because
2: you miss be big to me and anyway because me baby sir I no burden
4: questions
2: all can't solve be sir
4: na no
2: na obi sir me mao areas na na me okay until the ball who saying and abo blasters na bo omudin mame are you for abo blasters omo ye saying
4: omo ye 6 metumi abo solar are you kwami are you abedi are you dede are you jordan are you and last one sol ma bo solar are you okay kwami are you solar are you dede are you kwami are you abedi are you jordan are you and oh last one deb
2: onim omo ye 6 o omo abo blasters no omo ye 6 but how many yes, 6?
4: Five
2: that's all sisters.
4: No, 5 for blaster.
2: Oh, but me be saying, what's he saying?
4: Any make man can hear 5 number blaster.
2: It's a bombardier. Saying about blasters. How many about blasters? I'm person about bombardier. You
4: are Kwame, are you? Solar, are you? I bet.
2: Okay, it's where they are come
1: Yakwamba,
2: hey, Yakwamba, okay. Oba yasantua, where the Oba bobo bobo. Oba bobo bobo.
4: Annie,
2: this would be about
4: Annie. Some question we, trickish. One rainy year better down.
2: Sir, are you for the ano?
4: Eso rainy ye.
2: Are you for the ano?
4: FI. Rainy ye. Anya sawe.
2: Yebeko archives to them. Yebeko archives to them. Madam, what's your friend was saying?
7: Mimi.
2: Madam Mimi.
7: Yeah.
2: Now, who feel about it?
7: La Bonin.
2: Okay. Where the first or by Ebisao, as I'm saying, Ebisao, players, and one our coaches.
7: I think the players will be okay.
2: Players, no, Angasa.
7: Yeah.
2: Black Stars, team here, the call 2026 World Cup. Say, yes, substantive captain. So, Nihua, one of your deputy.
8: In 1999, and a focus technology at the Ghana market in the move.

0: no nya sam ketoa omo office okomwa akosi chance kaswa wini ba highway at 0204-429-5302 focus technology focus on your quality life
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0: Nio, so we don't dumb round lottery dia. What's me disika de biao? What's me at your tickets no be wa yen POS terminals sa? A wa yen lotto kiosk a hold winning in ammo. And I say, ubuko yen website www.randlottery.com. And I say what ye? Dial *806#. 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

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Or see, we build your dream house. Kwans Estate. 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
1: 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and I know my back row yes you get him Benjamin Asari on us with him SM for life we'll be from America Babano not the body now nah.
2: Sabro chede ye o kwara wa yahwe amakra na ye okala
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0: 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Kukrane, we are. Ewa, dear, dear Kovacic, chance, and so Antoine Semenyo. 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Nesso, aye offside. Aye offside. 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Wadi, 26 years. So far, washa 3 goals. Ewo, 36 games, Awapo, Adiyama Blasters, and Neka 1. Upon the 37th game, I'm a Blasters. Antoine Semenyo, Wusinaka, Edinburgh, Manchester City. And here I say, and no, betty me. I say, Nikuidika, Waka Pimua, and none in there. Yeah, so. Bona, Edgina Jremo, Christian Fonetio, Ma goalkeeper na Boom Sentum. Sebo, Dinitia Bobonimo. Beautiful. 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Ma Koto upon Pepra. Matibuan intent Tama goalkeeper. Benjamin Asari Abesobo Nimo Kama. The Blasters of Ghana. Afi and a Timino Akikane Ho. Kwajo upon Pepra. Wabo ni game at also Ensia. Ediama Blasters. Wusina Kanima OJ Sinis. Ewa French League Animal. Upon Pepra. Wajabo Nimo Tempasu Jordan. Joy of Piano Chiffon. Ruffy said, Debbie. Ruffy said, Debbie. Bona Saba, Emma. Ovechiroa, Derek Lucasen. Are you born out to baby? Andy about 54 minutes. Still Ghana. Intimate take, I
1: come me the answer ever bano when say me mom target na target me mom no omo etimi emiti omo ameki sbia nanka de so so aso ebra Ghana but come say we your nifi we say previously Black Stars players no Ghana for bebre ewo adjunta te be doubt say omo commitment ewo Black Stars level no eya na enkonkai for example Jordan ya oye wa go primary sui bebre na gidi se betimi epaje ne modim bom. We hear Boa and twice a million SSN over here at Manchester City. What's your dad? It's undoubtedly. I mean, you know, and so to me, a Pajan Mukakrana, Ghana Fakman or Didi Agrosano.
0: Yabo, 55 minutes. Peter Susic, Goa Washano, 31st minute and one naked them. Blasters and Yakunya, Nasirabi. Corner kick. Come on, Dean Suleimana. Crosses, you know, every left and right. 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Aka, anymore. 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Was it Jami Munaminko? na so Luka Modric and they were change defender. A corner kick.

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1: Hey, yeah, 56 minutes in the airport. 56 minutes in the airport. Croatia, Seba, Kugan, and Timmy Sebi. Say, Jenny, say, yeah, dear. Nessa Ghana, but also me and San, our group, and so, Nemo, you qualified it. HRD.
2: Qualified, yeah, qualified, and that. HNO, I am the champion, HRD.
1: HRD. Derek Lucasen. Tempaso. And Bonosha. What you say? Yahweh. Jordan, what's Yahweh? Nesrefi. Jordan, eh? Ashia said, yeah. As I said, 4 and 5. Jordan, are you? And eh? Ashia said. Say a reform. Say a reform. Coach said, Monkama Kuma Tumoyam. Lucas Neibuana Fretino. Croatia. Womugoso, RSA. Womitimi, Enyabia. Coach. Yere Jordan are you ne height area boss Eana ne win you know I dey dey man no e dey ba dey pochi
3: because me hun say osuro ne hunam pa enye san so an hunam ye ne de because ne height no there's nowhere over come boss spot kick free kick ne corner you are more than 6 feet and you always playing kicks that you are coming to connect with your head no o ko ba man dey for no rather no where go head I think say that perception have to change and he's too being pumped in the national team because me who near for to me here considering near Oya wow say ocean height now our quality to score or the intelligence or talent but on you see the height you know to help us because looking at the height of Bokona free kicks near there, those you are playing for them to go ahead are shorter than you are so what at all are you kicking that they cannot kick for you to head.
1: Jordan, are you? Onkwa, now Jose, Onkwa Tiafi. Jordan, are you? 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Omanya Kunyano, Yanre, Seretia, Yanche, Yanche, Blasta, Sayahudia Magana. England, Asabaco. England, Asabaco. Yapeja Bonnet, Tena so. A poem said Tumbo and F. Jordan, are you?
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2: That is the reason why he is the captain of captain for the nation. And when a captain so dear, what's what on money in a Wabitri? In Janidia, he has no excuse. Please, it is either he delivers or he goes off.
1: It's you know, Yanche International Ima Elfia is in the building. Edward Roberto African Jobi is in the building. African Jobi HD. 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Ya pay your bonnet, Tintinas Nebi. Benjamin Asaria Consili. The first goal, walk up, Emo. NT, Yashe, Seria, Evercro. England, and Ahuri, Abadakaneno. 7 points. Croatia was 6. Ghana wo four. Yeah, the four and a second game way I say.
0: Asempa FE.
1: Asia Giansi upon. And then Superman is also in the building. Joseph. A champion photo. Multimedia. Your super photojournalist Bakunono. The photos and tell stories. Brutal guy. D and a Kobe Stone. Okuma Grandpa Kuamaka.
0: Asempa.
1: Yantuaso. Sima. At your Siabar Kunia ball, 61 minutes. Ghana, the former Kabaku intimate. Blasters of Ghana, do something. Do something. Go back home and yes, our tournament team in 3 matches. There's a 1 goal project and 1 year they aircrow. Good.
3: Very difficult, sir. You better take a decision. I think, sir. I see a one John Ashe. Oh, because Stone, sir. Osha, your team, Ningina, sir. You are more Jordan. I see a resting. And yes, sir. Onya bad name. Onya support beyond the bomber blaster view. Because he'll go in the bad books of Ghanaians and it will worry his career.
1: Winning some coach Mo Maria Tuja. Coach Patrick Moma. Former great Olympics coach. And out his commentary position. Yadiju Mediano Ebrono. Betano. Was he believing makes it real? Verna Water, changing people's lives. Azar Paint number one since 1925. Big Go energy drink, big refreshing moment. Christian Fonny Popo on one match. Gideon Mensa, Wapimona Ben Fifni, my party, their synergy. Lucas
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1: Sebo Epiabuano back to Sebo. The trouble on us, Kamadi Akomani goalkeeper Benjamin Asari. SM Nei Kachao Park in the Sudo. SM Nei Kachano. And so a popo on Atumuma Bonabedi. England goal number two. England Asemieno. England Asemieno, HRD in my England. Beautiful play. Questisibo, Germany, Amagiri Omensa. Pierre de Cor, Kama Dean Suleimana. 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Antoine Semenyonye. Antoine, and Sudabia corner kick. Antoine Semenyonye. We are seeing you know, Benji. Neso, you have to go, you have to net. Now, I'm going to say 65 minutes in the airport. Corner kick for Black Stars. Corner kick for the senior national soccer team. The Black Stars of Ghana, Jordan, Ejinachiri. Jordan, Pijabon, Ejinachiri, Nesunabi. Ubienu, Obehadi. Jordan, what in the tintin about set pieces? May a pobia of a baba pim. Fatal Sahaku. Bona Trashia. Black Stars of Ghana. Borua Omo Bono. Utumse supporters in a Duduan and Ninja. Ma Croatia Ayan Sakraye.
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1: Budimil A Fremo. 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And what the defensive. And so Abish. Yemese say Erebetia. 66 minutes in the boy can see him now. A pitcher born in the Apama, Gideon Mensah headed the money goalkeeper. England, I say me and my catch not that. Panama, ain't me shabby. You know, a branch here, Igor Matanovic and Abem ABC Academy. Antoine went to me and control. Yachin Jordan, Joe, Yasan Sibo, Sibo and Sudebi. Sibo and Dibon and Chiama Bona say. Sibo Pia Ishaku Neso, Refrati Fadi Amafata Isaku, Jello Kadako, Adiama Luka Modric. Kodiyama, oh, the other one, nana. 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Wenya yellow card. Ivan Perisic. When you yellow card,
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1: There was Kunko. On Tiasia today. Said there was Kunko. Ivan Perisic. And he called hydration break. I'm in for him 2 months. Namenda. Mamena Betano Fuase, Betano, Verna Water, Azar Paint, Bigo Energy, UMB Bank, Pepsodent, Rush Energy Drink, Sanso Ena, and they Yada War Lucky Fuase, Yada War Lucky Fuase, Company Bakua, or the 10 Ghana cities. Now, what did you be? Hey, War Lucky. Cha Ucha Osawo Akunya say one more and she say I would do our whole weekly and daily no also bet me any 1,000 Ghana cities at Yagu Uboton Wolaki a star 28# na Wachani Kamapa Star Cement Limited Electroland Ghana Limited Kwans Estates Kiss Condoms and Strawberry Gel Rand Lotteries, Focus Technology, Lawson Herbal Center, Fortune Spread, Alive Soup, Vim Energy Drink, Sports Water, Rush Energy Drink, Pepsodent, Do The Two, UMB Bank, Bigo Energy, Azar Paint, Verna Water, NFA Betano, one more and a Kitemo. Coach, yeah, then I will say Carlos Cures, ever yeah, because at least I see it to me at the canoe. Nienya saw point, you know, and Fankaya point, you know.
3: I think, sir, we will need UNG, Myanmar, and then Asante, and then we'll take Jordan out. We'll take either Pateli Zibu, but confirm, but also Pate, you're bandaging the energy. That's all, homie. Now, you say, come out in Sufim. So that we can advance up front and get a goal. Because looking at Pateno, you're about Yanni in the next game. They try to teach you. They're bandaging. They spray the same time. If you grow more, old team from warming up. And this one, get it. Because looking at that, you know, we need more strong legs. And then also, we need people who can run.
1: Why, Jordan, are you a free man? Brandon Asante Abem. Jordan Ayu, any Kamadi Suleiman Afrimo, Ernest Niyama, and we are in the first game ever World Cup anymore. Ernest Niyama, the second game, yeah. And Eti we ye ni second game. Yen we Jono Subetimi di apa 71 minutes any apo Croatia Sheba Kugana Timi Shebi England na Shebi Yenu Panama Timi Shebi Na we ye last group game ay apo Carlos Kuresh Tactica Carlos Kuresh FM Refractive for the Ama Blasters of Ghana. If you are born in Dano, a who ye pa, a war 18 year boxing up, make us a Thomas Tepate and an Akochi Kano. The 9-0 were bra, 8 year resting up. Then Swabiana, you acquire 2 Benuni, and also your Sembako. You're 2 Benuni.
3: Ozibo ena Asante Aba enti baku bebo na niama be count do play 3
1: yes and a cinema ego nejo ego the Blasters of Ghana the Blasters of Ghana The Blasters of Ghana. Ghana has the goal. Referee today. Referee said. A offside. Referee Nanye. Referee Nanye. Referee Nanye. Referee Nanye. Here he said. Oh. Yere Yere Yere say referee back again Yere say Diana referee Akan Yere say Diana referee Akan referee Ekwachaki go no It's Yere So about you go and as one you go Go Nigeria. And I say Engina. Go to Betina. And I say Engina. Derek Lucasen. And I say go to Mabana. Derek Lucasen. When I say go to Edema Blasters. Neso say go to Betina. And I say Engina. It's a PA chain referee. I will free Canada. Carlos Kuresh, a chain. Fatal Dada say a goal. Pate say a goal. Ye chain referee. Ye chain referee. Referee Fletcher. Referee Fletcher from Canada. Luka Modric, Edin Sinano. And Wakasa. FIFA Semenyesa. Also do Sesuano. Yes, the referee back in. Emrani Kwa Neko. 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On one Kasadie. 1 year offside. On the day. 1 year offside. 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
2: Pressure
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3: Hey, a clear goal. What we said, the players they were insisting, said, in Karef, Ninjas, when they found Mawano, they never interfered with play. What you said, and in officiating, you who pretend to be
0: a
3: champion, but I like the changes now. They discuss it, Wano. Changes now, they discuss it, Wano, by now, Bono, Abano. I feel so it's in the right direction. Now, a open play, we can play, and then we can get to our second spot. Because if it's a paya, the same point. But a better way, yeah, remember we must want to share first. Wow, where is share first? Even though it's broad, you better have your share first. Croatia, for one who hold it, it's one who talk for another person, it's another talk. They hold it from the back. And I feel so we need to raise our game. They are not for us. They are against us.
1: Right, my young Tuaso Kovacic, Afrimo, my branch, Pasare Chapem, Blasters of Ghana 1, Croatia 1. It is Sejina Sedia, Ghana Benya 5 points, England Benya 7, Croatia Benya 4. Akasima Baya Edumienu 12 minutes. Derek Lucasen NSA Gono Animal Blasters of Ghana. And it seems yeah attackers, you know. Yeah, the other two of us are Gono Amun Shebi. And I know Kalabi Renchi and Abeshe. And a defender, center back, and also Abeshe.
2: No, Kobe, football, yeah, when you say every player can score. Now, we hear saying the air me first half, me chill, say, yeah, respect Croatia for no so much. Yeah, but second half, no. Yeah, no, MBMO. I'm a player, so, like you would say, yeah, be out play, I'm very high. And that is exactly what has happened. Yeah, no, two American more. Yeah, but to me, I beat you, I'm a didn't put him. Game way, dear. But you say, bless us, beat me, as a Croatia.
1: Blasters beti me dunim eti yare beautiful yawana show refreshing for the magana and Christian Mranchano and Inji a branch here Baturina Naninji we na normal say outside we ever die outside we ever die outside. Yes, here you go. Epio. Ye hita mobi obebano. Ye chaja mobi obebano. Ye hita mobi obebano. Ghana ye hiti second half. Aka 10 minutes. 10 minutes. Now simed your crown also. And in football, 10 minutes away, no. It bet me, I am back with Sema, Ghana, and Ibeti, and as a Ghana rebel home. 10 minutes now, Kano. It bet me, as a son, Yama. It bet me, as Shibikura County, and Yajima, because it's about Nache, a chance for Croatia. Naso Odabi, beautiful save. Benjamin Asari, Benjamin Asari, a brantier, pass it, short to our boy, Benjamin Asari, once again, and Kwesi Sipo, Jibwani Kwane Chisa, Neso, oh, a trusted goalkeeper in your poster, trusted goalkeeper, our Paul Moa, Bobby said, who's room?
2: Yeah, Bobby. And yes, we save Bonnie Keku in goalkeeping anticipation. He has done a yeoman's job. And lazy goalkeeper here at the left hand in the back. But we are stretching the right, you know. And I mean more extension of the ball. This is world-class goalkeeping.
1: Hey. World-class goalkeeping from Asafog. Goalkeeper Benjamin Asari. A corner kick. Ya penyane ting ting ting. Tina Kuriem. 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Abrantia Vlasic. What's the second goal? Yama Croatia. I told you, said 10 minutes, you know. A bit me up, I said, a history. Ghana rubber one eye, anybody. Body, a minute, piano, account. Coach.
3: Well, you said, your central defenders need now here, born a woman attack, born a cry. Then they are over complacent. We save the ball, say, I'm an echo. Yeah, we're both gonna help you, but when you're not good enough, Mako, you know, and you make your mama. When you know, Mako, you're born, and meanwhile, and yes, Tona, you're to a mama. What does it? Central defenders in your name. No, what would you have first ball? Where is the one attacking the ball that is coming? What does it? What Mako, you know, a ball out to a mama.
1: Ghana sign, every Abatoso Miensa. On the table, Croatia for Naniati. Ghana so Evre Aho. And maybe I had done all. See, that has a year. Nessie Tim Evoca Cusiano. I
0: know
1: bad Dean Bruta. I know bad Dean Bruta. Yantu aso se jina se dia na se eya yehudia ma blasters sharen su se Ghana se atosumi enu a yebeko akosia runners up our group K kala virenchi abam kwasi sibu osain echi sa ya in every Bibo sign a chisa, Sibo Bora Yakobo Kone Sibo and a design a chisa Calabirinchi Abem Ghana. Dia was say your first goal, awa, your first game, Nimono. One on Abemino. 84 minutes in the airport. Jirinchi first touch. And support Ernest Niyama. Niyama, how the Oba say your betrayal? What's your head? Ruffy said, Abby. Luka Modric in a kitapono. Ako Grano. One corner, 40 years. The Pia Bona to come up. The cross of honor on us all. Upon Pepra head, the Bona Pia. Bona, that's why I walk. And now for no Oko Hedi. Hey, Christian Foro, Oma Bongo Kratcha Obia. As we admission of hey Edio Modric and as we defend you. So bon fifino, but you said experience ban on the Bobo and Nano. You know, say in a table net here. 7640. Antoine Semenyo Eda Form. Antoine Semenyo. Minim se Wane. Croatia supporters in India. Enije Bena Menya wasura enije. Enon enyuma moto. Nesomo di enije na. Antoine Semenyo pra. We put a black as your pa. wɔprɛprɛ akɛseɛ paa wɔahwɛ a yɛ next game ɛbɛɛ dene the next game no yɛbɛtumi abɔ no on the 2nd of July anaase yɛbɛbɔ no on the 1st of July anaase yɛbɛbɔ no on the 3rd of 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
1: Bona san abedi. Crochet Nanciano. Yeah, tell for Christiana Sudebi. Tino Croatia. Corner kick. Ref is a corner kick. It's a Gideon Mensa. It's a Gideon Mensa. Sports water no sir. What the pa? What the? Any issue no ma iba o? Which is a come up. Yeah, ball corner kick. Oh, my body in TTM. Sima, at your crown, so 90 minutes now. So, Sima, you cross the ball at 10 as ready. 7 minutes here, two, so no, you can kick out 3 minutes, Anissa. Ghana, Shabaku, Croatia, Semino. Croatia, Semino. The Chabona, 10. Brennan so and also chasing from her. Ma yeah, Lucasen to Kwajo upon Pepra. But Chasia 10. Beautiful. Neso Bona and the senior boy and Timianko. Pate Astopono Thomas Brennan Asante. Fatal Isaku, Thomas Party, Pedana Sidepi, Christian Kosi Kodan Koda, Ma Oma Temuse Bim, Antoine Semeno, you say they're giving on Kaho, it's also Kwano Togunaso, it's time for Blasters, and the cinema, oh, touching Kosi Sidepi, and the cinema, when Yanni first touching the year. Kwajo upon Pipra, Wabena yellow card. And foul. Etia upon Pipra. England are here, Juman Ewe, Wabari. England are born in the Ewe. Eti, we're winning 2-0 against Panama. Ahayana, Panama, the Bessie. Thank you for coming, Panama. Obia Siano Obia Sia Panama Ewo Game Nemo Obetcha Point Enti Yamhe Serebeque Bona Trasia Ma Brantia Perisic Nehua Hine Timmy the boat to America. Timmy here crosses no. Born there. Okaso Oba. Oba Paul. Perisic. Ivan Perisic. One here deputy captain. Edmar Croatia. See ye. Luka Modric. Frim says here. One here. Amman Bebo. You born after more. Modric,
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1: Perisic, Krosnako, Gideon Mensa, Pome P, Jirensia Tuaso, Mensa Nekrono, Mensa Pome 10, Ohe, Nelson Debi, Jirenchi, Jirenchi, Japona Quetri, Lucasen, Rosso Pia Thomas Tepatini, Pate Jemo, Enesiniama, Niama Nelson Debi, and Timianko, Enesiniama, Luka Modric, and there, watching defender. And Nepal, the ultimate man of the match. It will be at the Mamana. And you want to say, Luka Modric Benya. At the age 40 years. Boro Awopono. And what in it?
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1: 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That's where you. Blasters at the Tariana Wai. Akasima Bako. Akasima Bako. Se jinani se yadi anese blasters. Ye wini bako ya droba kwa lusu bako. Ye re Ghana. Lusi ni ampari ye. Ni ama crossbow na tu baby. So blasters. Asking questions. Fatao. Wachubako. Isaku. 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Fatao Isaku. Sima. And Soro and Yaswanisa Fatao Isaku and continue Wasi, no monadie Neso. Oh, Blasters of Ghana, three group matches. A bueno, referee upon a bay. What are you saying in our body? But we are born on here qualified did that. Now you are qualified did that. It's your fina Ghana. Eba Behunu, baby, Obejina. Open it to Wasi, Wadaruma, Tobo. Tobona, you have baby, Ghana, Bejinano. You have Ghana, Tima, Obejiano. You have Sia. Na yeah, say why and a blasters and no echo akushia Croatia shame you no Ghana Asia Bako Croatia shame you no Ghana Asia Bako and coach Mamini Kai Ode Preche Kakra 90 minutes me hese me confirm utima Ghana nene babonansi yako.
3: But I think sir boys no one more creative form. It will form too much. This is the senior national team. This is a show at the world stage. Where you're coaching, your players were creating a commitment. It will form too much. And I feel sir, whatever we were dodging on their mindset, sir, when we top or we come second in a group, we'll meet a tougher team. No. Tougher team be a over dodging in the no Shiana or China. Jada no Shiana in the prep. No new film. It's quite unfortunate. Yet to me, any Croatia ball throw can say very boring game. And the players were just walking. Every game has 6 to 7 days for you to play. So it's unfortunate, but I feel say most of the players, you know, they don't deserve to be in the senior national team. To my opinion, many of them won't do that level.
1: All right. Eti Blasters of Ghana, Bepo, Ewo, Kansas City. 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
1: yeah kɔbi game ne football no in association football saa na ɛwɔ mu ɛkɔ anima no aba n'akyire
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1: I am bold.
2: Naturally, you know, a midfielder, no, and now boss saying, left back. A one penny, I'm going with experience because just covered you all, I'm born and
1: then. Later.
2: I must say, and a fair way of my day, a reality check. And I must say, I suppose you. Another side of the coach, you know.
1: Mm-hmm, sir.
2: Sir, coach, you know, far, the only thing as he said, be a bit convincing going forward, is that the coach can make a case. He said, Jerome Opokuni, Jonas Adjete, no, I'm up. Maybe that boy, I'm flying from corner now, I'm playing machine. It be a Jerome, no, wow.
1: Jerome,
2: I'll call you, no, wow. To call you, I'll call you, that one coach bet me I make a case, but you few occasions.
3: That long shot, no more boy, and mm-hmm. I'm crying. They would have blocked it. Mm-hmm. They would have
2: blocked. And when a coach bet me that thing, but say boy, ne boy, Ankasa will feel.
1: And I'm a boy.
2: And dominating it there. Look at Modric, ne cover such moon feel for the one there. I'm a boy. And the indication say you're quite him no. You're entitled your boat to know. Then again,
1: what happened over there?
3: Me feel is that we got it wrong from the beginning because we were playing a certain pattern. And an air boy. Remember, Yatina Kroma, Amiaka said Ghana, yeah, one goal project. And it looked like Papa, we the way I know Bono, Nanka Sane Bebano, Timidia, knowing the Croats, and the way I know Mobo Bono. We shouldn't have allowed
1: it. I think we should be worried about the goal scoring. Well, yeah, Queen, you need goals. Goals, you know, some the boys up front are not providing.
3: Debbie,
1: and they had to take a defender to get us a goal.
3: There'll be problem, no?
2: Creativity.
3: The strategy we adopt.
1: Okay.
3: And I may agree if we also want to discuss creativity. Emrantiano, apart from Pate, our Nimbo Che, Ubieniwa, Unimbo Che, Sibo, be obey to me, but yet the number say, or my winner boss, Nikke, or when you are who be not a man. Apart from party, you need any other person who bet me at your ball. Indeed, we are deficient, a challenge. A bill, a sore, and she said, no, no, alignment, no, and my home coin, and my attackers, no, and your shop.
1: Okay.
3: Yeah, look, let's call a spade. And she said, yeah, you're winning, and yet.
1: Okay.
3: I'm not saying that, but as I'm okay, anytime we have come into the second half, and I said the last quarter of the game, our attack becomes sharper. Mm-hmm. In the other game, you ain't starting, sir.
1: Okay.
3: There's a reason, and I think yes, sir, you see any approach towards the game. I do not think we have bad attackers. Mm-hmm. No. It is just that we are getting something wrong. Certain decisions must be taken.
1: Drastic.
3: Very drastic. Wow. Look, the captain must be benched.
1: Mm-hmm. He's not pulling.
3: Ne papa mua onfi asiemfi bench. Emra man for abrem. Now we do need the any experience. What yaba?
1: But on a second
3: year or waha, the game doesn't flow. Games are yaboni na ye yinifuma. You see the team moving.
1: A general, a 40 over 40 year old model, just playing 90 minutes, running up and down. He's older than you. It is a coaching, we must do something about it.
3: And when every Ghanaian, I start taking a set here. I mean, Benjamin Asare, Ghana for anona, esum netiko. And the late Ike Afrani, coach, Akansembi, and nothing be obey national team biano. Ne kotoko, ene ne has player here. Onyimfimda.
2: Spirit in here.
3: Osi sumsum no. And Ghana and Hearts of Oak soon and APM Benjamin Asare, Benjamin Asare.
1: Vim, some home is important, very important.
3: It is a Ghana for fears here, a cassette, nya, no entia. Ebene, ye near Kumeya, unfortunately, as a Yapese said, the national team career, Barbara man. And the time of Ghana for a cassette here, I wouldn't know too much. He comes to mess up.
4: Yeah, that's true.
3: Enti mesre media akwani afa so no mampɛ na me feel say say ye pɛsɛ ye ye the best ah we must be the best e bi anse sisi akanija e kire ye say ne na nka ye pre nya kra no one here na akoye west cause we wanted to avoid Portugal or Spain and so say ne sisi ekoi one here be sia Portugal na match na olusu ya na say e ko ba ni say na mfa so obɛ na akonya wo so the conversation about say ye be ko Canada and okay. That party
1: yeah.
3: Cannot play no. Na me nyi ni se SSL no kra be kan hyehye no.
5: FM.
3: Na party wa me. Na mo ansa na ye be ko World Cup ikra na mo mo mpese party beba. Na mo nyi ni se party beba. Ena de party ye nyame.
1: And so, what if we accumulate cards? Now it's me and Mubizo. So we should plan without him sometimes.
3: And to me now I was thinking, say, we should have prayed for the team to win every game or to avoid defeat.
1: Okay.
3: Look, you have 100% need lose your next game, cry. Kagana 4 will still have appreciated the team.
1: Great.
3: Since you are soon some coffin. After na yebe pray, euphoria, yebe Kenya or Mani Bio to support the team for the next game.
1: Right. Can you have fishes, upcoming fishes, and then there are fishes, Portugal, and the Bobo Soma, and I fishes, and Barcelona, oh, Baba, Bama, and Star Oil, and better, I'm saying, okay, honey, you might buy Star Oil, Spotty Bet, Sansona, MTN, Kivo, Pepsodent, Lavon's Heaven, Mosquito Coil and Spray, Polytank, Sansona, 5-star energy drink, Heba Freak, Lawson Heba, Excellent Series, Jaiko Car, and I think so, Stambic Bank, and Dunko Bitters. We won't end a care one. Yet a 20 at a brand war. It's a one summer. Can say, ready and all my one fear. My message is neighbor. Yatar and the uncle four comes into a son of Bonaki. I'm an answer. I'm going to go for this.
4: I'm going to go for this. Nese ne Colombia ehwe ne mo so betumi wim ne Portugal bo na DR Congo ne Uzbekistan enso abo na ahmrachi ne so Algeria any Austria Jordan any Argentina ne ehwie nti ochina ya ochina nyubre 7 pm no ne ya tiesi round
1: 32 ne 32
5: South Africa
4: Canada this country yeah
1: so Ghana 18 matches abo World Cup no ya winning 6 ya draw 4 ya losing 8 ya set 20 goals across in the 26 goals. Okay, so messages keep coming, and Utimo say yes, I know what doing. Messages, Sister Sack, what is your name? I'm
4: okay,
1: and they are loving our outfit. The barrister, that's what I to be. Okay, Messages, Sister Sack, what is your name? Give you going out to your new mommy, your chamo papa. Messages, Yanis, Andrew, hey, Yanis, enjoy the commentary. Maybe I'm alive. Mrs. Yanis will keep questioning and put them up. Why did it deal, baby? And Yanis, fantastic evening going out to you. Tap Nekwana Kwasifia, Chief is all rain. Baby, your shirt to crew, one can't to crew, one can't to crew anymore. Someone just say, I'm watching you, your shirt is nice. Okay, Sammy, thank you so much. Thank you. Okay, message is not the idea, just any director, bomb pressure. Now, and can you just deal with the Ghana ball? And I work up on a logo so ebo. Miss me dean is me. Aha. And see barrister son chassis. Next time I bet PNS or Shannon here. It's me G send a key phrase. It's Yanaki. Back can home. As a barrister no being a problem. But on a key way any baby nano pump madin and a key and say at ye. Naki number and maybe bono chop. Ne friend or no sort of out. Very good guy. And yet me show next week no and Sunday I could say next 3 weeks and be on all your own time. So Mr. Bache, a number is 0247-899-976 Nake clothing worldwide across social media. Nake say atadi and coverage of the World Cup of Brazil. Ghana and Lucy. But moving forward, round of 32 to me qualify. Yeah, quite any programs I hold be How are you?
6: Colombia,
1: Portugal game when we pop because yeah, you interest you. Rest and so on, send Bessiaco live hormone. Can I your last question? Sorry,
2: yeah, my last question, and I say, young Koswani and supported team, no run of 32 another business. I best sorry, near how far Macan cement Macan repeatedly may say. Yes, how far coach he tatty see a dear could do a walk up here. See,
1: wow, why is that?
3: A quite a once I had to me do your last, the best performance we've had at the World Cup so far. That's the quarter final. Quite a while in Ghana for so much road though. You have a World Cup now in him say euphoria. No, a baby say, we have one more if you chrome her. I could do USA. We have one more. The various setups are. Multimedia, my year, your name, the one man for air body team, this one. And no, any idea I go can see at the band, you know, support in Uncosso, a bear manager, anyhow, wha, say the next game, Ghana beat me, I win, and never back into the tournament.
1: Wow. Okay, barrister, chance of sassy being out in a kind of King Kanija, minimum edit when and then, of course, Nanafian Koso Chels, the barrister is a gem, Nanafian Ko, Tinker TV. Or her life or say, oh, yeah, Jem Pa, and then you know, what's up, bro? Fontade. Great submission from Barrister, which will be Mr. Ness Buamaho. And then they say, Barrister, I bet you, baby girl, sing na.
3: Baby girl, be answering the message.
1: Oh, my dear, my dear, my dear, my dear, my dear, my dear, my dear, Douglas, but that's it, you go around to you. Yeah, director, Prissy, yeah, program director, yeah, sports director, yeah, general manager, the entire crew, and they'll be alive.
2: Yeah.
1: We'll be alive. Yeah. We'll be fully active here at my bro or crudina you know be assi what her answer that's here pa coverage didn't see how you bet was so get a next game hopefully you best somebody we will the same set here I remember yes answer for funny day if you're about from shooting now from shooting now my yeah yeah now I have been a party with you in a producer yes Bernard thank you so much send a producer show you guys up with the nanka sabaka kejwane ho Eric I see you were deep. Now, me, I don't know to be doing here. Here, I sign a shabby. Because I had to see. Bye bye.

Asempa 94.7 FM ni wakasa edia na ese two teams inaba paka ye line up na ewe ama bibia dedana kwe munti yako ebreno asu ebreno asu Asempa 94.7 FM atum 106.3 we aye group K last round of matches aye 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action Sanisene Colombia Nsebi Sanso and Portugal so Entimi Nsebi and Anaji Dubaku Abapaon Sima Ediasa Amiensa Asempa 94.7 FM Atum 106.3 Sanisa Abofobia Jaroma Bektano Believing make it real. Sansuna Vena Mineral Water changes people's life. Azar Paint, also number one since 1925. Sansuna Biko Energy, also big refreshing moment. And after UMB Bank, Tanesane UMB Bank, a pro serving Ghana with speed since 1972. Official banking for GFA and AFA. The blast out of Ghana. Sansuna Pep student do the two with the Pep student or see Brazil teaching on morning and evening. Rush energy drink, be bold. And no Sansuna sports water, don't just play but dominate. And Vim energy drink or see Vim the inside, a live soap or see Vim. Vim, Vim the inside, you know. Now say, I Vim energy drink. Na a live soap, you know. Now say, ne, no, energy. You say, utimi edi jari. Na pibone na etosu kama kama pa. Fortune spread, Zomi delicious. Always, always, always on point. Sansuna Lawson, Lawson Herbal Center. Wasi unna si aye in kind. Na Lawson edi. Then say, ne. They say, dear Jinan and also Papa, and your Fediaco, and your fake adventure, Codema, and your Canada, Bakumin Mesa, Bruno Fernandes, and my Pasno, and my Nuno Mendes, and also Abbey, when Timamo Bonham finds them, Colombia, Antibone, dear Finisem, Babum said to Nasu Abbey, sort of one and Timianco. 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
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Ghana limited yes a home of electronics and affordable electronic Ghana limited nay omo honmo and Alex Kobena stone okumankra and the comment in fie nti home appliance awodo there the honmo and esum 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Omu Adaroma, Ebrano. Yede, Omu Empon, Ewan Sam Edema. Omu Adaroma, Omu Nekute Mua. Yede, FIFA walk up, coming to their bro. Pass now to Jah. Where they come up, right, and it's Eric Zhao Felix. Felix Nekuta Bono. Was Sunday Boy, the Bona Tina Sudabi. It was a good pass from a brand tenity, Eric Zhao Felix. Nansu ene neto wentimi unconnected bono asempa 94.7 fm atom 106.3 essence enano enye match ketwa Ghana dia yewie but the name BK Mankasa elho enano aye Colombia against Portugal Colombia fona come set top on the yellow down here blue about pass nothing no problem at all for Portugal apprentity and Luis Diaz one James Rodriguez from AM Manche Mienua our Colombia set up in Muno and yet for the ago already I'm a qualify from Ekuta points in the Marco and see pass knuckle Portugal Now, should I be Colombia? See me, Mark Wayne. Colombia. Woman look dangerous. Cristiano Ronaldo pass not all. And you come up, Bruno Fernandes. Born and say, pass never to me. Abana. Now, so NA. Two teams in Nina. And Nibra was so Papa Menandao. Pass not Cobium. Now, so and say, Portugal. Cancelo. Will lay pass no. Will be an intimate uncle. And they pass no be anti me on course and 94.7 FM Atom 106.3 Minada a passes are no essay Martino and no essay papa and T and Nessan is a mantel more abomino a OT4 the international OT4 the humble commentator and I'll say Joe the fascinistic I say One bad day, Oseia, and Nanyan, and Yumi, and Aji Akawa, Bernard Paddy Boche, Obama Akau Ai, Na Yabakawda, and Oye, Newtown Zongo Rice, Newtown Zongo Rice, the Super Angola, Nessa Kambiasu, Angola Abachel and Bobre, Na Bibiasu at Miakonkai, Na, and Net March Radio, and Yam March Ketua Messi, March and Mossi. Match race, why we be why you home? Colombia and Portugal. One move back, and a Ghana, a question, mono. Entire match, but me not now. Say, when you be I here, there's a name, why you home? Na Colombia and Portugal, big game, Lydia. Messi, me, the album, my chino, no. The woman, Mora, the woman, Pono, Ness, Macau, and Naminaso. Newtown Zongo Rice, the Super Angola, Isao Abdullah, who do a Newtown, Total Filling Station, the airport in the prepare.
who pay engagement and away here. A fe and a banner sample in social garden, bug by smiso, a do a numera, muntuka, some more casua, more a yet nima, asama, tema, east legoma, via de, muncasse, moco, angola, or new town, opposite to ta felicitina, new town, zongo rice, angola, or ye super brutal. Asampa 94.7 FM, Tum 1.6.3, Colombia 0, Portugal 0, 10 minutes and then there's Yabo. And Yama Tiketua will be any Iron Bray, will be a Asu Ayasi. There's a name, Otifo, Osha, and there was Sunday Ghana, Tadianesa. And yet for the Aguabans and his name, above for Mukutemo, one FY, Ma Yadu commented at Raw. Let me answer to me a concano, Sanunsu, Sir Enadia. There's a Quambiasu. One more on age number now, so pan, we're lucky. 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what they say onu ankasa every angola babedu what they say enti Mosquito Nankasa, but fi Angola Abba Abedu. Big match no sort in Abba Nansu Abbe, empty me uncle. Merci, Matis Ayabolu group winning on Matue and FA. Matue and Sune Depa, Colombia against Portugal. Ah, Odifo, Ohu, New Towns of Rice, no. Nebred no, they are Tunchain. What do you say, what they are Tunchain? What they are Tunchain? Na Tabia Herba, Mr. Nedia, Malaria, one time Nay Edia Fuel. For men vitality in the air, a tabia takum, na enono abu ememano, sanese honi, and not yadi aye, inti honi na yadi ayano, one can say yes, tabia takum, bema bejna na so if new system in the air, se beti me abus tu aye kamadia, a tabia zone care, om enebikutem, constipating him timin in the tabia, heba, calcite, pass na kon answer da be, and to me uncle Colombia. Wama Clebo on the bone FA today. Asansu Abe Dibon Kumso Asempa 94.7 FM. Mwen and Adebon Eba. Aye Colombia against Portugal. Portugal ne kutabon Vetia. Wade pass net wadiya kama.
Nuno Mendes. Mendes back to Betiabium. And say Bruno Fernandes. A problem comes in a common netto. Announcement to Miabana. Colombia against there's a Portugal. Martin Mwansi. A moyere pa. As I'm playing 4.7 Matum. 1-0-6.3. So this is Rafi Fagani. Rafi Ariza Fagani. On energy and Fimfi. In TNA. 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And Yavim Kitwa. 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Ghana, any Colombia. And the Asia Asat Nabe. Be able to know. Pass Nako. 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Colombia. 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Wamu H. Yomanazo Papa. Assemble 84.7 FM. Atom 1-0-6.3. Messi and Nadia. And yet, Marty Ketua. Marty Nemo Adding. Focus. Technology. Miso Ubura Shop 1-1. Bibia utobia manenye focus. Manenye focus. Se PVC pipes and a ope. Electrical cables. Socket and a ope. Afe kettle. Ene iron. Ene rice cookers nidye. 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Se nise. Esubi focus. 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Hono maswe kese nankase wo. Maruburua sop bia die. And one focus from 0244-295302. Na anonsu, there's a wasum, the name of Bianso Timia Conkind, Assemble 84.7 FM Atom, 106.3. Tenese, Simama Miensa, Anasemino Bakubaku, Edu Ensun, Sima Edu Ensun, Colombia 0, Portugal 0. 17 minutes, and not Yabo, Azar Paint. Was it number one? Azar Paint. 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Manette. 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Ene Eye Painter. 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Udi Paintu Demua. 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A tissem. 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Ebane Sadia na Apaska Africa nyina etai DR Congo echi ba DR Congo fo ama nyoma ayebisi basa bon ensaye Jean Felix ba bosan be wame Colombia pass ne ko enansu dabe Bruno Fernandes
James Rodriguez. One na bona bedi ho. Watani the pass na for Mkosi da koma. 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Ana Jao Palace nso agi bono. 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Ade eche no a. What do you say? Enti ene de Nuno Mendes no ono ne ho den. 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Pass nako CR7 we betu mi akwakofa nanse da be ontimi konkofa asempa 94.7 FM ontimi enkofa asempa 94.7 FM atom 106.3 inti nes enade press up on press up ena matchwe edi emaye nyina press up on press up what do you say. And Joe the fascinistic. Joe the fascinistic. We aye Nana AJ Anase Bono Ampovoje. Nase Ampovoje. What do you say? Nase Ampovoje. Was it an energy? Kumo Jama, this is a Tazi. Comment to no Adam Ewa Babia. Nababia comment to no Adam no. Dr. Nick Dansu Abiam. Dr. Nick Dansu Abiam. AJ. Waye super. Dr. Nick Danso Abiam AJ waye super. Ono anaye chief anase bono executive chairman Edema Ghana Link Network Services Limited. Ghana Link Network Services Limited. Ono anaye penimpa. Ono anaye executive chairman. Enti ena anaji Colombia ane Portugal yemfa. And Chiakese Emma Dr. Nick Danso Abia, AJ. And they Udru Ghana Link Network Service Limited. There's a penny pa executive chairman. Aye Onua. And Anaji, you could comment to me the name. Asempa 94.7 FM Atom 106.3. So 90 minutes of action so far. Adia Colombia in Sebi Sanso Anna Portugal so entimi and Sebi into Kobu group Nadia and yeah Colombia Ekuta 7 Portugal Kuta points in the Makumako Nessa 5 and Africa team Bakuma Ubia Tanachi Dia Kungu Nessa on Edie. Eddie Amano, 16 minutes. DR Congo, 0. Uzbekistan, 1. Free kick, Eko Edema, Portugal. I'm going to say Cristiano Ronaldo, Eddie Nature. And Bruno Fernandes, Eddie Nature. Sansu NNA, Neto. One also, Eddie Nature. CR7, we're Pedia Diazin Asunabe. 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Asempa 94.7 FM atum 106.3. 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

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Biko Energy. A big refreshing moment. Inti Anadi Blasters Edin Todie. But Edia Jack Biko Energy Nidie. Enua Enna. Yadi a refreshing moment no. Nebbia set me a conca in 27 minutes. It's still Colombia 0, Portugal 0. And then we are back. Ah, you could tell me the airman and Beyonce to me a conca. Come up. It is yet to also add the amount. And no anime can for add the amount, sir. Yeah, run low to the end. And one is a UFA phone and no about star 806 hash. Run low to. Yeah, yet to an anopa a year any enumerate. From Monday to Sunday, into a year 3 times a day. Run low to. Miss Low. Bomadianda. 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Oh, Bernard. Mindye, mini New Town Jungle Rise, Angola. Ah, Abdullah Isau. Oh, hey, Bruta. Oh, hey, champion kasa. Bibi hadi dana kwem. Enye, fedi agro. Bernard, padibochi. Abrancha no. Odi jine yuong. Enti, eno, eno, no. Senise, live coming to the dem ewo baby awo bia enti ene Joe the fascinistic Joe it's only Fred Sian meboa Fred Sian eye champion man Fred Sian wey champion man na sene se doctor the virgin doctor at Lawson Herbal Center the virgin doctor Lawson Herbal Center the virgin doctor ah Winya Lawson Delay Man Beaters. Lawson Delay Man Beaters. Joe Lawson Delay Man Beaters. Min Nandao. The Virgin Doctor. What in Nubra? Enumi Hini. Ena what the Aye. Lawson Delay Man Beaters. Enti Anajise no. Enya Jack. Eso Nyabi. Na what you ta. Wa Bobby. Kema. Ema Bema Ojina Onansu Aye Juma Osisim. A mummy be a coyo, Lawson Delay Man Beaters. And no any and some may come from the Yama and Nun Sambiago, Lawson Delay Man Beaters. 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